87, and at Camp Mabry it was 84. Elsewhere across the state, College Station partly sunny 82. Amarillo sunny 95. Abilene sunny 91. Dallas-Fort Worth mostly sunny 92. Your weather synopsis for South Central Texas. A weak disturbance brought locally heavy rains overnight into Saturday morning. Rain and thunderstorm chances are expected to decrease late Saturday into Sunday as the disturbance weakens overhead. Stable weather is expected to resume for the work week as seasonably hot and humid conditions continue. Your local forecast. This afternoon, partly cloudy with a chance of showers and thunderstorms. Near steady temperature in the upper 80s. Southeast winds 5 to 10 miles per hour. Chance of rain 50%. Tonight, partly cloudy. A slight chance of showers and thunderstorms in the evening. Humid with lows in the mid-70s. South winds 5 to 10 miles per hour. Chance of rain 20%. Sunday, mostly cloudy in the morning, then clearing. A slight chance of thunderstorms in the morning. A slight chance of showers. Humid with highs in the lower 90s. South winds 10 to 15 miles per hour with gusts up to 25 miles per hour. Highest heat index readings up to 106. Sunday night, partly cloudy in the evening, then becoming mostly cloudy. Humid with lows in the upper 70s. South winds 10 to 15 miles per hour with gusts up to 25 miles per hour. Monday, partly cloudy in the morning, then clearing. Highs in the mid-90s. South winds 10 to 15 miles per hour with gusts up to 30 miles per hour. Highest heat index readings up to 105. Monday night, mostly clear in the evening, then becoming partly cloudy. Lows in the upper 70s. Tuesday and Tuesday night, mostly clear. Highs in the mid-90s. Lows in the upper 70s. Highest heat index readings up to 105. Wednesday, partly cloudy in the morning, then clearing. Highs in the mid-90s. Wednesday night, mostly clear. Lows in the mid-70s. Thursday, partly cloudy in the morning, then clearing. Highs in the mid-90s. Thursday night, clear in the evening, then becoming partly cloudy. Lows in the mid-70s. Friday, partly cloudy in the morning, then clearing. Highs in the mid-90s. Highest heat index readings up to 105. The Austin Bergstrom Climate Summary for this evening, as of 5 p.m., June 20, 2026. Today's high temperature of 90 degrees occurred at 2:08 p.m. The normal high is 94. The record high is 103 degrees, which was set in 1998. Today's low temperature of 73 degrees occurred at 7:03 a.m. The normal low is 72. The record low is 63 degrees, which was set in 2001. 0.13 inches of precipitation fell today. Sunset tonight is at 8:35 p.m. Sunrise tomorrow is at 6:30 a.m. The Austin Camp Mabry Climate Summary for this evening, as of 5 p.m., June 20, 2026. Today's high temperature of 90 degrees occurred at 2:29 p.m. The normal high is 94. The record high is 106 degrees, which was last set in 2023. Today's low temperature of 72 degrees occurred at 6:30 a.m. The normal low is 74. The record low is 56 degrees, which was set in 1912. 0.45 inches of precipitation fell today. Sunset tonight is at 8:35 p.m. Sunrise tomorrow is at 6:30 a.m. You are listening to NOAA Weather Radio, station WXK27, in Austin, Texas, broadcasting on a frequency of 162.4 megahertz, originating from the Austin-San Antonio National Weather Service Forecast Office. The current time is 7:05 p.m. Central Daylight Time. Your weather synopsis for South Central Texas.
a week to

disturbance brought locally heavy rains overnight into Saturday morning. Rain and thunderstorm chances are expected to decrease late Saturday into Sunday as the disturbance weakens overhead. Stable weather is expected to resume for the work week as seasonably hot and humid conditions continue. Your local forecast. This afternoon, partly cloudy with a chance of showers and thunderstorms. Near steady temperature in the upper 80s. Southeast winds 5 to 10 miles per hour. Chance of rain 50%. Tonight, partly cloudy. A slight chance of showers and thunderstorms in the evening. Humid with lows in the mid-70s. South winds 5 to 10 miles per hour. Chance of rain 20%. Sunday, mostly cloudy in the morning, then clearing. A slight chance of thunderstorms in the morning. A slight chance of showers. Humid with highs in the lower 90s. South winds 10 to 15 miles per hour with gusts up to 25 miles per hour. Highest heat index readings up to 106. Sunday night, partly cloudy in the evening, then becoming mostly cloudy. Humid with lows in the upper 70s. South winds 10 to 15 miles per hour with gusts up to 25 miles per hour. Monday, partly cloudy in the morning, then clearing. Highs in the mid-90s. South winds 10 to 15 miles per hour with gusts up to 30 miles per hour. Highest heat index readings up to 105. Monday night, mostly clear in the evening, then becoming partly cloudy. Lows in the upper 70s. Tuesday and Tuesday night, mostly clear. Highs in the mid-90s. Lows in the upper 70s. Highest heat index readings up to 105. Wednesday, partly cloudy in the morning, then clearing. Highs in the mid-90s. Wednesday night, mostly clear. Lows in the mid-70s. Thursday, partly cloudy in the morning, then clearing. Highs in the mid-90s. Thursday night, clear in the evening, then becoming partly cloudy. Lows in the mid-70s. Friday, partly cloudy in the morning, then clearing. Highs in the mid-90s. Highest heat index readings up to 105. The Austin Bergstrom Climate Summary for this evening, as of 5 p.m., June 20, 2026. Today's high temperature of 90 degrees occurred at 2:08 p.m. The normal high is 94. The record high is 103 degrees, which was set in 1998. Today's low temperature of 73 degrees occurred at 7:03 a.m. The normal low is 72. The record low is 63 degrees, which was set in 2001. 0.13 inches of precipitation fell today. Sunset tonight is at 8:35 p.m. Sunrise tomorrow is at 6:30 a.m. The Austin Camp Mabry Climate Summary for this evening, as of 5 p.m., June 20, 2026. Today's high temperature of 90 degrees occurred at 2:29 p.m. The normal high is 94. The record high is 106 degrees, which was last set in 2023. Today's low temperature of 72 degrees occurred at 6:30 a.m. The normal low is 74. The record low is 56 degrees, which was set in 1912. 0.45 inches of precipitation fell today. Sunset tonight is at 8:35 p.m. Sunrise tomorrow is at 6:30 a.m. The coastal waters forecast from Baffin Bay to Port Aransas out 20 nautical miles. Small craft should exercise caution. Tonight, southeast winds 10 to 15 knots with gusts up to 20 knots, becoming south 15 to 20 knots late. Seas around 4 feet, occasionally to 5 feet. Wave detail, southeast 4 feet at 8 seconds. A slight chance of thunderstorms this evening. A chance of showers. A chance of thunderstorms after midnight. Sunday, south winds 15 to 20 knots with gusts up to 25 knots. Seas 4 to 5 feet, occasionally to 6 feet. Wave detail, southeast 5 feet at 7 seconds.

feet, occasionally to 6 feet. Wave detail, southeast 5 feet at 6 seconds. Tuesday night, southeast winds 15 to 20 knots. Seas around 4 feet, occasionally to 5 feet. Wednesday, south winds 10 to 15 knots. Seas 3 to 4 feet, occasionally to 5 feet. Wednesday night, south winds 15 to 20 knots. Seas 3 to 4 feet, occasionally to 5 feet. Thursday, south winds 10 to 15 knots. Seas around 3 feet. Thursday night, southeast winds 15 to 20 knots. Seas 3 to 4 feet, occasionally to 5 feet. Winds and seas higher and near thunderstorms. The Tropical Weather Outlook. For the North Atlantic, Caribbean Sea, and the Gulf of America, tropical cyclone formation is not expected during the next 7 days. 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The current time is 7:12 p.m. Central Daylight Time. Your weather synopsis for South Central Texas. A weak disturbance brought locally heavy rains overnight into Saturday morning. Rain and thunderstorm chances are expected to decrease late Saturday into Sunday as the disturbance weakens overhead. Stable weather is expected to resume for the work week as seasonably hot and humid conditions continue. Your local forecast. This afternoon, partly cloudy with a chance of showers and thunderstorms. Near steady temperature in the upper 80s. Southeast winds 5 to 10 miles per hour. Chance of rain 50%. Tonight, partly cloudy. A slight chance of showers and thunderstorms in the evening. Humid with lows in the mid-70s. South winds 5 to 10 miles per hour. Chance of rain 20%. Sunday, mostly cloudy in the morning, then clearing. A slight chance of thunderstorms in the morning. A slight chance of showers. Humid with highs in the lower 90s. South winds 10 to 15 miles per hour with gusts up to 25 miles per hour. Highest heat index readings up to 106. Sunday night, partly cloudy in the evening, then becoming mostly cloudy. Humid with lows in the upper 70s. South winds 10 to 15 miles per hour with gusts up to 25 miles per hour. Monday, partly cloudy in the morning, then clearing. Highs in the mid-90s. South winds 10 to 15 miles per hour with gusts up to 30 miles per hour. Highest heat index readings up to 105. Monday night, mostly clear in the evening, then becoming partly cloudy. Lows in the upper 70s. Tuesday and Tuesday night, mostly clear. Highs in the mid-90s. Lows in the upper 70s. Highest heat index readings up to 105. Wednesday, partly cloudy in the morning, then clearing. Highs in the mid-90s. Wednesday night, mostly clear. Lows in the mid-70s. Thursday, partly cloudy in the morning, then clearing. Highs in the mid-90s. Thursday night, clear in the evening, then becoming partly cloudy. Lows in the mid-70s. Friday, partly cloudy in the morning, then clearing. Highs in the mid-90s. Highest heat index readings up to 105. 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The current time is 7:15 p.m. Central Daylight Time. The Austin NOAA Weather Radio Roundup, at 7 p.m. at Austin Bergstrom International, it was mostly sunny. The temperature was 85, the dew point 74, the relative humidity was 69%, producing a heat index of 92, the wind southeast at 10 miles an hour, and the pressure was 29.86 inches and falling. At Camp Mabry, it was mostly sunny.

the temperature was 84, the dew point 74, the relative humidity was 71%, producing a heat index of 91, the wind variable at 6 miles an hour, and the pressure was 29.87 inches and falling. At Pflugerville, Taylor mostly sunny 79. Lago Vista mostly sunny 83. Georgetown partly sunny 82. San Marcos mostly sunny 85. Burnett mostly sunny 83. Junction mostly sunny 85. San Antonio partly sunny 82. Corpus Christi partly sunny 83. Houston cloudy 75. Once again at Austin Bergstrom it was 85, and at Camp Mabry it was 84. Elsewhere across the state, College Station mostly sunny 83. Amarillo sunny 93. Abilene sunny 90. Dallas-Fort Worth mostly sunny 91. Your weather synopsis for South Central Texas. A weak disturbance brought locally heavy rains overnight into Saturday morning. Rain and thunderstorm chances are expected to decrease late Saturday into Sunday as the disturbance weakens overhead. Stable weather is expected to resume for the work week as seasonably hot and humid conditions continue. Your local forecast. This afternoon, partly cloudy with a chance of showers and thunderstorms. Near steady temperature in the upper 80s. Southeast winds 5 to 10 miles per hour. Chance of rain 50%. Tonight, partly cloudy. A slight chance of showers and thunderstorms in the evening. Humid with lows in the mid-70s. South winds 5 to 10 miles per hour. Chance of rain 20%. Sunday, mostly cloudy in the morning, then clearing. A slight chance of thunderstorms in the morning. A slight chance of showers. Humid with highs in the lower 90s. South winds 10 to 15 miles per hour with gusts up to 25 miles per hour. Highest heat index readings up to 106. Sunday night, partly cloudy in the evening, then becoming mostly cloudy. Humid with lows in the upper 70s. South winds 10 to 15 miles per hour with gusts up to 25 miles per hour. Monday, partly cloudy in the morning, then clearing. Highs in the mid-90s. South winds 10 to 15 miles per hour with gusts up to 30 miles per hour. Highest heat index readings up to 105. Monday night, mostly clear in the evening, then becoming partly cloudy. Lows in the upper 70s. Tuesday and Tuesday night, mostly clear. Highs in the mid-90s. Lows in the upper 70s. Highest heat index readings up to 105. Wednesday, partly cloudy in the morning, then clearing. Highs in the mid-90s. Wednesday night, mostly clear. Lows in the mid-70s. Thursday, partly cloudy in the morning, then clearing. Highs in the mid-90s. Thursday night, clear in the evening, then becoming partly cloudy. Lows in the mid-70s. Friday, partly cloudy in the morning, then clearing. Highs in the mid-90s. Highest heat index readings up to 105. The Austin Bergstrom Climate Summary for this evening, as of 5 p.m., June 20, 2026. Today's high temperature of 90 degrees occurred at 2:08 p.m. The normal high is 94. The record high is 103 degrees, which was set in 1998. Today's low temperature of 73 degrees occurred at 7:03 a.m. The normal low is 72. The record low is 63 degrees, which was set in 2001. 0.13 inches of precipitation fell today. Sunset tonight is at 8:35 p.m. Sunrise tomorrow is at 6:30 a.m. The Austin Camp Mabry Climate Summary for this evening, as of 5 p.m., June 20, 2026. Today's high temperature of 90 degrees occurred at 2:29 p.m. The normal high is 94. The record high is 106 degrees, which was last set in 2023. Today's low temperature of 72 degrees occurred at 6:30 a.m.

The normal low is 74. The record low is 56 degrees, which was set in 1912. 0.45 inches of precipitation fell today. Sunset tonight is at 8:35 p.m. Sunrise tomorrow is at 6:30 a.m. You're listening to NOAA Weather Radio, station WXK27, in Austin, Texas, broadcasting on a frequency of 162.4 megahertz, originating from the Austin-San Antonio National Weather Service Forecast Office. The current time is 7:21 p.m. Central Daylight Time. The Austin NOAA Weather Radio Roundup. At 7 p.m. at Austin Bergstrom International, it was mostly sunny. The temperature was 85, the dew point 74, the relative humidity was 69%, producing a heat index of 92, the wind southeast at 10 miles an hour, and the pressure was 29.86 inches and falling. At Camp Mabry, it was mostly sunny. The temperature was 84, the dew point 74, the relative humidity was 71%, producing a heat index of 91, the wind variable at 6 miles an hour, and the pressure was 29.87 inches and falling. At Pflugerville, Taylor mostly sunny 79. Lago Vista mostly sunny 83. Georgetown partly sunny 82. San Marcos mostly sunny 85. Burnett mostly sunny 83. Junction mostly sunny 85. San Antonio partly sunny 82. Corpus Christi partly sunny 83. Houston cloudy 75. Once again at Austin Bergstrom it was 85, and at Camp Mabry it was 84. Elsewhere across the state, College Station mostly sunny 83. Amarillo sunny 93. Abilene sunny 90. Dallas-Fort Worth mostly sunny 91. Your weather synopsis for South Central Texas. A weak disturbance brought locally heavy rains overnight into Saturday morning. Rain and thunderstorm chances are expected to decrease late Saturday into Sunday as the disturbance weakens overhead. Stable weather is expected to resume for the work week as seasonably hot and humid conditions continue. Your local forecast. This afternoon, partly cloudy with a chance of showers and thunderstorms. Near steady temperature in the upper 80s. Southeast winds 5 to 10 miles per hour. Chance of rain 50%. Tonight, partly cloudy. A slight chance of showers and thunderstorms in the evening. Humid with lows in the mid-70s. South winds 5 to 10 miles per hour. Chance of rain 20%. Sunday, mostly cloudy in the morning, then clearing. A slight chance of thunderstorms in the morning. A slight chance of showers. Humid with highs in the lower 90s. South winds 10 to 15 miles per hour with gusts up to 25 miles per hour. Highest heat index readings up to 106. Sunday night, partly cloudy in the evening, then becoming mostly cloudy. Humid with lows in the upper 70s. South winds 10 to 15 miles per hour with gusts up to 25 miles per hour. Monday, partly cloudy in the morning, then clearing. Highs in the mid-90s. South winds 10 to 15 miles per hour with gusts up to 30 miles per hour. Highest heat index readings up to 105. Monday night, mostly clear in the evening, then becoming partly cloudy. Lows in the upper 70s. Tuesday and Tuesday night, mostly clear. Highs in the mid-90s. Lows in the upper 70s. Highest heat index readings up to 105. Wednesday, partly cloudy in the morning, then clearing. Highs in the mid-90s. Wednesday night, mostly clear. Lows in the mid-70s. Thursday, partly cloudy in the morning, then clearing. Highs in the mid-90s. Thursday night, clear in the evening, then becoming partly cloudy. Lows in the mid-70s. Friday, partly cloudy in the morning, then clearing. Highs in the mid-90s. Highest heat index readings up to 105.

The Austin Bergstrom Climate Summary for this evening, as of 5 p.m., June 20th, 2026. Today's high temperature of 90 degrees occurred at 2:08 p.m. The normal high is 94. The record high is 103 degrees, which was set in 1998. Today's low temperature of 73 degrees occurred at 7:03 a.m. The normal low is 72. The record low is 63 degrees, which was set in 2001. 0.13 inches of precipitation fell today. Sunset tonight is at 8:35 p.m. Sunrise tomorrow is at 6:30 a.m. The Austin Camp Mabry Climate Summary for this evening, as of 5 p.m., June 20th, 2026. Today's high temperature of 90 degrees occurred at 2:29 p.m. The normal high is 94. The record high is 106 degrees, which was last set in 2023. Today's low temperature of 72 degrees occurred at 6:30 a.m. The normal low is 74. The record low is 56 degrees, which was set in 1912. 0.45 inches of precipitation fell today. Sunset tonight is at 8:35 p.m. Sunrise tomorrow is at 6:30 a.m. You are listening to NOAA Weather Radio, station WXK27, in Austin, Texas, broadcasting on a frequency of 162.4 MHz, originating from the Austin-San Antonio National Weather Service Forecast Office. The current time is 7:28 p.m. Central Daylight Time. The Austin NOAA Weather Radio Roundup. At 7 p.m. at Austin Bergstrom International, it was mostly sunny. The temperature was 85, the dew point 74, the relative humidity was 69%, producing a heat index of 92, the wind southeast at 10 miles an hour, and the pressure was 29.86 inches and falling. At Camp Mabry, it was mostly sunny. The temperature was 84, the dew point 74, the relative humidity was 71%, producing a heat index of 91, the wind variable at 6 miles an hour, and the pressure was 29.87 inches and falling. At Pflugerville, Taylor mostly sunny 79. Lago Vista mostly sunny 83. Georgetown partly sunny 82. San Marcos mostly sunny 85. Burnett mostly sunny 83. Junction mostly sunny 85. San Antonio partly sunny 82. Corpus Christi partly sunny 83. Houston cloudy 75. Once again at Austin Bergstrom it was 85, and at Camp Mabry it was 84. Elsewhere across the state, College Station mostly sunny 83. Amarillo sunny 93. Abilene sunny 90. Dallas-Fort Worth mostly sunny 91. Your weather synopsis for South Central Texas. A weak disturbance brought locally heavy rains overnight into Saturday morning. Rain and thunderstorm chances are expected to decrease late Saturday into Sunday as the disturbance weakens overhead. Stable weather is expected to resume for the work week as seasonably hot and humid conditions continue. Your local forecast. This afternoon, partly cloudy with a chance of showers and thunderstorms. Near steady temperature in the upper 80s. Southeast winds 5 to 10 miles per hour. Chance of rain 50%. Tonight, partly cloudy. A slight chance of showers and thunderstorms in the evening. Humid with lows in the mid-70s. South winds 5 to 10 miles per hour. Chance of rain 20%. Sunday, mostly cloudy in the morning, then clearing. A slight chance of thunderstorms in the morning. A slight chance of showers. Humid with highs in the lower 90s. South winds 10 to 15 miles per hour with gusts up to 25 miles per hour. Highest heat index readings up to 106. Sunday night, partly cloudy in the evening, then becoming mostly cloudy. Humid with lows in the upper 70s. South winds 10 to 15 miles per hour with gusts up to 25 miles per hour. Monday, partly cloudy in the morning, then clearing.

highs in the mid-90s. South winds 10 to 15 miles per hour with gusts up to 30 miles per hour. Highest heat index readings up to 105. Monday night, mostly clear in the evening, then becoming partly cloudy. Lows in the upper 70s. Tuesday and Tuesday night, mostly clear. Highs in the mid-90s. Lows in the upper 70s. Highest heat index readings up to 105. Wednesday, partly cloudy in the morning, then clearing. Highs in the mid-90s. Wednesday night, mostly clear. Lows in the mid-70s. Thursday, partly cloudy in the morning, then clearing. Highs in the mid-90s. Thursday night, clear in the evening, then becoming partly cloudy. Lows in the mid-70s. Friday, partly cloudy in the morning, then clearing. Highs in the mid-90s. Highest heat index readings up to 105. The Austin Bergstrom Climate Summary for this evening, as of 5 p.m., June 20, 2026. Today's high temperature of 90 degrees occurred at 2:08 p.m. The normal high is 94. The record high is 103 degrees, which was set in 1998. Today's low temperature of 73 degrees occurred at 7:03 a.m. The normal low is 72. The record low is 63 degrees, which was set in 2001. 0.13 inches of precipitation fell today. Sunset tonight is at 8:35 p.m. Sunrise tomorrow is at 6. 0.13 inches of precipitation fell today. Sunset tonight is at 8:35 p.m. Sunrise tomorrow is at 6:30 a.m. The Austin Camp Mabry Climate Summary for this evening, as of 5 p.m., June 20, 2026. Today's high temperature of 90 degrees occurred at 2:29 p.m. The normal high is 94. The record high is 106 degrees, which was last set in 2023. Today's low temperature of 72 degrees occurred at 6:30 a.m. The normal low is 74. The record low is 56 degrees, which was set in 1912. 0.45 inches of precipitation fell today. Sunset tonight is at 8:35 p.m. Sunrise tomorrow is at 6:30 a.m. You're listening to NOAA Weather Radio, station WXK27, in Austin, Texas, broadcasting on a frequency of 162.4 MHz, originating from the Austin-San Antonio National Weather Service Forecast Office. The current time is 7:34 p.m. Central Daylight Time. The Austin NOAA Weather Radio Roundup. At 7 p.m. at Austin Bergstrom International, it was mostly sunny. The temperature was 85, the dew point 74, the relative humidity was 69%, producing a heat index of 92, the wind southeast at 10 miles an hour, and the pressure was 29.86 inches and falling. At Camp Mabry, it was mostly sunny. The temperature was 84, the dew point 74, the relative humidity was 71%, producing a heat index of 91, the wind variable at 6 miles an hour, and the pressure was 29.87 inches and falling. At Pflugerville, Taylor mostly sunny 79. Lago Vista mostly sunny 83. Georgetown partly sunny 82. San Marcos mostly sunny 85. Burnett mostly sunny 83. Junction mostly sunny 85. San Antonio partly sunny 82. Corpus Christi partly sunny 83. Houston cloudy 75. Once again at Austin Bergstrom it was 85, and at Camp Mabry it was 84. Elsewhere across the state, College Station mostly sunny 83. Amarillo sunny 93. Abilene sunny 90. Dallas-Fort Worth mostly sunny 91. Your weather synopsis for South Central Texas. A weak disturbance brought locally heavy rains overnight into Saturday morning. Rain and thunderstorm chances are expected to decrease late Saturday into Sunday as the disturbance weakens overhead.

stable weather is expected to resume for the work week as seasonably hot and humid conditions continue. Your local forecast. This afternoon, partly cloudy with a chance of showers and thunderstorms. Near steady temperature in the upper 80s. Southeast winds 5 to 10 miles per hour. Chance of rain 50%. Tonight, partly cloudy. A slight chance of showers and thunderstorms in the evening. Humid with lows in the mid-70s. South winds 5 to 10 miles per hour. Chance of rain 20%. Sunday, mostly cloudy in the morning, then clearing. A slight chance of thunderstorms in the morning. A slight chance of showers. Humid with highs in the lower 90s. South winds 10 to 15 miles per hour with gusts up to 25 miles per hour. Highest heat index readings up to 106. Sunday night, partly cloudy in the evening, then becoming mostly cloudy. Humid with lows in the upper 70s. South winds 10 to 15 miles per hour with gusts up to 25 miles per hour. Monday, partly cloudy in the morning, then clearing. Highs in the mid-90s. South winds 10 to 15 miles per hour with gusts up to 30 miles per hour. Highest heat index readings up to 105. Monday night, mostly clear in the evening, then becoming partly cloudy. Lows in the upper 70s. Tuesday and Tuesday night, mostly clear. Highs in the mid-90s. Lows in the upper 70s. Highest heat index readings up to 105. Wednesday, partly cloudy in the morning, then clearing. Highs in the mid-90s. Wednesday night, mostly clear. Lows in the mid-70s. Thursday, partly cloudy in the morning, then clearing. Highs in the mid-90s. Thursday night, clear in the evening, then becoming partly cloudy. Lows in the mid-70s. Friday, partly cloudy in the morning, then clearing. Highs in the mid-90s. Highest heat index readings up to 105. Your local forecast. Tonight, partly cloudy. A slight chance of showers and thunderstorms this evening. Lows in the mid-70s. South winds 5 to 10 miles per hour. Chance of rain 20%. Sunday, mostly cloudy in the morning, then clearing. A slight chance of thunderstorms in the morning. A slight chance of showers. Humid with highs in the lower 90s. South winds 10 to 15 miles per hour with gusts up to 25 miles per hour. Chance of rain 20%. Highest heat index readings up to 106. Sunday night, partly cloudy in the evening, then becoming mostly cloudy. Humid with lows in the upper 70s. South winds 10 to 15 miles per hour with gusts up to 25 miles per hour. Monday, partly cloudy in the morning, then clearing. Highs in the mid-90s. South winds 10 to 15 miles per hour with gusts up to 30 miles per hour. Highest heat index readings up to 105. Monday night, mostly clear in the evening, then becoming partly cloudy. Lows in the upper 70s. South winds 10 to 15 miles per hour with gusts up to 25 miles per hour. Tuesday and Tuesday night, mostly clear. Highs in the mid-90s. Lows in the upper 70s. Highest heat index readings up to 105. Wednesday, partly cloudy in the morning, then clearing. Highs in the mid-90s. Wednesday night, mostly clear. Lows in the mid-70s. Thursday, partly cloudy in the morning, then clearing. Highs in the mid-90s. Thursday night, clear in the evening, then becoming partly cloudy. Lows in the mid-70s. Friday, partly cloudy in the morning, then clearing. Highs in the mid-90s. Highest heat index readings up to 105. Friday night, mostly clear in the evening, then becoming partly cloudy. Lows in the mid-70s. Saturday, partly cloudy in the morning, then clearing. Highs in the upper 90s.
highest heat index readings up to 105. The coastal waters forecast from Baffin Bay to Port Aransas out 20 nautical miles. Small craft should exercise caution. Tonight, southeast winds 10 to 15 knots with gusts up to 20 knots, becoming south 15 to 20 knots late. Seas around 4 feet, occasionally to 5 feet. Wave detail, southeast 4 feet at 8 seconds. A slight chance of thunderstorms this evening. A chance of showers. A chance of thunderstorms after midnight. Sunday, south winds 15 to 20 knots with gusts up to 25 knots. Seas 4 to 5 feet, occasionally to 6 feet. Wave detail, southeast 5 feet at 7 seconds. A chance of showers with a slight chance of thunderstorms in the morning. Sunday night, south winds 20 to 25 knots. Seas 5 to 6 feet, occasionally to 8 feet. Wave detail, southeast 6 feet at 7 seconds. Monday, south winds 20 to 25 knots. Seas 5 to 6 feet, occasionally to 8 feet. Wave detail, southeast 6 feet at 7 seconds. Monday night, southeast winds around 20 knots with gusts up to 25 knots. Seas around 5 feet, occasionally to 6 feet. Wave detail, southeast 5 feet at 7 seconds. Tuesday, southeast winds 15 to 20 knots. Seas 4 to 5 feet, occasionally to 6 feet. Wave detail, southeast 5 feet at 6 seconds. Tuesday night, southeast winds 15 to 20 knots. Seas around 4 feet, occasionally to 5 feet. Wednesday, south winds 10 to 15 knots. Seas 3 to 4 feet, occasionally to 5 feet. Wednesday night, south winds 15 to 20 knots. Seas 3 to 4 feet, occasionally to 5 feet. Thursday, south winds 10 to 15 knots. Seas around 3 feet. Thursday night, southeast winds 15 to 20 knots. Seas 3 to 4 feet, occasionally to 5 feet. Winds and seas higher and near thunderstorms. The Tropical Weather Outlook. For the North Atlantic, Caribbean Sea and the Gulf of America, tropical cyclone formation is not expected during the next 7 days. The Austin Bergstrom Climate Summary for this evening, as of 5 p.m., June 20, 2026. Today's high temperature of 90 degrees occurred at 2:08 p.m. The normal high is 94. The record high is 103 degrees, which was set in 1998. Today's low temperature of 73 degrees occurred at 7:03 a.m. The normal low is 72. The record low is 63 degrees, which was set in 2001. 0.13 inches of precipitation fell today. Sunset tonight is at 8:35 p.m. Sunrise tomorrow is at 6:30 a.m. The Austin Camp Mabry Climate Summary for this evening, as of 5 p.m., June 20, 2026. Today's high temperature of 90 degrees occurred at 2:29 p.m. The normal high is 94. The record high is 106 degrees, which was last set in 2023. Today's low temperature of 72 degrees occurred at 6:30 a.m. The normal low is 74. The record low is 56 degrees, which was set in 1912. 0.45 inches of precipitation fell today. Sunset tonight is at 8:35 p.m. Sunrise tomorrow is at 6:30 a.m. You're listening to NOAA Weather Radio, station WXK27, in Austin, Texas, broadcasting on a frequency of 162.4 MHz, originating from the Austin-San Antonio National Weather Service Forecast Office. 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The Austin NOAA Weather Radio Roundup. At 7 p.m. at Austin Bergstrom International, it was mostly sunny. The temperature was 85, the dew point 74,
The relative humidity was 69%, producing a heat index of 92, the wind southeast at 10 miles an hour, and the pressure was 29.86 inches and falling.

at Camp Mabry. It was mostly sunny. The temperature was 84, the dew point 74, the relative humidity was 71%, producing a heat index of 91, the wind variable at 6 miles an hour, and the pressure was 29.87 inches and falling. At Pflugerville, Taylor mostly sunny 79. Lago Vista mostly sunny 83. Georgetown partly sunny 82. San Marcos mostly sunny 85. Burnett mostly sunny 83. Junction mostly sunny 85. San Antonio partly sunny 82. Corpus Christi partly sunny 83. Houston cloudy 75. Once again at Austin Bergstrom it was 85, and at Camp Mabry it was 84. Elsewhere across the state, College Station mostly sunny 83. Amarillo sunny 93. Abilene sunny 90. Dallas-Fort Worth mostly sunny 91. Your weather synopsis for South Central Texas. A weak disturbance brought locally heavy rains overnight into Saturday morning. Rain and thunderstorm chances are expected to decrease late Saturday into Sunday as the disturbance weakens overhead. Stable weather is expected to resume for the work week as seasonably hot and humid conditions continue. Your local forecast. Tonight, partly cloudy. A slight chance of showers and thunderstorms this evening. Lows in the mid-70s. South winds 5 to 10 miles per hour. Chance of rain 20%. Sunday, mostly cloudy in the morning, then clearing. A slight chance of thunderstorms in the morning. A slight chance of showers. Humid with highs in the lower 90s. South winds 10 to 15 miles per hour with gusts up to 25 miles per hour. Chance of rain 20%. Highest heat index readings up to 106. Sunday night, partly cloudy in the evening, then becoming mostly cloudy. Humid with lows in the upper 70s. South winds 10 to 15 miles per hour with gusts up to 25 miles per hour. Monday, partly cloudy in the morning, then clearing. Highs in the mid-90s. South winds 10 to 15 miles per hour with gusts up to 30 miles per hour. Highest heat index readings up to 105. Monday night, mostly clear in the evening, then becoming partly cloudy. Lows in the upper 70s. South winds 10 to 15 miles per hour with gusts up to 25 miles per hour. Tuesday and Tuesday night, mostly clear. Highs in the mid-90s. Lows in the upper 70s. Highest heat index readings up to 105. Wednesday, partly cloudy in the morning, then clearing. Highs in the mid-90s. Wednesday night, mostly clear. Lows in the mid-70s. Thursday, partly cloudy in the morning, then clearing. Highs in the mid-90s. Thursday night, clear in the evening, then becoming partly cloudy. Lows in the mid-70s. Friday, partly cloudy in the morning, then clearing. Highs in the mid-90s. Highest heat index readings up to 105. Friday night, mostly clear in the evening, then becoming partly cloudy. Lows in the mid-70s. Saturday, partly cloudy in the morning, then clearing. Highs in the upper 90s. Highest heat index readings up to 105. The Austin Bergstrom Climate Summary for this evening, as of 5 p.m., June 20, 2026. Today's high temperature of 90 degrees occurred at 2:08 p.m. The normal high is 94. The record high is 103 degrees, which was set in 1998. Today's low temperature of 73 degrees occurred at 7:03 a.m. The normal low is 72. The record low is 63 degrees, which was set in 2001. 0.13 inches of precipitation fell today. Sunset tonight is at 8:35 p.m. Sunrise tomorrow is at 6:30 a.m. The Austin Camp Mabry Climate Summary for this evening, as of 5 p.m., June 20th, 2026. Today's high temperature of 90 degrees.

degrees occurred at 2:29 p.m. The normal high is 94. The record high is 106 degrees, which was last set in 2023. Today's low temperature of 72 degrees occurred at 6:30 a.m. The normal low is 74. The record low is 56 degrees, which was set in 1912. 0.45 inches of precipitation fell today. Sunset tonight is at 8:35 p.m. Sunrise tomorrow is at 6:30 a.m. You're listening to NOAA Weather Radio, station WXK27, in Austin, Texas, broadcasting on a frequency of 162.4 megahertz, originating from the Austin-San Antonio National Weather Service Forecast Office. The current time is 7:52 p.m. Central Daylight Time. The Austin NOAA Weather Radio Roundup. At 7 p.m. at Austin Bergstrom International, it was mostly sunny. The temperature was 85, the dew point 74, the relative humidity was 69%, producing a heat index of 92, the wind southeast at 10 miles an hour, and the pressure was 29.86 inches and falling. At Camp Mabry, it was mostly sunny. The temperature was 84, the dew point 74, the relative humidity was 71%, producing a heat index of 91, the wind variable at 6 miles an hour, and the pressure was 29.87 inches and falling. At Pflugerville, Taylor mostly sunny 79. Lago Vista mostly sunny 83. Georgetown partly sunny 82. San Marcos mostly sunny 85. Burnett mostly sunny 83. Junction mostly sunny 85. San Antonio partly sunny 82. Corpus Christi partly sunny 83. Houston cloudy 75. Once again at Austin Bergstrom it was 85, and at Camp Mabry it was 84. Elsewhere across the state, College Station mostly sunny 83. Amarillo sunny 93. Abilene sunny 90. Dallas-Fort Worth mostly sunny 91. Your weather synopsis for Texas. A weak disturbance brought locally heavy rains overnight into Saturday morning. Rain and thunderstorm chances are expected to decrease late Saturday into Sunday as the disturbance weakens overhead. Stable weather is expected to resume for the work week as seasonably hot and humid conditions continue. Your local forecast. Tonight, partly cloudy. A slight chance of showers and thunderstorms this evening. Lows in the mid-70s. South winds 5 to 10 miles per hour. Chance of rain 20%. Sunday, mostly cloudy in the morning, then clearing. A slight chance of thunderstorms in the morning. A slight chance of showers. Humid with highs in the lower 90s. South winds 10 to 15 miles per hour with gusts up to 25 miles per hour. Chance of rain 20%. Highest heat index readings up to 106. Sunday night, partly cloudy in the evening, then becoming mostly cloudy. Humid with lows in the upper 70s. South winds 10 to 15 miles per hour with gusts up to 25 miles per hour. Monday, partly cloudy in the morning, then clearing. Highs in the mid-90s. South winds 10 to 15 miles per hour with gusts up to 30 miles per hour. Highest heat index readings up to 105. Monday night, mostly clear in the evening, then becoming partly cloudy. Lows in the upper 70s. South winds 10 to 15 miles per hour with gusts up to 25 miles per hour. Tuesday and Tuesday night, mostly clear. Highs in the mid-90s. Lows in the upper 70s. Highest heat index readings up to 105. Wednesday, partly cloudy in the morning, then clearing. Highs in the mid-90s. Wednesday night, mostly clear. Lows in the mid-70s. Thursday, partly cloudy in the morning, then clearing. Highs in the mid-90s. Thursday night, clear in the evening, then becoming partly cloudy. Lows in the mid-70s.
Friday, partly cloudy in the morning, then clearing. Highs in the mid-90s. Highest heat index readings up to 105. Friday night, mostly clear in the evening, then becoming partly cloudy. Lows in the mid-70s. Saturday, partly cloudy in the morning, then clearing. Highs in the upper 90s. Highest heat index readings up to 105. The Austin Bergstrom Climate Summary for this evening, as of 5 p.m., June 20, 2026. Today's high temperature of 90 degrees occurred at 2:08 p.m. The normal high is 94. The record high is 103 degrees, which was set in 1998. Today's low temperature of 73 degrees occurred at 7:03 a.m. The normal low is 72. The record low is 63 degrees, which was set in 2001. 0.13 inches of precipitation fell today. Sunset tonight is at 8:35 p.m. Sunrise tomorrow is at 6:30 a.m. The Austin Camp Mabry Climate Summary for this evening, as of 5 p.m., June 20, 2026. Today's high temperature of 90 degrees occurred at 2:29 p.m. The normal high is 94. The record high is 106 degrees, which was last set in 2023. Today's low temperature of 72 degrees occurred at 6:30 a.m. The normal low is 74. The record low is 56 degrees, which was set in 1912. 0.45 inches of precipitation fell today. Sunset tonight is at 8:35 p.m. Sunrise tomorrow is at 6:30 a.m. You're listening to NOAA Weather Radio, station WXK27, in Austin, Texas, broadcasting on a frequency of 162.4 MHz, originating from the Austin-San Antonio National Weather Service Forecast Office. The current time is 7:58 p.m. Central Daylight Time. The Austin NOAA Weather Radio Roundup. At 7 p.m. at Austin Bergstrom International, it was mostly sunny. The temperature was 85, the dew point 74, the relative humidity was 69%, producing a heat index of 92, the wind southeast at 10 miles an hour, and the pressure was 29.86 inches and falling. At Camp Mabry, it was mostly sunny. The temperature was 84, the dew point 74, the relative humidity was 71%, producing a heat index of 91, the wind variable at 6 miles an hour, and the pressure was 29.87 inches and falling. At Pflugerville, Taylor mostly sunny 79. Lago Vista mostly sunny 83. Georgetown partly sunny 82. San Marcos mostly sunny 85. Burnett mostly sunny 83. Junction mostly sunny 85. San Antonio partly sunny 82. Corpus Christi partly sunny 83. Houston cloudy 75. Once again at Austin Bergstrom it was 85, and at Camp Mabry it was 84. Elsewhere across the state, College Station mostly sunny 83. Amarillo sunny 93. Abilene sunny 90. Dallas-Fort Worth mostly sunny 91. Your weather synopsis for South Central Texas. A weak disturbance brought locally heavy rains overnight into Saturday morning. Rain and thunderstorm chances are expected to decrease late Saturday into Sunday as the disturbance weakens overhead. Stable weather is expected to resume for the work week as seasonably hot and humid conditions continue. Your local forecast. Tonight, partly cloudy. A slight chance of showers and thunderstorms this evening. Lows in the mid-70s. South winds 5 to 10 miles per hour. Chance of rain 20%. Sunday, mostly cloudy in the morning, then clearing. A slight chance of thunderstorms in the morning. A slight chance of showers. Humid with highs in the lower 90s. South winds 10 to 15 miles per hour with gusts up to 25 miles per hour. Chance of rain 20%. Highest heat index readings up to 106.
Sunday night, partly cloudy in the evening, then

humid with lows in the upper 70s. South winds 10 to 15 miles per hour with gusts up to 25 miles per hour. Monday, partly cloudy in the morning, then clearing. Highs in the mid-90s. South winds 10 to 15 miles per hour with gusts up to 30 miles per hour. Highest heat index readings up to 105. Monday night, mostly clear in the evening, then becoming partly cloudy. Lows in the upper 70s. South winds 10 to 15 miles per hour with gusts up to 25 miles per hour. Tuesday and Tuesday night, mostly clear. Highs in the mid-90s. Lows in the upper 70s. Highest heat index readings up to 105. Wednesday, partly cloudy in the morning, then clearing. Highs in the mid-90s. Wednesday night, mostly clear. Lows in the mid-70s. Thursday, partly cloudy in the morning, then clearing. Highs in the mid-90s. Thursday night, clear in the evening, then becoming partly cloudy. Lows in the mid-70s. Friday, partly cloudy in the morning, then clearing. Highs in the mid-90s. Highest heat index readings up to 105. Friday night, mostly clear in the evening, then becoming partly cloudy. Lows in the mid-70s. Saturday, partly cloudy in the morning, then clearing. Highs in the upper 90s. Highest heat index readings up to 105. The Austin Bergstrom Climate Summary for this evening, as of 5 p.m., June 20th, 2026. Today's high temperature of 90 degrees occurred at 2:08 p.m. The normal high is 94. The record high is 103 degrees, which was set in 1998. Today's low temperature of 73 degrees occurred at 7:03 a.m. The normal low is 72. The record low is 63 degrees, which was set in 2001. 0.13 inches of precipitation fell today. Sunset tonight is at 8:35 p.m. Sunrise tomorrow is at 6:30 a.m. The Austin Camp Mabry Climate Summary for this evening, as of 5 p.m., June 20, 2026. Today's high temperature of 90 degrees occurred at 2:29 p.m. The normal high is 94. The record high is 106 degrees, which was last set in 2023. Today's low temperature of 72 degrees occurred at 6:30 a.m. The normal low is 74. The record low is 56 degrees, which was set in 1912. 0.45 inches of precipitation fell today. Sunset tonight is at 8:35 p.m. Sunrise tomorrow is at 6:30 a.m. You're listening to NOAA Weather Radio, station WXK27, in Austin, Texas, broadcasting on a frequency of 162.4 megahertz, originating from the Austin-San Antonio National Weather Service Forecast Office. The current time is 8:04 p.m. Central Daylight Time. The Austin NOAA Weather Radio Roundup. At 7 p.m. at Austin Bergstrom International, it was mostly sunny. The temperature was 85, the dew point 74, the relative humidity was 69%, producing a heat index of 92, the wind southeast at 10 miles an hour, and the pressure was 29.86 inches and falling. At Camp Mabry, it was mostly sunny. The temperature was 84, the dew point 74, the relative humidity was 71%, producing a heat index of 91, the wind variable at 6 miles an hour, and the pressure was 29.87 inches and falling. At Pflugerville, Taylor mostly sunny 79. Lago Vista mostly sunny 83. Georgetown partly sunny 82. San Marcos mostly sunny 85. Burnett mostly sunny 83. Junction mostly sunny 85. San Antonio partly sunny 82. Corpus Christi partly sunny 83. Houston cloudy 75. Once again at Austin Bergstrom it was 85, and at Camp Mabry it was 84. Elsewhere across the state, College State.

Mission mostly sunny 83. Amarillo sunny 93. Abilene sunny 90. Dallas Fort Worth mostly sunny 91. Your weather synopsis for South Central Texas. A weak disturbance brought locally heavy rains overnight into Saturday morning. Rain and thunderstorm chances are expected to decrease late Saturday into Sunday as the disturbance weakens overhead. Stable weather is expected to resume for the work week as seasonably hot and humid conditions continue. Your local forecast. Tonight, partly cloudy. A slight chance of showers and thunderstorms this evening. Lows in the mid-70s. South winds 5 to 10 miles per hour. Chance of rain 20%. Sunday, mostly cloudy in the morning, then clearing. A slight chance of thunderstorms in the morning. A slight chance of showers. Humid with highs in the lower 90s. South winds 10 to 15 miles per hour with gusts up to 25 miles per hour. Chance of rain 20%. Highest heat index readings up to 106. Sunday night, partly cloudy in the evening, then becoming mostly cloudy. Humid with lows in the upper 70s. South winds 10 to 15 miles per hour with gusts up to 25 miles per hour. Monday, partly cloudy in the morning, then clearing. Highs in the mid-90s. South winds 10 to 15 miles per hour with gusts up to 30 miles per hour. Highest heat index readings up to 105. Monday night, mostly clear in the evening, then becoming partly cloudy. Lows in the upper 70s. South winds 10 to 15 miles per hour with gusts up to 25 miles per hour. Tuesday and Tuesday night, mostly clear. Highs in the mid-90s. Lows in the upper 70s. Highest heat index readings up to 105. Wednesday, partly cloudy in the morning, then clearing. Highs in the mid-90s. Wednesday night, mostly clear. Lows in the mid-70s. Thursday, partly cloudy in the morning, then clearing. Highs in the mid-90s. Thursday night, clear in the evening, then becoming partly cloudy. Lows in the mid-70s. Friday, partly cloudy in the morning, then clearing. Highs in the mid-90s. Highest heat index readings up to 105. Friday night, mostly clear in the evening, then becoming partly cloudy. Lows in the mid-70s. Saturday, partly cloudy in the morning, then clearing. Highs in the upper 90s. Highest heat index readings up to 105. The coastal waters forecast from Baffin Bay to Port Aransas out 20 nautical miles. Small craft should exercise caution. Tonight, southeast winds 10 to 15 knots with gusts up to 20 knots, becoming south 15 to 20 knots late. Seas around 4 feet, occasionally to 5 feet. Wave detail. Southeast 4 feet at 8 seconds. A slight chance of thunderstorms this evening. A chance of showers. A chance of thunderstorms after midnight. Sunday, south winds 15 to 20 knots with gusts up to 25 knots. Seas 4 to 5 feet, occasionally to 6 feet. Wave detail, southeast 5 feet at 7 seconds. A chance of showers with a slight chance of thunderstorms in the morning. Sunday night, south winds 20 to 25 knots. Seas 5 to 6 feet, occasionally to 8 feet. Wave detail, southeast 6 feet at 7 seconds. Monday, south winds 20 to 25 knots. Seas 5 to 6 feet, occasionally to 8 feet. Wave detail, southeast 6 feet at 7 seconds. Monday night, southeast winds around 20 knots with gusts up to 25 knots. Seas around 5 feet, occasionally to 6 feet. Wave detail, southeast 5 feet at 7 seconds. Tuesday, southeast winds 15 to 20 knots. Seas 4 to 5 feet, occasionally to 6 feet. Wave detail, southeast 5 feet at 6 seconds. Tuesday night, southeast winds 15 to 20 knots.

Record high is 103 degrees, which was set in 1998. Today's low temperature of 73 degrees occurred at 7:03 a.m. The normal low is 72. The record low is 63 degrees, which was set in 2001. 0.13 inches of precipitation fell today. Sunset tonight is at 8:35 p.m. Sunrise tomorrow is at 6:30 a.m. The Austin Camp Mabry Climate Summary for this evening, as of 5 p.m., June 20, 2026. Today's high temperature of 90 degrees occurred at 2:29 p.m. The normal high is 94. The record high is 106 degrees, which was last set in 2023. Today's low temperature of 72 degrees occurred at 6:30 a.m. The normal low is 74. The record low is 56 degrees, which was set in 1912. 0.45 inches of precipitation fell today. Sunset tonight is at 8:35 p.m. Sunrise tomorrow is at 6:30 a.m. The Tropical Weather Outlook. For the North Atlantic, Caribbean Sea, and the Gulf of America, tropical cyclone formation is not expected during the next 7 days. 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The current time is 8:13 p.m. Central Daylight Time. The Austin NOAA Weather Radio Roundup, at 8 p.m. at Austin Bergstrom International, it was partly cloudy. The temperature was 83, the dew point 74, the relative humidity was 74%, the wind southeast at 13 miles an hour, and the pressure was 29.85 inches and falling. At Camp Mabry, it was clear. The temperature was 82, the dew point 74, the relative humidity was 76%, the wind southeast at 6 miles an hour, and the pressure was 29.87 inches and steady. At Pflugerville, Taylor partly cloudy 79, Lago Vista clear 80, Georgetown partly cloudy 82, San Marcos partly cloudy 83, Burnett clear 83, Junction cloudy 83, San Antonio mostly cloudy 82, Corpus Christi mostly cloudy 82, Houston mostly cloudy 76. Once again at Austin Bergstrom it was 83, and at Camp Mabry it was 82. Elsewhere across the state, College Station clear 81. Amarillo sunny 91. Abilene clear 89. Dallas-Fort Worth partly cloudy 89. Your weather synopsis for South Central Texas. A weak disturbance brought locally heavy rains overnight into Saturday morning. Rain and thunderstorm chances are expected to decrease late Saturday into Sunday as the disturbance weakens overhead. Stable weather is expected to resume for the work week as seasonably hot and humid conditions continue. Your local forecast. Tonight, partly cloudy. A slight chance of showers and thunderstorms this evening. Lows in the mid-70s. South winds 5 to 10 miles per hour. Chance of rain 20%. Sunday, mostly cloudy in the morning, then clearing. A slight chance of thunderstorms in the morning. A slight chance of showers. Humid with highs in the lower 90s. South winds 10 to 15 miles per hour with gusts up to 25 miles per hour. Chance of rain 20%. Highest heat index readings up to 106. Sunday night, partly cloudy in the evening, then becoming mostly cloudy. Humid with lows in the upper 70s. South winds 10 to 15 miles per hour with gusts up to 25 miles per hour. Monday, partly cloudy in the morning, then clearing. Highs in the mid-90s. South winds 10 to 15 miles per hour with gusts up to 30 miles per hour. Highest heat index readings up to 105. Monday night, mostly clear in the evening, then becoming partly cloudy. Lows in the upper 70s.
South winds 10 to

15 miles per hour with gusts up to 25 miles per hour. Tuesday and Tuesday night, mostly clear. Highs in the mid-90s. Lows in the upper 70s. Highest heat index readings up to 105. Wednesday, partly cloudy in the morning, then clearing. Highs in the mid-90s. Wednesday night, mostly clear. Lows in the mid-70s. Thursday, partly cloudy in the morning, then clearing. Highs in the mid-90s. Thursday night, clear in the evening, then becoming partly cloudy. Lows in the mid-70s. Friday, partly cloudy in the morning, then clearing. Highs in the mid-90s. Highest heat index readings up to 105. Friday night, mostly clear in the evening, then becoming partly cloudy. Lows in the mid-70s. Saturday, partly cloudy in the morning, then clearing. Highs in the upper 90s. Highest heat index readings up to 105. The Austin Bergstrom Climate Summary for this evening, as of 5 p.m., June 20, 2026. Today's high temperature of 90 degrees occurred at 2:08 p.m. The normal high is 94. The record high is 103 degrees, which was set in 1998. Today's low temperature of 73 degrees occurred at 7:03 a.m. The normal low is 72. The record low is 63 degrees, which was set in 2001. 0.13 inches of precipitation fell today. Sunset tonight is at 8:35 p.m. Sunrise tomorrow is at 6:30 a.m. The Austin Camp Mabry Climate Summary for this evening, as of 5 p.m., June 20, 2026. Today's high temperature of 90 degrees occurred at 2:29 p.m. The normal high is 94. The record high is 106 degrees, which was last set in 2023. Today's low temperature of 72 degrees occurred at 6:30 a.m. The normal low is 74. The record low is 56 degrees, which was set in 1912. 0.45 inches of precipitation fell today. Sunset tonight is at 8:35 p.m. Sunrise tomorrow is at 6:30 a.m. You are listening to NOAA Weather Radio, station WXK27, in Austin, Texas, broadcasting on a frequency of 162.4 MHz, originating from the Austin-San Antonio National Weather Service Forecast Office. The current time is 8:20 p.m. Central Daylight Time. The Austin NOAA Weather Radio Roundup, at 8 p.m. at Austin Bergstrom International, it was partly cloudy. The temperature was 83, the dew point 74, the relative humidity was 74%, the wind southeast at 13 miles an hour, and the pressure was 29.85 inches and falling. At Camp Mabry, it was clear. The temperature was 82, the dew point 74, the relative humidity was 76%, the wind southeast at 6 miles an hour, and the pressure was 29.87 inches and steady. At Pflugerville, Taylor partly cloudy 79, Lago Vista clear 80, Georgetown partly cloudy 82, San Marcos partly cloudy 83, Burnett clear 83, Junction cloudy 83, San Antonio mostly cloudy 82, Corpus Christi mostly cloudy 82, Houston mostly cloudy 76. Once again at Austin Bergstrom it was 83, and at Camp Mabry it was 82. Elsewhere across the state, College Station clear 81, Amarillo sunny 91, Abilene clear 89, Dallas-Fort Worth partly cloudy 89. Your weather synopsis for South Central Texas. A weak disturbance brought locally heavy rains overnight into Saturday morning. Rain and thunderstorm chances are expected to decrease late Saturday into Sunday as the disturbance weakens overhead. Stable weather is expected to resume for the work week as seasonably hot and humid conditions continue. Your local forecast. Tonight, partly cloudy. A slight chance of showers and thunderstorms.

storms this evening. Lows in the mid-70s. South winds 5 to 10 miles per hour. Chance of rain 20%. Sunday, mostly cloudy in the morning, then clearing. A slight chance of thunderstorms in the morning. A slight chance of showers. Humid with highs in the lower 90s. South winds 10 to 15 miles per hour with gusts up to 25 miles per hour. Chance of rain 20%. Highest heat index readings up to 106. Sunday night, partly cloudy in the evening, then becoming mostly cloudy. Humid with lows in the upper 70s. South winds 10 to 15 miles per hour with gusts up to 25 miles per hour. Monday, partly cloudy in the morning, then clearing. Highs in the mid-90s. South winds 10 to 15 miles per hour with gusts up to 30 miles per hour. Highest heat index readings up to 105. Monday night, mostly clear in the evening, then becoming partly cloudy. Lows in the upper 70s. South winds 10 to 15 miles per hour with gusts up to 25 miles per hour. Tuesday and Tuesday night, mostly clear. Highs in the mid-90s. Lows in the upper 70s. Highest heat index readings up to 105. Wednesday, partly cloudy in the morning, then clearing. Highs in the mid-90s. Wednesday night, mostly clear. Lows in the mid-70s. Thursday, partly cloudy in the morning, then clearing. Highs in the mid-90s. Thursday night, clear in the evening, then becoming partly cloudy. Lows in the mid-70s. Friday, partly cloudy in the morning, then clearing. Highs in the mid-90s. Highest heat index readings up to 105. Friday night, mostly clear in the evening, then becoming partly cloudy. Lows in the mid-70s. Saturday, partly cloudy in the morning, then clearing. Highs in the upper 90s. Highest heat index readings up to 105. The Austin Bergstrom Climate Summary for this evening, as of 5 p.m., June 20, 2026. Today's high temperature of 90 degrees occurred at 2:08 p.m. The normal high is 94. The record high is 103 degrees, which was set in 1998. Today's low temperature of 73 degrees occurred at 7:03 a.m. The normal low is 72. The record low is 63 degrees, which was set in 2001. 0.13 inches of precipitation fell today. Sunset tonight is at 8:35 p.m. Sunrise tomorrow is at 6:30 a.m. The Austin Camp Mabry Climate Summary for this evening, as of 5 p.m., June 20, 2026. Today's high temperature of 90 degrees occurred at 2:29 p.m. The normal high is 94. The record high is 106 degrees, which was last set in 2023. Today's low temperature of 72 degrees occurred at 6:30 a.m. The normal low is 74. The record low is 56 degrees, which was set in 1912. 0.45 inches of precipitation fell today. Sunset tonight is at 8:35 p.m. Sunrise tomorrow is at 6:30 a.m. You're listening to NOAA Weather Radio, station WXK27, in Austin, Texas, broadcasting on a frequency of 162.4 MHz, originating from the Austin-San Antonio National Weather Service Forecast Office. 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The Austin NOAA Weather Radio Roundup. At 8 p.m. at Austin Bergstrom International, it was partly cloudy. The temperature was 83, the dew point 74, the relative humidity was 74%, the wind southeast at 13 miles an hour, and the pressure was 29.85 inches and falling. At Camp Mabry, it was clear. The temperature was 82, the dew point 74, the relative humidity was 76%, the wind southeast at 6 miles an hour, and the pressure was 29.87 inches and steady. At Pflugerville, Taylor partly cloudy 79.

Lago Vista, clear 80. Georgetown, partly cloudy, 82. San Marcos, partly cloudy, 83. Berna, clear, 83. Junction, cloudy, 83. San Antonio, mostly cloudy, 82. Corpus Christi, mostly cloudy, 82. Houston, mostly cloudy, 76. Once again, at Austin Bergstrom, it was 83, and at Camp Mabry, it was 82. Elsewhere across the state, College Station, clear, 81. Amarillo, sunny, 91. Abilene, clear, 89. Dallas-Fort Worth, partly cloudy, 89. Your weather synopsis for South Central Texas. A weak disturbance brought locally heavy rains overnight into Saturday morning. Rain and thunderstorm chances are expected to decrease late Saturday into Sunday as the disturbance weakens overhead. Stable weather is expected to resume for the work week as seasonably hot and humid conditions continue. Your local forecast. Tonight, partly cloudy. A slight chance of showers and thunderstorms this evening. Lows in the mid-70s. South winds 5 to 10 miles per hour. Chance of rain 20%. Sunday, mostly cloudy in the morning, then clearing. A slight chance of thunderstorms in the morning. A slight chance of showers. Humid with highs in the lower 90s. South winds 10 to 15 miles per hour with gusts up to 25 miles per hour. Chance of rain 20%. Highest heat index readings up to 106. Sunday night, partly cloudy in the evening, then becoming mostly cloudy. Humid with lows in the upper 70s. South winds 10 to 15 miles per hour with gusts up to 25 miles per hour. Monday, partly cloudy in the morning, then clearing. Highs in the mid-90s. South winds 10 to 15 miles per hour with gusts up to 30 miles per hour. Highest heat index readings up to 105. Monday night, mostly clear in the evening, then becoming partly cloudy. Lows in the upper 70s. South winds 10 to 15 miles per hour with gusts up to 25 miles per hour. Tuesday and Tuesday night, mostly clear. Highs in the mid-90s. Lows in the upper 70s. Highest heat index readings up to 105. Wednesday, partly cloudy in the morning, then clearing. Highs in the mid-90s. Wednesday night, mostly clear. Lows in the mid-70s. Thursday, partly cloudy in the morning, then clearing. Highs in the mid-90s. Thursday night, clear in the evening, then becoming partly cloudy. Lows in the mid-70s. Friday, partly cloudy in the morning, then clearing. Highs in the mid-90s. Highest heat index readings up to 105. Friday night, mostly clear in the evening, then becoming partly cloudy. Lows in the mid-70s. Saturday, partly cloudy in the morning, then clearing. Highs in the upper 90s. Highest heat index readings up to 105. The Austin Bergstrom Climate Summary for this evening, as of 5 p.m., June 20, 2026. Today's high temperature of 90 degrees occurred at 2:08 p.m. The normal high is 94. The record high is 103 degrees, which was set in 1998. Today's low temperature of 73 degrees occurred at 7:03 a.m. The normal low is 72. The record low is 63 degrees, which was set in 2001. 0.13 inches of precipitation fell today. Sunset tonight is at 8:35 p.m. Sunrise tomorrow is at 6:30 a.m. The Austin Camp Mabry Climate Summary for this evening, as of 5 p.m., June 20, 2026. Today's high temperature of 90 degrees occurred at 2:29 p.m. The normal high is 94. The record high is 106 degrees, which was last set in 2023. Today's low temperature of 72 degrees occurred at 6:30 a.m. The normal low is 74. The record low is 56 degrees, which was set in 1912.

0.45 inches of precipitation fell today. 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The current time is 8:32 p.m. Central Daylight Time. The Austin NOAA Weather Radio Roundup, at 8 p.m. at Austin Bergstrom International, it was partly cloudy. The temperature was 83, the dew point 74, the relative humidity was 74%, the wind southeast at 13 miles an hour, and the pressure was 29.85 inches and falling. At Camp Mabry, it was clear. The temperature was 82, the dew point 74, the relative humidity was 76%, the wind southeast at 6 miles an hour, and the pressure was 82, the dew point 74, the relative humidity was 76%, the wind southeast at 6 miles an hour, and the pressure was 29.87 inches and steady. At Pflugerville, Taylor partly cloudy 79, Lago Vista clear 80, Georgetown partly cloudy 82, San Marcos partly cloudy 83, Berna clear 83, Junction cloudy 83, San Antonio mostly cloudy 82, Corpus Christi mostly cloudy 82, Houston mostly cloudy 76. Once again at Austin Bergstrom it was 83, and at Camp Mabry it was 82. Elsewhere across the state, College Station clear 81, Amarillo sunny 91, Abilene clear 89, Dallas-Fort Worth partly cloudy 89. Your weather synopsis for South Central Texas. A weak disturbance brought locally heavy rains overnight into Saturday morning. Rain and thunderstorm chances are expected to decrease late Saturday into Sunday as the disturbance weakens overhead. Stable weather is expected to resume for the work week as seasonably hot and humid conditions continue. Your local forecast. Tonight, partly cloudy. A slight chance of showers and thunderstorms this evening. Lows in the mid-70s. South winds 5 to 10 miles per hour. Chance of rain 20%. Sunday, mostly cloudy in the morning, then clearing. A slight chance of thunderstorms in the morning. A slight chance of showers. Humid with highs in the lower 90s. South winds 10 to 15 miles per hour with gusts up to 25 miles per hour. Chance of rain 20%. Highest heat index readings up to 106. Sunday night, partly cloudy in the evening, then becoming mostly cloudy. Humid with lows in the upper 70s. South winds 10 to 15 miles per hour with gusts up to 25 miles per hour. Monday, partly cloudy in the morning, then clearing. Highs in the mid-90s. South winds 10 to 15 miles per hour with gusts up to 30 miles per hour. Highest heat index readings up to 105. Monday night, mostly clear in the evening, then becoming partly cloudy. Lows in the upper 70s. South winds 10 to 15 miles per hour with gusts up to 25 miles per hour. Tuesday and Tuesday night, mostly clear. Highs in the mid-90s. Lows in the upper 70s. Highest heat index readings up to 105. Wednesday, partly cloudy in the morning, then clearing. Highs in the mid-90s. Wednesday night, mostly clear. Lows in the mid-70s. Thursday, partly cloudy in the morning, then clearing. Highs in the mid-90s. Thursday night, clear in the evening, then becoming partly cloudy. Lows in the mid-70s. Friday, partly cloudy in the morning, then clearing. Highs in the mid-90s. Highest heat index readings up to 105. Friday night, mostly clear in the evening, then becoming partly cloudy. Lows in the mid-70s. Saturday, partly cloudy in the morning, then clearing.

the upper 90s. Highest heat index readings up to 105. The Austin Bergstrom climate summary for this evening, as of 5 p.m., June 20th, 2026. Today's high temperature of 90 degrees occurred at 2:08 p.m. The normal high is 94. The record high is 103 degrees, which was set in 1998. Today's low temperature of 73 degrees occurred at 7:03 a.m. The normal low is 72. The record low is 63 degrees, which was set in 2001. 0.13 inches of precipitation fell today. Sunset tonight is at 8:35 p.m. Sunrise tomorrow is at 6:30 a.m. The Austin Camp Mabry climate summary for this evening, as of 5 p.m., June 20th, 2026. Today's high temperature of 90 degrees occurred at 2:29 p.m. The normal high is 94. The record high is 106 degrees, which was last set in 2023. Today's low temperature of 72 degrees occurred at 6:30 a.m. The normal low is 74. The record low is 56 degrees, which was set in 1912. 0.45 inches of precipitation fell today. Sunset tonight is at 8:35 p.m. Sunrise tomorrow is at 6:30 a.m. You're listening to NOAA Weather Radio, station WXK27, in Austin, Texas, broadcasting on a frequency of 162.4 megahertz, originating from the Austin-San Antonio National Weather Service Forecast Office. The current time is 8:38 p.m. Central Daylight Time. The Austin NOAA Weather Radio Roundup. At 8 p.m. at Austin Bergstrom International, it was partly cloudy. The temperature was 83, the dew point 74, the relative humidity was 74%, the wind southeast at 13 miles an hour, and the pressure was 29.85 inches and falling. At Camp Mabry, it was clear. The temperature was 82, the dew point 74, the relative humidity was 76%, the wind southeast at 6 miles an hour, and the pressure was 29.87 inches and steady. At Pflugerville, Taylor partly cloudy 79, Lago Vista clear 80, Georgetown partly cloudy 82, San Marcos partly cloudy 83, Burnett clear 83, Junction cloudy 83, San Antonio mostly cloudy 82, Corpus Christi mostly cloudy 82, Houston mostly cloudy 76. Once again at Austin Bergstrom it was 83, and at Camp

Elsewhere across the state, College Station clear 81. Amarillo sunny 91. Abilene clear 89. Dallas-Fort Worth partly cloudy 89. The coastal waters forecast from Baffin Bay to Port Aransas out 20 nautical miles. Small craft should exercise caution. Tonight, southeast winds 10 to 15 knots with gusts up to 20 knots, becoming south 15 to 20 knots late. Seas around 4 feet, occasionally to 5 feet. Wave detail, southeast 4 feet at 8 seconds. A slight chance of thunderstorms this evening. A chance of showers. A chance of thunderstorms after midnight. Sunday, south winds 15 to 20 knots with gusts up to 25 knots. Seas 4 to 5 feet, occasionally to 6 feet. Wave detail, southeast 5 feet at 7 seconds. A chance of showers with a slight chance of thunderstorms in the morning. Sunday night, south winds 20 to 25 knots. Seas 5 to 6 feet, occasionally to 8 feet. Wave detail, southeast 6 feet at 7 seconds. Monday, south winds 20 to 25 knots. Seas 5 to 6 feet, occasionally to 8 feet. Wave detail, southeast 6 feet at 7 seconds. Monday night, southeast winds around 20 knots with gusts up to 25 knots. Seas around 5 feet, occasionally to 6 feet. Wave detail, southeast 5 feet at 7 seconds. Tuesday, southeast winds 15 to 20 knots. Seas 4 to 5 feet, occasionally to 6 feet. Wave detail, southeast 5 feet at 6 seconds. Tuesday night, southeast winds 15 to 20 knots. Seas around 4 feet, occasionally to 5 feet. Wednesday, south winds 10 to 15 knots. Seas 3 to 4 feet, occasionally to 5 feet. Wednesday night, south winds 15 to 20 knots. Seas 3 to 4 feet, occasionally to 5 feet. Thursday, south winds 10 to 15 knots. Seas around 3 feet. Thursday night, southeast winds 15 to 20 knots. Seas 3 to 4 feet, occasionally to 5 feet. Winds and seas higher and near thunderstorms. The Tropical Weather Outlook. For the North Atlantic, Caribbean Sea and the Gulf of America, tropical cyclone formation is not expected during the next 7 days. Your weather synopsis for South Central Texas. A weak disturbance brought locally heavy rains overnight into Saturday morning. Rain and thunderstorm chances are expected to decrease late Saturday into Sunday as the disturbance weakens overhead. Stable weather is expected to resume for the work week as seasonably hot and humid conditions continue. Your local forecast. Tonight, partly cloudy. A slight chance of showers and thunderstorms this evening. Lows in the mid-70s. South winds 5 to 10 miles per hour. Chance of rain 20%. Sunday, mostly cloudy in the morning, then clearing. A slight chance of thunderstorms in the morning. A slight chance of showers. Humid with highs in the lower 90s. South winds 10 to 15 miles per hour with gusts up to 25 miles per hour. Chance of rain 20%. Highest heat index readings up to 106. Sunday night, partly cloudy in the evening, then becoming mostly cloudy. Humid with lows in the upper 70s. South winds 10 to 15 miles per hour with gusts up to 25 miles per hour. Monday, partly cloudy in the morning, then clearing. Highs in the mid-90s. South winds 10 to 15 miles per hour with gusts up to 30 miles per hour. Highest heat index readings up to 105. Monday night, mostly clear in the evening, then becoming partly cloudy. Lows in the upper 70s. South winds 10 to 15 miles per hour with gusts up to 25 miles per hour. Tuesday and Tuesday night, mostly clear. Highs in the mid-90s. Lows in the upper 70s. Highest heat index readings up to 105. Wednesday,

partly cloudy in the morning, then clearing. Highs in the mid-90s. Wednesday night, mostly clear. Lows in the mid-70s. Thursday, partly cloudy in the morning, then clearing. Highs in the mid-90s. Thursday night, clear in the evening, then becoming partly cloudy. Lows in the mid-70s. Friday, partly cloudy in the morning, then clearing. Highs in the mid-90s. Highest heat index readings up to 105. Friday night, mostly clear in the evening, then becoming partly cloudy. Lows in the mid-70s. Saturday, partly cloudy in the morning, then clearing. Highs in the upper 90s. Highest heat index readings up to 105. The Austin Bergstrom Climate Summary for this evening, as of 5 p.m., June 20, 2026. Today's high temperature of 90 degrees occurred at 2:08 p.m. The normal high is 94. The record high is 103 degrees, which was set in 1998. Today's low temperature of 73 degrees occurred at 7:03 a.m. The normal low is 72. The record low is 63 degrees, which was set in 2001. 0.13 inches of precipitation fell today. Sunset tonight is at 8:35 p.m. Sunrise tomorrow is at 6:30 a.m. The Austin Camp Mabry Climate Summary for this evening, as of 5 p.m., June 20, 2026. Today's high temperature of 90 degrees occurred at 2:29 p.m. The normal high is 94. The record high is 106 degrees, which was last set in 2023. Today's low temperature of 72 degrees occurred at 6:30 a.m. The normal low is 74. The record low is 56 degrees, which was set in 1912. 0.45 inches of precipitation fell today. Sunset tonight is at 8:35 p.m. Sunrise tomorrow is at 6:30 a.m. You're listening to NOAA Weather Radio, station WXK27, in Austin, Texas, broadcasting on a frequency of 162.4 MHz, originating from the Austin-San Antonio National Weather Service Forecast Office. The current time is 8:47 p.m. Central Daylight Time. The Austin NOAA Weather Radio Roundup, at 8 p.m. at Austin Bergstrom International, it was partly cloudy. The temperature was 83, the dew point 74, the relative humidity was 74%, the wind southeast at 13 miles an hour, and the pressure was 29.85 inches and falling. At Camp Mabry, it was clear. The temperature was 82, the dew point 74, the relative humidity was 76%, the wind southeast at 6 miles an hour, and the pressure was 29.87 inches and steady. At Pflugerville, Taylor partly cloudy 79, Lago Vista clear 80, Georgetown partly cloudy 82, San Marcos partly cloudy 83, Burnett clear 83, Junction cloudy 83, San Antonio mostly cloudy 82, Corpus Christi mostly cloudy 82, Houston mostly cloudy 76. Once again at Austin Bergstrom it was 83, and at Camp Mabry it was 82. Elsewhere across the state, College Station clear 81. Amarillo sunny 91. Abilene clear 89. Dallas-Fort Worth partly cloudy 89. Your weather synopsis for South Central Texas. A weak disturbance brought locally heavy rains overnight into Saturday morning. Rain and thunderstorm chances are expected to decrease late Saturday into Sunday as the disturbance weakens overhead. Stable weather is expected to resume for the work week as seasonably hot and humid conditions continue. Your local forecast. Tonight, partly cloudy. A slight chance of showers and thunderstorms this evening. Lows in the mid-70s. South winds 5 to 10 miles per hour. Chance of rain 20%. Sunday, mostly cloudy in the morning, then clearing. A slight chance of thunderstorms in the morning,

humid with highs in the lower 90s. South winds 10 to 15 miles per hour with gusts up to 25 miles per hour. Chance of rain 20%. Highest heat index readings up to 106. Sunday night, partly cloudy in the evening, then becoming mostly cloudy. Humid with lows in the upper 70s. South winds 10 to 15 miles per hour with gusts up to 25 miles per hour. Monday, partly cloudy in the morning, then clearing. Highs in the mid-90s. South winds 10 to 15 miles per hour with gusts up to 30 miles per hour. Highest heat index readings up to 105. Monday night, mostly clear in the evening, then becoming partly cloudy. Lows in the upper 70s. South winds 10 to 15 miles per hour with gusts up to 25 miles per hour. Tuesday and Tuesday night, mostly clear. Highs in the mid-90s. Lows in the upper 70s. Highest heat index readings up to 105. Wednesday, partly cloudy in the morning, then clearing. Highs in the mid-90s. Wednesday night, mostly clear. Lows in the mid-70s. Thursday, partly cloudy in the morning, then clearing. Highs in the mid-90s. Thursday night, clear in the evening, then becoming partly cloudy. Lows in the mid-70s. Friday, partly cloudy in the morning, then clearing. Highs in the mid-90s. Highest heat index readings up to 105. Friday night, mostly clear in the evening, then becoming partly cloudy. Lows in the mid-70s. Saturday, partly cloudy in the morning, then clearing. Highs in the upper 90s. Highest heat index readings up to 105. The Austin Bergstrom Climate Summary for this evening, as of 5 p.m., June 20, 2026. Today's high temperature of 90 degrees occurred at 2:08 p.m. The normal high is 94. The record high is 103 degrees, which was set in 1998. Today's low temperature of 73 degrees occurred at 7:03 a.m. The normal low is 72. The record low is 63 degrees, which was set in 2001. 0.13 inches of precipitation fell today. Sunset tonight is at 8:35 p.m. Sunrise tomorrow is at 6:30 a.m. The Austin Camp Mabry Climate Summary for this evening, as of 5 p.m., June 20, 2026. Today's high temperature of 90 degrees occurred at 2:29 p.m. The normal high is 94. The record high is 106 degrees, which was last set in 2023. Today's low temperature of 72 degrees occurred at 6:30 a.m. The normal low is 74. The record low is 56 degrees, which was set in 1912. 0.45 inches of precipitation fell today. Sunset tonight is at 8:35 p.m. Sunrise tomorrow is at 6:30 a.m. You're listening to NOAA Weather Radio, station WXK27, in Austin, Texas, broadcasting on a frequency of 162.4 megahertz, originating from the Austin-San Antonio National Weather Service Forecast Office. The current time is 8:54 p.m. Central Daylight Time. The Austin NOAA Weather Radio Roundup, at 8 p.m. at Austin Bergstrom International, it was partly cloudy. The temperature was 83, the dew point 74, the relative humidity was 74%, the wind southeast at 13 miles an hour, and the pressure was 29.85 inches and falling. At Camp Mabry, it was clear. The temperature was 82, the dew point 74, the relative humidity was 76%, the wind southeast at 6 miles an hour, and the pressure was 29.87 inches and steady. At Pflugerville, Taylor partly cloudy 79, Lago Vista clear 80, Georgetown partly cloudy 82, San Marcos partly cloudy 83, Bernard clear 83. Junction cloudy 83. San Antonio mostly cloudy 82.

Corpus Christi, mostly cloudy, 82. Houston, mostly cloudy, 76. Once again at Austin Bergstrom, it was 83, and at Camp Mabry, it was 82. Elsewhere across the state, College Station, clear, 81. Amarillo, sunny, 91. Abilene, clear, 89. Dallas-Fort Worth, partly cloudy, 89. Your weather synopsis for South Central Texas. A weak disturbance brought locally heavy rains overnight into Saturday morning. Rain and thunderstorm chances are expected to decrease late Saturday into Sunday as the disturbance weakens overhead. Stable weather is expected to resume for the work week as seasonably hot and humid conditions continue. Your local forecast. Tonight, partly cloudy. A slight chance of showers and thunderstorms this evening. Lows in the mid-70s. South winds 5 to 10 miles per hour. Chance of rain 20%. Sunday, mostly cloudy in the morning, then clearing. A slight chance of thunderstorms in the morning. A slight chance of showers. Humid with highs in the lower 90s. South winds 10 to 15 miles per hour with gusts up to 25 miles per hour. Chance of rain 20%. Highest heat index readings up to 106. Sunday night, partly cloudy in the evening, then becoming mostly cloudy. Humid with lows in the upper 70s. South winds 10 to 15 miles per hour with gusts up to 25 miles per hour. Monday, partly cloudy in the morning, then clearing. Highs in the mid-90s. South winds 10 to 15 miles per hour with gusts up to 30 miles per hour. Highest heat index readings up to 105. Monday night, mostly clear in the evening, then becoming partly cloudy. Lows in the upper 70s. South winds 10 to 15 miles per hour with gusts up to 25 miles per hour. Tuesday and Tuesday night, mostly clear. Highs in the mid-90s. Lows in the upper 70s. Highest heat index readings up to 105. Wednesday, partly cloudy in the morning, then clearing. Highs in the mid-90s. Wednesday night, mostly clear. Lows in the mid-70s. Thursday, partly cloudy in the morning, then clearing. Highs in the mid-90s. Thursday night, clear in the evening, then becoming partly cloudy. Lows in the mid-70s. Friday, partly cloudy in the morning, then clearing. Highs in the mid-90s. Highest heat index readings up to 105. Friday night, mostly clear in the evening, then becoming partly cloudy. Lows in the mid-70s. Saturday, partly cloudy in the morning, then clearing. Highs in the upper 90s. Highest heat index readings up to 105. The Austin Bergstrom Climate Summary for this evening, as of 5 p.m., June 20, 2026. Today's high temperature of 90 degrees occurred at 2:08 p.m. The normal high is 94. The record high is 103 degrees, which was set in 1998. Today's low temperature of 73 degrees occurred at 7:03 a.m. The normal low is 72. The record low is 63 degrees, which was set in 2001. 0.13 inches of precipitation fell today. Sunset tonight is at 8:35 p.m. Sunrise tomorrow is at 6:30 a.m. The Austin Camp Mabry Climate Summary for this evening, as of 5 p.m., June 20, 2026. Today's high temperature of 90 degrees occurred at 2:29 p.m. The normal high is 94. The record high is 106 degrees, which was last set in 2023. Today's low temperature of 72 degrees occurred at 6:30 a.m. The normal low is 74. The record low is 56 degrees, which was set in 1912. 0.45 inches of precipitation fell today. Sunset tonight is at 8:35 p.m. Sunrise tomorrow is at 6:30 a.m. You're listening to NOAA Weather Radio, station WXK27, in Austin, Texas.

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It was partly cloudy. The temperature was 83, the dew point 74, the relative humidity was 74%, the wind southeast at 13 miles an hour, and the pressure was 29.85 inches and falling. At Camp Mabry, it was clear. The temperature was 82, the dew point 74, the relative humidity was 76%, the wind southeast at 6 miles an hour, and the pressure was 29.87 inches and steady. At Pflugerville, Taylor partly cloudy 79, Lago Vista clear 80, Georgetown partly cloudy 82, San Marcos partly cloudy 83, Burnett clear 83, Junction cloudy 83, San Antonio mostly cloudy 82, Corpus Christi mostly cloudy 82, Houston mostly cloudy 76. Once again at Austin Bergstrom it was 83, and at Camp Mabry it was 82. Elsewhere across the state, College Station clear 81, Amarillo sunny 91, Abilene clear 89, Dallas-Fort Worth partly cloudy 89. Your weather synopsis for South Central Texas. A weak disturbance brought locally heavy rains overnight into Saturday morning. Rain and thunderstorm chances are expected to decrease late Saturday into Sunday as the disturbance weakens overhead. Stable weather is expected to resume for the work week as seasonably hot and humid conditions continue. Your local forecast. Tonight, partly cloudy. A slight chance of showers and thunderstorms this evening. Lows in the mid-70s. South winds 5 to 10 miles per hour. Chance of rain 20%. Sunday, mostly cloudy in the morning, then clearing. A slight chance of thunderstorms in the morning. A slight chance of showers. Humid with highs in the lower 90s. South winds 10 to 15 miles per hour with gusts up to 25 miles per hour. Chance of rain 20%. Highest heat index readings up to 106. Sunday night, partly cloudy in the evening, then becoming mostly cloudy. Humid with lows in the upper 70s. South winds 10 to 15 miles per hour with gusts up to 25 miles per hour. Monday, partly cloudy in the morning, then clearing. Highs in the mid-90s. South winds 10 to 15 miles per hour with gusts up to 30 miles per hour. Highest heat index readings up to 105. Monday night, mostly clear in the evening, then becoming partly cloudy. Lows in the upper 70s. South winds 10 to 15 miles per hour with gusts up to 25 miles per hour. Tuesday and Tuesday night, mostly clear. Highs in the mid-90s. Lows in the upper 70s. Highest heat index readings up to 105. Wednesday, partly cloudy in the morning, then clearing. Highs in the mid-90s. Wednesday night, mostly clear. Lows in the mid-70s. Thursday, partly cloudy in the morning, then clearing. Highs in the mid-90s. Thursday night, clear in the evening, then becoming partly cloudy. Lows in the mid-70s. Friday, partly cloudy in the morning, then clearing. Highs in the mid-90s. Highest heat index readings up to 105. Friday night, mostly clear in the evening, then becoming partly cloudy. Lows in the mid-70s. Saturday, partly cloudy in the morning, then clearing. Highs in the upper 90s. Highest heat index readings up to 105. 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

Your weather synopsis for South Central Texas. A weak disturbance brought locally heavy rains overnight into Saturday morning. Rain and thunderstorm chances are expected to decrease late Saturday into Sunday as the disturbance weakens overhead. Stable weather is expected to resume for the work week as seasonably hot and humid conditions continue. Your local forecast. Tonight, partly cloudy. A slight chance of showers and thunderstorms this evening. Lows in the mid-70s. South winds 5 to 10 miles per hour. Chance of rain 20%. Sunday, mostly cloudy in the morning, then clearing. A slight chance of thunderstorms in the morning. A slight chance of showers. Humid with highs in the lower 90s. South winds 10 to 15 miles per hour with gusts up to 25 miles per hour. Chance of rain 20%. Highest heat index readings up to 106. Sunday night, partly cloudy in the evening, then becoming mostly cloudy. Humid with lows in the upper 70s. South winds 10 to 15 miles per hour with gusts up to 25 miles per hour. Monday, partly cloudy in the morning, then clearing. Highs in the mid-90s. South winds 10 to 15 miles per hour with gusts up to 30 miles per hour. Highest heat index readings up to 105. Monday night, mostly clear in the evening, then becoming partly cloudy. Lows in the upper 70s. South winds 10 to 15 miles per hour with gusts up to 25 miles per hour. Tuesday and Tuesday night, mostly clear. Highs in the mid-90s. Lows in the upper 70s. Highest heat index readings up to 105. Wednesday, partly cloudy in the morning, then clearing. Highs in the mid-90s. Wednesday night, mostly clear. Lows in the mid-70s. Thursday, partly cloudy in the morning, then clearing. Highs in the mid-90s. Thursday night, clear in the evening, then becoming partly cloudy. Lows in the mid-70s. Friday, partly cloudy in the morning, then clearing. Highs in the mid-90s. Highest heat index readings up to 105. Friday night, mostly clear in the evening, then becoming partly cloudy. Lows in the mid-70s. Saturday, partly cloudy in the morning, then clearing. Highs in the upper 90s. Highest heat index readings up to 105. 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The current time is 9:08 p.m. Central Daylight Time. Your weather synopsis for South Central Texas. A weak disturbance brought locally heavy rains overnight into Saturday morning. Rain and thunderstorm chances are expected to decrease late Saturday into Sunday as the disturbance weakens overhead. Stable weather is expected to resume for the work week as seasonably hot and humid conditions continue. Your local forecast. Tonight, partly cloudy. A slight chance of showers and thunderstorms this evening. Lows in the mid-70s. South winds 5 to 10 miles per hour. Chance of rain 20%. Sunday, mostly cloudy in the morning, then clearing. A slight chance of thunderstorms in the morning. A slight chance of showers. Humid with highs in the lower 90s. South winds 10 to 15 miles per hour with gusts up to 25 miles per hour. Chance of rain 20%. Highest heat index readings up to 106. Sunday night, partly cloudy in the evening, then becoming mostly cloudy. Humid with lows in the upper 70s. South winds 10 to 15 miles per hour with gusts up to 25 miles per hour. Monday, partly cloudy in the morning, then clearing. Highs in the mid-90s. South winds 10 to 15 miles per hour with gusts up to 30 miles per hour. Highest heat index readings up to 105. Monday night, mostly clear in the

evening, then becoming partly cloudy. Lows in the upper 70s. South winds 10 to 15 miles per hour with gusts up to 25 miles per hour. Tuesday and Tuesday night, mostly clear. Highs in the mid-90s. Lows in the upper 70s. Highest heat index readings up to 105. Wednesday, partly cloudy in the morning, then clearing. Highs in the mid-90s. Wednesday night, mostly clear. Lows in the mid-70s. Thursday, partly cloudy in the morning, then clearing. Highs in the mid-90s. Thursday night, clear in the evening, then becoming partly cloudy. Lows in the mid-70s. Friday, partly cloudy in the morning, then clearing. Highs in the mid-90s. Highest heat index readings up to 105. Friday night, mostly clear in the evening, then becoming partly cloudy. Lows in the mid-70s. Saturday, partly cloudy in the morning, then clearing. Highs in the upper 90s. Highest heat index readings up to 105. The coastal waters forecast from Baffin Bay to Port Aransas out 20 nautical miles. Small craft should exercise caution. Tonight, southeast winds 10 to 15 knots with gusts up to 20 knots, becoming south 15 to 20 knots late. Seas around 4 feet, occasionally to 5 feet. Wave detail, southeast 4 feet at 8 seconds. A slight chance of thunderstorms this evening. A chance of showers. A chance of thunderstorms after midnight. Sunday, south winds 15 to 20 knots with gusts up to 25 knots. Seas 4 to 5 feet, occasionally to 6 feet. Wave detail, southeast 5 feet at 7 seconds. A chance of showers with a slight chance of thunderstorms in the morning.

Friday night, southeast winds around 20 knots with gusts up to 25 knots. Seas around 5 feet, occasionally to 6 feet. Wave detail, southeast 5 feet at 7 seconds. Tuesday, southeast winds 15 to 20 knots. Seas 4 to 5 feet, occasionally to 6 feet. Wave detail, southeast 5 feet at 6 seconds. Tuesday night, southeast winds 15 to 20 knots. Seas around 4 feet, occasionally to 5 feet. Wednesday, south winds 10 to 15 knots. Seas 3 to 4 feet, occasionally to 5 feet. Wednesday night, south winds 15 to 20 knots. Seas 3 to 4 feet, occasionally to 5 feet. Thursday, south winds 10 to 15 knots. Seas around 3 feet. Thursday night, southeast winds 15 to 20 knots. Seas 3 to 4 feet, occasionally to 5 feet. Winds and seas higher and near thunderstorms. The Tropical Weather Outlook. For the North Atlantic, Caribbean Sea, and the Gulf of America, tropical cyclone formation is not expected during the next 7 days. 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It was partly cloudy. The temperature was 80, the dew point 72, the relative humidity was 76%, the wind south at 7 miles an hour, and the pressure was 29.86 inches and rising. At Camp Mabry, it was mostly cloudy. The temperature was 81, the dew point 75, the relative humidity was 82%, the wind variable at 5 miles an hour, and the pressure was 29.87 inches and steady. At Pflugerville, Taylor clear 77, Lago Vista clear 78, Georgetown clear 79, San Marcos partly cloudy 80, Burnett clear 81, Junction cloudy 81, San Antonio mostly cloudy 80, Corpus Christi mostly cloudy 82, Houston mostly cloudy 76. Once again at Austin Bergstrom it was 80, and at Camp Mabry it was 81. Elsewhere across the state, College Station clear 78, Amarillo clear 88, Abilene clear 85, Dallas-Fort Worth partly cloudy 86. Your weather synopsis for South Central Texas. A weak disturbance brought locally heavy rains overnight into Saturday morning. Rain and thunderstorm chances are expected to decrease late Saturday into Sunday as the disturbance weakens overhead. Stable weather is expected to resume for the work week as seasonably hot and humid conditions continue. Your local forecast. Tonight, partly cloudy. A slight chance of showers and thunderstorms this evening. Lows in the mid-70s. South winds 5 to 10 miles per hour. Chance of rain 20%. Sunday, mostly cloudy in the morning, then clearing. A slight chance of thunderstorms in the morning. A slight chance of showers. Humid with highs in the lower 90s. South winds 10 to 15 miles per hour with gusts up to 25 miles per hour. Chance of rain 20%. Highest heat index readings up to 106. Sunday night, partly cloudy in the evening, then becoming mostly cloudy. Humid with lows in the upper 70s. South winds 10 to 15 miles per hour with gusts up to 25 miles per hour. Monday, partly cloudy in the morning, then clearing. Highs in the mid-90s. South winds 10 to 15 miles per hour with gusts up to 30 miles per hour. Highest heat index readings up to 105. Monday night, mostly clear in the evening, then becoming partly cloudy. Lows in the upper 70s. South winds 10 to 15 miles per hour with gusts up to 25 miles per hour.
Tuesday and Tuesday night.

lows in the mid-70s. Friday, partly cloudy in the morning, then clearing. Highs in the mid-90s. Highest heat index readings up to 105. Friday night, mostly clear in the evening, then becoming partly cloudy. Lows in the mid-70s. Saturday, partly cloudy in the morning, then clearing. Highs in the upper 90s. Highest heat index readings up to 105. 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It was partly cloudy. The temperature was 80, the dew point 72, the relative humidity was 76%, the wind south at 7 miles an hour, and the pressure was 29.86 inches and rising. At Camp Mabry, it was mostly cloudy. The temperature was 81, the dew point 75, the relative humidity was 82%, the wind variable at 5 miles an hour, and the pressure was 29.87 inches and steady. At Pflugerville, Taylor clear 77, Lago Vista clear 78, Georgetown clear 79, San Marcos partly cloudy 80, Burnett clear 81, Junction cloudy 81, San Antonio mostly cloudy 80, Corpus Christi mostly cloudy 82, Houston mostly cloudy 76. Once again at Austin Bergstrom it was 80, and at Camp Mabry it was 81. Elsewhere across the state, College Station clear 78, Amarillo clear 88, Abilene clear 85, Dallas-Fort Worth partly cloudy 86. Your weather synopsis for South Central Texas. A weak disturbance brought locally heavy rains overnight into Saturday morning. Rain and thunderstorm chances are expected to decrease late Saturday into Sunday as the disturbance weakens overhead. Stable weather is expected to resume for the work week as seasonably hot and humid conditions continue. Your local forecast. Tonight, partly cloudy. A slight chance of showers and thunderstorms this evening. Lows in the mid-70s. South winds 5 to 10 miles per hour. Chance of rain 20%. Sunday, mostly cloudy in the morning, then clearing. A slight chance of thunderstorms in the morning. A slight chance of showers. Humid with highs in the lower 90s. South winds 10 to 15 miles per hour with gusts up to 25 miles per hour. Chance of rain 20%. Highest heat index readings up to 106. Sunday night, partly cloudy in the evening, then becoming mostly cloudy. Humid with lows in the upper 70s. South winds 10 to 15 miles per hour with gusts up to 25 miles per hour. Monday, partly cloudy in the morning, then clearing. Highs in the mid-90s. South winds 10 to 15 miles per hour with gusts up to 30 miles per hour. Highest heat index readings up to 105. Monday night, mostly clear in the evening, then becoming partly cloudy. Lows in the upper 70s. South winds 10 to 15 miles per hour with gusts up to 25 miles per hour. Tuesday and Tuesday night, mostly clear. Highs in the mid-90s. Lows in the upper 70s. Highest heat index readings up to 105. Wednesday, partly cloudy in the morning, then clearing. Highs in the mid-90s. Wednesday night, mostly clear. Lows in the mid-70s. Thursday, partly cloudy in the morning, then clearing. Highs in the mid-90s. Thursday night, clear in the evening, then becoming partly cloudy. Lows in the mid-70s. Friday, partly cloudy in the morning, then clearing. Highs in the mid-90s. Highest heat index readings up to 105. Friday night, mostly clear.

later in the evening, then becoming partly cloudy. Lows in the mid-70s. Saturday, partly cloudy in the morning, then clearing. Highs in the upper 90s. Highest heat index readings up to 105. 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It was partly cloudy. The temperature was 80, the dew point 72, the relative humidity was 76%, the wind south at 7 miles an hour, and the pressure was 29.86 inches and rising. At Camp Mabry, it was mostly cloudy. The temperature was 81, the dew point 75, the relative humidity was 82%, the wind variable at 5 miles an hour, and the pressure was 29.87 inches and steady. At Pflugerville, Taylor clear 77, Lago Vista clear 78, Georgetown clear 79, San Marcos partly cloudy 80, Burnett clear 81, Junction cloudy 81, San Antonio mostly cloudy 80, Corpus Christi mostly cloudy 82, Houston mostly cloudy 76. Once again at Austin Bergstrom it was 80, and at Camp Mabry it was 81. Elsewhere across the state, College Station clear 78, Amarillo clear 88, Abilene clear 85, Dallas-Fort Worth partly cloudy 86. Your weather synopsis for South Central Texas. A weak disturbance brought locally heavy rains overnight into Saturday morning. Rain and thunderstorm chances are expected to decrease late Saturday into Sunday as the disturbance weakens overhead. Stable weather is expected to resume for the work week as seasonably hot and humid conditions continue. Your local forecast. Tonight, partly cloudy. A slight chance of showers and thunderstorms this evening. Lows in the mid-70s. South winds 5 to 10 miles per hour. Chance of rain 20%. Sunday, mostly cloudy in the morning, then clearing. A slight chance of thunderstorms in the morning. A slight chance of showers. Humid with highs in the lower 90s. South winds 10 to 15 miles per hour with gusts up to 25 miles per hour. Chance of rain 20%. Highest heat index readings up to 106. Sunday night, partly cloudy in the evening, then becoming mostly cloudy. Humid with lows in the upper 70s. South winds 10 to 15 miles per hour with gusts up to 25 miles per hour. Monday, partly cloudy in the morning, then clearing. Highs in the mid-90s. South winds 10 to 15 miles per hour with gusts up to 30 miles per hour. Highest heat index readings up to 105. Monday night, mostly clear in the evening, then becoming partly cloudy. Lows in the upper 70s. South winds 10 to 15 miles per hour with gusts up to 25 miles per hour. Tuesday and Tuesday night, mostly clear. Highs in the mid-90s. Lows in the upper 70s. Highest heat index readings up to 105. Wednesday, partly cloudy in the morning, then clearing. Highs in the mid-90s. Wednesday night, mostly clear. Lows in the mid-70s. Thursday, partly cloudy in the morning, then clearing. Highs in the mid-90s. Thursday night, clear in the evening, then becoming partly cloudy. Lows in the mid-70s. Friday, partly cloudy in the morning, then clearing. Highs in the mid-90s. Highest heat index readings up to 105. Friday night, mostly clear in the evening, then becoming partly cloudy. Lows in the mid-70s.

Saturday, partly cloudy in the morning, then clearing. Highs in the upper 90s. Highest heat index readings up to 105. 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It was partly cloudy. The temperature was 80, the dew point 72, the relative humidity was 76%, the wind south at 7 miles an hour, and the pressure was 29.86 inches and rising. At Camp Mabry, it was mostly cloudy. The temperature was 81, the dew point 75, the relative humidity was 82%, the wind variable at 5 miles an hour, and the pressure was 29.87 inches and steady. At Pflugerville, Taylor clear 77, Lago Vista clear 78, Georgetown clear 79, San Marcos partly cloudy 80, Burnett clear 81, Junction cloudy 81, San Antonio mostly cloudy 80, Corpus Christi mostly cloudy 82, Houston mostly cloudy 76. Once again at Austin Bergstrom it was 80, and at Camp Mabry it was 81. Elsewhere across the state, College Station clear 78, Amarillo clear 88, Abilene clear 85, Dallas-Fort Worth partly cloudy 86. The coastal waters forecast from Baffin Bay to Port Aransas out 20 nautical miles. Small craft should exercise caution. Tonight, southeast winds 10 to 15 knots with gusts up to 20 knots, becoming south 15 to 20 knots late. Seas around 4 feet, occasionally to 5 feet. Wave detail, southeast 4 feet at 8 seconds. A slight chance of thunderstorms this evening. A chance of showers. A chance of thunderstorms after midnight. Sunday, south winds 15 to 20 knots with gusts up to 25 knots. Seas 4 to 5 feet, occasionally to 6 feet. Wave detail, southeast 5 feet at 7 seconds. A chance of showers with a slight chance of thunderstorms in the morning. Sunday night, south winds 20 to 25 knots. Seas 5 to 6 feet, occasionally to 8 feet. Wave detail, southeast 6 feet at 7 seconds. Monday, south winds 20 to 25 knots. Seas 5 to 6 feet, occasionally to 8 feet. Wave detail, southeast 6 feet at 7 seconds. Monday night, southeast winds around 20 knots with gusts up to 25 knots. Seas around 5 feet, occasionally to 6 feet. Wave detail, southeast 5 feet at 7 seconds. Tuesday, southeast winds 15 to 20 knots. Seas 4 to 5 feet, occasionally to 6 feet. Wave detail, southeast 5 feet at 6 seconds. Tuesday night, southeast winds 15 to 20 knots. Seas around 4 feet, occasionally to 5 feet. Wednesday, south winds 10 to 15 knots. Seas 3 to 4 feet, occasionally to 5 feet. Wednesday night, south winds 15 to 20 knots. Seas 3 to 4 feet, occasionally to 5 feet. Thursday, south winds 10 to 15 knots. Seas around 3 feet. Thursday night, southeast winds 15 to 20 knots. Seas 3 to 4 feet, occasionally to 5 feet. Winds and seas higher and near thunderstorms. Your weather synopsis for South Central Texas. A weak disturbance brought locally heavy rains overnight into Saturday morning. Rain and thunderstorm chances are expected to decrease late Saturday into Sunday as the disturbance weakens overhead. Stable weather is expected to resume for the work week as seasonably hot and humid conditions continue. The Tropical Weather Outlook. For the North Atlantic, Caribbean Sea, and the Gulf of America, tropical cyclone formation is not expected during the next

Your local forecast. Tonight, partly cloudy. A slight chance of showers and thunderstorms this evening. Lows in the mid-70s. South winds 5 to 10 miles per hour. Chance of rain 20%. Sunday, mostly cloudy in the morning, then clearing. A slight chance of thunderstorms in the morning. A slight chance of showers. Humid with highs in the lower 90s. South winds 10 to 15 miles per hour with gusts up to 25 miles per hour. Chance of rain 20%. Highest heat index readings up to 106. Sunday night, partly cloudy in the evening, then becoming mostly cloudy. Humid with lows in the upper 70s. South winds 10 to 15 miles per hour with gusts up to 25 miles per hour. Monday, partly cloudy in the morning, then clearing. Highs in the mid-90s. South winds 10 to 15 miles per hour with gusts up to 30 miles per hour. Highest heat index readings up to 105. Monday night, mostly clear in the evening, then becoming partly cloudy. Lows in the upper 70s. South winds 10 to 15 miles per hour with gusts up to 25 miles per hour. Tuesday and Tuesday night, mostly clear. Highs in the mid-90s. Lows in the upper 70s. Highest heat index readings up to 105. Wednesday, partly cloudy in the morning, then clearing. Highs in the mid-90s. Wednesday night, mostly clear. Lows in the mid-70s. Thursday, partly cloudy in the morning, then clearing. Highs in the mid-90s. Thursday night, clear in the evening, then becoming partly cloudy. Lows in the mid-70s. Friday, partly cloudy in the morning, then clearing. Highs in the mid-90s. Highest heat index readings up to 105. Friday night, mostly clear in the evening, then becoming partly cloudy. Lows in the mid-70s. Saturday, partly cloudy in the morning, then clearing. Highs in the upper 90s. Highest heat index readings up to 105. 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It was partly cloudy. The temperature was 80, the dew point 72, the relative humidity was 76%, the wind south at 7 miles an hour, and the pressure was 29.86 inches and rising. At Camp Mabry, it was mostly cloudy. The temperature was 81, the dew point 75, the relative humidity was 82%, the wind variable at 5 miles an hour, and the pressure was 29.87 inches and steady. At Pflugerville, Taylor clear 77, Lago Vista clear 78, Georgetown clear 79, San Marcos partly cloudy 80, Burnett clear 81, Junction cloudy 81, San Antonio mostly cloudy 80, Corpus Christi mostly cloudy 82, Houston mostly cloudy 76. Once again at Austin Bergstrom it was 80, and at Camp Mabry it was 81. Elsewhere across the state, College Station clear 78, Amarillo clear 88, Abilene clear 85, Dallas-Fort Worth partly cloudy 86. Your weather synopsis for South Central Texas. A weak disturbance brought locally heavy rains overnight into Saturday morning. Rain and thunderstorm chances are expected to decrease late Saturday into Sunday as the disturbance weakens overhead. Stable weather is expected to resume for the work week as seasonably hot and humid conditions continue. Your local forecast. Tonight, partly cloudy. A slight chance of showers and thunderstorms this evening. Lows in the mid-70s. South winds 5 to 10 miles per hour.
chance of rain 20%. Sunday, mostly cloudy in the morning, then clearing. A slight chance of thunderstorms in the morning. A slight chance of showers. Humid with highs in the lower 90s. South winds 10 to 15 miles per hour with gusts up to 25 miles per hour. Chance of rain 20%. Highest heat index readings up to 106. Sunday night, partly cloudy in the evening, then becoming mostly cloudy. Humid with lows in the upper 70s. South winds 10 to 15 miles per hour with gusts up to 25 miles per hour. Monday, partly cloudy in the morning, then clearing. Highs in the mid-90s. South winds 10 to 15 miles per hour with gusts up to 30 miles per hour. Highest heat index readings up to 105. Monday night, mostly clear in the evening, then becoming partly cloudy. Lows in the upper 70s. South winds 10 to 15 miles per hour with gusts up to 25 miles per hour. Tuesday and Tuesday night, mostly clear. Highs in the mid-90s. Lows in the upper 70s. Highest heat index readings up to 105. Wednesday, partly cloudy in the morning, then clearing. Highs in the mid-90s. Wednesday night, mostly clear. Lows in the mid-70s. Thursday, partly cloudy in the morning, then clearing. Highs in the mid-90s. Thursday night, clear in the evening, then becoming partly cloudy. Lows in the mid-70s. Friday, partly cloudy in the morning, then clearing. Highs in the mid-90s. Highest heat index readings up to 105. Friday night, mostly clear in the evening, then becoming partly cloudy. Lows in the mid-70s. Saturday, partly cloudy in the morning, then clearing. Highs in the upper 90s. Highest heat index readings up to 105. 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It was partly cloudy. The temperature was 80, the dew point 72, the relative humidity was 76%, the wind south at 7 miles an hour, and the pressure was 29.86 inches and rising. At Camp Mabry, it was mostly cloudy. The temperature was 81, the dew point 75, the relative humidity was 82%, the wind variable at 5 miles an hour, and the pressure was 29.87 inches and steady. At Pflugerville, Taylor clear 77, Lago Vista clear 78, Georgetown clear 79, San Marcos partly cloudy 80, Burnett clear 81, Junction cloudy 81, San Antonio mostly cloudy 80, Corpus Christi mostly cloudy 82, Houston mostly cloudy 76. Once again at Austin Bergstrom it was 80, and at Camp Mabry it was 81. Elsewhere across the state, College Station clear 78, Amarillo clear 88, Abilene clear 85, Dallas-Fort Worth partly cloudy 86. Your weather synopsis for South Central Texas. A weak disturbance brought locally heavy rains overnight into Saturday morning. Rain and thunderstorm chances are expected to decrease late Saturday into Sunday as the disturbance weakens overhead. Stable weather is expected to resume for the work week as seasonably hot and humid conditions continue. Your local forecast. Tonight, partly cloudy. A slight chance of showers and thunderstorms this evening. Lows in the mid-70s. South winds 5 to 10 miles per hour. Chance of rain 20%. Sunday, mostly cloudy in the morning, then clearing. A slight chance of thunderstorms in the morning. A slight chance of showers. Humid with highs in the lower 90s.

south winds 10 to 15 miles per hour with gusts up to 30 miles per hour. Highest heat index readings up to 105. Monday night, mostly clear in the evening, then becoming partly cloudy. Lows in the upper 70s. South winds 10 to 15 miles per hour with gusts up to 25 miles per hour. Tuesday and Tuesday night, mostly clear. Highs in the mid-90s. Lows in the upper 70s. Highest heat index readings up to 105. Wednesday, partly cloudy in the morning, then clearing. Highs in the mid-90s. Wednesday night, mostly clear. Lows in the mid-70s. Thursday, partly cloudy in the morning, then clearing. Highs in the mid-90s. Thursday night, clear in the evening, then becoming partly cloudy. Lows in the mid-70s. Friday, partly cloudy in the morning, then clearing. Highs in the mid-90s. Highest heat index readings up to 105. Friday night, mostly clear in the evening, then becoming partly cloudy. Lows in the mid-70s. Saturday, partly cloudy in the morning, then clearing. Highs in the upper 90s. Highest heat index readings up to 105. 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The current time is 10:04 p.m. Central Daylight Time. 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It was partly cloudy. The temperature was 80, the dew point 72, the relative humidity was 76%, the wind south at 7 miles an hour, and the pressure was 29.86 inches and rising. At Camp Mabry, it was mostly cloudy. The temperature was 81, the dew point 75, the relative humidity was 82%, the wind variable at 5 miles an hour, and the pressure was 29.87 inches and steady. At Pflugerville, Taylor clear 77, Lago Vista clear 78, Georgetown clear 79, San Marcos partly cloudy 80, Burnett clear 81, Junction cloudy 81, San Antonio mostly cloudy 80, Corpus Christi mostly cloudy 82, Houston mostly cloudy 76. Once again at Austin Bergstrom it was 80, and at Camp Mabry it was 81. Elsewhere across the state, College Station clear 78, Amarillo clear 88, Abilene clear 85, Dallas-Fort Worth partly cloudy 86. Your weather synopsis for South Central Texas. A weak disturbance brought locally heavy rains overnight into Saturday morning. Rain and thunderstorm chances are expected to decrease late Saturday into Sunday as the disturbance weakens overhead. Stable weather is expected to resume for the work week as seasonably hot and humid conditions continue. Your local forecast. Tonight, partly cloudy. A slight chance of showers and thunderstorms this evening. Lows in the mid-70s. South winds 5 to 10 miles per hour. Chance of rain 20%. Sunday, mostly cloudy in the morning, then clearing. A slight chance of thunderstorms in the morning. A slight chance of showers. Humid with highs in the lower 90s. South winds 10 to 15 miles per hour with gusts up to 25 miles per hour. Chance of rain 20%. Highest heat index readings up to 106. Sunday night, partly cloudy in the evening, then becoming mostly cloudy. Humid with lows in the upper 70s. South winds 10 to 15 miles per hour with gusts up to 25 miles per hour. Monday, partly cloudy in the morning, then clearing. Highs in the mid-90s. South winds 10 to 15 miles per hour with gusts up to 30 miles per hour. Highest heat index readings up to 105. Monday night, mostly clear in the evening, then becoming partly cloudy.
lows in the upper 70s. South winds 10 to 15 miles per hour with gusts up to 25 miles per hour. Tuesday and Tuesday night, mostly clear. Highs in the mid-90s. Lows in the upper 70s. Highest heat index readings up to 105. Wednesday, partly cloudy in the morning, then clearing. Highs in the mid-90s. Wednesday night, mostly clear. Lows in the mid-70s. Thursday, partly cloudy in the morning, then clearing. Highs in the mid-90s. Thursday night, clear in the evening, then becoming partly cloudy. Lows in the mid-70s. Friday, partly cloudy in the morning, then clearing. Highs in the mid-90s. Highest heat index readings up to 105. Friday night, mostly clear in the evening, then becoming partly cloudy. Lows in the mid-70s. Saturday, partly cloudy in the morning, then clearing. Highs in the upper 90s. Highest heat index readings up to 105. 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The coastal waters forecast from Baffin Bay to Port Aransas out 20 nautical miles. Small craft should exercise caution. Tonight, southeast winds 10 to 15 knots with gusts up to 20 knots, becoming south 15 to 20 knots late. Seas around 4 feet, occasionally to 5 feet. Wave detail, southeast 4 feet at 8 seconds. A slight chance of thunderstorms this evening. A chance of showers. A chance of thunderstorms after midnight. Sunday, south winds 15 to 20 knots with gusts up to 25 knots. Seas 4 to 5 feet, occasionally to 6 feet. Wave detail, southeast 5 feet at 7 seconds. A chance of showers with a slight chance of thunderstorms in the morning. Sunday night, south winds 20 to 25 knots. Seas 5 to 6 feet, occasionally to 8 feet. Wave detail, southeast 6 feet at 7 seconds. Monday, south winds 20 to 25 knots. Seas 5 to 6 feet, occasionally to 8 feet. Wave detail, southeast 6 feet at 7 seconds. Monday night, southeast winds around 20 knots with gusts up to 25 knots. Seas around 5 feet, occasionally to 6 feet. Wave detail, southeast 5 feet at 7 seconds. Tuesday, southeast winds 15 to 20 knots. Seas 4 to 5 feet, occasionally to 6 feet. Wave detail, southeast 5 feet at 6 seconds. Tuesday night, southeast winds 15 to 20 knots. Seas around 4 feet, occasionally to 5 feet. Wednesday, south winds 10 to 15 knots. Seas 3 to 4 feet, occasionally to 5 feet. Wednesday night, south winds 15 to 20 knots. Seas 3 to 4 feet, occasionally to 5 feet. Thursday, south winds 10 to 15 knots. Seas around 3 feet. Thursday night, southeast winds 15 to 20 knots. Seas 3 to 4 feet, occasionally to 5 feet. Winds and seas higher and near thunderstorms. The current time is 10:11 p.m. Central Daylight Time. Your weather synopsis for South Central Texas. A weak disturbance brought locally heavy rains overnight into Saturday morning. Rain and thunderstorm chances are expected to decrease late Saturday into Sunday as the disturbance weakens overhead. Stable weather is expected to resume for the work week as seasonably hot and humid conditions continue. The Tropical Weather Outlook. For the North Atlantic, Caribbean Sea, and the Gulf of America, tropical cyclone formation is not expected during the next 7 days. Your local forecast. Tonight, partly cloudy. A slight chance of showers and thunderstorms this evening. Lows in the mid-70s. South winds 5 to 10 miles per hour. Chance of rain 20%.
Sunday.

index readings up to 105. Monday night, mostly clear in the evening, then becoming partly cloudy. Lows in the upper 70s. South winds 10 to 15 miles per hour with gusts up to 25 miles per hour. Tuesday and Tuesday night, mostly clear. Highs in the mid-90s. Lows in the upper 70s. Highest heat index readings up to 105. Wednesday, partly cloudy in the morning, then clearing. Highs in the mid-90s. Wednesday night, mostly clear. Lows in the mid-70s. Thursday, partly cloudy in the morning, then clearing. Highs in the mid-90s. Thursday night, clear in the evening, then becoming partly cloudy. Lows in the mid-70s. Friday, partly cloudy in the morning, then clearing. Highs in the mid-90s. Highest heat index readings up to 105. Friday night, mostly clear in the evening, then becoming partly cloudy. Lows in the mid-70s. Saturday, partly cloudy in the morning, then clearing. Highs in the upper 90s. Highest heat index readings up to 105. 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The current time is 10:15 p.m. Central Daylight Time. The Austin NOAA Weather Radio Roundup, at 10 p.m. at Austin Bergstrom International, it was partly cloudy. The temperature was 77, the dew point 73, the relative humidity was 87%, the wind south at 5 miles an hour, and the pressure was 29.87 inches and rising. At Camp Mabry, it was clear. The temperature was 79, the dew point 72, the relative humidity was 79%, the wind southeast at 7 miles an hour, and the pressure was 29.88 inches and rising. At Pflugerville, Taylor clear 75. Lago Vista partly cloudy 77. Georgetown clear 78. San Marcos partly cloudy 78. Burnett partly cloudy 78. Junction clear 78. San Antonio mostly cloudy 79. Corpus Christi mostly cloudy 81. Houston mostly cloudy 77. Once again at Austin Bergstrom it was 77, and at Camp Mabry it was 79. Elsewhere across the state, College Station clear 77. Amarillo clear 85. Abilene clear 83. Dallas-Fort Worth partly cloudy 85. Your weather synopsis for South Central Texas. A weak disturbance brought locally heavy rains overnight into Saturday morning. Rain and thunderstorm chances are expected to decrease late Saturday into Sunday as the disturbance weakens overhead. Stable weather is expected to resume for the work week as seasonably hot and humid conditions continue. Your local forecast. Tonight, partly cloudy. A slight chance of showers and thunderstorms this evening. Lows in the mid-70s. South winds 5 to 10 miles per hour. Chance of rain 20%. Sunday, mostly cloudy in the morning, then clearing. A slight chance of thunderstorms in the morning. A slight chance of showers. Humid with highs in the lower 90s. South winds 10 to 15 miles per hour with gusts up to 25 miles per hour. Chance of rain 20%. Highest heat index readings up to 106. Sunday night, partly cloudy in the evening, then becoming mostly cloudy. Humid with lows in the upper 70s. South winds 10 to 15 miles per hour with gusts up to 25 miles per hour. Monday, partly cloudy in the morning, then clearing. Highs in the mid-90s. South winds 10 to 15 miles per hour with gusts up to 30 miles per hour. Highest heat index readings up to 105. Monday night, mostly clear in the evening, then becoming partly cloudy. Lows in the upper 70s.
south winds 10 to 15 miles per hour with gusts

up to 25 miles per hour. Tuesday and Tuesday night, mostly clear. Highs in the mid-90s. Lows in the upper 70s. Highest heat index readings up to 105. Wednesday, partly cloudy in the morning, then clearing. Highs in the mid-90s. Wednesday night, mostly clear. Lows in the mid-70s. Thursday, partly cloudy in the morning, then clearing. Highs in the mid-90s. Thursday night, clear in the evening, then becoming partly cloudy. Lows in the mid-70s. Friday, partly cloudy in the morning, then clearing. Highs in the mid-90s. Highest heat index readings up to 105. Friday night, mostly clear in the evening, then becoming partly cloudy. Lows in the mid-70s. Saturday, partly cloudy in the morning, then clearing. Highs in the upper 90s. Highest heat index readings up to 105. 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The current time is 10:19 p.m. Central Daylight Time. The Austin NOAA Weather Radio Roundup. At 10 p.m. at Austin Bergstrom International, it was partly cloudy. The temperature was 77, the dew point 73, the relative humidity was 87%, the wind south at 5 miles an hour, and the pressure was 29.87 inches and rising. At Camp Mabry, it was clear. The temperature was 79, the dew point 72, the relative humidity was 79%, the wind southeast at 7 miles an hour, and the pressure was 29.88 inches and rising. At Pflugerville, Taylor clear 75. Lago Vista partly cloudy 77. Georgetown clear 78. San Marcos partly cloudy 78. Burnett partly cloudy 78. Junction clear 78. San Antonio mostly cloudy 79. Corpus Christi mostly cloudy 81. Houston mostly cloudy 77. Once again at Austin Bergstrom it was 77, and at Camp Mabry it was 79. Elsewhere across the state, College Station clear 77. Amarillo clear 85. Abilene clear 83. Dallas-Fort Worth partly cloudy 85. Your weather synopsis for South Central Texas. A weak disturbance brought locally heavy rains overnight into Saturday morning. Rain and thunderstorm chances are expected to decrease late Saturday into Sunday as the disturbance weakens overhead. Stable weather is expected to resume for the work week as seasonably hot and humid conditions continue. Your local forecast. Tonight, partly cloudy. A slight chance of showers and thunderstorms this evening. Lows in the mid-70s. South winds 5 to 10 miles per hour. Chance of rain 20%. Sunday, mostly cloudy in the morning, then clearing. A slight chance of thunderstorms in the morning. A slight chance of showers. Humid with highs in the lower 90s. South winds 10 to 15 miles per hour with gusts up to 25 miles per hour. Chance of rain 20%. Highest heat index readings up to 106. Sunday night, partly cloudy in the evening, then becoming mostly cloudy. Humid with lows in the upper 70s. South winds 10 to 15 miles per hour with gusts up to 25 miles per hour. Monday, partly cloudy in the morning, then clearing. Highs in the mid-90s. South winds 10 to 15 miles per hour with gusts up to 30 miles per hour. Highest heat index readings up to 105. Monday night, mostly clear in the evening, then becoming partly cloudy. Lows in the upper 70s. South winds 10 to 15 miles per hour with gusts up to 25 miles per hour. Tuesday and Tuesday night, mostly clear. Highs in the mid-90s. Lows in the upper 70s. Highest heat index readings up to 105.

Wednesday, partly cloudy in the morning, then clearing. Highs in the mid-90s. Wednesday night, mostly clear. Lows in the mid-70s. Thursday, partly cloudy in the morning, then clearing. Highs in the mid-90s. Thursday night, clear in the evening, then becoming partly cloudy. Lows in the mid-70s. Friday, partly cloudy in the morning, then clearing. Highs in the mid-90s. Highest heat index readings up to 105. Friday night, mostly clear in the evening, then becoming partly cloudy. Lows in the mid-70s. Saturday, partly cloudy in the morning, then clearing. Highs in the upper 90s. Highest heat index readings up to 105. 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The current time is 10:24 p.m. Central Daylight Time. The Austin NOAA Weather Radio Roundup. At 10 p.m. at Austin Bergstrom International, it was partly cloudy. The temperature was 77, the dew point 73, the relative humidity was 87%, the wind south at 5 miles an hour, and the pressure was 29.87 inches and rising. At Camp Mabry, it was clear. The temperature was 79, the dew point 72, the relative humidity was 79%, the wind southeast at 7 miles an hour, and the pressure was 29.88 inches and rising. At Pflugerville, Taylor clear 75. Lago Vista partly cloudy 77. Georgetown clear 78. San Marcos partly cloudy 78. Burnett partly cloudy 78. Junction clear 78. San Antonio mostly cloudy 79. Corpus Christi mostly cloudy 81. Houston mostly cloudy 77. Once again at Austin Bergstrom it was 77, and at Camp Mabry it was 79. Elsewhere across the state, College Station clear 77. Amarillo clear 85. Abilene clear 83. Dallas-Fort Worth partly cloudy 85. Your weather synopsis for South Central Texas. A weak disturbance brought locally heavy rains overnight into Saturday morning. Rain and thunderstorm chances are expected to decrease late Saturday into Sunday as the disturbance weakens overhead. Stable weather is expected to resume for the work week as seasonably hot and humid conditions continue. Your local forecast. Tonight, partly cloudy. A slight chance of showers and thunderstorms this evening. Lows in the mid-70s. South winds 5 to 10 miles per hour. Chance of rain 20%. Sunday, mostly cloudy in the morning, then clearing. A slight chance of thunderstorms in the morning. A slight chance of showers. Humid with highs in the lower 90s. South winds 10 to 15 miles per hour with gusts up to 25 miles per hour. Chance of rain 20%. Highest heat index readings up to 106. Sunday night, partly cloudy in the evening, then becoming mostly cloudy. Humid with lows in the upper 70s. South winds 10 to 15 miles per hour with gusts up to 25 miles per hour. Monday, partly cloudy in the morning, then clearing. Highs in the mid-90s. South winds 10 to 15 miles per hour with gusts up to 30 miles per hour. Highest heat index readings up to 105. Monday night, mostly clear in the evening, then becoming partly cloudy. Lows in the upper 70s. South winds 10 to 15 miles per hour with gusts up to 25 miles per hour. Tuesday and Tuesday night, mostly clear. Highs in the mid-90s. Lows in the upper 70s. Highest heat index readings up to 105. Wednesday, partly cloudy in the morning, then clearing. Highs in the mid-90s. Wednesday night, mostly clear. Lows in the mid-70s. Thursday, partly cloudy in the

morning, then clearing. Highs in the mid-90s. Thursday night, clear in the evening, then becoming partly cloudy. Lows in the mid-70s. Friday, partly cloudy in the morning, then clearing. Highs in the mid-90s. Highest heat index readings up to 105. Friday night, mostly clear in the evening, then becoming partly cloudy. Lows in the mid-70s. Saturday, partly cloudy in the morning, then clearing. Highs in the upper 90s. Highest heat index readings up to 105. 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The current time is 10:29 p.m. Central Daylight Time. The Austin NOAA Weather Radio Roundup. At 10 p.m. at Austin Bergstrom International, it was partly cloudy. The temperature was 77, the dew point 73, the relative humidity was 87%, the wind south at 5 miles an hour, and the pressure was 29.87 inches and rising. At Camp Mabry, it was clear. The temperature was 79, the dew point 72, the relative humidity was 79%, the wind southeast at 7 miles an hour, and the pressure was 29.88 inches and rising. At Pflugerville, Taylor clear 75. Lago Vista partly cloudy 77. Georgetown clear 78. San Marcos partly cloudy 78. Burnett partly cloudy 78. Junction clear 78. San Antonio mostly cloudy 79. Corpus Christi mostly cloudy 81. Houston mostly cloudy 77. Once again at Austin Bergstrom it was 77, and at Camp Mabry it was 79. Elsewhere across the state, College Station clear 77. Amarillo clear 85. Abilene clear 83. Dallas-Fort Worth partly cloudy 85. Your weather synopsis for South Central Texas. A weak disturbance brought locally heavy rains overnight into Saturday morning. Rain and thunderstorm chances are expected to decrease late Saturday into Sunday as the disturbance weakens overhead. Stable weather is expected to resume for the work week as seasonably hot and humid conditions continue. Your local forecast. Tonight, partly cloudy. A slight chance of showers and thunderstorms this evening. Lows in the mid-70s. South winds 5 to 10 miles per hour. Chance of rain 20%. Sunday, mostly cloudy in the morning, then clearing. A slight chance of thunderstorms in the morning. A slight chance of showers. Humid with highs in the lower 90s. South winds 10 to 15 miles per hour with gusts up to 25 miles per hour. Chance of rain 20%. Highest heat index readings up to 106. Sunday night, partly cloudy in the evening, then becoming mostly cloudy. Humid with lows in the upper 70s. South winds 10 to 15 miles per hour with gusts up to 25 miles per hour. Monday, partly cloudy in the morning, then clearing. Highs in the mid-90s. South winds 10 to 15 miles per hour with gusts up to 30 miles per hour. Highest heat index readings up to 105. Monday night, mostly clear in the evening, then becoming partly cloudy. Lows in the upper 70s. South winds 10 to 15 miles per hour with gusts up to 25 miles per hour. Tuesday and Tuesday night, mostly clear. Highs in the mid-90s. Lows in the upper 70s. Highest heat index readings up to 105. Wednesday, partly cloudy in the morning, then clearing. Highs in the mid-90s. Wednesday night, mostly clear. Lows in the mid-70s. Thursday, partly cloudy in the morning, then clearing. Highs in the mid-90s. Highs in the mid-90s. Wednesday night, mostly clear. Lows in the mid-70s. Thursday, partly cloudy in the morning,

highs in the mid-90s. Thursday night, clear in the evening, then becoming partly cloudy. Lows in the mid-70s. Friday, partly cloudy in the morning, then clearing. Highs in the mid-90s. Highest heat index readings up to 105. Friday night, mostly clear in the evening, then becoming partly cloudy. Lows in the mid-70s. Saturday, partly cloudy in the morning, then clearing. Highs in the upper 90s. Highest heat index readings up to 105. 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The current time is 10:34 p.m. Central Daylight Time. The Austin NOAA Weather Radio Roundup. At 10 p.m. at Austin Bergstrom International, it was partly cloudy. The temperature was 77, the dew point 73, the relative humidity was 87%, the wind south at 5 miles an hour, and the pressure was 29.87 inches and rising. At Camp Mabry, it was clear. The temperature was 79, the dew point 72, the relative humidity was 79%, the wind southeast at 7 miles an hour, and the pressure was 29.88 inches and rising. At Pflugerville, Taylor clear 75. Lago Vista partly cloudy 77. Georgetown clear 78. San Marcos partly cloudy 78. Burnett partly cloudy 78. Junction clear 78. San Antonio mostly cloudy 79. Corpus Christi mostly cloudy 81. Houston mostly cloudy 77. Once again at Austin Bergstrom it was 77, and at Camp Mabry it was 79. Elsewhere across the state, College Station clear 77. Amarillo clear 85. Abilene clear 83. Dallas-Fort Worth partly cloudy 85. Your weather synopsis for South Central Texas. A weak disturbance brought locally heavy rains overnight into Saturday morning. Rain and thunderstorm chances are expected to decrease late Saturday into Sunday as the disturbance weakens overhead. Stable weather is expected to resume for the work week as seasonably hot and humid conditions continue. Your local forecast. Tonight, partly cloudy. A slight chance of showers and thunderstorms this evening. Lows in the mid-70s. South winds 5 to 10 miles per hour. Chance of rain 20%. Sunday, mostly cloudy in the morning, then clearing. A slight chance of thunderstorms in the morning. A slight chance of showers. Humid with highs in the lower 90s. South winds 10 to 15 miles per hour with gusts up to 25 miles per hour. Chance of rain 20%. Highest heat index readings up to 106. Sunday night, partly cloudy in the evening, then becoming mostly cloudy. Humid with lows in the upper 70s. South winds 10 to 15 miles per hour with gusts up to 25 miles per hour. Monday, partly cloudy in the morning, then clearing. Highs in the mid-90s. South winds 10 to 15 miles per hour with gusts up to 30 miles per hour. Highest heat index readings up to 105. Monday night, mostly clear in the evening, then becoming partly cloudy. Lows in the upper 70s. South winds 10 to 15 miles per hour with gusts up to 25 miles per hour. Tuesday and Tuesday night, mostly clear. Highs in the mid-90s. Lows in the upper 70s. Highest heat index readings up to 105. Wednesday, partly cloudy in the morning, then clearing. Highs in the mid-90s. Wednesday night, mostly clear. Lows in the mid-70s. Thursday, partly cloudy in the morning, then clearing. Highs in the mid-90s. Thursday night, clear in the evening, then becoming partly cloudy. Lows in the mid-70s. Friday, partly cloudy in the morning, then clearing.
highs in the mid-90s. Highest heat index readings up to 105. Friday night, mostly clear in the evening, then becoming partly cloudy. Lows in the mid-70s. Saturday, partly cloudy in the morning, then clearing. Highs in the upper 90s. Highest heat index readings up to 105. 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The current time is 10:38 p.m. Central Daylight Time. The Austin NOAA Weather Radio Roundup, at 10 p.m. at Austin Bergstrom International, it was partly cloudy. The temperature was 77, the dew point 73, the relative humidity was 87%, the wind south at 5 miles an hour, and the pressure was 29.87 inches and rising. At Camp Mabry, it was clear. The temperature was 79, the dew point 72, the relative humidity was 79%, the wind southeast at 7 miles an hour, and the pressure was 29.88 inches and rising. At Pflugerville, Taylor clear 75. Lago Vista partly cloudy 77. Georgetown clear 78. San Marcos partly cloudy 78. Burnett partly cloudy 78. Junction clear 78. San Antonio mostly cloudy 79. Corpus Christi mostly cloudy 81. Houston mostly cloudy 77. Once again at Austin Bergstrom it was 77, and at Camp Mabry it was 79. Elsewhere across the state, College Station clear 77. Amarillo clear 85. Abilene clear 83. Dallas-Fort Worth partly cloudy 85. The coastal waters forecast from Baffin Bay to Port Aransas out 20 nautical miles. Small craft should exercise caution. Tonight, southeast winds 10 to 15 knots with gusts up to 20 knots, becoming south 15 to 20 knots late. Seas around 4 feet, occasionally to 5 feet. Wave detail, southeast 4 feet at 8 seconds. A slight chance of thunderstorms this evening. A chance of showers. A chance of thunderstorms after midnight. Sunday, south winds 15 to 20 knots with gusts up to 25 knots. Seas 4 to 5 feet, occasionally to 6 feet. Wave detail, southeast 5 feet at 7 seconds. A chance of showers with a slight chance of thunderstorms in the morning. Sunday night, south winds 20 to 25 knots. Seas 5 to 6 feet, occasionally to 8 feet. Wave detail, southeast 6 feet at 7 seconds. Monday, south winds 20 to 25 knots. Seas 5 to 6 feet, occasionally to 8 feet. Wave detail, southeast 6 feet at 7 seconds. Monday night, southeast winds around 20 knots with gusts up to 25 knots. Seas around 5 feet, occasionally to 6 feet. Wave detail, southeast 5 feet at 7 seconds. Tuesday, southeast winds 15 to 20 knots. Seas 4 to 5 feet, occasionally to 6 feet. Wave detail, southeast 5 feet at 6 seconds. Tuesday night, southeast winds 15 to 20 knots. Seas around 4 feet, occasionally to 5 feet. Wednesday, south winds 10 to 15 knots. Seas 3 to 4 feet, occasionally to 5 feet. Wednesday night, south winds 15 to 20 knots. Seas 3 to 4 feet, occasionally to 5 feet. Thursday, south winds 10 to 15 knots. Seas around 3 feet. Thursday night, southeast winds 15 to 20 knots. Seas 3 to 4 feet, occasionally to 5 feet. Winds and seas higher and near thunderstorms. The Tropical Weather Outlook. For the North Atlantic, Caribbean Sea and the Gulf of America, tropical cyclone formation is not expected during the next 7 days. Your weather synopsis for South Central Texas.
A weak disturbance brought locally heavy rains overnight into Saturday morning. Rain and thunderstorm chances are expected to decrease late Saturday into Sunday as the disturbance weakens overhead. Stable weather is expected to resume for the work week as seasonably hot and humid conditions continue. Your local forecast. Tonight, partly cloudy. A slight chance of showers and thunderstorms this evening. Lows in the mid-70s. South winds 5 to 10 miles per hour. Chance of rain 20%. Sunday, mostly cloudy in the morning, then clearing. A slight chance of thunderstorms in the morning. A slight chance of showers. Humid with highs in the lower 90s. South winds 10 to 15 miles per hour with gusts up to 25 miles per hour. Chance of rain 20%. Highest heat index readings up to 106. Sunday night, partly cloudy in the evening, then becoming mostly cloudy. Humid with lows in the upper 70s. South winds 10 to 15 miles per hour with gusts up to 25 miles per hour. Monday, partly cloudy in the morning, then clearing. Highs in the mid-90s. South winds 10 to 15 miles per hour with gusts up to 30 miles per hour. Highest heat index readings up to 105. Monday night, mostly clear in the evening, then becoming partly cloudy. Lows in the upper 70s. South winds 10 to 15 miles per hour with gusts up to 25 miles per hour. Tuesday and Tuesday night, mostly clear. Highs in the mid-90s. Lows in the upper 70s. Highest heat index readings up to 105. Wednesday, partly cloudy in the morning, then clearing. Highs in the mid-90s. Wednesday night, mostly clear. Lows in the mid-70s. Thursday, partly cloudy in the morning, then clearing. Highs in the mid-90s. Thursday night, clear in the evening, then becoming partly cloudy. Lows in the mid-70s. Friday, partly cloudy in the morning, then clearing. Highs in the mid-90s. Highest heat index readings up to 105. Friday night, mostly clear in the evening, then becoming partly cloudy. Lows in the mid-70s. Saturday, partly cloudy in the morning, then clearing. Highs in the upper 90s. Highest heat index readings up to 105. 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The current time is 10:46 p.m. Central Daylight Time. The Austin, NOAA Weather Radio Roundup, at 10 p.m. at Austin Bergstrom International, it was partly cloudy. The temperature was 77, the dew point 73, the relative humidity was 87%, the wind south at 5 miles an hour, and the pressure was 29.87 inches and rising. At Camp Mabry, it was clear. The temperature was 79, the dew point 72, the relative humidity was 79%, the wind southeast at 7 miles an hour, and the pressure was 29.88 inches and rising. At Pflugerville, Taylor clear 75. Lago Vista partly cloudy 77. Georgetown clear 78. San Marcos partly cloudy 78. Burnett partly cloudy 78. Junction clear 78. San Antonio mostly cloudy 79. Corpus Christi mostly cloudy 81. Houston mostly cloudy 77. Once again at Austin Bergstrom it was 77, and at Camp Mabry it was 79. Elsewhere across the state, College Station clear 77. Amarillo clear 85. Abilene clear 83. Dallas-Fort Worth partly cloudy 85. Your weather synopsis for South Central Texas. A weak disturbance brought locally heavy rains overnight into Saturday morning. Rain and thunderstorm chances are expected to decrease late Saturday into Sunday as the disturbance weakens overhead.
stable weather is expected to resume for the

Work week is seasonably hot and humid conditions continue. Your local forecast. Tonight, partly cloudy. A slight chance of showers and thunderstorms this evening. Lows in the mid-70s. South winds 5 to 10 miles per hour. Chance of rain 20%. Sunday, mostly cloudy in the morning, then clearing. A slight chance of thunderstorms in the morning. A slight chance of showers. Humid with highs in the lower 90s. South winds 10 to 15 miles per hour with gusts up to 25 miles per hour. Chance of rain 20%. Highest heat index readings up to 106. Sunday night, partly cloudy in the evening, then becoming mostly cloudy. Humid with lows in the upper 70s. South winds 10 to 15 miles per hour with gusts up to 25 miles per hour. Monday, partly cloudy in the morning, then clearing. Highs in the mid-90s. South winds 10 to 15 miles per hour with gusts up to 30 miles per hour. Highest heat index readings up to 105. Monday night, mostly clear in the evening, then becoming partly cloudy. Lows in the upper 70s. South winds 10 to 15 miles per hour with gusts up to 25 miles per hour. Tuesday and Tuesday night, mostly clear. Highs in the mid-90s. Lows in the upper 70s. Highest heat index readings up to 105. Wednesday, partly cloudy in the morning, then clearing. Highs in the mid-90s. Wednesday night, mostly clear. Lows in the mid-70s. Thursday, partly cloudy in the morning, then clearing. Highs in the mid-90s. Thursday night, clear in the evening, then becoming partly cloudy. Lows in the mid-70s. Friday, partly cloudy in the morning, then clearing. Highs in the mid-90s. Highest heat index readings up to 105. Friday night, mostly clear in the evening, then becoming partly cloudy. Lows in the mid-70s. Saturday, partly cloudy in the morning, then clearing. Highs in the upper 90s. Highest heat index readings up to 105. 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The current time is 10:51 p.m. Central Daylight Time. The Austin, NOAA Weather Radio Roundup, at 10 p.m. at Austin Bergstrom International, it was partly cloudy. The temperature was 77, the dew point 73, the relative humidity was 87%, the wind south at 5 miles an hour, and the pressure was 29.87 inches and rising. At Camp Mabry, it was clear. The temperature was 79, the dew point 72, the relative humidity was 79%, the wind southeast at 7 miles an hour, and the pressure was 29.88 inches and rising. At Pflugerville, Taylor clear 75. Lago Vista partly cloudy 77. Georgetown clear 78. San Marcos partly cloudy 78. Burnett partly cloudy 78. Junction clear 78. San Antonio mostly cloudy 79. Corpus Christi mostly cloudy 81. Houston mostly cloudy 77. Once again at Austin Bergstrom it was 77, and at Camp Mabry it was 79. Elsewhere across the state, College Station clear 77. Amarillo clear 85. Abilene clear 83. Dallas-Fort Worth partly cloudy 85. Your weather synopsis for South Central Texas. A weak disturbance brought locally heavy rains overnight into Saturday morning. Rain and thunderstorm chances are expected to decrease late Saturday into Sunday as the disturbance weakens overhead. Stable weather is expected to resume for the work week as seasonably hot and humid conditions continue. Your local forecast. Tonight, partly cloudy. A slight chance of showers and thunderstorms this evening. Lows in the mid-70s.

south winds 5 to 10 miles per hour. Chance of rain 20%. Sunday, mostly cloudy in the morning, then clearing. A slight chance of thunderstorms in the morning. A slight chance of showers. Humid with highs in the lower 90s. South winds 10 to 15 miles per hour with gusts up to 25 miles per hour. Chance of rain 20%. Highest heat index readings up to 106. Sunday night, partly cloudy in the evening, then becoming mostly cloudy. Humid with lows in the upper 70s. South winds 10 to 15 miles per hour with gusts up to 25 miles per hour. Monday, partly cloudy in the morning, then clearing. Highs in the mid-90s. South winds 10 to 15 miles per hour with gusts up to 30 miles per hour. Highest heat index readings up to 105. Monday night, mostly clear in the evening, then becoming partly cloudy. Lows in the upper 70s. South winds 10 to 15 miles per hour with gusts up to 25 miles per hour. Tuesday and Tuesday night, mostly clear. Highs in the mid-90s. Lows in the upper 70s. Highest heat index readings up to 105. Wednesday, partly cloudy in the morning, then clearing. Highs in the mid-90s. Wednesday night, mostly clear. Lows in the mid-70s. Thursday, partly cloudy in the morning, then clearing. Highs in the mid-90s. Thursday night, clear in the evening, then becoming partly cloudy. Lows in the mid-70s. Friday, partly cloudy in the morning, then clearing. Highs in the mid-90s. Highest heat index readings up to 105. Friday night, mostly clear in the evening, then becoming partly cloudy. Lows in the mid-70s. Saturday, partly cloudy in the morning, then clearing. Highs in the upper 90s. Highest heat index readings up to 105. 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The current time is 10:55 p.m. Central Daylight Time. The Austin NOAA Weather Radio Roundup. At 10 p.m. at Austin Bergstrom International, it was partly cloudy. The temperature was 77, the dew point 73, the relative humidity was 87%, the wind south at 5 miles an hour, and the pressure was 29.87 inches and rising. At Camp Mabry, it was clear. The temperature was 79, the dew point 72, the relative humidity was 79%, the wind southeast at 7 miles an hour, and the pressure was 29.88 inches and rising. At Pflugerville, Taylor clear 75. Lago Vista partly cloudy 77. Georgetown clear 78. San Marcos partly cloudy 78. Burnett partly cloudy 78. Junction clear 78. San Antonio mostly cloudy 79. Corpus Christi mostly cloudy 81. Houston mostly cloudy 77. Once again at Austin Bergstrom it was 77, and at Camp Mabry it was 79. Elsewhere across the state, College Station clear 77. Amarillo clear 85. Abilene clear 83. Dallas-Fort Worth partly cloudy 85. Your weather synopsis for South Central Texas. A weak disturbance brought locally heavy rains overnight into Saturday morning. Rain and thunderstorm chances are expected to decrease late Saturday into Sunday as the disturbance weakens overhead. Stable weather is expected to resume for the work week as seasonably hot and humid conditions continue. Your local forecast. Tonight, partly cloudy. A slight chance of showers and thunderstorms this evening. Lows in the mid-70s. South winds 5 to 10 miles per hour. Chance of rain 20%. Sunday, mostly cloudy in the morning, then clearing. A slight chance of thunderstorms in the morning.

a slight chance of showers. Humid with highs in the lower 90s. South winds 10 to 15 miles per hour with gusts up to 25 miles per hour. Chance of rain 20%. Highest heat index readings up to 106. Sunday night, partly cloudy in the evening, then becoming mostly cloudy. Humid with lows in the upper 70s. South winds 10 to 15 miles per hour with gusts up to 25 miles per hour. Monday, partly cloudy in the morning, then clearing. Highs in the mid-90s. South winds 10 to 15 miles per hour with gusts up to 30 miles per hour. Highest heat index readings up to 105. Monday night, mostly clear in the evening, then becoming partly cloudy. Lows in the upper 70s. South winds 10 to 15 miles per hour with gusts up to 25 miles per hour. Tuesday and Tuesday night, mostly clear. Highs in the mid-90s. Lows in the upper 70s. Highest heat index readings up to 105. Wednesday, partly cloudy in the morning, then clearing. Highs in the mid-90s. Wednesday night, mostly clear. Lows in the mid-70s. Thursday, partly cloudy in the morning, then clearing. Highs in the mid-90s. Thursday night, clear in the evening, then becoming partly cloudy. Lows in the mid-70s. Friday, partly cloudy in the morning, then clearing. Highs in the mid-90s. Highest heat index readings up to 105. Friday night, mostly clear in the evening, then becoming partly cloudy. Lows in the mid-70s. Saturday, partly cloudy in the morning, then clearing. Highs in the upper 90s. Highest heat index readings up to 105. 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The current time is 11 p.m. Central Daylight Time. The Austin NOAA Weather Radio Roundup, at 10 p.m. at Austin Bergstrom International, it was partly cloudy. The temperature was 77, the dew point 73, the relative humidity was 87%, the wind south at 5 miles an hour, and the pressure was 29.87 inches and rising. At Camp Mabry, it was clear. The temperature was 79, the dew point 72, the relative humidity was 79%, the wind southeast at 7 miles an hour, and the pressure was 29.88 inches and rising. At Pflugerville, Taylor clear 75. Lago Vista partly cloudy 77. Georgetown clear 78. San Marcos partly cloudy 78. Burnett partly cloudy 78. Junction clear 78. San Antonio mostly cloudy 79. Corpus Christi mostly cloudy 81. Houston mostly cloudy 77. Once again at Austin Bergstrom it was 77, and at Camp Mabry it was 79. Elsewhere across the state, College Station clear 77. Amarillo clear 85. Abilene clear 83. Dallas-Fort Worth partly cloudy 85. Your weather synopsis for South Central Texas. A weak disturbance brought locally heavy rains overnight into Saturday morning. Rain and thunderstorm chances are expected to decrease late Saturday into Sunday as the disturbance weakens overhead. Stable weather is expected to resume for the work week as seasonably hot and humid conditions continue. Your local forecast. Tonight, partly cloudy. A slight chance of showers and thunderstorms this evening. Lows in the mid-70s. South winds 5 to 10 miles per hour. Chance of rain 20%. Sunday, mostly cloudy in the morning, then clearing. A slight chance of thunderstorms in the morning. A slight chance of showers. Humid with highs in the lower 90s. South winds 10 to 15 miles per hour with gusts up to 25 miles per hour. Chance of rain 20%.
highest heat index readings up to 106. Sunday night, partly cloudy in the evening, then becoming mostly cloudy. Humid with lows in the upper 70s. South winds 10 to 15 miles per hour with gusts up to 25 miles per hour. Monday, partly cloudy in the morning, then clearing. Highs in the mid-90s. South winds 10 to 15 miles per hour with gusts up to 30 miles per hour. Highest heat index readings up to 105. Monday night, mostly clear in the evening, then becoming partly cloudy. Lows in the upper 70s. South winds 10 to 15 miles per hour with gusts up to 25 miles per hour. Tuesday and Tuesday night, mostly clear. Highs in the mid-90s. Lows in the upper 70s. Highest heat index readings up to 105. Wednesday, partly cloudy in the morning, then clearing. Highs in the mid-90s. Wednesday night, mostly clear. Lows in the mid-70s. Thursday, partly cloudy in the morning, then clearing. Highs in the mid-90s. Thursday night, clear in the evening, then becoming partly cloudy. Lows in the mid-70s. Friday, partly cloudy in the morning, then clearing. Highs in the mid-90s. Highest heat index readings up to 105. Friday night, mostly clear in the evening, then becoming partly cloudy. Lows in the mid-70s. Saturday, partly cloudy in the morning, then clearing. Highs in the upper 90s. Highest heat index readings up to 105. 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The current time is 11:05 p.m. Central Daylight Time. Your weather synopsis for South Central Texas. A weak disturbance brought locally heavy rains overnight into Saturday morning. Rain and thunderstorm chances are expected to decrease late Saturday into Sunday as the disturbance weakens overhead. Stable weather is expected to resume for the work week as seasonably hot and humid conditions continue. Your local forecast. Tonight, partly cloudy. A slight chance of showers and thunderstorms this evening. Lows in the mid-70s. South winds 5 to 10 miles per hour. Chance of rain 20%. Sunday, mostly cloudy in the morning, then clearing. A slight chance of thunderstorms in the morning. A slight chance of showers. Humid with highs in the lower 90s. South winds 10 to 15 miles per hour with gusts up to 25 miles per hour. Chance of rain 20%. Highest heat index readings up to 106. Sunday night, partly cloudy in the evening, then becoming mostly cloudy. Humid with lows in the upper 70s. South winds 10 to 15 miles per hour with gusts up to 25 miles per hour. Monday, partly cloudy in the morning, then clearing. Highs in the mid-90s. South winds 10 to 15 miles per hour with gusts up to 30 miles per hour. Highest heat index readings up to 105. Monday night, mostly clear in the evening, then becoming partly cloudy. Lows in the upper 70s. South winds 10 to 15 miles per hour with gusts up to 25 miles per hour. Tuesday and Tuesday night, mostly clear. Highs in the mid-90s. Lows in the upper 70s. Highest heat index readings up to 105. Wednesday, partly cloudy in the morning, then clearing. Highs in the mid-90s. Wednesday night, mostly clear. Lows in the mid-70s. Thursday, partly cloudy in the morning, then clearing. Highs in the mid-90s. Thursday night, clear in the evening, then becoming partly cloudy. Lows in the mid-70s. Friday, partly cloudy in the morning, then clearing. Highs in the mid-90s. Highest heat index readings up to 105.
Friday night, mostly clear in the evening, then becoming partly

lows in the mid-70s. Saturday, partly cloudy in the morning, then clearing. Highs in the upper 90s. Highest heat index readings up to 105. 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The current time is 11:08 p.m. Central Daylight Time. Your weather synopsis for South Central Texas. A weak disturbance brought locally heavy rains overnight into Saturday morning. Rain and thunderstorm chances are expected to decrease late Saturday into Sunday as the disturbance weakens overhead. Stable weather is expected to resume for the work week as seasonably hot and humid conditions continue. The coastal waters forecast from Baffin Bay to Port Aransas out 20 nautical miles. Small craft should exercise caution. Tonight, southeast winds 10 to 15 knots with gusts up to 20 knots, becoming south 15 to 20 knots late. Seas around 4 feet, occasionally to 5 feet. Wave detail, southeast 4 feet at 8 seconds. A slight chance of thunderstorms this evening. A chance of showers. A chance of thunderstorms after midnight. Sunday, south winds 15 to 20 knots with gusts up to 25 knots. Seas 4 to 5 feet, occasionally to 6 feet. Wave detail, southeast 5 feet at 7 seconds. A chance of showers with a slight chance of thunderstorms in the morning. Sunday night, south winds 20 to 25 knots. Seas 5 to 6 feet, occasionally to 8 feet. Wave detail, southeast 6 feet at 7 seconds. Monday, south winds 20 to 25 knots. Seas 5 to 6 feet, occasionally to 8 feet. Wave detail, southeast 6 feet at 7 seconds. Monday night, southeast winds around 20 knots with gusts up to 25 knots. Seas around 5 feet, occasionally to 6 feet. Wave detail, southeast 5 feet at 7 seconds. Tuesday, southeast winds 15 to 20 knots. Seas 4 to 5 feet, occasionally to 6 feet. Wave detail, southeast 5 feet at 6 seconds. Tuesday night, southeast winds 15 to 20 knots. Seas around 4 feet, occasionally to 5 feet. Wednesday, south winds 10 to 15 knots. Seas 3 to 4 feet, occasionally to 5 feet. Wednesday night, south winds 15 to 20 knots. Seas 3 to 4 feet, occasionally to 5 feet. Thursday, south winds 10 to 15 knots. Seas around 3 feet. Thursday night, southeast winds 15 to 20 knots. Seas 3 to 4 feet, occasionally to 5 feet. Winds and seas higher and near thunderstorms. Your local forecast. Tonight, partly cloudy. A slight chance of showers and thunderstorms this evening. Lows in the mid-70s. South winds 5 to 10 miles per hour. Chance of rain 20%. Sunday, mostly cloudy in the morning, then clearing. A slight chance of thunderstorms in the morning. A slight chance of showers. Humid with highs in the lower 90s. South winds 10 to 15 miles per hour with gusts up to 25 miles per hour. Chance of rain 20%. Highest heat index readings up to 106. Sunday night, partly cloudy in the evening, then becoming mostly cloudy. Humid with lows in the upper 70s. South winds 10 to 15 miles per hour with gusts up to 25 miles per hour. Monday, partly cloudy in the morning, then clearing. Highs in the mid-90s. South winds 10 to 15 miles per hour with gusts up to 30 miles per hour. Highest heat index readings up to 105. Monday night, mostly clear in the evening, then becoming partly cloudy. Lows in the upper 70s. South winds 10 to 15 miles per hour with gusts up to 25 miles per hour. Tuesday and Tuesday night, mostly

lows in the mid-70s. Saturday, partly cloudy in the morning, then clearing. Highs in the upper 90s. Highest heat index readings up to 105. The Tropical Weather Outlook. For the North Atlantic, Caribbean Sea, and the Gulf of America, tropical cyclone formation is not expected during the next 7 days. 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It was partly cloudy. The temperature was 76, the dew point 73, the relative humidity was 91%, the wind south at 3 miles an hour, and the pressure was 29.88 inches and rising. At Camp Mabry, it was clear. The temperature was 78, the dew point 73, the relative humidity was 84%, the wind south at 6 miles an hour, and the pressure was 29.90 inches and rising. At Pflugerville, Taylor clear 75, Lago Vista clear 76, Georgetown clear 78, San Marcos clear 76, Burnett clear 78, Junction clear 77, San Antonio mostly cloudy 77, Corpus Christi light rain was falling 82, Houston mostly cloudy 77, once again at Austin Bergstrom it was 76, and at Camp Mabry it was 78. Elsewhere across the state, College Station clear 77, Amarillo clear 83, Abilene clear 80, Dallas-Fort Worth partly cloudy 83. Your weather synopsis for South Central Texas. A weak disturbance brought locally heavy rains overnight into Saturday morning. Rain and thunderstorm chances are expected to decrease late Saturday into Sunday as the disturbance weakens overhead. Stable weather is expected to resume for the work week as seasonably hot and humid conditions continue. Your local forecast. Tonight, partly cloudy. A slight chance of showers and thunderstorms this evening. Lows in the mid-70s. South winds 5 to 10 miles per hour. Chance of rain 20%. Sunday, mostly cloudy in the morning, then clearing. A slight chance of thunderstorms in the morning. A slight chance of showers. Humid with highs in the lower 90s. South winds 10 to 15 miles per hour with gusts up to 25 miles per hour. Chance of rain 20%. Highest heat index readings up to 106. Sunday night, partly cloudy in the evening, then becoming mostly cloudy. Humid with lows in the upper 70s. South winds 10 to 15 miles per hour with gusts up to 25 miles per hour. Monday, partly cloudy in the morning, then clearing. Highs in the mid-90s. South winds 10 to 15 miles per hour with gusts up to 30 miles per hour. Highest heat index readings up to 105. Monday night, mostly clear in the evening, then becoming partly cloudy. Lows in the upper 70s. South winds 10 to 15 miles per hour with gusts up to 25 miles per hour. Tuesday and Tuesday night, mostly clear. Highs in the mid-90s. Lows in the upper 70s. Highest heat index readings up to 105. Wednesday, partly cloudy in the morning, then clearing. Highs in the mid-90s. Wednesday night, mostly clear. Lows in the mid-70s. Thursday, partly cloudy in the morning, then clearing. Highs in the mid-90s. Thursday night, clear in the evening, then becoming partly cloudy. Lows in the mid-70s. Friday, partly cloudy in the morning, then clearing. Highs in the mid-90s. Highest heat index readings up to 105. Friday night, mostly clear in the evening, then becoming partly cloudy. Lows in the mid-70s.

Saturday, partly cloudy in the morning, then clearing. Highs in the upper 90s. Highest heat index readings up to 105. 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It was partly cloudy. The temperature was 76, the dew point 73, the relative humidity was 91%, the wind south at 3 miles an hour, and the pressure was 29.88 inches and rising. At Camp Mabry, it was clear. The temperature was 78, the dew point 73, the relative humidity was 84%, the wind south at 6 miles an hour, and the pressure was 29.90 inches and rising. At Pflugerville, Taylor clear 75, Lago Vista clear 76, Georgetown clear 78, San Marcos clear 76, Burnett clear 78, Junction clear 77, San Antonio mostly cloudy 77, Corpus Christi light rain was falling 82, Houston mostly cloudy 77, once again at Austin Bergstrom it was 76, and at Camp Mabry it was 78. Elsewhere across the state, College Station clear 77, Amarillo clear 83, Abilene clear 80, Dallas-Fort Worth partly cloudy 83. Your weather synopsis for South Central Texas. A weak disturbance brought locally heavy rains overnight into Saturday morning. Rain and thunderstorm chances are expected to decrease late Saturday into Sunday as the disturbance weakens overhead. Stable weather is expected to resume for the work week as seasonably hot and humid conditions continue. Your local forecast. Tonight, partly cloudy. A slight chance of showers and thunderstorms this evening. Lows in the mid-70s. South winds 5 to 10 miles per hour. Chance of rain 20%. Sunday, mostly cloudy in the morning, then clearing. A slight chance of thunderstorms in the morning. A slight chance of showers. Humid with highs in the lower 90s. South winds 10 to 15 miles per hour with gusts up to 25 miles per hour. Chance of rain 20%. Highest heat index readings up to 106. Sunday night, partly cloudy in the evening, then becoming mostly cloudy. Humid with lows in the upper 70s. South winds 10 to 15 miles per hour with gusts up to 25 miles per hour. Monday, partly cloudy in the morning, then clearing. Highs in the mid-90s. South winds 10 to 15 miles per hour with gusts up to 30 miles per hour. Highest heat index readings up to 105. Monday night, mostly clear in the evening, then becoming partly cloudy. Lows in the upper 70s. South winds 10 to 15 miles per hour with gusts up to 25 miles per hour. Tuesday and Tuesday night, mostly clear. Highs in the mid-90s. Lows in the upper 70s. Highest heat index readings up to 105. Wednesday, partly cloudy in the morning, then clearing. Highs in the mid-90s. Wednesday night, mostly clear. Lows in the mid-70s. Thursday, partly cloudy in the morning, then clearing. Highs in the mid-90s. Thursday night, clear in the evening, then becoming partly cloudy. Lows in the mid-70s. Friday, partly cloudy in the morning, then clearing. Highs in the mid-90s. Highest heat index readings up to 105. Friday night, mostly clear in the evening, then becoming partly cloudy. Lows in the mid-70s. Saturday, partly cloudy in the morning, then clearing. Highs in the upper 90s. Highest heat index readings up to 105. 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

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The current time is 11:24 p.m. Central Daylight Time. The Austin NOAA Weather Radio Roundup at 11 p.m. at Austin Bergstrom International. It was partly cloudy. The temperature was 76, the dew point 73, the relative humidity was 91%, the wind south at 3 miles an hour, and the pressure was 29.88 inches and rising. At Camp Mabry, it was clear. The temperature was 78, the dew point 73, the relative humidity was 84%, the wind south at 6 miles an hour, and the pressure was 29.90 inches and rising. At Pflugerville, Taylor clear 75. Lago Vista clear 76. Georgetown clear 78. San Marcos clear 76. Burnett clear 78. Junction clear 77. San Antonio mostly cloudy 77. Corpus Christi light rain was falling 82. Houston mostly cloudy 77. Once again at Austin Bergstrom it was 76, and at Camp Mabry it was 78. Elsewhere across the state, College Station clear 77. Amarillo clear 83. Abilene clear 80. Dallas-Fort Worth partly cloudy 83. Your weather synopsis for South Central Texas. A weak disturbance brought locally heavy rains overnight into Saturday morning. Rain and thunderstorm chances are expected to decrease late Saturday into Sunday as the disturbance weakens overhead. Stable weather is expected to resume for the work week as seasonably hot and humid conditions continue. Your local forecast. Tonight, partly cloudy. A slight chance of showers and thunderstorms this evening. Lows in the mid-70s. South winds 5 to 10 miles per hour. Chance of rain 20%. Sunday, mostly cloudy in the morning, then clearing. A slight chance of thunderstorms in the morning. A slight chance of showers. Humid with highs in the lower 90s. South winds 10 to 15 miles per hour with gusts up to 25 miles per hour. Chance of rain 20%. Highest heat index readings up to 106. Sunday night, partly cloudy in the evening, then becoming mostly cloudy. Humid with lows in the upper 70s. South winds 10 to 15 miles per hour with gusts up to 25 miles per hour. Monday, partly cloudy in the morning, then clearing. Highs in the mid-90s. South winds 10 to 15 miles per hour with gusts up to 30 miles per hour. Highest heat index readings up to 105. Monday night, mostly clear in the evening, then becoming partly cloudy. Lows in the upper 70s. South winds 10 to 15 miles per hour with gusts up to 25 miles per hour. Tuesday and Tuesday night, mostly clear. Highs in the mid-90s. Lows in the upper 70s. Highest heat index readings up to 105. Wednesday, partly cloudy in the morning, then clearing. Highs in the mid-90s. Wednesday night, mostly clear. Lows in the mid-70s. Thursday, partly cloudy in the morning, then clearing. Highs in the mid-90s. Thursday night, clear in the evening, then becoming partly cloudy. Lows in the mid-70s. Friday, partly cloudy in the morning, then clearing. Highs in the mid-90s. Highest heat index readings up to 105. Friday night, mostly clear in the evening, then becoming partly cloudy. Lows in the mid-70s. Saturday, partly cloudy in the morning, then clearing. Highs in the upper 90s. Highest heat index readings up to 105. 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

3 Austin, NOAA Weather Radio Roundup, at 11 p.m. at Austin Bergstrom International. It was partly cloudy. The temperature was 76, the dew point 73, the relative humidity was 91%, the wind south at 3 miles an hour, and the pressure was 29.88 inches and rising. At Camp Mabry, it was clear. The temperature was 78, the dew point 73, the relative humidity was 84%, the wind south at 6 miles an hour, and the pressure was 29.90 inches and rising. At Pflugerville, Taylor clear 75. Lago Vista clear 76. Georgetown clear 78. San Marcos clear 76. Vernick clear 78. Junction clear 77. San Antonio mostly cloudy 77. Corpus Christi light rain was falling 82. Houston mostly cloudy 77. Once again at Austin Bergstrom it was 76, and at Camp Mabry it was 78. Elsewhere across the state, College Station clear 77. Amarillo clear 83. Abilene clear 80. Dallas-Fort Worth partly cloudy 83. Your weather synopsis for South Central Texas. A weak disturbance brought locally heavy rains overnight into Saturday morning. Rain and thunderstorm chances are expected to decrease late Saturday into Sunday as the disturbance weakens overhead. Stable weather is expected to resume for the work week as seasonably hot and humid conditions continue. Your local forecast. Tonight, partly cloudy. A slight chance of showers and thunderstorms this evening. Lows in the mid-70s. South winds 5 to 10 miles per hour. Chance of rain 20%. Sunday, mostly cloudy in the morning, then clearing. A slight chance of thunderstorms in the morning. A slight chance of showers. Humid with highs in the lower 90s. South winds 10 to 15 miles per hour with gusts up to 25 miles per hour. Chance of rain 20%. Highest heat index readings up to 106. Sunday night, partly cloudy in the evening, then becoming mostly cloudy. Humid with lows in the upper 70s. South winds 10 to 15 miles per hour with gusts up to 25 miles per hour. Monday, partly cloudy in the morning, then clearing. Highs in the mid-90s. South winds 10 to 15 miles per hour with gusts up to 30 miles per hour. Highest heat index readings up to 105. Monday night, mostly clear in the evening, then becoming partly cloudy. Lows in the upper 70s. South winds 10 to 15 miles per hour with gusts up to 25 miles per hour. Tuesday and Tuesday night, mostly clear. Highs in the mid-90s. Lows in the upper 70s. Highest heat index readings up to 105. Wednesday, partly cloudy in the morning, then clearing. Highs in the mid-90s. Wednesday night, mostly clear. Lows in the mid-70s. Thursday, partly cloudy in the morning, then clearing. Highs in the mid-90s. Thursday night, clear in the evening, then becoming partly cloudy. Lows in the mid-70s. Friday, partly cloudy in the morning, then clearing. Highs in the mid-90s. Highest heat index readings up to 105. Friday night, mostly clear in the evening, then becoming partly cloudy. Lows in the mid-70s. Saturday, partly cloudy in the morning, then clearing. Lows in the mid-70s. Saturday, partly cloudy in the morning, then clearing. Highs in the upper 90s. Highest heat index readings up to 105. 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The Austin, NOAA Weather Radio Roundup, at 11 p.m. at Austin Bergstrom International, it was partly cloudy.

the temperature was 76, the dew point 73, the relative humidity was 91%, the wind south at 3 miles an hour, and the pressure was 29.88 inches and rising. At Camp Mabry, it was clear. The temperature was 78, the dew point 73, the relative humidity was 84%, the wind south at 6 miles an hour, and the pressure was 29.90 inches and rising. At Pflugerville, Taylor clear 75. Lago Vista clear 76. Georgetown clear 78. San Marcos clear 76. Burnett clear 78. Junction clear 77. San Antonio mostly cloudy 77. Corpus Christi light rain was falling 82. Houston mostly cloudy 77. Once again at Austin Bergstrom it was 76, and at Camp Mabry it was 78. Elsewhere across the state, College Station clear 77. Amarillo clear 83. Abilene clear 80. Dallas-Fort Worth partly cloudy 83. Your weather synopsis for South Central Texas. A weak disturbance brought locally heavy rains overnight into Saturday morning. Rain and thunderstorm chances are expected to decrease late Saturday into Sunday as the disturbance weakens overhead. Stable weather is expected to resume for the work week as seasonably hot and humid conditions continue. Your local forecast. Tonight, partly cloudy. A slight chance of showers and thunderstorms this evening. Lows in the mid-70s. South winds 5 to 10 miles per hour. Chance of rain 20%. Sunday, mostly cloudy in the morning, then clearing. A slight chance of thunderstorms in the morning. A slight chance of showers. Humid with highs in the lower 90s. South winds 10 to 15 miles per hour with gusts up to 25 miles per hour. Chance of rain 20%. Highest heat index readings up to 106. Sunday night, partly cloudy in the evening, then becoming mostly cloudy. Humid with lows in the upper 70s. South winds 10 to 15 miles per hour with gusts up to 25 miles per hour. Monday, partly cloudy in the morning, then clearing. Highs in the mid-90s. South winds 10 to 15 miles per hour with gusts up to 30 miles per hour. Highest heat index readings up to 105. Monday night, mostly clear in the evening, then becoming partly cloudy. Lows in the upper 70s. South winds 10 to 15 miles per hour with gusts up to 25 miles per hour. Tuesday and Tuesday night, mostly clear. Highs in the mid-90s. Lows in the upper 70s. Highest heat index readings up to 105. Wednesday, partly cloudy in the morning, then clearing. Highs in the mid-90s. Wednesday night, mostly clear. Lows in the mid-70s. Thursday, partly cloudy in the morning, then clearing. Highs in the mid-90s. Thursday night, clear in the evening, then becoming partly cloudy. Lows in the mid-70s. Friday, partly cloudy in the morning, then clearing. Highs in the mid-90s. Highest heat index readings up to 105. Friday night, mostly clear in the evening, then becoming partly cloudy. Lows in the mid-70s. Saturday, partly cloudy in the morning, then clearing. Highs in the upper 90s. Highest heat index readings up to 105. 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It was partly cloudy. The temperature was 76, the dew point 73, the relative humidity was 91%, the wind south at 3 miles an hour, and the pressure was 29.88 inches and rising. At Camp Mabry, it was clear.

The temperature was 78, the dew point 73, the relative humidity was 84%, the wind south at 6 miles an hour, and the pressure was 29.90 inches and rising. At Pflugerville, Taylor clear 75. Lago Vista clear 76. Georgetown clear 78. San Marcos clear 76. Burnett clear 78. Junction clear 77. San Antonio mostly cloudy 77. Corpus Christi light rain was falling 82. Houston mostly cloudy 77. Once again at Austin Bergstrom it was 76, and at Camp Mabry it was 78. Elsewhere across the state, College Station clear 77. Amarillo clear 83. Abilene clear 80. Dallas-Fort Worth partly cloudy 83. The coastal waters forecast from Baffin Bay to Port Aransas out 20 nautical miles. Small craft should exercise caution. Tonight, southeast winds 10 to 15 knots with gusts up to 20 knots, becoming south 15 to 20 knots late. Seas around 4 feet, occasionally to 5 feet. Wave detail, southeast 4 feet at 8 seconds. A slight chance of thunderstorms this evening. A chance of showers. A chance of thunderstorms after midnight. Sunday, south winds 15 to 20 knots with gusts up to 25 knots. Seas 4 to 5 feet, occasionally to 6 feet. Wave detail, southeast 5 feet at 7 seconds. A chance of showers with a slight chance of thunderstorms in the morning. Sunday night, south winds 20 to 25 knots. Seas 5 to 6 feet, occasionally to 8 feet. Wave detail, southeast 6 feet at 7 seconds. Monday, south winds 20 to 25 knots. Seas 5 to 6 feet, occasionally to 8 feet. Wave detail, southeast 6 feet at 7 seconds. Monday night, southeast winds around 20 knots with gusts up to 25 knots. Seas around 5 feet, occasionally to 6 feet. Wave detail, southeast 5 feet at 7 seconds. Tuesday, southeast winds 15 to 20 knots. Seas 4 to 5 feet, occasionally to 6 feet. Wave detail, southeast 5 feet at 6 seconds. Tuesday night, southeast winds 15 to 20 knots. Seas around 4 feet, occasionally to 5 feet. Wednesday, south winds 10 to 15 knots. Seas 3 to 4 feet, occasionally to 5 feet. Wednesday night, south winds 15 to 20 knots. Seas 3 to 4 feet, occasionally to 5 feet. Thursday, south winds 10 to 15 knots. Seas around 3 feet. Thursday night, southeast winds 15 to 20 knots. Seas 3 to 4 feet, occasionally to 5 feet. Winds and seas higher and near thunderstorms. The Tropical Weather Outlook. For the North Atlantic, Caribbean Sea and the Gulf of America, tropical cyclone formation is not expected during the next 7 days. Your weather synopsis for South Central Texas. A weak disturbance brought locally heavy rains overnight into Saturday morning. Rain and thunderstorm chances are expected to decrease late Saturday into Sunday as the disturbance weakens overhead. Stable weather is expected to resume for the work week as seasonably hot and humid conditions continue. Your local forecast. Tonight, partly cloudy. A slight chance of showers and thunderstorms this evening. Lows in the mid-70s. South winds 5 to 10 miles per hour. Chance of rain 20%. Sunday, mostly cloudy in the morning, then clearing. A slight chance of thunderstorms in the morning. A slight chance of showers. Humid with highs in the lower 90s. South winds 10 to 15 miles per hour with gusts up to 25 miles per hour. Chance of rain 20%. Highest heat index readings up to 106. Sunday night, partly cloudy in the evening, then becoming mostly cloudy. Humid with lows in the upper 70s. South winds 10 to 15 miles per hour.

gusts up to 25 miles per hour. Monday, partly cloudy in the morning, then clearing. Highs in the mid-90s. South winds 10 to 15 miles per hour with gusts up to 30 miles per hour. Highest heat index readings up to 105. Monday night, mostly clear in the evening, then becoming partly cloudy. Lows in the upper 70s. South winds 10 to 15 miles per hour with gusts up to 25 miles per hour. Tuesday and Tuesday night, mostly clear. Highs in the mid-90s. Lows in the upper 70s. Highest heat index readings up to 105. Wednesday, partly cloudy in the morning, then clearing. Highs in the mid-90s. Wednesday night, mostly clear. Lows in the mid-70s. Thursday, partly cloudy in the morning, then clearing. Highs in the mid-90s. Thursday night, clear in the evening, then becoming partly cloudy. Lows in the mid-70s. Friday, partly cloudy in the morning, then clearing. Highs in the mid-90s. Highest heat index readings up to 105. Friday night, mostly clear in the evening, then becoming partly cloudy. Lows in the mid-70s. Saturday, partly cloudy in the morning, then clearing. Highs in the upper 90s. Highest heat index readings up to 105. 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It was partly cloudy. The temperature was 76, the dew point 73, the relative humidity was 91%, the wind south at 3 miles an hour, and the pressure was 29.88 inches and rising. At Camp Mabry, it was clear. The temperature was 78, the dew point 73, the relative humidity was 84%, the wind south at 6 miles an hour, and the pressure was 29.90 inches and rising. At Pflugerville, Taylor clear 75. Lago Vista clear 76. Georgetown clear 78. San Marcos clear 76. Burnett clear 78. Junction clear 77. San Antonio mostly cloudy 77. Corpus Christi light rain was falling 82. Houston mostly cloudy 77. Once again at Austin Bergstrom it was 76, and at Camp Mabry it was 78. Elsewhere across the state, College Station clear 77. Amarillo clear 83. Abilene clear 80. Dallas-Fort Worth partly cloudy 83. Your weather synopsis for South Central Texas. A weak disturbance brought locally heavy rains overnight into Saturday morning. Rain and thunderstorm chances are expected to decrease late Saturday into Sunday as the disturbance weakens overhead. Stable weather is expected to resume for the work week as seasonably hot and humid conditions continue. Your local forecast. Tonight, partly cloudy. A slight chance of showers and thunderstorms this evening. Lows in the mid-70s. South winds 5 to 10 miles per hour. Chance of rain 20%. Sunday, mostly cloudy in the morning, then clearing. A slight chance of thunderstorms in the morning. A slight chance of showers. Humid with highs in the lower 90s. South winds 10 to 15 miles per hour with gusts up to 25 miles per hour. Chance of rain 20%. Highest heat index readings up to 106. Sunday night, partly cloudy in the evening, then becoming mostly cloudy. Humid with lows in the upper 70s. South winds 10 to 15 miles per hour with gusts up to 25 miles per hour. Monday, partly cloudy in the morning, then clearing. Highs in the mid-90s. South winds 10 to 15 miles per hour with gusts up to 30 miles per hour.
highest heat index readings up to 105. Monday night, mostly clear in the evening, then becoming partly cloudy. Lows in the upper 70s. South winds 10 to 15 miles per hour with gusts up to 25 miles per hour. Tuesday and Tuesday night, mostly clear. Highs in the mid-90s. Lows in the upper 70s. Highest heat index readings up to 105. Wednesday, partly cloudy in the morning, then clearing. Highs in the mid-90s. Wednesday night, mostly clear. Lows in the mid-70s. Thursday, partly cloudy in the morning, then clearing. Highs in the mid-90s. Thursday night, clear in the evening, then becoming partly cloudy. Lows in the mid-70s. Friday, partly cloudy in the morning, then clearing. Highs in the mid-90s. Highest heat index readings up to 105. Friday night, mostly clear in the evening, then becoming partly cloudy. Lows in the mid-70s. Saturday, partly cloudy in the morning, then clearing. Highs in the upper 90s. Highest heat index readings up to 105. 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It was partly cloudy. The temperature was 76, the dew point 73, the relative humidity was 91%, the wind south at 3 miles an hour, and the pressure was 29.88 inches and rising. At Camp Mabry, it was clear. The temperature was 78, the dew point 73, the relative humidity was 84%, the wind south at 6 miles an hour, and the pressure was 29.90 inches and rising. At Pflugerville, Taylor clear 75. Lago Vista clear 76. Georgetown clear 78. San Marcos clear 76. Burnett clear 78. Junction clear 77. San Antonio mostly cloudy 77. Corpus Christi light rain was falling 82. Houston mostly cloudy 77. Once again at Austin Bergstrom it was 76, and at Camp Mabry it was 78. Elsewhere across the state, College Station clear 77. Amarillo clear 83. Abilene clear 80. Dallas-Fort Worth partly cloudy 83. Your weather synopsis for South Central Texas. A weak disturbance brought locally heavy rains overnight into Saturday morning. Rain and thunderstorm chances are expected to decrease late Saturday into Sunday as the disturbance weakens overhead. Stable weather is expected to resume for the work week as seasonably hot and humid conditions continue. Your local forecast. Tonight, partly cloudy. A slight chance of showers and thunderstorms this evening. Lows in the mid-70s. South winds 5 to 10 miles per hour. Chance of rain 20%. Sunday, mostly cloudy in the morning, then clearing. A slight chance of thunderstorms in the morning. A slight chance of showers. Humid with highs in the lower 90s. South winds 10 to 15 miles per hour with gusts up to 25 miles per hour. Chance of rain 20%. Highest heat index readings up to 106. Sunday night, partly cloudy in the evening, then becoming mostly cloudy. Humid with lows in the upper 70s. South winds 10 to 15 miles per hour with gusts up to 25 miles per hour. Monday, partly cloudy in the morning, then clearing. Highs in the mid-90s. South winds 10 to 15 miles per hour with gusts up to 30 miles per hour. Highest heat index readings up to 105. Monday night, mostly clear in the evening, then becoming partly cloudy. Lows in the upper 70s.
south winds 10 to 15 miles per hour with gusts up to 25 miles.

miles per hour. Tuesday and Tuesday night, mostly clear. Highs in the mid-90s. Lows in the upper 70s. Highest heat index readings up to 105. Wednesday, partly cloudy in the morning, then clearing. Highs in the mid-90s. Wednesday night, mostly clear. Lows in the mid-70s. Thursday, partly cloudy in the morning, then clearing. Highs in the mid-90s. Thursday night, clear in the evening, then becoming partly cloudy. Lows in the mid-70s. Friday, partly cloudy in the morning, then clearing. Highs in the mid-90s. Highest heat index readings up to 105. Friday night, mostly clear in the evening, then becoming partly cloudy. Lows in the mid-70s. Saturday, partly cloudy in the morning, then clearing. Highs in the upper 90s. Highest heat index readings up to 105. 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The current time is 11:55 p.m. Central Daylight Time. The Austin NOAA Weather Radio Roundup, at 11 p.m. at Austin Bergstrom International, it was partly cloudy. The temperature was 76, the dew point 73, the relative humidity was 91%, the wind south at 3 miles an hour, and the pressure was 29.88 inches and rising. At Camp Mabry, it was clear. The temperature was 78, the dew point 73, the relative humidity was 84%, the wind south at 6 miles an hour, and the pressure was 29.90 inches and rising. At Pflugerville, Taylor clear 75, Lago Vista clear 76, Georgetown clear 78, San Marcos clear 76, Burnett clear 78, Junction clear 77, San Antonio mostly cloudy 77, Corpus Christi light rain was falling 82, Houston mostly cloudy 77, once again at Austin Bergstrom it was 76, and at Camp Mabry it was 78. Elsewhere across the state, College Station clear 77, Amarillo clear 83, Abilene clear 80, Dallas-Fort Worth partly cloudy 83. Your weather synopsis for South Central Texas. A weak disturbance brought locally heavy rains overnight into Saturday morning. Rain and thunderstorm chances are expected to decrease late Saturday into Sunday as the disturbance weakens overhead. Stable weather is expected to resume for the work week as seasonably hot and humid conditions continue. Your local forecast. Tonight, partly cloudy. A slight chance of showers and thunderstorms this evening. Lows in the mid-70s. South winds 5 to 10 miles per hour. Chance of rain 20%. Sunday, mostly cloudy in the morning, then clearing. A slight chance of thunderstorms in the morning. A slight chance of showers. Humid with highs in the lower 90s. South winds 10 to 15 miles per hour with gusts up to 25 miles per hour. Chance of rain 20%. Highest heat index readings up to 106. Sunday night, partly cloudy in the evening, then becoming mostly cloudy. Humid with lows in the upper 70s. South winds 10 to 15 miles per hour with gusts up to 25 miles per hour. Monday, partly cloudy in the morning, then clearing. Highs in the mid-90s. South winds 10 to 15 miles per hour with gusts up to 30 miles per hour. Highest heat index readings up to 105. Monday night, mostly clear in the evening, then becoming partly cloudy. Lows in the upper 70s. South winds 10 to 15 miles per hour with gusts up to 25 miles per hour. Tuesday and Tuesday night, mostly clear. Highs in the mid-90s. Lows in the upper 70s. Highest heat index readings up to 105.
Wednesday, partly cloudy in the morning, then clearing. Highs in the mid-90s. Wednesday night, mostly clear. Lows in the mid-70s. Thursday, partly cloudy in the morning, then clearing. Highs in the mid-90s. Thursday night, clear in the evening, then becoming partly cloudy. Lows in the mid-70s. Friday, partly cloudy in the morning, then clearing. Highs in the mid-90s. Highest heat index readings up to 105. Friday night, mostly clear in the evening, then becoming partly cloudy. Lows in the mid-70s. Saturday, partly cloudy in the morning, then clearing. Highs in the upper 90s. Highest heat index readings up to 105. 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The current time is 12 a.m. Central Daylight Time. 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It was partly cloudy. The temperature was 76, the dew point 73, the relative humidity was 91%, the wind south at 3 miles an hour, and the pressure was 29.88 inches and rising. At Camp Mabry, it was clear. The temperature was 78, the dew point 73, the relative humidity was 84%, the wind south at 6 miles an hour, and the pressure was 29.90 inches and rising. At Pflugerville, Taylor clear 75. Lago Vista clear 76. Georgetown clear 78. San Marcos clear 76. Burnett clear 78. Junction clear 77. San Antonio mostly cloudy 77. Corpus Christi light rain was falling 82. Houston mostly cloudy 77. Once again at Austin Bergstrom it was 76, and at Camp Mabry it was 78. Elsewhere across the state, College Station clear 77. Amarillo clear 83. Abilene clear 80. Dallas-Fort Worth partly cloudy 83. Your weather synopsis for South Central Texas. A weak disturbance brought locally heavy rains overnight into Saturday morning. Rain and thunderstorm chances are expected to decrease late Saturday into Sunday as the disturbance weakens overhead. Stable weather is expected to resume for the work week as seasonably hot and humid conditions continue. Your local forecast. Tonight, partly cloudy. A slight chance of showers and thunderstorms this evening. Lows in the mid-70s. South winds 5 to 10 miles per hour. Chance of rain 20%. Sunday, mostly cloudy in the morning, then clearing. A slight chance of thunderstorms in the morning. A slight chance of showers. Humid with highs in the lower 90s. South winds 10 to 15 miles per hour with gusts up to 25 miles per hour. Chance of rain 20%. Highest heat index readings up to 106. Sunday night, partly cloudy in the evening, then becoming mostly cloudy. Humid with lows in the upper 70s. South winds 10 to 15 miles per hour with gusts up to 25 miles per hour. Monday, partly cloudy in the morning, then clearing. Highs in the mid-90s. South winds 10 to 15 miles per hour with gusts up to 30 miles per hour. Highest heat index readings up to 105. Monday night, mostly clear in the evening, then becoming partly cloudy. Lows in the upper 70s. South winds 10 to 15 miles per hour with gusts up to 25 miles per hour. Tuesday and Tuesday night, mostly clear. Highs in the mid-90s. Lows in the upper 70s. Highest heat index readings up to 105. Wednesday, partly cloudy in the morning, then clearing. Highs in the mid-90s. Wednesday night, mostly clear. Lows in the mid-70s. Thursday, partly cloudy in the morning, then clearing.
Highs in the mid-90s.

Thursday night, clear in the evening, then becoming partly cloudy. Lows in the mid-70s. Friday, partly cloudy in the morning, then clearing. Highs in the mid-90s. Highest heat index readings up to 105. Friday night, mostly clear in the evening, then becoming partly cloudy. Lows in the mid-70s. Saturday, partly cloudy in the morning, then clearing. Highs in the upper 90s. Highest heat index readings up to 105. The Tropical Weather Outlook. For the North Atlantic, Caribbean Sea, and the Gulf of America, tropical cyclone formation is not expected during the next 7 days. 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The current time is 12:04 a.m. Central Daylight Time. Your weather synopsis for South Central Texas. A weak disturbance brought locally heavy rains overnight into Saturday morning. Rain and thunderstorm chances are expected to decrease late Saturday into Sunday as the disturbance weakens overhead. Stable weather is expected to resume for the work week as seasonably hot and humid conditions continue. Your local forecast. Tonight, partly cloudy. A slight chance of showers and thunderstorms this evening. Lows in the mid-70s. South winds 5 to 10 miles per hour. Chance of rain 20%. Sunday, mostly cloudy in the morning, then clearing. A slight chance of thunderstorms in the morning. A slight chance of showers. Humid with highs in the lower 90s. South winds 10 to 15 miles per hour with gusts up to 25 miles per hour. Chance of rain 20%. Highest heat index readings up to 106. Sunday night, partly cloudy in the evening, then becoming mostly cloudy. Humid with lows in the upper 70s. South winds 10 to 15 miles per hour with gusts up to 25 miles per hour. Monday, partly cloudy in the morning, then clearing. Highs in the mid-90s. South winds 10 to 15 miles per hour with gusts up to 30 miles per hour. Highest heat index readings up to 105. Monday night, mostly clear in the evening, then becoming partly cloudy. Lows in the upper 70s. South winds 10 to 15 miles per hour with gusts up to 25 miles per hour. Tuesday and Tuesday night, mostly clear. Highs in the mid-90s. Lows in the upper 70s. Highest heat index readings up to 105. Wednesday, partly cloudy in the morning, then clearing. Highs in the mid-90s. Wednesday night, mostly clear. Lows in the mid-70s. Thursday, partly cloudy in the morning, then clearing. Highs in the mid-90s. Thursday night, clear in the evening, then becoming partly cloudy. Lows in the mid-70s. Friday, partly cloudy in the morning, then clearing. Highs in the mid-90s. Highest heat index readings up to 105. Friday night, mostly clear in the evening, then becoming partly cloudy. Lows in the mid-70s. Saturday, partly cloudy in the morning, then clearing. Highs in the upper 90s. Highest heat index readings up to 105. 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The current time is 12:08 a.m. Central Daylight Time. Your weather synopsis for South Central Texas. A weak disturbance brought locally heavy rains overnight into Saturday morning. Rain and thunderstorm chances are expected to decrease late Saturday into Sunday as the disturbance weakens overhead. Stable weather is expected to resume for the work week as seasonably hot and humid conditions continue. Your local forecast. Tonight, partly cloudy. A slight chance of showers and

lows in the mid-70s. South winds 5 to 10 miles per hour. Chance of rain 20%. Sunday, mostly cloudy in the morning, then clearing. A slight chance of thunderstorms in the morning. A slight chance of showers. Humid with highs in the lower 90s. South winds 10 to 15 miles per hour with gusts up to 25 miles per hour. Chance of rain 20%. Highest heat index readings up to 106. Sunday night, partly cloudy in the evening, then becoming mostly cloudy. Humid with lows in the upper 70s. South winds 10 to 15 miles per hour with gusts up to 25 miles per hour. Monday, partly cloudy in the morning, then clearing. Highs in the mid-90s. South winds 10 to 15 miles per hour with gusts up to 30 miles per hour. Highest heat index readings up to 105. Monday night, mostly clear in the evening, then becoming partly cloudy. Lows in the upper 70s. South winds 10 to 15 miles per hour with gusts up to 25 miles per hour. Tuesday and Tuesday night, mostly clear. Highs in the mid-90s. Lows in the upper 70s. Highest heat index readings up to 105. Wednesday, partly cloudy in the morning, then clearing. Highs in the mid-90s. Wednesday night, mostly clear. Lows in the mid-70s. Thursday, partly cloudy in the morning, then clearing. Highs in the mid-90s. Thursday night, clear in the evening, then becoming partly cloudy. Lows in the mid-70s. Friday, partly cloudy in the morning, then clearing. Highs in the mid-90s. Highest heat index readings up to 105. Friday night, mostly clear in the evening, then becoming partly cloudy. Lows in the mid-70s. Saturday, partly cloudy in the morning, then clearing. Highs in the upper 90s. Highest heat index readings up to 105. The coastal waters forecast from Baffin Bay to Port Aransas out 20 nautical miles. Small craft should exercise caution. Tonight, southeast winds 10 to 15 knots with gusts up to 20 knots, becoming south 15 to 20 knots late. Seas around 4 feet, occasionally to 5 feet. Wave detail, southeast 4 feet at 8 seconds. A slight chance of thunderstorms this evening. A chance of showers. A chance of thunderstorms after midnight. Sunday, south winds 15 to 20 knots with gusts up to 25 knots. Seas 4 to 5 feet, occasionally to 6 feet. Wave detail, southeast 5 feet at 7 seconds. A chance of showers with a slight chance of thunderstorms in the morning. Sunday night, south winds 20 to 25 knots. Seas 5 to 6 feet, occasionally to 8 feet. Wave detail, southeast 6 feet at 7 seconds. Monday, south winds 20 to 25 knots. Seas 5 to 6 feet, occasionally to 8 feet. Wave detail, southeast 6 feet at 7 seconds. Monday night, southeast winds around 20 knots with gusts up to 25 knots. Seas around 5 feet, occasionally to 6 feet. Wave detail, southeast 5 feet at 7 seconds. Tuesday, southeast winds 15 to 20 knots. Seas 4 to 5 feet, occasionally to 6 feet. Wave detail, southeast 5 feet at 6 seconds. Tuesday night, southeast winds 15 to 20 knots. Seas around 4 feet, occasionally to 5 feet. Wednesday, south winds 10 to 15 knots. Seas 3 to 4 feet, occasionally to 5 feet. Wednesday night, south winds 15 to 20 knots. Seas 3 to 4 feet, occasionally to 5 feet. Thursday, south winds 10 to 15 knots. Seas around 3 feet. Thursday night, southeast winds 15 to 20 knots. Seas 3 to 4 feet, occasionally to 5 feet. Winds and seas higher and near thunderstorms. 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

at 3 miles an hour, and the pressure was 29.90 inches and steady. At Pflugerville, Taylor clear 73. Lagoa Vista clear 75. Georgetown clear 77. San Marcos clear 76. Burnett clear 77. Junction clear 76. San Antonio mostly cloudy 77. Corpus Christi a thunderstorm was reported 82. Houston mostly cloudy 77. Once again at Austin Bergstrom it was 75, and at Camp Mabry it was 77. Elsewhere across the state, College Station clear 76. Amarillo clear 81. Abilene clear 79. Dallas-Fort Worth partly cloudy 81. Your weather synopsis for South Central Texas. A weak disturbance brought locally heavy rains overnight into Saturday morning. Rain and thunderstorm chances are expected to decrease late Saturday into Sunday as the disturbance weakens overhead. Stable weather is expected to resume for the work week as seasonably hot and humid conditions continue. Your local forecast. Tonight, partly cloudy. A slight chance of showers and thunderstorms this evening. Lows in the mid-70s. South winds 5 to 10 miles per hour. Chance of rain 20%. Sunday, mostly cloudy in the morning, then clearing. A slight chance of thunderstorms in the morning. A slight chance of showers. Humid with highs in the lower 90s. South winds 10 to 15 miles per hour with gusts up to 25 miles per hour. Chance of rain 20%. Highest heat index readings up to 106. Sunday night, partly cloudy in the evening, then becoming mostly cloudy. Humid with lows in the upper 70s. South winds 10 to 15 miles per hour with gusts up to 25 miles per hour. Monday, partly cloudy in the morning, then clearing. Highs in the mid-90s. South winds 10 to 15 miles per hour with gusts up to 30 miles per hour. Highest heat index readings up to 105. Monday night, mostly clear in the evening, then becoming partly cloudy. Lows in the upper 70s. South winds 10 to 15 miles per hour with gusts up to 25 miles per hour. Tuesday and Tuesday night, mostly clear. Highs in the mid-90s. Lows in the upper 70s. Highest heat index readings up to 105. Wednesday, partly cloudy in the morning, then clearing. Highs in the mid-90s. Wednesday night, mostly clear. Lows in the mid-70s. Thursday, partly cloudy in the morning, then clearing. Highs in the mid-90s. Thursday night, clear in the evening, then becoming partly cloudy. Lows in the mid-70s. Friday, partly cloudy in the morning, then clearing. Highs in the mid-90s. Highest heat index readings up to 105. Friday night, mostly clear in the evening, then becoming partly cloudy. Lows in the mid-70s. Saturday, partly cloudy in the morning, then clearing. Highs in the upper 90s. Highest heat index readings up to 105. 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The Austin NOAA Weather Radio Roundup. At midnight at Austin Bergstrom International, it was partly cloudy. The temperature was 75, the dew point 73, the relative humidity was 93%, the wind south at 7 miles an hour, and the pressure was 29.89 inches and rising. At Camp Mabry, it was clear. The temperature was 77, the dew point 73, the relative humidity was 87%, the wind variable at 3 miles an hour, and the pressure was 29.90 inches and steady. At Pflugerville, Taylor clear 73, Lagoa Vista clear 75, Georgetown clear 77,

San Marcos clear 76. Burnett clear 77. Junction clear 76. San Antonio mostly cloudy 77. Corpus Christi a thunderstorm was reported 82. Houston mostly cloudy 77. Once again at Austin Bergstrom it was 75, and at Camp Mabry it was 77. Elsewhere across the state, College Station clear 76. Amarillo clear 81. Abilene clear 79. Dallas-Fort Worth partly cloudy 81. Your weather synopsis for South Central Texas. A weak disturbance brought locally heavy rains overnight into Saturday morning. Rain and thunderstorm chances are expected to decrease late Saturday into Sunday as the disturbance weakens overhead. Stable weather is expected to resume for the work week as seasonably hot and humid conditions continue. Your local forecast. Tonight, partly cloudy. A slight chance of showers and thunderstorms this evening. Lows in the mid-70s. South winds 5 to 10 miles per hour. Chance of rain 20%. Sunday, mostly cloudy in the morning, then clearing. A slight chance of thunderstorms in the morning. A slight chance of showers. Humid with highs in the lower 90s. South winds 10 to 15 miles per hour with gusts up to 25 miles per hour. Chance of rain 20%. Highest heat index readings up to 106. Sunday night, partly cloudy in the evening, then becoming mostly cloudy. Humid with lows in the upper 70s. South winds 10 to 15 miles per hour with gusts up to 25 miles per hour. Monday, partly cloudy in the morning, then clearing. Highs in the mid-90s. South winds 10 to 15 miles per hour with gusts up to 30 miles per hour. Highest heat index readings up to 105. Monday night, mostly clear in the evening, then becoming partly cloudy. Lows in the upper 70s. South winds 10 to 15 miles per hour with gusts up to 25 miles per hour. Tuesday and Tuesday night, mostly clear. Highs in the mid-90s. Lows in the upper 70s. Highest heat index readings up to 105. Wednesday, partly cloudy in the morning, then clearing. Highs in the mid-90s. Wednesday night, mostly clear. Lows in the mid-70s. Thursday, partly cloudy in the morning, then clearing. Highs in the mid-90s. Thursday night, clear in the evening, then becoming partly cloudy. Lows in the mid-70s. Friday, partly cloudy in the morning, then clearing. Highs in the mid-90s. Highest heat index readings up to 105. Friday night, mostly clear in the evening, then becoming partly cloudy. Lows in the mid-70s. Saturday, partly cloudy in the morning, then clearing. Highs in the upper 90s. Highest heat index readings up to 105. 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The current time is 12:23 a.m. Central Daylight Time. The Austin NOAA Weather Radio Roundup. At midnight at Austin Bergstrom International, it was partly cloudy. The temperature was 75, the dew point 73, the relative humidity was 93%, the wind south at 7 miles an hour, and the pressure was 29.89 inches and rising. At Camp Mabry, it was clear. The temperature was 77, the dew point 73, the relative humidity was 87%, the wind variable at 3 miles an hour, and the pressure was 29.90 inches and steady. At Pflugerville, Taylor clear 73, Lago Vista clear 75, Georgetown clear 77, San Marcos clear 76, Burnett clear 77, Junction clear 76, San Antonio mostly cloudy 77, Corpus Christi a thunderstorm was reported 80.

2. Houston, mostly cloudy, 77. Once again at Austin Bergstrom, it was 75, and at Camp Mabry, it was 77. Elsewhere across the state, College Station clear 76. Amarillo clear 81. Abilene clear 79. Dallas-Fort Worth partly cloudy 81. Your weather synopsis for South Central Texas. A weak disturbance brought locally heavy rains overnight into Saturday morning. Rain and thunderstorm chances are expected to decrease late Saturday into Sunday as the disturbance weakens overhead. Stable weather is expected to resume for the work week as seasonably hot and humid conditions continue. Your local forecast. Tonight, partly cloudy. A slight chance of showers and thunderstorms this evening. Lows in the mid-70s. South winds 5 to 10 miles per hour. Chance of rain 20%. Sunday, mostly cloudy in the morning, then clearing. A slight chance of thunderstorms in the morning. A slight chance of showers. Humid with highs in the lower 90s. South winds 10 to 15 miles per hour with gusts up to 25 miles per hour. Chance of rain 20%. Highest heat index readings up to 106. Sunday night, partly cloudy in the evening, then becoming mostly cloudy. Humid with lows in the upper 70s. South winds 10 to 15 miles per hour with gusts up to 25 miles per hour. Monday, partly cloudy in the morning, then clearing. Highs in the mid-90s. South winds 10 to 15 miles per hour with gusts up to 30 miles per hour. Highest heat index readings up to 105. Monday night, mostly clear in the evening, then becoming partly cloudy. Lows in the upper 70s. South winds 10 to 15 miles per hour with gusts up to 25 miles per hour. Tuesday and Tuesday night, mostly clear. Highs in the mid-90s. Lows in the upper 70s. Highest heat index readings up to 105. Wednesday, partly cloudy in the morning, then clearing. Highs in the mid-90s. Wednesday night, mostly clear. Lows in the mid-70s. Thursday, partly cloudy in the morning, then clearing. Highs in the mid-90s. Thursday night, clear in the evening, then becoming partly cloudy. Lows in the mid-70s. Friday, partly cloudy in the morning, then clearing. Highs in the mid-90s. Highest heat index readings up to 105. Friday night, mostly clear in the evening, then becoming partly cloudy. Lows in the mid-70s. Saturday, partly cloudy in the morning, then clearing. Highs in the upper 90s. Highest heat index readings up to 105. 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The current time is 12:28 a.m. Central Daylight Time. The Austin NOAA Weather Radio Roundup. At midnight at Austin Bergstrom International, it was partly cloudy. The temperature was 75, the dew point 73, the relative humidity was 93%, the wind south at 7 miles an hour, and the pressure was 29.89 inches and rising. At Camp Mabry, it was clear. The temperature was 77, the dew point 73, the relative humidity was 87%, the wind variable at 3 miles an hour, and the pressure was 29.90 inches and steady. At Pflugerville, Taylor clear 73, Lago Vista clear 75, Georgetown clear 77, San Marcos clear 76, Vernick clear 77, Junction clear 76, San Antonio mostly cloudy 77, Corpus Christi a thunderstorm was reported 82, Houston mostly cloudy 77, once again at Austin Bergstrom it was 75, and at Camp Mabry it was 77. Elsewhere across the state, College Station clear 76.

Amarillo Clear 81, Abilene Clear 79, Dallas Fort Worth Partly Cloudy 81. Your weather synopsis for South Central Texas. A weak disturbance brought locally heavy rains overnight into Saturday morning. Rain and thunderstorm chances are expected to decrease late Saturday into Sunday as the disturbance weakens overhead. Stable weather is expected to resume for the work week as seasonably hot and humid conditions continue. Your local forecast. Tonight, partly cloudy. A slight chance of showers and thunderstorms this evening. Lows in the mid-70s. South winds 5 to 10 miles per hour. Chance of rain 20%. Sunday, mostly cloudy in the morning, then clearing. A slight chance of thunderstorms in the morning. A slight chance of showers. Humid with highs in the lower 90s. South winds 10 to 15 miles per hour with gusts up to 25 miles per hour. Chance of rain 20%. Highest heat index readings up to 106. Sunday night, partly cloudy in the evening, then becoming mostly cloudy. Humid with lows in the upper 70s. South winds 10 to 15 miles per hour with gusts up to 25 miles per hour. Monday, partly cloudy in the morning, then clearing. Highs in the mid-90s. South winds 10 to 15 miles per hour with gusts up to 30 miles per hour. Highest heat index readings up to 105. Monday night, mostly clear in the evening, then becoming partly cloudy. Lows in the upper 70s. South winds 10 to 15 miles per hour with gusts up to 25 miles per hour. Tuesday and Tuesday night, mostly clear. Highs in the mid-90s. Lows in the upper 70s. Highest heat index readings up to 105. Wednesday, partly cloudy in the morning, then clearing. Highs in the mid-90s. Wednesday night, mostly clear. Lows in the mid-70s. Thursday, partly cloudy in the morning, then clearing. Highs in the mid-90s. Thursday night, clear in the evening, then becoming partly cloudy. Lows in the mid-70s. Friday, partly cloudy in the morning, then clearing. Highs in the mid-90s. Highest heat index readings up to 105. Friday night, mostly clear in the evening, then becoming partly cloudy. Lows in the mid-70s. Saturday, partly cloudy in the morning, then clearing. Highs in the upper 90s. Highest heat index readings up to 105. 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The Tropical Weather Outlook. For the North Atlantic, 162.4 MHz, originating from the Austin-San Antonio National Weather Service Forecast Office. The Tropical Weather Outlook. For the North Atlantic, Caribbean Sea, and the Gulf of America, tropical cyclone formation is not expected during the next 7 days. The current time is 12:33 a.m. Central Daylight Time. The Austin, NOAA Weather Radio Roundup. At midnight at Austin Bergstrom International, it was partly cloudy. The temperature was 75, the dew point 73, the relative humidity was 93%, the wind south at 7 miles an hour, and the pressure was 29.89 inches and rising. At Camp Mabry, it was clear. The temperature was 77, the dew point 73, the relative humidity was 87%, the wind variable at 3 miles an hour, and the pressure was 29.90 inches and steady. At Pflugerville, Taylor clear 73, Lago Vista clear 75, Georgetown clear 77, San Marcos clear 76, Burnett clear 77, Junction clear 76, San Antonio mostly cloudy 77, Corpus Christi a thunderstorm was reported 82, Houston mostly cloudy 77, once again at Austin

Bergstrom, it was 75, and at Camp Mabry, it was 77. Elsewhere across the state, College Station clear 76. Amarillo clear 81. Abilene clear 79. Dallas-Fort Worth partly cloudy 81. Your weather synopsis for South Central Texas. A weak disturbance brought locally heavy rains overnight into Saturday morning. Rain and thunderstorm chances are expected to decrease late Saturday into Sunday as the disturbance weakens overhead. Stable weather is expected to resume for the work week as seasonably hot and humid conditions continue. Your local forecast. Tonight, partly cloudy. A slight chance of showers and thunderstorms this evening. Lows in the mid-70s. South winds 5 to 10 miles per hour. Chance of rain 20%. Sunday, mostly cloudy in the morning, then clearing. A slight chance of thunderstorms in the morning. A slight chance of showers. Humid with highs in the lower 90s. South winds 10 to 15 miles per hour with gusts up to 25 miles per hour. Chance of rain 20%. Highest heat index readings up to 106. Sunday night, partly cloudy in the evening, then becoming mostly cloudy. Humid with lows in the upper 70s. South winds 10 to 15 miles per hour with gusts up to 25 miles per hour. Monday, partly cloudy in the morning, then clearing. Highs in the mid-90s. South winds 10 to 15 miles per hour with gusts up to 30 miles per hour. Highest heat index readings up to 105. Monday night, mostly clear in the evening, then becoming partly cloudy. Lows in the upper 70s. South winds 10 to 15 miles per hour with gusts up to 25 miles per hour. Tuesday and Tuesday night, mostly clear. Highs in the mid-90s. Lows in the upper 70s. Highest heat index readings up to 105. Wednesday, partly cloudy in the morning, then clearing. Highs in the mid-90s. Wednesday night, mostly clear. Lows in the mid-70s. Thursday, partly cloudy in the morning, then clearing. Highs in the mid-90s. Thursday night, clear in the evening, then becoming partly cloudy. Lows in the mid-70s. Friday, partly cloudy in the morning, then clearing. Highs in the mid-90s. Highest heat index readings up to 105. Friday night, mostly clear in the evening, then becoming partly cloudy. Lows in the mid-70s. Saturday, partly cloudy in the morning, then clearing. Highs in the upper 90s. Highest heat index readings up to 105. 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The current time is 12:38 a.m. Central Daylight Time. The Austin NOAA Weather Radio Roundup. At midnight at Austin Bergstrom International, it was partly cloudy. The temperature was 75, the dew point 73, the relative humidity was 93%, the wind south at 7 miles an hour, and the pressure was 29.89 inches and rising. At Camp Mabry, it was clear. The temperature was 77, the dew point 73, the relative humidity was 87%, the wind variable at 3 miles an hour, and the pressure was 29.90 inches and steady. At Pflugerville, Taylor clear 73, Lago Vista clear 75, Georgetown clear 77, San Marcos clear 76, Burnett clear 77, Junction clear 76, San Antonio mostly cloudy 77, Corpus Christi a thunderstorm was reported 82, Houston mostly cloudy 77, once again at Austin Bergstrom it was 75, and at Camp Mabry it was 77. Elsewhere across the state, College Station clear 76, Amarillo clear 81, Abilene clear 79, Dallas

Fort Worth, partly cloudy, 81. The coastal waters forecast from Baffin Bay to Port Aransas out 20 nautical miles. Small craft should exercise caution. Tonight, southeast winds 10 to 15 knots with gusts up to 20 knots, becoming south 15 to 20 knots late. Seas around 4 feet, occasionally to 5 feet. Wave detail, southeast 4 feet at 8 seconds. A slight chance of thunderstorms this evening. A chance of showers. A chance of thunderstorms after midnight. Sunday, south winds 15 to 20 knots with gusts up to 25 knots. Seas 4 to 5 feet, occasionally to 6 feet. Wave detail, southeast 5 feet at 7 seconds. A chance of showers with a slight chance of thunderstorms in the morning. Sunday night, south winds 20 to 25 knots. Seas 5 to 6 feet, occasionally to 8 feet. Wave detail, southeast 6 feet at 7 seconds. Monday, south winds 20 to 25 knots. Seas 5 to 6 feet, occasionally to 8 feet. Wave detail, southeast 6 feet at 7 seconds. Monday night, southeast winds around 20 knots with gusts up to 25 knots. Seas around 5 feet, occasionally to 6 feet. Wave detail, southeast 5 feet at 7 seconds. Tuesday, southeast winds 15 to 20 knots. Seas 4 to 5 feet, occasionally to 6 feet. Wave detail, southeast 5 feet at 6 seconds. Tuesday night, southeast winds 15 to 20 knots. Seas around 4 feet, occasionally to 5 feet. Wednesday, south winds 10 to 15 knots. Seas 3 to 4 feet, occasionally to 5 feet. Wednesday night, south winds 15 to 20 knots. Seas 3 to 4 feet, occasionally to 5 feet. Thursday, south winds 10 to 15 knots. Seas around 3 feet. Thursday night, southeast winds 15 to 20 knots. Seas 3 to 4 feet, occasionally to 5 feet. Winds and seas higher and near thunderstorms. Your weather synopsis for South Central Texas. A weak disturbance brought locally heavy rains overnight into Saturday morning. Rain and thunderstorm chances are expected to decrease late Saturday into Sunday as the disturbance weakens overhead. Stable weather is expected to resume for the work week as seasonably hot and humid conditions continue. Your local forecast. Tonight, partly cloudy. A slight chance of showers and thunderstorms this evening. Lows in the mid-70s. South winds 5 to 10 miles per hour. Chance of rain 20%. Sunday, mostly cloudy in the morning, then clearing. A slight chance of thunderstorms in the morning. A slight chance of showers. Humid with highs in the lower 90s. South winds 10 to 15 miles per hour with gusts up to 25 miles per hour. Chance of rain 20%. Highest heat index readings up to 106. Sunday night, partly cloudy in the evening, then becoming mostly cloudy. Humid with lows in the upper 70s. South winds 10 to 15 miles per hour with gusts up to 25 miles per hour. Monday, partly cloudy in the morning, then clearing. Highs in the mid-90s. South winds 10 to 15 miles per hour with gusts up to 30 miles per hour. Highest heat index readings up to 105. Monday night, mostly clear in the evening, then becoming partly cloudy. Lows in the upper 70s. South winds 10 to 15 miles per hour with gusts up to 25 miles per hour. Tuesday and Tuesday night, mostly clear. Highs in the mid-90s. Lows in the upper 70s. Highest heat index readings up to 105. Wednesday, partly cloudy in the morning, then clearing. Highs in the mid-90s. Wednesday night, mostly clear. Lows in the mid-70s. Thursday, partly cloudy in the morning, then clearing. Highs in the mid-90s. Thursday night, clear in the evening, then becoming partly cloudy.
lows in the mid-70s. Friday, partly cloudy in the morning, then clearing. Highs in the mid-90s. Highest heat index readings up to 105. Friday night, mostly clear in the evening, then becoming partly cloudy. Lows in the mid-70s. Saturday, partly cloudy in the morning, then clearing. Highs in the upper 90s. Highest heat index readings up to 105. 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The current time is 12:45 a.m. Central Daylight Time. The Austin NOAA Weather Radio Roundup. At midnight at Austin Bergstrom International, it was partly cloudy. The temperature was 75, the dew point 73, the relative humidity was 93%, the wind south at 7 miles an hour, and the pressure was 29.89 inches and rising. At Camp Mabry, it was clear. The temperature was 77, the dew point 73, the relative humidity was 87%, the wind variable at 3 miles an hour, and the pressure was 29.90 inches and steady. At Pflugerville, Taylor clear 73, Lago Vista clear 75, Georgetown clear 77, San Marcos clear 76, Burnett clear 77, Junction clear 76, San Antonio mostly cloudy 77, Corpus Christi a thunderstorm was reported 82, Houston mostly cloudy 77, once again at Austin Bergstrom it was 75, and at Camp Mabry it was 77. Elsewhere across the state, College Station clear 76, Amarillo clear 81, Abilene clear 79, Dallas-Fort Worth partly cloudy 81. Your weather synopsis for South Central Texas. A weak disturbance brought locally heavy rains overnight into Saturday morning. Rain and thunderstorm chances are expected to decrease late Saturday into Sunday as the disturbance weakens overhead. Stable weather is expected to resume for the work week as seasonably hot and humid conditions continue. Your local forecast. Tonight, partly cloudy. A slight chance of showers and thunderstorms this evening. Lows in the mid-70s. South winds 5 to 10 miles per hour. Chance of rain 20%. Sunday, mostly cloudy in the morning, then clearing. A slight chance of thunderstorms in the morning. A slight chance of showers. Humid with highs in the lower 90s. South winds 10 to 15 miles per hour with gusts up to 25 miles per hour. Chance of rain 20%. Highest heat index readings up to 106. Sunday night, partly cloudy in the evening, then becoming mostly cloudy. Humid with lows in the upper 70s. South winds 10 to 15 miles per hour with gusts up to 25 miles per hour. Monday, partly cloudy in the morning, then clearing. Highs in the mid-90s. South winds 10 to 15 miles per hour with gusts up to 30 miles per hour. Highest heat index readings up to 105. Monday night, mostly clear in the evening, then becoming partly cloudy. Lows in the upper 70s. South winds 10 to 15 miles per hour with gusts up to 25 miles per hour. Tuesday and Tuesday night, mostly clear. Highs in the mid-90s. Lows in the upper 70s. Highest heat index readings up to 105. Wednesday, partly cloudy in the morning, then clearing. Highs in the mid-90s. Wednesday night, mostly clear. Lows in the mid-70s. Thursday, partly cloudy in the morning, then clearing. Highs in the mid-90s. Thursday night, clear in the evening, then becoming partly cloudy. Lows in the mid-70s. Friday, partly cloudy in the morning, then clearing. Highs in the mid-90s. Highest heat index readings up to 105. Friday night,
mostly clear in the evening, then becoming partly cloudy. Lows in the mid-70s. Saturday, partly cloudy in the morning, then clearing. Highs in the upper 90s. Highest heat index readings up to 105. 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The current time is 12:50 a.m. Central Daylight Time. The Austin NOAA Weather Radio Roundup. At midnight at Austin Bergstrom International, it was partly cloudy. The temperature was 75, the dew point 73, the relative humidity was 93%, the wind south at 7 miles an hour, and the pressure was 29.89 inches and rising. At Camp Mabry, it was clear. The temperature was 77, the dew point 73, the relative humidity was 87%, the wind variable at 3 miles an hour, and the pressure was 29.90 inches and steady. At Pflugerville, Taylor clear 73, Lago Vista clear 75, Georgetown clear 77, San Marcos clear 76, Vernick clear 77, Junction clear 76, San Antonio mostly cloudy 77, Corpus Christi a thunderstorm was reported 82, Houston mostly cloudy 77. Once again at Austin Bergstrom it was 75, and at Camp Mabry it was 77. Elsewhere across the state, College Station clear 76. Amarillo clear 81. Abilene clear 79. Dallas-Fort Worth partly cloudy 81. Your weather synopsis for South Central Texas. A weak disturbance brought locally heavy rains overnight into Saturday morning. Rain and thunderstorm chances are expected to decrease late Saturday into Sunday as the disturbance weakens overhead. Stable weather is expected to resume for the work week as seasonably hot and humid conditions continue. Your local forecast. Tonight, partly cloudy. A slight chance of showers and thunderstorms this evening. Lows in the mid-70s. South winds 5 to 10 miles per hour. Chance of rain 20%. Sunday, mostly cloudy in the morning, then clearing. A slight chance of thunderstorms in the morning. A slight chance of showers. Humid with highs in the lower 90s. South winds 10 to 15 miles per hour with gusts up to 25 miles per hour. Chance of rain 20%. Highest heat index readings up to 106. Sunday night, partly cloudy in the evening, then becoming mostly cloudy. Humid with lows in the upper 70s. South winds 10 to 15 miles per hour with gusts up to 25 miles per hour. Monday, partly cloudy in the morning, then clearing. Highs in the mid-90s. South winds 10 to 15 miles per hour with gusts up to 30 miles per hour. Highest heat index readings up to 105. Monday night, mostly clear in the evening, then becoming partly cloudy. Lows in the upper 70s. South winds 10 to 15 miles per hour with gusts up to 25 miles per hour. Tuesday and Tuesday night, mostly clear. Highs in the mid-90s. Lows in the upper 70s. Highest heat index readings up to 105. Wednesday, partly cloudy in the morning, then clearing. Highs in the mid-90s. Wednesday night, mostly clear. Lows in the mid-70s. Thursday, partly cloudy in the morning, then clearing. Highs in the mid-90s. Thursday night, clear in the evening, then becoming partly cloudy. Lows in the mid-70s. Friday, partly cloudy in the morning, then clearing. Highs in the mid-90s. Highest heat index readings up to 105. Friday night, mostly clear in the evening, then becoming partly cloudy. Lows in the mid-70s. Saturday, partly cloudy in the morning, then clearing. Highs in the upper 90s.
highest heat index readings up to 105.

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The Austin NOAA Weather Radio Roundup. At midnight at Austin Bergstrom International, it was partly cloudy. The temperature was 75, the dew point 73, the relative humidity was 93%, the wind south at 7 miles an hour, and the pressure was 29.89 inches and rising. At Camp Mabry, it was clear. The temperature was 77, the dew point 73, the relative humidity was 87%, the wind variable at 3 miles an hour, and the pressure was 29.90 inches and steady. At Pflugerville, Taylor clear 73, Lago Vista clear 75, Georgetown clear 77, San Marcos clear 76, Burnett clear 77, Junction clear 76, San Antonio mostly cloudy 77, Corpus Christi a thunderstorm was reported 82, Houston mostly cloudy 77. Once again at Austin Bergstrom it was 75, and at Camp Mabry it was 77. Elsewhere across the state, College Station clear 76, Amarillo clear 81, Abilene clear 79, Dallas-Fort Worth partly cloudy 81. Your weather synopsis for South Central Texas. A weak disturbance brought locally heavy rains overnight into Saturday morning. Rain and thunderstorm chances are expected to decrease late Saturday into Sunday as the disturbance weakens overhead. Stable weather is expected to resume for the work week as seasonably hot and humid conditions continue. Your local forecast. Tonight, partly cloudy. A slight chance of showers and thunderstorms this evening. Lows in the mid-70s. South winds 5 to 10 miles per hour. Chance of rain 20%. Sunday, mostly cloudy in the morning, then clearing. A slight chance of thunderstorms in the morning. A slight chance of showers. Humid with highs in the lower 90s. South winds 10 to 15 miles per hour with gusts up to 25 miles per hour. Chance of rain 20%. Highest heat index readings up to 106. Sunday night, partly cloudy in the evening, then becoming mostly cloudy. Humid with lows in the upper 70s. South winds 10 to 15 miles per hour with gusts up to 25 miles per hour. Monday, partly cloudy in the morning, then clearing. Highs in the mid-90s. South winds 10 to 15 miles per hour with gusts up to 30 miles per hour. Highest heat index readings up to 105. Monday night, mostly clear in the evening, then becoming partly cloudy. Lows in the upper 70s. South winds 10 to 15 miles per hour with gusts up to 25 miles per hour. Tuesday and Tuesday night, mostly clear. Highs in the mid-90s. Lows in the upper 70s. Highest heat index readings up to 105. Wednesday, partly cloudy in the morning, then clearing. Highs in the mid-90s. Wednesday night, mostly clear. Lows in the mid-70s. Thursday, partly cloudy in the morning, then clearing. Highs in the mid-90s. Thursday night, clear in the evening, then becoming partly cloudy. Lows in the mid-70s. Friday, partly cloudy in the morning, then clearing. Highs in the mid-90s. Highest heat index readings up to 105. Friday night, mostly clear in the evening, then becoming partly cloudy. Lows in the mid-70s. Saturday, partly cloudy in the morning, then clearing. Highs in the upper 90s. Highest heat index readings up to 105. 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

storms after midnight. Sunday, south winds 15 to 20 knots with gusts up to 25 knots. Seas 4 to 5 feet, occasionally to 6 feet. Wave detail, southeast 5 feet at 7 seconds. A chance of showers with a slight chance of thunderstorms in the morning. Sunday night, south winds 20 to 25 knots. Seas 5 to 6 feet, occasionally to 8 feet. Wave detail, southeast 6 feet at 7 seconds. Monday, south winds 20 to 25 knots. Seas 5 to 6 feet, occasionally to 8 feet. Wave detail, southeast 6 feet at 7 seconds. Monday night, southeast winds around 20 knots with gusts up to 25 knots. Seas around 5 feet, occasionally to 6 feet. Wave detail, southeast 5 feet at 7 seconds. Tuesday, southeast winds 15 to 20 knots. Seas 4 to 5 feet, occasionally to 6 feet. Wave detail, southeast 5 feet at 6 seconds. Tuesday night, southeast winds 15 to 20 knots. Seas around 4 feet, occasionally to 5 feet. Wednesday, south winds 10 to 15 knots. Seas 3 to 4 feet, occasionally to 5 feet. Wednesday night, south winds 15 to 20 knots. Seas 3 to 4 feet, occasionally to 5 feet. Thursday, south winds 10 to 15 knots. Seas around 3 feet. Thursday night, southeast winds 15 to 20 knots. Seas 3 to 4 feet, occasionally to 5 feet. Winds and seas higher and near thunderstorms. 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The current time is 1:11 a.m. Central Daylight Time. Your weather synopsis for South Central Texas. A weak disturbance brought locally heavy rains overnight into Saturday morning. Rain and thunderstorm chances are expected to decrease late Saturday into Sunday as the disturbance weakens overhead. Stable weather is expected to resume for the work week as seasonably hot and humid conditions continue. Your local forecast. Tonight, partly cloudy. A slight chance of showers and thunderstorms this evening. Lows in the mid-70s. South winds 5 to 10 miles per hour. Chance of rain 20%. Sunday, mostly cloudy in the morning, then clearing. A slight chance of thunderstorms in the morning. A slight chance of showers. Humid with highs in the lower 90s. South winds 10 to 15 miles per hour with gusts up to 25 miles per hour. Chance of rain 20%. Highest heat index readings up to 106. Sunday night, partly cloudy in the evening, then becoming mostly cloudy. Humid with lows in the upper 70s. South winds 10 to 15 miles per hour with gusts up to 25 miles per hour. Monday, partly cloudy in the morning, then clearing. Highs in the mid-90s. South winds 10 to 15 miles per hour with gusts up to 30 miles per hour. Highest heat index readings up to 105. Monday night, mostly clear in the evening, then becoming partly cloudy. Lows in the upper 70s. South winds 10 to 15 miles per hour with gusts up to 25 miles per hour. Tuesday and Tuesday night, mostly clear. Highs in the mid-90s. Lows in the upper 70s. Highest heat index readings up to 105. Wednesday, partly cloudy in the morning, then clearing. Highs in the mid-90s. Wednesday night, mostly clear. Lows in the mid-70s. Thursday, partly cloudy in the morning, then clearing. Highs in the mid-90s. Thursday night, clear in the evening, then becoming partly cloudy. Lows in the mid-70s. Friday, partly cloudy in the morning, then clearing. Highs in the mid-90s. Highest heat index readings up to 105. Friday night,

was 29.88 inches and falling. At Camp Mabry, it was mostly cloudy. The temperature was 77, the dew point 73, the relative humidity was 87%, the wind variable at 5 miles an hour, and the pressure was 29.89 inches and falling. At Pflugerville, Taylor clear 73. Lago Vista partly cloudy 74. Georgetown clear 76. San Marcos clear 75. Burnett partly cloudy 76. Junction clear 75. San Antonio mostly cloudy 77. Corpus Christi a thunderstorm was reported 81. Houston partly cloudy 77. Once again at Austin Bergstrom it was 74, and at Camp Mabry it was 77. Elsewhere across the state, College Station clear 75. Amarillo clear 79. Abilene clear 78. Dallas-Fort Worth clear 79. Your weather synopsis for South Central Texas. A weak disturbance brought locally heavy rains overnight into Saturday morning. Rain and thunderstorm chances are expected to decrease late Saturday into Sunday as the disturbance weakens overhead. Stable weather is expected to resume for the work week as seasonably hot and humid conditions continue. Your local forecast. Tonight, partly cloudy. A slight chance of showers and thunderstorms this evening. Lows in the mid-70s. South winds 5 to 10 miles per hour. Chance of rain 20%. Sunday, mostly cloudy in the morning, then clearing. A slight chance of thunderstorms in the morning. A slight chance of showers. Humid with highs in the lower 90s. South winds 10 to 15 miles per hour with gusts up to 25 miles per hour. Chance of rain 20%. Highest heat index readings up to 106. Sunday night, partly cloudy in the evening, then becoming mostly cloudy. Humid with lows in the upper 70s. South winds 10 to 15 miles per hour with gusts up to 25 miles per hour. Monday, partly cloudy in the morning, then clearing. Highs in the mid-90s. South winds 10 to 15 miles per hour with gusts up to 30 miles per hour. Highest heat index readings up to 105. Monday night, mostly clear in the evening, then becoming partly cloudy. Lows in the upper 70s. South winds 10 to 15 miles per hour with gusts up to 25 miles per hour. Tuesday and Tuesday night, mostly clear. Highs in the mid-90s. Lows in the upper 70s. Highest heat index readings up to 105. Wednesday, partly cloudy in the morning, then clearing. Highs in the mid-90s. Wednesday night, mostly clear. Lows in the mid-70s. Thursday, partly cloudy in the morning, then clearing. Highs in the mid-90s. Thursday night, clear in the evening, then becoming partly cloudy. Lows in the mid-70s. Friday, partly cloudy in the morning, then clearing. Highs in the mid-90s. Highest heat index readings up to 105. Friday night, mostly clear in the evening, then becoming partly cloudy. Lows in the mid-70s. Saturday, partly cloudy in the morning, then clearing. Highs in the upper 90s. Highest heat index readings up to 105. 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The current time is 1:19 a.m. Central Daylight Time. The Austin NOAA Weather Radio Roundup, at 1 a.m. at Austin Bergstrom International, it was partly cloudy. The temperature was 74, the dew point 73, the relative humidity was 97%, the wind south at 6 miles an hour, and the pressure was 29.88 inches and falling. At Camp Mabry, it was mostly cloudy. The temperature was 7, the dew point 73, the relative humidity was 87%, the wind variable.

vehicle at 5 miles an hour and the pressure was 29.89 inches and falling. At Pflugerville, Taylor clear 73. Lago Vista partly cloudy 74. Georgetown clear 76. San Marcos clear 75. Burnett partly cloudy 76. Junction clear 75. San Antonio mostly cloudy 77. Corpus Christi a thunderstorm was reported 81. Houston partly cloudy 77. Once again at Austin Bergstrom it was 74, and at Camp Mabry it was 77. Elsewhere across the state, College Station clear 75. Amarillo clear 79. Abilene clear 78. Dallas-Fort Worth clear 79. Your weather synopsis for South Central Texas. A weak disturbance brought locally heavy rains overnight into Saturday morning. Rain and thunderstorm chances are expected to decrease late Saturday into Sunday as the disturbance weakens overhead. Stable weather is expected to resume for the work week as seasonably hot and humid conditions continue. Your local forecast. Tonight, partly cloudy. A slight chance of showers and thunderstorms this evening. Lows in the mid-70s. South winds 5 to 10 miles per hour. Chance of rain 20%. Sunday, mostly cloudy in the morning, then clearing. A slight chance of thunderstorms in the morning. A slight chance of showers. Humid with highs in the lower 90s. South winds 10 to 15 miles per hour with gusts up to 25 miles per hour. Chance of rain 20%. Highest heat index readings up to 106. Sunday night, partly cloudy in the evening, then becoming mostly cloudy. Humid with lows in the upper 70s. South winds 10 to 15 miles per hour with gusts up to 25 miles per hour. Monday, partly cloudy in the morning, then clearing. Highs in the mid-90s. South winds 10 to 15 miles per hour with gusts up to 30 miles per hour. Highest heat index readings up to 105. Monday night, mostly clear in the evening, then becoming partly cloudy. Lows in the upper 70s. South winds 10 to 15 miles per hour with gusts up to 25 miles per hour. Tuesday and Tuesday night, mostly clear. Highs in the mid-90s. Lows in the upper 70s. Highest heat index readings up to 105. Wednesday, partly cloudy in the morning, then clearing. Highs in the mid-90s. Wednesday night, mostly clear. Lows in the mid-70s. Thursday, partly cloudy in the morning, then clearing. Highs in the mid-90s. Thursday night, clear in the evening, then becoming partly cloudy. Lows in the mid-70s. Friday, partly cloudy in the morning, then clearing. Highs in the mid-90s. Highest heat index readings up to 105. Friday night, mostly clear in the evening, then becoming partly cloudy. Lows in the mid-70s. Saturday, partly cloudy in the morning, then clearing. Highs in the upper 90s. Highest heat index readings up to 105. 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The current time is 1:24 a.m. Central Daylight Time. The Austin NOAA Weather Radio Roundup. At 1 a.m. at Austin Bergstrom International, it was partly cloudy. The temperature was 74, the dew point 73, the relative humidity was 97%, the wind south at 6 miles an hour, and the pressure was 29.88 inches and falling. At Camp Mabry, it was mostly cloudy. The temperature was 77, the dew point 73, the relative humidity was 87%, the wind variable at 5 miles an hour, and the pressure was 29.89 inches and falling. At Pflugerville, Taylor clear 73, Lago Vista partly cloudy 74.

Georgetown clear 76. San Marcos clear 75. Burnett partly cloudy 76. Junction clear 75. San Antonio mostly cloudy 77. Corpus Christi a thunderstorm was reported 81. Houston partly cloudy 77. Once again at Austin Bergstrom it was 74, and at Camp Mabry it was 77. Elsewhere across the state, College Station clear 75. Amarillo clear 79. Abilene clear 78. Dallas-Fort Worth clear 79. Your weather synopsis for South Central Texas. A weak disturbance brought locally heavy rains overnight into Saturday morning. Rain and thunderstorm chances are expected to decrease late Saturday into Sunday as the disturbance weakens overhead. Stable weather is expected to resume for the work week as seasonably hot and humid conditions continue. Your local forecast. Tonight, partly cloudy. A slight chance of showers and thunderstorms this evening. Lows in the mid-70s. South winds 5 to 10 miles per hour. Chance of rain 20%. Sunday, mostly cloudy in the morning, then clearing. A slight chance of thunderstorms in the morning. A slight chance of showers. Humid with highs in the lower 90s. South winds 10 to 15 miles per hour with gusts up to 25 miles per hour. Chance of rain 20%. Highest heat index readings up to 106. Sunday night, partly cloudy in the evening, then becoming mostly cloudy. Humid with lows in the upper 70s. South winds 10 to 15 miles per hour with gusts up to 25 miles per hour. Monday, partly cloudy in the morning, then clearing. Highs in the mid-90s. South winds 10 to 15 miles per hour with gusts up to 30 miles per hour. Highest heat index readings up to 105. Monday night, mostly clear in the evening, then becoming partly cloudy. Lows in the upper 70s. South winds 10 to 15 miles per hour with gusts up to 25 miles per hour. Tuesday and Tuesday night, mostly clear. Highs in the mid-90s. Lows in the upper 70s. Highest heat index readings up to 105. Wednesday, partly cloudy in the morning, then clearing. Highs in the mid-90s. Wednesday night, mostly clear. Lows in the mid-70s. Thursday, partly cloudy in the morning, then clearing. Highs in the mid-90s. Thursday night, clear in the evening, then becoming partly cloudy. Lows in the mid-70s. Friday, partly cloudy in the morning, then clearing. Highs in the mid-90s. Highest heat index readings up to 105. Friday night, mostly clear in the evening, then becoming partly cloudy. Lows in the mid-70s. Saturday, partly cloudy in the morning, then clearing. Highs in the upper 90s. Highest heat index readings up to 105. 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The current time is 1:29 a.m. Central Daylight Time. The Austin NOAA Weather Radio Roundup. At 1 a.m. at Austin Bergstrom International, it was partly cloudy. The temperature was 74, the dew point 73, the relative humidity was 97%, the wind south at 6 miles an hour, and the pressure was 29.88 inches and falling. At Camp Mabry, it was mostly cloudy. The temperature was 77, the dew point 73, the relative humidity was 87%, the wind variable at 5 miles an hour, and the pressure was 29.89 inches and falling. At Pflugerville, Taylor clear 73, Lago Vista partly cloudy 74, Georgetown clear 76, San Marcos clear 75, Burnett partly cloudy 76, Junction clear 75. San Antonio mostly cloudy 77.

Corpus Christi, a thunderstorm was reported 81. Houston, partly cloudy 77. Once again at Austin Bergstrom, it was 74, and at Camp Mabry, it was 77. Elsewhere across the state, College Station clear 75. Amarillo clear 79. Abilene clear 78. Dallas-Fort Worth clear 79. Your weather synopsis for South Central Texas. A weak disturbance brought locally heavy rains overnight into Saturday morning. Rain and thunderstorm chances are expected to decrease late Saturday into Sunday as the disturbance weakens overhead. Stable weather is expected to resume for the work week as seasonably hot and humid conditions continue. Your local forecast. Tonight, partly cloudy. A slight chance of showers and thunderstorms this evening. Lows in the mid-70s. South winds 5 to 10 miles per hour. Chance of rain 20%. Sunday, mostly cloudy in the morning, then clearing. A slight chance of thunderstorms in the morning. A slight chance of showers. Humid with highs in the lower 90s. South winds 10 to 15 miles per hour with gusts up to 25 miles per hour. Chance of rain 20%. Highest heat index readings up to 106. Sunday night, partly cloudy in the evening, then becoming mostly cloudy. Humid with lows in the upper 70s. South winds 10 to 15 miles per hour with gusts up to 25 miles per hour. Monday, partly cloudy in the morning, then clearing. Highs in the mid-90s. South winds 10 to 15 miles per hour with gusts up to 30 miles per hour. Highest heat index readings up to 105. Monday night, mostly clear in the evening, then becoming partly cloudy. Lows in the upper 70s. South winds 10 to 15 miles per hour with gusts up to 25 miles per hour. Tuesday and Tuesday night, mostly clear. Highs in the mid-90s. Lows in the upper 70s. Highest heat index readings up to 105. Wednesday, partly cloudy in the morning, then clearing. Highs in the mid-90s. Wednesday night, mostly clear. Lows in the mid-70s. Thursday, partly cloudy in the morning, then clearing. Highs in the mid-90s. Wednesday night, mostly clear. Lows in the mid-70s. Thursday, partly cloudy in the morning, then clearing. Highs in the mid-90s. Thursday night, clear in the evening, then becoming partly cloudy. Lows in the mid-70s. Friday, partly cloudy in the morning, then clearing. Highs in the mid-90s. Highest heat index readings up to 105. Friday night, mostly clear in the evening, then becoming partly cloudy. Lows in the mid-70s. Saturday, partly cloudy in the morning, then clearing. Highs in the upper 90s. Highest heat index readings up to 105. The Tropical Weather Outlook. For the North Atlantic, Caribbean Sea, and the Gulf of America, tropical cyclone formation is not expected during the next 7 days. 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The current time is 1:34 a.m. Central Daylight Time. The Austin, NOAA Weather Radio Roundup, at 1 a.m. at Austin Bergstrom International, it was partly cloudy. The temperature was 74, the dew point 73, the relative humidity was 97%, the wind south at 6 miles an hour, and the pressure was 29.88 inches and falling. At Camp Mabry, it was mostly cloudy. The temperature was 77, the dew point 73, the relative humidity was 87%, the wind variable at 5 miles an hour, and the pressure was 29.89 inches and falling. At Pflugerville, Taylor clear 73. Lago Vista partly cloudy 74. Georgetown clear 76. San Marcos

75. Burnett, partly cloudy, 76. Junction, clear, 75. San Antonio, mostly cloudy, 77. Corpus Christi, a thunderstorm was reported, 81. Houston, partly cloudy, 77. Once again at Austin Bergstrom, it was 74, and at Camp Mabry, it was 77. Elsewhere across the state, College Station, clear, 75. Amarillo, clear, 79. Abilene, clear, 78. Dallas-Fort Worth, clear, 79. Your weather synopsis for South Central Texas. A weak disturbance brought locally heavy rains overnight into Saturday morning. Rain and thunderstorm chances are expected to decrease late Saturday into Sunday as the disturbance weakens overhead. Stable weather is expected to resume for the work week as seasonably hot and humid conditions continue. Your local forecast. Tonight, partly cloudy. A slight chance of showers and thunderstorms this evening. Lows in the mid-70s. South winds 5 to 10 miles per hour. Chance of rain 20%. Sunday, mostly cloudy in the morning, then clearing. A slight chance of thunderstorms in the morning. A slight chance of showers. Humid with highs in the lower 90s. South winds 10 to 15 miles per hour with gusts up to 25 miles per hour. Chance of rain 20%. Highest heat index readings up to 106. Sunday night, partly cloudy in the evening, then becoming mostly cloudy. Humid with lows in the upper 70s. South winds 10 to 15 miles per hour with gusts up to 25 miles per hour. Monday, partly cloudy in the morning, then clearing. Highs in the mid-90s. South winds 10 to 15 miles per hour with gusts up to 30 miles per hour. Highest heat index readings up to 105. Monday night, mostly clear in the evening, then becoming partly cloudy. Lows in the upper 70s. South winds 10 to 15 miles per hour with gusts up to 25 miles per hour. Tuesday and Tuesday night, mostly clear. Highs in the mid-90s. Lows in the upper 70s. Highest heat index readings up to 105. Wednesday, partly cloudy in the morning, then clearing. Highs in the mid-90s. Wednesday night, mostly clear. Lows in the mid-70s. Thursday, partly cloudy in the morning, then clearing. Highs in the mid-90s. Thursday night, clear in the evening, then becoming partly cloudy. Lows in the mid-70s. Friday, partly cloudy in the morning, then clearing. Highs in the mid-90s. Highest heat index readings up to 105. Friday night, mostly clear in the evening, then becoming partly cloudy. Lows in the mid-70s. Saturday, partly cloudy in the morning, then clearing. Highs in the upper 90s. Highest heat index readings up to 105. 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The coastal waters forecast from Baffin Bay to Port Aransas out 20 nautical miles. Small craft should exercise caution. Tonight, southeast winds 10 to 15 knots with gusts up to 20 knots, becoming south 15 to 20 knots late. Seas around 4 feet, occasionally to 5 feet. Wave detail, southeast 4 feet at 8 seconds. A slight chance of thunderstorms this evening. A chance of showers. A chance of thunderstorms after midnight. Sunday, south winds 15 to 20 knots with gusts up to 25 knots. Seas 4 to 5 feet, occasionally to 6 feet. Wave detail, southeast 5 feet at 7 seconds. A chance of showers with a slight chance of thunderstorms in the morning. Sunday night, south winds 20 to 25 knots. Seas 5 to 6 feet, occasionally to 8 feet. Wave detail, southeast 6 feet at 7 seconds. Monday, south winds

20 to 25 knots. Seas 5 to 6 feet, occasionally to 8 feet. Wave detail, southeast 6 feet at 7 seconds. Monday night, southeast winds around 20 knots with gusts up to 25 knots. Seas around 5 feet, occasionally to 6 feet. Wave detail, southeast 5 feet at 7 seconds. Tuesday, southeast winds 15 to 20 knots. Seas 4 to 5 feet, occasionally to 6 feet. Wave detail, southeast 5 feet at 6 seconds. Tuesday night, southeast winds 15 to 20 knots. Seas around 4 feet, occasionally to 5 feet. Wednesday, south winds 10 to 15 knots. Seas 3 to 4 feet, occasionally to 5 feet. Wednesday night, south winds 15 to 20 knots. Seas 3 to 4 feet, occasionally to 5 feet. Thursday, south winds 10 to 15 knots. Seas around 3 feet. Thursday night, southeast winds 15 to 20 knots. Seas 3 to 4 feet, occasionally to 5 feet. Winds and seas higher and near thunderstorms. The current time is 1:41 a.m. Central Daylight Time. The Austin, NOAA Weather Radio Roundup, at 1 a.m. at Austin Bergstrom International. It was partly cloudy. The temperature was 74, the dew point 73, the relative humidity was 97%, the wind south at 6 miles an hour, and the pressure was 29.88 inches and falling. At Camp Mabry, it was mostly cloudy. The temperature was 77, the dew point 73, the relative humidity was 87%, the wind variable at 5 miles an hour, and the pressure was 29.89 inches and falling. At Pflugerville, Taylor clear 73. Lago Vista partly cloudy 74. Georgetown clear 76. San Marcos clear 75. Burnett partly cloudy 76. Junction clear 75. San Antonio mostly cloudy 77. Corpus Christi a thunderstorm was reported 81. Houston partly cloudy 77. Once again at Austin Bergstrom it was 74, and at Camp Mabry it was 77. Elsewhere across the state, College Station clear 75. Amarillo clear 79. Abilene clear 78. Dallas-Fort Worth clear 79. Your weather synopsis for South Central Texas. A weak disturbance brought locally heavy rains overnight into Saturday morning. Rain and thunderstorm chances are expected to decrease late Saturday into Sunday as the disturbance weakens overhead. Stable weather is expected to resume for the work week as seasonably hot and humid conditions continue. Your local forecast. Tonight, partly cloudy. A slight chance of showers and thunderstorms this evening. Lows in the mid-70s. South winds 5 to 10 miles per hour. Chance of rain 20%. Sunday, mostly cloudy in the morning, then clearing. A slight chance of thunderstorms in the morning. A slight chance of showers. Humid with highs in the lower 90s. South winds 10 to 15 miles per hour with gusts up to 25 miles per hour. Chance of rain 20%. Highest heat index readings up to 106. Sunday night, partly cloudy in the evening, then becoming mostly cloudy. Humid with lows in the upper 70s. South winds 10 to 15 miles per hour with gusts up to 25 miles per hour. Monday, partly cloudy in the morning, then clearing. Highs in the mid-90s. South winds 10 to 15 miles per hour with gusts up to 30 miles per hour. Highest heat index readings up to 105. Monday night, mostly clear in the evening, then becoming partly cloudy. Lows in the upper 70s. South winds 10 to 15 miles per hour with gusts up to 25 miles per hour. Tuesday and Tuesday night, mostly clear. Highs in the mid-90s. Lows in the upper 70s. Highest heat index readings up to 105. Wednesday, partly cloudy in the morning, then clearing.

highest heat index readings up to 105. Friday night, mostly clear in the evening, then becoming partly cloudy. Lows in the mid-70s. Saturday, partly cloudy in the morning, then clearing. Highs in the upper 90s. Highest heat index readings up to 105. Your local forecast. Rest of tonight, partly cloudy. Near steady temperature in the mid-70s. South winds around 5 miles per hour. Sunday, mostly cloudy in the morning, then becoming partly cloudy. A slight chance of thunderstorms. A chance of showers, mainly in the morning. Highs in the lower 90s. South winds 10 to 15 miles per hour with gusts up to 25 miles per hour. Chance of rain 30%. Sunday night, partly cloudy in the evening, then becoming mostly cloudy. Humid with lows in the upper 70s. South winds 10 to 15 miles per hour with gusts up to 25 miles per hour. Monday, partly cloudy in the morning, then clearing. Humid with highs in the mid-90s. South winds 10 to 15 miles per hour with gusts up to 25 miles per hour. Highest heat index readings up to 108. Monday night, mostly clear in the evening, then becoming mostly cloudy. Lows in the upper 70s. South winds 10 to 15 miles per hour with gusts up to 25 miles per hour. Tuesday through Wednesday night, mostly clear. Highs in the mid-90s. Lows in the mid-70s. Highest heat index readings up to 105. Thursday, partly cloudy in the morning, then clearing. Highs in the mid-90s. Thursday night, mostly clear in the evening, then becoming partly cloudy. Lows in the mid-70s. Friday, mostly cloudy in the morning, then clearing. Highs in the upper 90s. Highest heat index readings up to 105. Friday night, clear in the evening, then becoming partly cloudy. Lows in the mid-70s. Saturday, mostly cloudy in the morning, then clearing. Highs in the upper 90s. Highest heat index readings up to 105. The coastal waters forecast from Baffin Bay to Port Aransas out 20 nautical miles. Small craft should exercise caution. Today, south winds 15 to 20 knots with gusts up to 25 knots. Seas 4 to 5 feet, occasionally to 6 feet. Wave detail, southeast 5 feet at 7 seconds. A chance of showers and thunderstorms early this morning. Then a slight chance of showers and thunderstorms late this morning. Tonight, south winds around 20 knots with gusts up to 25 knots. Seas 5 to 6 feet, occasionally to 8 feet. Wave detail, southeast 6 feet at 7 seconds. Monday, south winds 20 to 25 knots. Seas 5 to 6 feet, occasionally to 8 feet. Wave detail, southeast 6 feet at 7 seconds. Monday night, southeast winds 15 to 20 knots with gusts up to 25 knots. Seas around 5 feet, occasionally to 6 feet. Wave detail, southeast 5 feet at 7 seconds. Tuesday, southeast winds 15 to 20 knots. Seas 4 to 5 feet, occasionally to 6 feet. Wave detail, southeast 5 feet at 7 seconds. Tuesday night, southeast winds 15 to 20 knots. Seas around 4 feet, occasionally to 5 feet. Wave detail, southeast 4 feet at 7 seconds. Wednesday, south winds 10 to 15 knots. Seas 3 to 4 feet, occasionally to 5 feet. Wednesday night, south winds 15 to 20 knots. Seas 3 to 4 feet, occasionally to 5 feet. Thursday, south winds around 15 knots. Seas 3 to 4 feet, occasionally to 5 feet. Thursday night, southeast winds 15 to 20 knots. Seas 3 to 4 feet, occasionally to 5 feet. Winds and seas higher and near thunderstorms. 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

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The current time is 2 a.m. Central Daylight Time. The Austin NOAA Weather Radio Roundup. At 1 a.m. at Austin Bergstrom International, it was partly cloudy. The temperature was 74, the dew point 73, the relative humidity was 97%, the wind south at 6 miles an hour, and the pressure was 29.88 inches and falling. At Camp Mabry, it was mostly cloudy. The temperature was 77, the dew point 73, the relative humidity was 87%, the wind variable at 5 miles an hour, and the pressure was 29.89 inches and falling. At Pflugerville, Taylor clear 73. Lago Vista partly cloudy 74. Georgetown clear 76. San Marcos clear 75. Burnett partly cloudy 76. Junction clear 75. San Antonio mostly cloudy 77. Corpus Christi a thunderstorm was reported 81. Houston partly cloudy 77. Once again at Austin Bergstrom it was 74, and at Camp Mabry it was 77. Elsewhere across the state, College Station clear 75. Amarillo clear 79. Abilene clear 78. Dallas-Fort Worth clear 79. Your weather synopsis for South Central Texas. A weak disturbance brought locally heavy rains overnight into Saturday morning. Rain and thunderstorm chances are expected to decrease late Saturday into Sunday as the disturbance weakens overhead. Stable weather is expected to resume for the work week as seasonably hot and humid conditions continue. Your local forecast. Rest of tonight, partly cloudy. Near steady temperature in the mid-70s. South winds around 5 miles per hour. Sunday, mostly cloudy in the morning, then becoming partly cloudy. A slight chance of thunderstorms. A chance of showers, mainly in the morning. Highs in the lower 90s. South winds 10 to 15 miles per hour with gusts up to 25 miles per hour. Chance of rain 30%. Sunday night, partly cloudy in the evening, then becoming mostly cloudy. Humid with lows in the upper 70s. South winds 10 to 15 miles per hour with gusts up to 25 miles per hour. Monday, partly cloudy in the morning, then clearing. Humid with highs in the mid-90s. South winds 10 to 15 miles per hour with gusts up to 25 miles per hour. Highest heat index readings up to 108. Monday night, mostly clear in the evening, then becoming mostly cloudy. Lows in the upper 70s. South winds 10 to 15 miles per hour with gusts up to 25 miles per hour. Tuesday through Wednesday night, mostly clear. Highs in the mid-90s. Lows in the mid-70s. Highest heat index readings up to 105. Thursday, partly cloudy in the morning, then clearing. Highs in the mid-90s. Thursday night, mostly clear in the evening, then becoming partly cloudy. Lows in the mid-70s. Friday, mostly cloudy in the morning, then clearing. Highs in the upper 90s. Highest heat index readings up to 105. Friday night, clear in the evening, then becoming partly cloudy. Lows in the mid-70s. Saturday, mostly cloudy in the morning, then clearing. Highs in the upper 90s. Highest heat index readings up to 105. The Tropical Weather Outlook. For the North Atlantic, Caribbean Sea, and the Gulf of America, tropical cyclone formation is not expected during the next 7 days. 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The current time is 2:05 a.m. Central Daylight Time. Your weather synopsis for South Central Texas. A weak

Disturbance brought locally heavy rains overnight into Saturday morning. Rain and thunderstorm chances are expected to decrease late Saturday into Sunday as the disturbance weakens overhead. Stable weather is expected to resume for the work week as seasonably hot and humid conditions continue. Your local forecast. Rest of tonight, partly cloudy. Near steady temperature in the mid-70s. South winds around 5 miles per hour. Sunday, mostly cloudy in the morning, then becoming partly cloudy. A slight chance of thunderstorms. A chance of showers, mainly in the morning. Highs in the lower 90s. South winds 10 to 15 miles per hour with gusts up to 25 miles per hour. Chance of rain 30%. Sunday night, partly cloudy in the evening, then becoming mostly cloudy. Humid with lows in the upper 70s. South winds 10 to 15 miles per hour with gusts up to 25 miles per hour. Monday, partly cloudy in the morning, then clearing. Humid with highs in the mid-90s. South winds 10 to 15 miles per hour with gusts up to 25 miles per hour. Highest heat index readings up to 108. Monday night, mostly clear in the evening, then becoming mostly cloudy. Lows in the upper 70s. South winds 10 to 15 miles per hour with gusts up to 25 miles per hour. Tuesday through Wednesday night, mostly clear. Highs in the mid-90s. Lows in the mid-70s. Highest heat index readings up to 105. Thursday, partly cloudy in the morning, then clearing. Highs in the mid-90s. Thursday night, mostly clear in the evening, then becoming partly cloudy. Lows in the mid-70s. Friday, mostly cloudy in the morning, then clearing. Highs in the upper 90s. Highest heat index readings up to 105. Friday night, clear in the evening, then becoming partly cloudy. Lows in the mid-70s. Saturday, mostly cloudy in the morning, then clearing. Highs in the upper 90s. Highest heat index readings up to 105. 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The current time is 2:08 a.m. Central Daylight Time. Your weather synopsis for South Central Texas. A weak disturbance brought locally heavy rains overnight into Saturday morning. Rain and thunderstorm chances are expected to decrease late Saturday into Sunday as the disturbance weakens overhead. Stable weather is expected to resume for the work week as seasonably hot and humid conditions continue. Your local forecast. Rest of tonight, partly cloudy. Near steady temperature in the mid-70s. South winds around 5 miles per hour. Sunday, mostly cloudy in the morning, then becoming partly cloudy. A slight chance of thunderstorms. A chance of showers, mainly in the morning. Highs in the lower 90s. South winds 10 to 15 miles per hour with gusts up to 25 miles per hour. Chance of rain 30%. Sunday night, partly cloudy in the evening, then becoming mostly cloudy. Humid with lows in the upper 70s. South winds 10 to 15 miles per hour with gusts up to 25 miles per hour. Monday, partly cloudy in the morning, then clearing. Humid with highs in the mid-90s. South winds 10 to 15 miles per hour with gusts up to 25 miles per hour. Highest heat index readings up to 108. Monday night, mostly clear in the evening, then becoming mostly cloudy. Lows in the upper 70s. South winds 10 to 15 miles per hour with gusts up to 25 miles per hour. Tuesday through Wednesday night, mostly clear. Highs in the mid-90s. Lows in the mid-70s. Highest heat index readings up to 105. Thursday, partly cloudy in the morning, then clearing. Highs in the mid-90s. Thursday night,

partly clear in the evening, then becoming partly cloudy. Lows in the mid-70s. Friday, mostly cloudy in the morning, then clearing. Highs in the upper 90s. Highest heat index readings up to 105. Friday night, clear in the evening, then becoming partly cloudy. Lows in the mid-70s. Saturday, mostly cloudy in the morning, then clearing. Highs in the upper 90s. Highest heat index readings up to 105. 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The current time is 2:11 a.m. Central Daylight Time. Your weather synopsis for South Central Texas. A weak disturbance brought locally heavy rains overnight into Saturday morning. Rain and thunderstorm chances are expected to decrease late Saturday into Sunday as the disturbance weakens overhead. Stable weather is expected to resume for the work week as seasonably hot and humid conditions continue. Your local forecast. Rest of tonight, partly cloudy. Near steady temperature in the mid-70s. South winds around 5 miles per hour. Sunday, mostly cloudy in the morning, then becoming partly cloudy. A slight chance of thunderstorms. A chance of showers, mainly in the morning. Highs in the lower 90s. South winds 10 to 15 miles per hour with gusts up to 25 miles per hour. Chance of rain 30%. Sunday night, partly cloudy in the evening, then becoming mostly cloudy. Humid with lows in the upper 70s. South winds 10 to 15 miles per hour with gusts up to 25 miles per hour. Monday, partly cloudy in the morning, then clearing. Humid with highs in the mid-90s. South winds 10 to 15 miles per hour with gusts up to 25 miles per hour. Highest heat index readings up to 108. Monday night, mostly clear in the evening, then becoming mostly cloudy. Lows in the upper 70s. South winds 10 to 15 miles per hour with gusts up to 25 miles per hour. Tuesday through Wednesday night, mostly clear. Highs in the mid-90s. Lows in the mid-70s. Highest heat index readings up to 105. Thursday, partly cloudy in the morning, then clearing. Highs in the mid-90s. Thursday night, mostly clear in the evening, then becoming partly cloudy. Lows in the mid-70s. Friday, mostly cloudy in the morning, then clearing. Highs in the upper 90s. Highest heat index readings up to 105. Friday night, clear in the evening, then becoming partly cloudy. Lows in the mid-70s. Saturday, mostly cloudy in the morning, then clearing. Highs in the upper 90s. Highest heat index readings up to 105. 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The current time is 2:14 a.m. Central Daylight Time. The Austin NOAA Weather Radio Roundup. At 2 a.m. at Austin Bergstrom International, it was mostly cloudy. The temperature was 74, the dew point 72, the relative humidity was 93%, the wind south at 5 miles an hour, and the pressure was 29.87 inches and falling. At Camp Mabry, it was clear. The temperature was 75, the dew point 73, the relative humidity was 93%, the wind variable at 5 miles an hour, and the pressure was 29.88 inches and falling. At Pflugerville, Taylor mostly cloudy 73. Lago Vista mostly cloudy 74. Georgetown clear 75. San Marcos clear 75. Burnett mostly cloudy 75. Junction clear 75. San Antonio mostly cloudy 76. Corpus Christi a thunderstorm was reported.

south winds around 5 miles per hour. Sunday, mostly cloudy in the morning, then becoming partly cloudy. A slight chance of thunderstorms. A chance of showers, mainly in the morning. Highs in the lower 90s. South winds 10 to 15 miles per hour with gusts up to 25 miles per hour. Chance of rain 30%. Sunday night, partly cloudy in the evening, then becoming mostly cloudy. Humid with lows in the upper 70s. South winds 10 to 15 miles per hour with gusts up to 25 miles per hour. Monday, partly cloudy in the morning, then clearing. Humid with highs in the mid-90s. South winds 10 to 15 miles per hour with gusts up to 25 miles per hour. Highest heat index readings up to 108. Monday night, mostly clear in the evening, then becoming mostly cloudy. Lows in the upper 70s. South winds 10 to 15 miles per hour with gusts up to 25 miles per hour. Tuesday through Wednesday night, mostly clear. Highs in the mid-90s. Lows in the mid-70s. Highest heat index readings up to 105. Thursday, partly cloudy in the morning, then clearing. Highs in the mid-90s. Thursday night, mostly clear in the evening, then becoming partly cloudy. Lows in the mid-70s. Friday, mostly cloudy in the morning, then clearing. Highs in the upper 90s. Highest heat index readings up to 105. Friday night, clear in the evening, then becoming partly cloudy. Lows in the mid-70s. Saturday, mostly cloudy in the morning, then clearing. Highs in the upper 90s. Highest heat index readings up to 105. 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The current time is 2:18 a.m. Central Daylight Time. The Austin NOAA Weather Radio Roundup, at 2 a.m. at Austin Bergstrom International, it was mostly cloudy. The temperature was 74, the dew point 72, the relative humidity was 93%, the wind south at 5 miles an hour, and the pressure was 29.87 inches and falling. At Camp Mabry, it was clear. The temperature was 75, the dew point 73, the relative humidity was 93%, the wind variable at 5 miles an hour, and the pressure was 29.88 inches and falling. At Pflugerville, Taylor mostly cloudy 73. Lago Vista mostly cloudy 74. Georgetown clear 75. San Marcos clear 75. Burnett mostly cloudy 75. Junction clear 75. San Antonio mostly cloudy 76. Corpus Christi a thunderstorm was reported 81. Houston partly cloudy 77. Once again at Austin Bergstrom it was 74, and at Camp Mabry it was 75. Elsewhere across the state, College Station clear 75. Amarillo clear 77. Abilene clear 78. Dallas-Fort Worth clear 78. Your weather synopsis for South Central Texas. A weak disturbance brought locally heavy rains overnight into Saturday morning. Rain and thunderstorm chances are expected to decrease late Saturday into Sunday as the disturbance weakens overhead. Stable weather is expected to resume for the work week as seasonably hot and humid conditions continue. Your local forecast. Rest of tonight, partly cloudy. Near steady temperature in the mid-70s. South winds around 5 miles per hour. Sunday, mostly cloudy in the morning, then becoming partly cloudy. A slight chance of thunderstorms. A chance of showers, mainly in the morning. Highs in the lower 90s. South winds 10 to 15 miles per hour with gusts up to 25 miles per hour. Chance of rain 30%. Sunday night, partly cloudy in the evening, then becoming mostly cloudy.

humid with lows in the upper 70s. South winds 10 to 15 miles per hour with gusts up to 25 miles per hour. Monday, partly cloudy in the morning, then clearing. Humid with highs in the mid-90s. South winds 10 to 15 miles per hour with gusts up to 25 miles per hour. Highest heat index readings up to 108. Monday night, mostly clear in the evening, then becoming mostly cloudy. Lows in the upper 70s. South winds 10 to 15 miles per hour with gusts up to 25 miles per hour. Tuesday through Wednesday night, mostly clear. Highs in the mid-90s. Lows in the mid-70s. Highest heat index readings up to 105. Thursday, partly cloudy in the morning, then clearing. Highs in the mid-90s. Thursday night, mostly clear in the evening, then becoming partly cloudy. Lows in the mid-70s. Friday, mostly cloudy in the morning, then clearing. Highs in the upper 90s. Highest heat index readings up to 105. Friday night, clear in the evening, then becoming partly cloudy. Lows in the mid-70s. Saturday, mostly cloudy in the morning, then clearing. Highs in the upper 90s. Highest heat index readings up to 105. 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The current time is 2:23 a.m. Central Daylight Time. The Austin NOAA Weather Radio Roundup, at 2 a.m. at Austin Bergstrom International, it was mostly cloudy. The temperature was 74, the dew point 72, the relative humidity was 93%, the wind south at 5 miles an hour, and the pressure was 29.87 inches and falling. At Camp Mabry, it was clear. The temperature was 75, the dew point 73, the relative humidity was 93%, the wind variable at 5 miles an hour, and the pressure was 29.88 inches and falling. At Pflugerville, Taylor mostly cloudy 73. Lago Vista mostly cloudy 74. Georgetown clear 75. San Marcos clear 75. Burnett mostly cloudy 75. Junction clear 75. San Antonio mostly cloudy 76. Corpus Christi a thunderstorm was reported 81. Houston partly cloudy 77. Once again at Austin Bergstrom it was 74, and at Camp Mabry it was 75. Elsewhere across the state, College Station clear 75. Amarillo clear 77. Abilene clear 78. Dallas-Fort Worth clear 78. Your weather synopsis for South Central Texas. A weak disturbance brought locally heavy rains overnight into Saturday morning. Rain and thunderstorm chances are expected to decrease late Saturday into Sunday as the disturbance weakens overhead. Stable weather is expected to resume for the work week as seasonably hot and humid conditions continue. Your local forecast. Rest of tonight, partly cloudy. Near steady temperature in the mid-70s. South winds around 5 miles per hour. Sunday, mostly cloudy in the morning, then becoming partly cloudy. A slight chance of thunderstorms. A chance of showers, mainly in the morning. Highs in the lower 90s. South winds 10 to 15 miles per hour with gusts up to 25 miles per hour. Chance of rain 30%. Sunday night, partly cloudy in the evening, then becoming mostly cloudy. Humid with lows in the upper 70s. South winds 10 to 15 miles per hour with gusts up to 25 miles per hour. Monday, partly cloudy in the morning, then clearing. Humid with highs in the mid-90s. South winds 10 to 15 miles per hour with gusts up to 25 miles per hour. Highest heat index readings up to 108. Monday night, mostly clear in the evening, then becoming mostly cloudy. Lows in the upper 70s.

south, winds 10 to 15 miles per hour with gusts up to 25 miles per hour. Tuesday through Wednesday night, mostly clear. Highs in the mid-90s. Lows in the mid-70s. Highest heat index readings up to 105. Thursday, partly cloudy in the morning, then clearing. Highs in the mid-90s. Thursday night, mostly clear in the evening, then becoming partly cloudy. Lows in the mid-70s. Friday, mostly cloudy in the morning, then clearing. Highs in the upper 90s. Highest heat index readings up to 105. Friday night, clear in the evening, then becoming partly cloudy. Lows in the mid-70s. Saturday, mostly cloudy in the morning, then clearing. Highs in the upper 90s. Highest heat index readings up to 105. The coastal waters forecast from Baffin Bay to Port Aransas out 20 nautical miles. Small craft should exercise caution. Today, south winds 15 to 20 knots with gusts up to 25 knots. Seas 4 to 5 feet, occasionally to 6 feet. Wave detail, southeast 5 feet at 7 seconds. A chance of showers and thunderstorms early this morning. Then a slight chance of showers and thunderstorms late this morning. Tonight, south winds around 20 knots with gusts up to 25 knots. Seas 5 to 6 feet, occasionally to 8 feet. Wave detail, southeast 6 feet at 7 seconds. Monday, south winds 20 to 25 knots. Seas 5 to 6 feet, occasionally to 8 feet. Wave detail, southeast 6 feet at 7 seconds. Monday night, southeast winds 15 to 20 knots with gusts up to 25 knots. Seas around 5 feet, occasionally to 6 feet. Wave detail, southeast 5 feet at 7 seconds. Tuesday, southeast winds 15 to 20 knots. Seas 4 to 5 feet, occasionally to 6 feet. Wave detail, southeast 5 feet at 7 seconds. Tuesday night, southeast winds 15 to 20 knots. Seas around 4 feet, occasionally to 5 feet. Wave detail, southeast 4 feet at 7 seconds. Wednesday, south winds 10 to 15 knots. Seas 3 to 4 feet, occasionally to 5 feet. Wednesday night, south winds 15 to 20 knots. Seas 3 to 4 feet, occasionally to 5 feet. Thursday, south winds around 15 knots. Seas 3 to 4 feet, occasionally to 5 feet. Thursday night, southeast winds 15 to 20 knots. Seas 3 to 4 feet, occasionally to 5 feet. Winds and seas higher and near thunderstorms. 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

temperature was 74, the dew point 72. The relative humidity was 93%, the wind south at 5 miles an hour, and the pressure was 29.87 inches and falling. At Camp Mabry, it was clear. The temperature was 75, the dew point 73, the relative humidity was 93%, the wind variable at 5 miles an hour, and the pressure was 29.88 inches and falling. At Pflugerville, Taylor mostly cloudy 73. Lago Vista mostly cloudy 74. Georgetown clear 75. San Marcos clear 75. Burnett mostly cloudy 75. Junction clear 75. San Antonio mostly cloudy 76. Corpus Christi a thunderstorm was reported 81. Houston partly cloudy 77. Once again at Austin Bergstrom it was 74. And at Camp Mabry it was 75. Elsewhere across the state, College Station clear 75. Amarillo clear 77. Abilene clear 78. Dallas-Fort Worth clear 78. Your weather synopsis for South Central Texas. Isolated showers and storms will remain possible Sunday mainly over areas along and east of Interstate 35. Rain chances end this evening, and a stable weather pattern will keep rain chances out of the forecast through next weekend. Seasonably hot and humid conditions continue today with highs in the upper 80s to mid-90s. Temperatures climb even higher during the work week with high temperatures in the 90s to near 100 most days. Heat index values will also remain elevated with most areas getting into the triple digits up to near 110 each day. Your local forecast. Rest of tonight, partly cloudy. Near steady temperature in the mid-70s. South winds around 5 miles per hour. Sunday, mostly cloudy in the morning, then becoming partly cloudy. A slight chance of thunderstorms. A chance of showers, mainly in the morning. Highs in the lower 90s. South winds 10 to 15 miles per hour with gusts up to 25 miles per hour. Chance of rain 30%. Sunday night, partly cloudy in the evening, then becoming mostly cloudy. Humid with lows in the upper 70s. South winds 10 to 15 miles per hour with gusts up to 25 miles per hour. Monday, partly cloudy in the morning, then clearing. Humid with highs in the mid-90s. South winds 10 to 15 miles per hour with gusts up to 25 miles per hour. Highest heat index readings up to 108. Monday night, mostly clear in the evening, then becoming mostly cloudy. Lows in the upper 70s. Six readings up to 108. Monday night, mostly clear in the evening, then becoming mostly cloudy. Lows in the upper 70s. South winds 10 to 15 miles per hour with gusts up to 25 miles per hour. Tuesday through Wednesday night, mostly clear. Highs in the mid-90s. Lows in the mid-70s. Highest heat index readings up to 105. Thursday, partly cloudy in the morning, then clearing. Highs in the mid-90s. Thursday night, mostly clear in the evening, then becoming partly cloudy. Lows in the mid-70s. Friday, mostly cloudy in the morning, then clearing. Highs in the upper 90s. Highest heat index readings up to 105. Friday night, clear in the evening, then becoming partly cloudy. Lows in the mid-70s. Saturday, mostly cloudy in the morning, then clearing. Highs in the upper 90s. Highest heat index readings up to 105. The Tropical Weather Outlook. For the North Atlantic, Caribbean Sea, and the Gulf of America, tropical cyclone formation is not expected during the next 7 days. 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The current time is 2:34 a.m. Central Daylight Time. The Austin,

Audi 77. Once again at Austin Bergstrom it was 74, and at Camp Mabry it was 75. Elsewhere across the state, College Station clear 75. Amarillo clear 77. Abilene clear 78. Dallas-Fort Worth clear 78. The coastal waters forecast from Baffin Bay to Port Aransas out 20 nautical miles. Small craft should exercise caution. Today, south winds 15 to 20 knots with gusts up to 25 knots. Seas 4 to 5 feet, occasionally to 6 feet. Wave detail, southeast 5 feet at 7 seconds. A chance of showers and thunderstorms early this morning. Then a slight chance of showers and thunderstorms late this morning. Tonight, south winds around 20 knots with gusts up to 25 knots. Seas 5 to 6 feet, occasionally to 8 feet. Wave detail, southeast 6 feet at 7 seconds. Monday, south winds 20 to 25 knots. Seas 5 to 6 feet, occasionally to 8 feet. Wave detail, southeast 6 feet at 7 seconds. Monday night, southeast winds 15 to 20 knots with gusts up to 25 knots. Seas around 5 feet, occasionally to 6 feet. Wave detail, southeast 5 feet at 7 seconds. Tuesday, southeast winds 15 to 20 knots. Seas 4 to 5 feet, occasionally to 6 feet. Wave detail, southeast 5 feet at 7 seconds. Tuesday night, southeast winds 15 to 20 knots. Seas around 4 feet, occasionally to 5 feet. Wave detail, southeast 4 feet at 7 seconds. Wednesday, south winds 10 to 15 knots. Seas 3 to 4 feet, occasionally to 5 feet. Wednesday night, south winds 15 to 20 knots. Seas 3 to 4 feet, occasionally to 5 feet. Thursday, south winds around 15 knots. Seas 3 to 4 feet, occasionally to 5 feet. Thursday night, southeast winds 15 to 20 knots. Seas 3 to 4 feet, occasionally to 5 feet. Winds and seas higher and near thunderstorms. Your weather synopsis for South Central Texas. Isolated showers and storms will remain possible Sunday mainly over areas along and east of Interstate 35. Rain chances end this evening, and a stable weather pattern will keep rain chances out of the forecast through next weekend. Seasonably hot and humid conditions continue today with highs in the upper 80s to mid-90s. Temperatures climb even higher during the work week with high temperatures in the 90s to near 100 most days. Heat index values will also remain elevated with most areas getting into the triple digits up to near 110 each day. Your local forecast. Rest of tonight, partly cloudy. Near steady temperature in the mid-70s. South winds around 5 miles per hour. Sunday, mostly cloudy in the morning, then becoming partly cloudy. A slight chance of thunderstorms. A chance of showers, mainly in the morning. Highs in the lower 90s. South winds 10 to 15 miles per hour with gusts up to 25 miles per hour. Chance of rain 30%. Sunday night, partly cloudy in the evening, then becoming mostly cloudy. Humid with lows in the upper 70s. South winds 10 to 15 miles per hour with gusts up to 25 miles per hour. Monday, partly cloudy in the morning, then clearing. Humid with highs in the mid-90s. South winds 10 to 15 miles per hour with gusts up to 25 miles per hour. Highest heat index readings up to 108. Monday night, mostly clear in the evening, then becoming mostly cloudy. Lows in the upper 70s. South winds 10 to 15 miles per hour with gusts up to 25 miles per hour. Tuesday through Wednesday night, mostly clear. Highs in the mid-90s. Lows in the mid-70s. Highest heat index readings up to 105. Thursday, partly cloudy in the morning, then clearing. Highs in the mid-90s. Thursday night, mostly clear in the evening, then

lows in the mid-70s. Friday, mostly cloudy in the morning, then clearing. Highs in the upper 90s. Highest heat index readings up to 105. Friday night, clear in the evening, then becoming partly cloudy. Lows in the mid-70s. Saturday, mostly cloudy in the morning, then clearing. Highs in the upper 90s. Highest heat index readings up to 105. 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The current time is 3 a.m. Central Daylight Time. The Austin NOAA Weather Radio Roundup, at 2 a.m. at Austin Bergstrom International, it was mostly cloudy. The temperature was 74, the dew point 72, the relative humidity was 93%, the wind south at 5 miles an hour, and the pressure was 29.87 inches and falling. At Camp Mabry, it was clear. The temperature was 75, the dew point 73, the relative humidity was 93%, the wind variable at 5 miles an hour, and the pressure was 29.88 inches and falling. At Pflugerville, Taylor mostly cloudy 73. Lago Vista mostly cloudy 74. Georgetown clear 75. San Marcos clear 75. Burnett mostly cloudy 75. Junction clear 75. San Antonio mostly cloudy 76. Corpus Christi a thunderstorm was reported 81. Houston partly cloudy 77. Once again at Austin Bergstrom it was 74, and at Camp Mabry it was 75. Elsewhere across the state, College Station clear 75. Amarillo clear 77. Abilene clear 78. Dallas-Fort Worth clear 78. Your weather synopsis for South Central Texas. Isolated showers and storms will remain possible Sunday mainly over areas along and east of Interstate 35. Rain chances end this evening, and a stable weather pattern will keep rain chances out of the forecast through next weekend. Seasonably hot and humid conditions continue today with highs in the upper 80s to mid-90s. Temperatures climb even higher during the work week with high temperatures in the 90s to near 100 most days. Heat index values will also remain elevated with most areas getting into the triple digits up to near 110 each day. Your local forecast. Rest of tonight, partly cloudy. Near steady temperature in the mid-70s. South winds around 5 miles per hour. Sunday, mostly cloudy in the morning, then becoming partly cloudy. A slight chance of thunderstorms. A chance of showers, mainly in the morning. Highs in the lower 90s. South winds 10 to 15 miles per hour with gusts up to 25 miles per hour. Chance of rain 30%. Sunday night, partly cloudy in the evening, then becoming mostly cloudy. Humid with lows in the upper 70s. South winds 10 to 15 miles per hour with gusts up to 25 miles per hour. Monday, partly cloudy in the morning, then clearing. Humid with highs in the mid-90s. South winds 10 to 15 miles per hour with gusts up to 25 miles per hour. Highest heat index readings up to 108. Monday night, mostly clear in the evening, then becoming mostly cloudy. Lows in the upper 70s. South winds 10 to 15 miles per hour with gusts up to 25 miles per hour. Tuesday through Wednesday night, mostly clear. Highs in the mid-90s. Lows in the mid-70s. Highest heat index readings up to 105. Thursday, partly cloudy in the morning, then clearing. Highs in the mid-90s. Thursday night, mostly clear in the evening, then becoming partly cloudy. Lows in the mid-70s. Friday, mostly cloudy in the morning, then clearing. Highs in the upper 90s. Highest heat index readings up to 105. Friday night, clear in the evening,
then becoming partly cloudy. Lows in the mid-70s. Saturday, mostly cloudy in the morning, then clearing. Highs in the upper 90s. Highest heat index readings up to 105. The Tropical Weather Outlook. For the North Atlantic, Caribbean Sea, and the Gulf of America, tropical cyclone formation is not expected during the next 7 days. 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The current time is 3:05 a.m. Central Daylight Time. Your weather synopsis for South Central Texas. Isolated showers and storms will remain possible Sunday, mainly over areas along and east of Interstate 35. Rain chances end this evening, and a stable weather pattern will keep rain chances out of the forecast through next weekend. Seasonably hot and humid conditions continue today with highs in the upper 80s to mid-90s. Temperatures climb even higher during the work week with high temperatures in the 90s to near 100 most days. Heat index values will also remain elevated with most areas getting into the triple digits up to near 110 each day. Your local forecast. Rest of tonight, partly cloudy. Near steady temperature in the mid-70s. South winds around 5 miles per hour. Sunday, mostly cloudy in the morning, then becoming partly cloudy. A slight chance of thunderstorms. A chance of showers, mainly in the morning. Highs in the lower 90s. South winds 10 to 15 miles per hour with gusts up to 25 miles per hour. Chance of rain 30%. Sunday night, partly cloudy in the evening, then becoming mostly cloudy. Humid with lows in the upper 70s. South winds 10 to 15 miles per hour with gusts up to 25 miles per hour. Monday, partly cloudy in the morning, then clearing. Humid with highs in the mid-90s. South winds 10 to 15 miles per hour with gusts up to 25 miles per hour. Highest heat index readings up to 108. Monday night, mostly clear in the evening, then becoming mostly cloudy. Lows in the upper 70s. South winds 10 to 15 miles per hour with gusts up to 25 miles per hour. Tuesday through Wednesday night, mostly clear. Highs in the mid-90s. Lows in the mid-70s. Highest heat index readings up to 105. Thursday, partly cloudy in the morning, then clearing. Highs in the mid-90s. Thursday night, mostly clear in the evening, then becoming partly cloudy. Lows in the mid-70s. Friday, mostly cloudy in the morning, then clearing. Highs in the upper 90s. Highest heat index readings up to 105. Friday night, clear in the evening, then becoming partly cloudy. Lows in the mid-70s. Saturday, mostly cloudy in the morning, then clearing. Highs in the upper 90s. Highest heat index readings up to 105. 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The current time is 3:08 a.m. Central Daylight Time. Your weather synopsis for South Central Texas. Isolated showers and storms will remain possible Sunday, mainly over areas along and east of Interstate 35. Rain chances end this evening, and a stable weather pattern will keep rain chances out of the forecast through next weekend. Seasonably hot and humid conditions continue today with highs in the upper 80s to mid-90s. Temperatures climb even higher during the work week with high temperatures in the 90s to near 100 most days. Heat index values will also remain elevated with most areas getting into the triple digits up to near 110 each day. Your local forecast. Rest of tonight, partly cloudy. Near steady temperature in the mid-70s. South winds around

5 miles per hour. Sunday, mostly cloudy in the morning, then becoming partly cloudy. A slight chance of thunderstorms. A chance of showers, mainly in the morning. Highs in the lower 90s. South winds 10 to 15 miles per hour with gusts up to 25 miles per hour. Chance of rain 30%. Sunday night, partly cloudy in the evening, then becoming mostly cloudy. Humid with lows in the upper 70s. South winds 10 to 15 miles per hour with gusts up to 25 miles per hour. Monday, partly cloudy in the morning, then clearing. Humid with highs in the mid-90s. South winds 10 to 15 miles per hour with gusts up to 25 miles per hour. Highest heat index readings up to 108. Monday night, mostly clear in the evening, then becoming mostly cloudy. Lows in the upper 70s. South winds 10 to 15 miles per hour with gusts up to 25 miles per hour. Tuesday through Wednesday night, mostly clear. Highs in the mid-90s. Lows in the mid-70s. Highest heat index readings up to 105. Thursday, partly cloudy in the morning, then clearing. Highs in the mid-90s. Thursday night, mostly clear in the evening, then becoming partly cloudy. Lows in the mid-70s. Friday, mostly cloudy in the morning, then clearing. Highs in the upper 90s. Highest heat index readings up to 105. Friday night, clear in the evening, then becoming partly cloudy. Lows in the mid-70s. Saturday, mostly cloudy in the morning, then clearing. Highs in the upper 90s. Highest heat index readings up to 105. 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The current time is 3:12 a.m. Central Daylight Time. Your weather synopsis for South Central Texas. Isolated showers and storms will remain possible Sunday mainly over areas along and east of Interstate 35. Rain chances end this evening, and a stable weather pattern will keep rain chances out of the forecast through next weekend. Seasonably hot and humid conditions continue today with highs in the upper 80s to mid-90s. Temperatures climb even higher during the work week with high temperatures in the 90s to near 100 most days. Heat index values will also remain elevated with most areas getting into the triple digits up to near 110 each day. Your local forecast. Rest of tonight, partly cloudy. Near steady temperature in the mid-70s. South winds around 5 miles per hour. Sunday, mostly cloudy in the morning, then becoming partly cloudy. A slight chance of thunderstorms. A chance of showers, mainly in the morning. Highs in the lower 90s. South winds 10 to 15 miles per hour with gusts up to 25 miles per hour. Chance of rain 30%. Sunday night, partly cloudy in the evening, then becoming mostly cloudy. Humid with lows in the upper 70s. South winds 10 to 15 miles per hour with gusts up to 25 miles per hour. Monday, partly cloudy in the morning, then clearing. Humid with highs in the mid-90s. South winds 10 to 15 miles per hour with gusts up to 25 miles per hour. Highest heat index readings up to 108. Monday night, mostly clear in the evening, then becoming mostly cloudy. Lows in the upper 70s. South winds 10 to 15 miles per hour with gusts up to 25 miles per hour. Tuesday through Wednesday night, mostly clear. Highs in the mid-90s. Lows in the mid-70s. Highest heat index readings up to 105. Thursday, partly cloudy in the morning, then clearing. Highs in the mid-90s. Thursday night, mostly clear in the evening, then becoming partly cloudy. Lows in the mid-70s. Friday, mostly cloudy in the morning, then clearing.
highs in the upper 90s. Highest heat index readings up to 105. Friday night, clear in the evening, then becoming partly cloudy. Lows in the mid-70s. Saturday, mostly cloudy in the morning, then clearing. Highs in the upper 90s. Highest heat index readings up to 105. 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The current time is 3:15 a.m. Central Daylight Time. The Austin NOAA Weather Radio Roundup at 3 a.m. at Austin Bergstrom International. It was mostly cloudy. The temperature was 74, the dew point 73, the relative humidity was 97%, the wind south at 3 miles an hour, and the pressure was 29.87 inches and steady. At Camp Mabry, it was clear. The temperature was 75, the dew point 73, the relative humidity was 93%, the wind south at 3 miles an hour, and the pressure was 29.88 inches and steady. At Pflugerville, Taylor cloudy 73. The report from Lago Vista was not available.

State, College Station clear 74. Amarillo clear 76. Abilene clear 77. Dallas-Fort Worth clear 77. Your weather synopsis for South Central Texas. Isolated showers and storms will remain possible Sunday mainly over areas along and east of Interstate 35. Rain chances end this evening, and a stable weather pattern will keep rain chances out of the forecast through next weekend. Seasonably hot and humid conditions continue today with highs in the upper 80s to mid-90s. Temperatures climb even higher during the work week with high temperatures in the 90s to near 100 most days. Heat index values will also remain elevated with most areas getting into the triple digits up to near 110 each day. Your local forecast. Rest of tonight, partly cloudy. Near steady temperature in the mid-70s. South winds around 5 miles per hour. Sunday, mostly cloudy in the morning, then becoming partly cloudy. A slight chance of thunderstorms. A chance of showers, mainly in the morning. Highs in the lower 90s. South winds 10 to 15 miles per hour with gusts up to 25 miles per hour. Chance of rain 30%. Sunday night, partly cloudy in the evening, then becoming mostly cloudy. Humid with lows in the upper 70s. South winds 10 to 15 miles per hour with gusts up to 25 miles per hour. Monday, partly cloudy in the morning, then clearing. Humid with highs in the mid-90s. South winds 10 to 15 miles per hour with gusts up to 25 miles per hour. Highest heat index readings up to 108. Monday night, mostly clear in the evening, then becoming mostly cloudy. Lows in the upper 70s. South winds 10 to 15 miles per hour with gusts up to 25 miles per hour. Tuesday through Wednesday night, mostly clear. Highs in the mid-90s. Lows in the mid-70s. Highest heat index readings up to 105. Thursday, partly cloudy in the morning, then clearing. Highs in the mid-90s. Thursday night, mostly clear in the evening, then becoming partly cloudy. Lows in the mid-70s. Friday, mostly cloudy in the morning, then clearing. Highs in the upper 90s. Highest heat index readings up to 105. Friday night, clear in the evening, then becoming partly cloudy. Lows in the mid-70s. Saturday, mostly cloudy in the morning, then clearing. Highs in the upper 90s. Highest heat index readings up to 105. 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

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The current time is 3:20 a.m. Central Daylight Time. The Austin NOAA Weather Radio Roundup. At 3 a.m. at Austin Bergstrom International, it was mostly cloudy. The temperature was 74, the dew point 73, the relative humidity was 97%, the wind south at 3 miles an hour, and the pressure was 29.87 inches and steady. At Camp Mabry, it was clear. The temperature was 75, the dew point 73, the relative humidity was 93%, the wind south at 3 miles an hour, and the pressure was 29.88 inches and steady. At Pflugerville, Taylor cloudy 73. The report from Lago Vista was not available. Georgetown clear 75. San Marcos partly cloudy 74. Burnett mostly cloudy 74. Junction clear 74. San Antonio cloudy 76. Corpus Christi a thunderstorm was reported 81. Houston cloudy 77. Once again at Austin Bergstrom it was 74, and at Camp Mabry it was 75. Elsewhere across the state, College Station clear 74. Amarillo clear 76. Abilene clear 77. Dallas-Fort Worth clear 77. Your weather synopsis for South Central Texas. Isolated showers and storms will remain possible Sunday mainly over areas along and east of Interstate 35. Rain chances end this evening, and a stable weather pattern will keep rain chances out of the forecast through next weekend. Seasonably hot and humid conditions continue today with highs in the upper 80s to mid-90s. Temperatures climb even higher during the work week with high temperatures in the 90s to near 100 most days. Heat index values will also remain elevated with most areas getting into the triple digits up to near 110 each day. Your local forecast. Rest of tonight, partly cloudy. Near steady temperature in the mid-70s. South winds around 5 miles per hour. Sunday. Mostly cloudy in the morning, then becoming partly cloudy. A slight chance of thunderstorms. A chance of showers, mainly in the morning. Highs in the lower 90s. South winds 10 to 15 miles per hour with gusts up to 25 miles per hour. Chance of rain 30%. Sunday night, partly cloudy in the evening, then becoming mostly cloudy. Humid with lows in the upper 70s. South winds 10 to 15 miles per hour with gusts up to 25 miles per hour. Monday, partly cloudy in the morning, then clearing. Humid with highs in the mid-90s. South winds 10 to 15 miles per hour with gusts up to 25 miles per hour. Highest heat index readings up to 108. Monday night, mostly clear in the evening, then becoming mostly cloudy. Lows in the upper 70s. South winds 10 to 15 miles per hour with gusts up to 25 miles per hour. Tuesday through Wednesday night, mostly clear. Highs in the mid-90s. Lows in the mid-70s. Highest heat index readings up to 105. Thursday, partly cloudy in the morning, then clearing. Highs in the mid-90s. Thursday night, mostly clear in the evening, then becoming partly cloudy. Lows in the mid-70s. Friday, mostly cloudy in the morning, then clearing. Highs in the upper 90s. Highest heat index readings up to 105. Friday night, clear in the evening, then becoming partly cloudy. Lows in the mid-70s. Saturday, mostly cloudy in the morning, then clearing. Highs in the upper 90s. Highest heat index readings up to 105. 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The current time is 3:24 a.m. Central Daylight.

The coastal waters forecast from Baffin Bay to Port Aransas out 20 nautical miles. Small craft should exercise caution. Today, south winds 15 to 20 knots with gusts up to 25 knots. Seas 4 to 5 feet, occasionally to 6 feet. Wave detail, southeast 5 feet at 7 seconds. A chance of showers and thunderstorms early this morning. Then a slight chance of showers and thunderstorms late this morning. Tonight, south winds around 20 knots with gusts up to 25 knots. Seas 5 to 6 feet, occasionally to 8 feet. Wave detail, southeast 6 feet at 7 seconds. Monday, south winds 20 to 25 knots. Seas 5 to 6 feet, occasionally to 8 feet. Wave detail, southeast 6 feet at 7 seconds. Monday night, southeast winds 15 to 20 knots with gusts up to 25 knots. Seas around 5 feet, occasionally to 6 feet. Wave detail, southeast 5 feet at 7 seconds. Tuesday, southeast winds 15 to 20 knots. Seas 4 to 5 feet, occasionally to 6 feet. Wave detail, southeast 5 feet at 7 seconds. Tuesday night, southeast winds 15 to 20 knots. Seas around 4 feet, occasionally to 5 feet. Wave detail, southeast 4 feet at 7 seconds. Wednesday, south winds 10 to 15 knots. Seas 3 to 4 feet, occasionally to 5 feet. Wednesday night, south winds 15 to 20 knots. Seas 3 to 4 feet, occasionally to 5 feet. Thursday, south winds around 15 knots. Seas 3 to 4 feet, occasionally to 5 feet. Thursday night, southeast winds 15 to 20 knots. Seas 3 to 4 feet, occasionally to 5 feet. Winds and seas higher and near thunderstorms. The Austin, NOAA Weather Radio Roundup. At 3 a.m. at Austin Bergstrom International, it was mostly cloudy. The temperature was 74, the dew point 73, the relative humidity was 97%, the wind south at 3 miles an hour, and the pressure was 29.87 inches and steady. At Camp Mabry, it was clear. The temperature was 75, the dew point 73, the relative humidity was 93%, the wind south at 3 miles an hour, and the pressure was 29.88 inches and steady. At Pflugerville, Taylor cloudy 73. The report from Lago Vista was not available. Georgetown clear 75. San Marcos partly cloudy 74. Bernin mostly cloudy 74. Junction clear 74. San Antonio cloudy 76. Corpus Christi a thunderstorm was reported 81. Houston cloudy 77. Once again at Austin Bergstrom it was 74, and at Camp Mabry it was 75. Elsewhere across the state, College Station clear 74. Amarillo clear 76. Abilene clear 77. Dallas-Fort Worth clear 77. Your weather synopsis for South Central Texas. Isolated showers and storms will remain possible Sunday mainly over areas along and east of Interstate 35. Rain chances end this evening, and a stable weather pattern will keep rain chances out of the forecast through next weekend. Seasonably hot and humid conditions continue today with highs in the upper 80s to mid-90s. Temperatures climb even higher during the work week with high temperatures in the 90s to near 100 most days. Heat index values will also remain elevated with most areas getting into the triple digits up to near 110 each day. Your local forecast. Rest of tonight, partly cloudy. Near steady temperature in the mid-70s. South winds around 5 miles per hour. Sunday, mostly cloudy in the morning, then becoming partly cloudy. A slight chance of thunderstorms. A chance of showers, mainly in the morning. Highs in the lower 90s. South winds 10 to 15 miles per hour with gusts up to 25 miles per hour. Chance of rain 30%. Sunday night, partly cloudy in the evening.

then becoming mostly cloudy. Humid with lows in the upper 70s. South winds 10 to 15 miles per hour with gusts up to 25 miles per hour. Monday, partly cloudy in the morning, then clearing. Humid with highs in the mid-90s. South winds 10 to 15 miles per hour with gusts up to 25 miles per hour. Highest heat index readings up to 108. Monday night, mostly clear in the evening, then becoming mostly cloudy. Lows in the upper 70s. South winds 10 to 15 miles per hour with gusts up to 25 miles per hour. Tuesday through Wednesday night, mostly clear. Highs in the mid-90s. Lows in the mid-70s. Highest heat index readings up to 105. Thursday, partly cloudy in the morning, then clearing. Highs in the mid-90s. Thursday night, mostly clear in the evening, then becoming partly cloudy. Lows in the mid-70s. Friday, mostly cloudy in the morning, then clearing. Highs in the upper 90s. Highest heat index readings up to 105. Friday night, clear in the evening, then becoming partly cloudy. Lows in the mid-70s. Saturday, mostly cloudy in the morning, then clearing. Highs in the upper 90s. Highest heat index readings up to 105. 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The current time is 3:31 a.m. Central Daylight Time. 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It was mostly cloudy. The temperature was 74, the dew point 73, the relative humidity was 97%, the wind south at 3 miles an hour, and the pressure was 29.87 inches and steady. At Camp Mabry, it was clear. The temperature was 75, the dew point 73, the relative humidity was 93%, the wind south at 3 miles an hour, and the pressure was 29.88 inches and steady. At Pflugerville, Taylor cloudy 73. The report from Lago Vista was not available. Georgetown clear 75. San Marcos partly cloudy 74. Bernard mostly cloudy 74. Junction clear 74. San Antonio cloudy 76. Corpus Christi a thunderstorm was reported 81. Houston cloudy 77. Once again at Austin Bergstrom it was 74, and at Camp Mabry it was 75. Elsewhere storm was reported 81. Houston cloudy 77. Once again at Austin Bergstrom it was 74, and at Camp Mabry it was 75. Elsewhere across the state, College Station clear 74. Amarillo clear 76. Abilene clear 77. Dallas-Fort Worth clear 77. The Tropical Weather Outlook. For the North Atlantic, Caribbean Sea, and the Gulf of America, tropical cyclone formation is not expected during the next 7 days. Your weather synopsis for South Central Texas. Isolated showers and storms will remain possible Sunday, mainly over areas along and east of Interstate 35. Rain chances end this evening, and a stable weather pattern will keep rain chances out of the forecast through next weekend. Seasonably hot and humid conditions continue today with highs in the upper 80s to mid-90s. Temperatures climb even higher during the work week with high temperatures in the 90s to near 100 most days. Heat index values will also remain elevated with most areas getting into the triple digits up to near 110 each day. Your local forecast. Rest of tonight, partly cloudy. Near steady temperature in the mid-70s. South winds around 5 miles per hour. Sunday, mostly cloudy in the morning, then becoming partly cloudy. A slight chance of thunderstorms. A chance of showers, mainly in the morning. Highs in the lower 90s. South winds 10 to 15 miles per hour with gusts up to 25.

mph per hour. Chance of rain 30%. Sunday night, partly cloudy in the evening, then becoming mostly cloudy. Humid with lows in the upper 70s. South winds 10 to 15 miles per hour with gusts up to 25 miles per hour. Monday, partly cloudy in the morning, then clearing. Humid with highs in the mid-90s. South winds 10 to 15 miles per hour with gusts up to 25 miles per hour. Highest heat index readings up to 108. Monday night, mostly clear in the evening, then becoming mostly cloudy. Lows in the upper 70s. South winds 10 to 15 miles per hour with gusts up to 25 miles per hour. Tuesday through Wednesday night, mostly clear. Highs in the mid-90s. Lows in the mid-70s. Highest heat index readings up to 105. Thursday, partly cloudy in the morning, then clearing. Highs in the mid-90s. Thursday night, mostly clear in the evening, then becoming partly cloudy. Lows in the mid-70s. Friday, mostly cloudy in the morning, then clearing. Highs in the upper 90s. Highest heat index readings up to 105. Friday night, clear in the evening, then becoming partly cloudy. Lows in the mid-70s. Saturday, mostly cloudy in the morning, then clearing. Highs in the upper 90s. Highest heat index readings up to 105. 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The current time is 3:36 a.m. Central Daylight Time. 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It was mostly cloudy. The temperature was 74, the dew point 73, the relative humidity was 97%, the wind south at 3 miles an hour, and the pressure was 29.87 inches and steady. At Camp Mabry, it was clear. The temperature was 75, the dew point 73, the relative humidity was 93%, the wind south at 3 miles an hour, and the pressure was 29.88 inches and steady. At Pflugerville, Taylor cloudy 73. The report from Lago Vista was not available. Georgetown clear 75. San Marcos partly cloudy 74. Burnett mostly cloudy 74. Junction clear 74. San Antonio cloudy 76. Corpus Christi a thunderstorm was reported 81. Houston cloudy 77. Once again at Austin Bergstrom it was 74, and at Camp Mabry it was 75. Elsewhere across the state, College Station clear 74. Amarillo clear 76. Abilene clear 77. Dallas-Fort Worth clear 77. Your weather synopsis for South Central Texas. Isolated showers and storms will remain possible Sunday mainly over areas along and east of Interstate 35. Rain chances end this evening, and a stable weather pattern will keep rain chances out of the forecast through next weekend. Seasonably hot and humid conditions continue today with highs in the upper 80s to mid-90s. Temperatures climb even higher during the work week with high temperatures in the 90s to near 100 most days. Heat index values will also remain elevated with most areas getting into the triple digits up to near 110 each day. Your local forecast. Rest of tonight, partly cloudy. Near steady temperature in the mid-70s. South winds around 5 miles per hour. Sunday, mostly cloudy in the morning, then becoming partly cloudy. A slight chance of thunderstorms. A chance of showers, mainly in the morning. Highs in the lower 90s. South winds 10 to 15 miles per hour with gusts up to 25 miles per hour. Chance of rain 30%. Sunday night, partly cloudy in the evening, then becoming mostly cloudy. Humid with lows in the upper 70s.
South winds 10 to 15 miles per hour with gusts up to 25 miles per hour. Monday, partly cloudy in the morning, then clearing. Humid with highs in the mid-90s. South winds 10 to 15 miles per hour with gusts up to 25 miles per hour. Highest heat index readings up to 108. Monday night, mostly clear in the evening, then becoming mostly cloudy. Lows in the upper 70s. South winds 10 to 15 miles per hour with gusts up to 25 miles per hour. Tuesday through Wednesday night, mostly clear. Highs in the mid-90s. Lows in the mid-70s. Highest heat index readings up to 105. Thursday, partly cloudy in the morning, then clearing. Highs in the mid-90s. Thursday night, mostly clear in the evening, then becoming partly cloudy. Lows in the mid-70s. Friday, mostly cloudy in the morning, then clearing. Highs in the upper 90s. Highest heat index readings up to 105. Friday night, clear in the evening, then becoming partly cloudy. Lows in the mid-70s. Saturday, mostly cloudy in the morning, then clearing. Highs in the upper 90s. Highest heat index readings up to 105. 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The current time is 3:41 a.m. Central Daylight Time. The Austin NOAA Weather Radio Roundup, at 3 a.m. at Austin Bergstrom International, it was mostly cloudy. The temperature was 74, the dew point 73, the relative humidity was 97%, the wind south at 3 miles an hour, and the pressure was 29.87 inches and steady. At Camp Mabry, it was clear. The temperature was 75, the dew point 73, the relative humidity was 93%, the wind south at 3 miles an hour, and the pressure was 29.88 inches and steady. At Pflugerville, Taylor cloudy 73. The report from Lago Vista was not available. Georgetown clear 75. San Marcos partly cloudy 74. Burnett mostly cloudy 74. Junction clear 74. San Antonio cloudy 76. Corpus Christi a thunderstorm was reported 81. Houston cloudy 77. Once again at Austin Bergstrom it was 74, and at Camp Mabry it was 75. Elsewhere across the state, College Station clear 74. Amarillo clear 76. Abilene clear 77. Dallas-Fort Worth clear 77. Your weather synopsis for South Central Texas. Isolated showers and storms will remain possible Sunday mainly over areas along and east of Interstate 35. Rain chances end this evening, and a stable weather pattern will keep rain chances out of the forecast through next weekend. Seasonably hot and humid conditions continue today with highs in the upper 80s to mid-90s. Temperatures climb even higher during the work week with high temperatures in the 90s to near 100 most days. Heat index values will also remain elevated with most areas getting into the triple digits up to near 110 each day. Your local forecast. Today, mostly cloudy with a slight chance of showers and thunderstorms this morning, then partly cloudy this afternoon. Highs in the lower 90s. South winds 10 to 15 miles per hour with gusts up to 25 miles per hour. Chance of rain 20%. Tonight, partly cloudy in the evening, then becoming mostly cloudy. Humid with lows in the upper 70s. South winds 10 to 15 miles per hour with gusts up to 25 miles per hour. Monday, partly cloudy in the morning, then clearing. Humid with highs in the mid-90s. South winds 10 to 15 miles per hour with gusts up to 25 miles per hour. Highest heat index readings up to 108. Monday night, mostly clear in the evening, then becoming mostly cloudy. Lows in the upper 70s.
South winds 10 to 15 miles per hour with gusts.

up to 25 miles per hour. Tuesday, partly cloudy in the morning, then clearing. Highs in the mid-90s. South winds 5 to 10 miles per hour with gusts up to 20 miles per hour. Highest heat index readings up to 106. Tuesday night through Wednesday night, mostly clear. Lows in the mid-70s. Highs in the mid-90s. Thursday, partly cloudy in the morning, then clearing. Highs in the mid-90s. Thursday night, mostly clear in the evening, then becoming partly cloudy. Lows in the mid-70s. Friday, mostly cloudy in the morning, then clearing. Highs in the upper 90s. Highest heat index readings up to 105. Friday night, clear in the evening, then becoming partly cloudy. Lows in the mid-70s. Saturday, mostly cloudy in the morning, then clearing. Highs in the upper 90s. Highest heat index readings up to 105. 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The current time is 3:46 a.m. Central Daylight Time. The Austin NOAA Weather Radio Roundup, at 3 a.m. at Austin Bergstrom International, it was mostly cloudy. The temperature was 74, the dew point 73, the relative humidity was 97%, the wind south at 3 miles an hour, and the pressure was 29.87 inches and steady. At Camp Mabry, it was clear. The temperature was 75, the dew point 73, the relative humidity was 93%, the wind south at 3 miles an hour, and the pressure was 29.88 inches and steady. At Pflugerville, Taylor cloudy 73. The report from Lago Vista was not available. Georgetown clear 75. San Marcos partly cloudy 74. Bernard mostly cloudy 74. Junction clear 74. San Antonio cloudy 76. Corpus Christi a thunderstorm was reported 81. Houston cloudy 77. Once again at Austin Bergstrom it was 74, and at Camp Mabry it was 75. Elsewhere across the state, College Station clear 74. Amarillo clear 76. Abilene clear 77. Dallas-Fort Worth clear 77. Your weather synopsis for South Central Texas. Isolated showers and storms will remain possible Sunday mainly over areas along and east of Interstate 35. Rain chances end this evening, and a stable weather pattern will keep rain chances out of the forecast through next weekend. Seasonably hot and humid conditions continue today with highs in the upper 80s to mid-90s. Temperatures climb even higher during the work week with high temperatures in the 90s to near 100 most days. Heat index values will also remain elevated with most areas getting into the triple digits up to near 110 each day. Your local forecast. Today, mostly cloudy with a slight chance of showers and thunderstorms this morning, then partly cloudy this afternoon. Highs in the lower 90s. South winds 10 to 15 miles per hour with gusts up to 25 miles per hour. Chance of rain 20%. Tonight, partly cloudy in the evening, then becoming mostly cloudy. Humid with lows in the upper 70s. South winds 10 to 15 miles per hour with gusts up to 25 miles per hour. Monday, partly cloudy in the morning, then clearing. Humid with highs in the mid-90s. South winds 10 to 15 miles per hour with gusts up to 25 miles per hour. Highest heat index readings up to 108. Monday night, mostly clear in the evening, then becoming mostly cloudy. Lows in the upper 70s. South winds 10 to 15 miles per hour with gusts up to 25 miles per hour. Tuesday, partly cloudy in the morning, then clearing. Highs in the mid-90s. South winds 5 to 10 miles per hour with gusts up to 20 miles per hour.
highest heat index readings up to 106. Tuesday night through Wednesday night, mostly clear. Lows in the mid-70s. Highs in the mid-90s. Thursday, partly cloudy in the morning, then clearing. Highs in the mid-90s. Thursday night, mostly clear in the evening, then becoming partly cloudy. Lows in the mid-70s. Friday, mostly cloudy in the morning, then clearing. Highs in the upper 90s. Highest heat index readings up to 105. Friday night, clear in the evening, then becoming partly cloudy. Lows in the mid-70s. Saturday, mostly cloudy in the morning, then clearing. Highs in the upper 90s. Highest heat index readings up to 105. 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The current time is 3:50 a.m. Central Daylight Time. The Austin NOAA Weather Radio Roundup, at 3 a.m. at Austin Bergstrom International, it was mostly cloudy. The temperature was 74, the dew point 73, the relative humidity was 97%, the wind south at 3 miles an hour, and the pressure was 29.87 inches and steady. At Camp Mabry, it was clear. The temperature was 75, the dew point 73, the relative humidity was 93%, the wind south at 3 miles an hour, and the pressure was 29.88 inches and steady. At Pflugerville, Taylor cloudy 73. The report from Lago Vista was not available. Georgetown clear 75. San Marcos partly cloudy 74. Burnett mostly cloudy 74. Junction clear 74. San Antonio cloudy 76. Corpus Christi a thunderstorm was reported 81. Houston cloudy 77. Once again at Austin Bergstrom it was 74, and at Camp Mabry it was 75. Elsewhere across the state, College Station clear 74. Amarillo clear 76. Abilene clear 77. Dallas-Fort Worth clear 77. Your weather synopsis for South Central Texas. Isolated showers and storms will remain possible Sunday mainly over areas along and east of Interstate 35. Rain chances end this evening, and a stable weather pattern will keep rain chances out of the forecast through next weekend. Seasonably hot and humid conditions continue today with highs in the upper 80s to mid-90s. Temperatures climb even higher during the work week with high temperatures in the 90s to near 100 most days. Heat index values will also remain elevated with most areas getting into the triple digits up to near 110 each day. Your local forecast. Today, mostly cloudy with a slight chance of showers and thunderstorms this morning, then partly cloudy this afternoon. Highs in the lower 90s. South winds 10 to 15 miles per hour with gusts up to 25 miles per hour. Chance of rain 20%. Tonight, partly cloudy in the evening, then becoming mostly cloudy. Humid with lows in the upper 70s. South winds 10 to 15 miles per hour with gusts up to 25 miles per hour. Monday, partly cloudy in the morning, then clearing. Humid with highs in the mid-90s. South winds 10 to 15 miles per hour with gusts up to 25 miles per hour. Highest heat index readings up to 108. Monday night, mostly clear in the evening, then becoming mostly cloudy. Lows in the upper 70s. South winds 10 to 15 miles per hour with gusts up to 25 miles per hour. Tuesday, partly cloudy in the morning, then clearing. Highs in the mid-90s. South winds 5 to 10 miles per hour with gusts up to 20 miles per hour. Highest heat index readings up to 106. Tuesday night through Wednesday night, mostly clear. Lows in the mid-70s. Highs in the mid-90s. Thursday, partly cloudy in the morning, then clearing.
highs in the mid-90s. Thursday night, mostly

clear in the evening, then becoming partly cloudy. Lows in the mid-70s. Friday, mostly cloudy in the morning, then clearing. Highs in the upper 90s. Highest heat index readings up to 105. Friday night, clear in the evening, then becoming partly cloudy. Lows in the mid-70s. Saturday, mostly cloudy in the morning, then clearing. Highs in the upper 90s. Highest heat index readings up to 105. The coastal waters forecast from Baffin Bay to Port Aransas out 20 nautical miles. Small craft should exercise caution. Today, south winds 15 to 20 knots with gusts up to 25 knots. Seas 4 to 5 feet, occasionally to 6 feet. Wave detail, southeast 5 feet at 7 seconds. A chance of showers and thunderstorms early this morning, then a slight chance of showers and thunderstorms late this morning. Tonight, south winds around 20 knots with gusts up to 25 knots. Seas 5 to 6 feet, occasionally to 8 feet. Wave detail, southeast 6 feet at 7 seconds. Monday, south winds 20 to 25 knots. Seas 5 to 6 feet, occasionally to 8 feet. Wave detail, southeast 6 feet at 7 seconds. Monday night, southeast winds 15 to 20 knots with gusts up to 25 knots. Seas around 5 feet, occasionally to 6 feet. Wave detail, southeast 5 feet at 7 seconds. Tuesday, southeast winds 15 to 20 knots. Seas 4 to 5 feet, occasionally to 6 feet. Wave detail, southeast 5 feet at 7 seconds. Tuesday night, southeast winds 15 to 20 knots. Seas around 4 feet, occasionally to 5 feet. Wave detail, southeast 4 feet at 7 seconds. Wednesday, south winds 10 to 15 knots. Seas 3 to 4 feet, occasionally to 5 feet. Wednesday night, south winds 15 to 20 knots. Seas 3 to 4 feet, occasionally to 5 feet. Thursday, south winds around 15 knots. Seas 3 to 4 feet, occasionally to 5 feet. Thursday night, southeast winds 15 to 20 knots. Seas 3 to 4 feet, occasionally to 5 feet. Winds and seas higher and near thunderstorms. 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The Austin NOAA Weather Radio Roundup at 3 a.m. at Austin Bergstrom International. It was mostly cloudy. The temperature was 74, the dew point 73, the relative humidity was 97%, the wind south at 3 miles an hour, and the pressure was 29.87 inches and steady. At Camp Mabry, it was clear. The temperature was 75, the dew point 73, the relative humidity was 93%, the wind south at 3 miles an hour, and the pressure was 29.88 inches and steady. At Pflugerville, Taylor cloudy 73. The report from Lago Vista was not available. Georgetown clear 75. San Marcos partly cloudy 74. Burnett mostly cloudy 74. Junction clear 74. San Antonio cloudy 76. Corpus Christi a thunderstorm was reported 81. Houston cloudy 77. Once again at Austin Bergstrom it was 74, and at Camp Mabry it was 75. Elsewhere across the state, College Station clear 74. Amarillo clear 76. Abilene clear 77. Dallas-Fort Worth clear 77. Your weather synopsis for South Central Texas. Isolated showers and storms will remain possible Sunday mainly over areas along and east of Interstate 35. Rain chances end this evening, and a stable weather pattern will keep rain chances out of the forecast through next weekend. Seasonably hot and humid conditions continue today.

with highs in the upper 80s to mid-90s. Temperatures climb even higher during the work week with high temperatures in the 90s to near 100 most days. Heat index values will also remain elevated with most areas getting into the triple digits up to near 110 each day. Your local forecast. Today, mostly cloudy with a slight chance of showers and thunderstorms this morning, then partly cloudy this afternoon. Highs in the lower 90s. South winds 10 to 15 miles per hour with gusts up to 25 miles per hour. Chance of rain 20%. Tonight, partly cloudy in the evening, then becoming mostly cloudy. Humid with lows in the upper 70s. South winds 10 to 15 miles per hour with gusts up to 25 miles per hour. Monday, partly cloudy in the morning, then clearing. Humid with highs in the mid-90s. South winds 10 to 15 miles per hour with gusts up to 25 miles per hour. Highest heat index readings up to 108. Monday night, mostly clear in the evening, then becoming mostly cloudy. Lows in the upper 70s. South winds 10 to 15 miles per hour with gusts up to 25 miles per hour. Tuesday, partly cloudy in the morning, then clearing. Highs in the mid-90s. South winds 5 to 10 miles per hour with gusts up to 20 miles per hour. Highest heat index readings up to 106. Tuesday night through Wednesday night, mostly clear. Lows in the mid-70s. Highs in the mid-90s. Thursday, partly cloudy in the morning, then clearing. Highs in the mid-90s. Thursday night, mostly clear in the evening, then becoming partly cloudy. Lows in the mid-70s. Friday, mostly cloudy in the morning, then clearing. Highs in the upper 90s. Highest heat index readings up to 105. Friday night, clear in the evening, then becoming partly cloudy. Lows in the mid-70s. Saturday, mostly cloudy in the morning, then clearing. Highs in the upper 90s. Highest heat index readings up to 105. 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The current time is 4:02 a.m. Central Daylight Time. The Austin NOAA Weather Radio Roundup, at 3 a.m. at Austin Bergstrom International, it was mostly cloudy. The temperature was 74, the dew point 73, the relative humidity was 97%, the wind south at 3 miles an hour, and the pressure was 29.87 inches and steady. At Camp Mabry, it was clear. The temperature was 75, the dew point 73, the relative humidity was 93%, the wind south at 3 miles an hour, and the pressure was 29.88 inches and steady. At Pflugerville, Taylor cloudy 73. The report from Lago Vista was not available. Georgetown clear 75. San Marcos partly cloudy 74. Bernin mostly cloudy 74. Junction clear 74. San Antonio cloudy 76. Corpus Christi a thunderstorm was reported 81. Houston cloudy 77. Once again at Austin Bergstrom it was 74, and at Camp Mabry it was 75. Elsewhere across the state, College Station clear 74. Amarillo clear 76. Abilene clear 77. Dallas-Fort Worth clear 77. The Tropical Weather Outlook. For the North Atlantic, Caribbean Sea and the Gulf of America, tropical cyclone formation is not expected during the next 7 days. Your weather synopsis for South Central Texas. Isolated showers and storms will remain possible Sunday mainly over areas along and east of Interstate 35. Rain chances end this evening, and a stable weather pattern will keep rain chances out of the forecast through next weekend. Seasonably hot and humid conditions continue today with highs in the upper 80s to mid-90s.
temperatures climb even higher during the work week with high temperatures in the 90s to near 100 most days. Heat index values will also remain elevated with most areas getting into the triple digits up to near 110 each day. Your local forecast. Today, mostly cloudy with a slight chance of showers and thunderstorms this morning, then partly cloudy this afternoon. Highs in the lower 90s. South winds 10 to 15 miles per hour with gusts up to 25 miles per hour. Chance of rain 20%. Tonight, partly cloudy in the evening, then becoming mostly cloudy. Humid with lows in the upper 70s. South winds 10 to 15 miles per hour with gusts up to 25 miles per hour. Monday, partly cloudy in the morning, then clearing. Humid with highs in the mid-90s. South winds 10 to 15 miles per hour with gusts up to 25 miles per hour. Highest heat index readings up to 108. Monday night, mostly clear in the evening, then becoming mostly cloudy. Lows in the upper 70s. South winds 10 to 15 miles per hour with gusts up to 25 miles per hour. Tuesday, partly cloudy in the morning, then clearing. Highs in the mid-90s. South winds 5 to 10 miles per hour with gusts up to 20 miles per hour. Highest heat index readings up to 106. Tuesday night through Wednesday night, mostly clear. Lows in the mid-70s. Highs in the mid-90s. Thursday, partly cloudy in the morning, then clearing. Highs in the mid-90s. Thursday night, mostly clear in the evening, then becoming partly cloudy. Lows in the mid-70s. Friday, mostly cloudy in the morning, then clearing. Highs in the upper 90s. Highest heat index readings up to 105. Friday night, clear in the evening, then becoming partly cloudy. Lows in the mid-70s. Saturday, mostly cloudy in the morning, then clearing. Highs in the upper 90s. Highest heat index readings up to 105. 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The current time is 4:07 a.m. Central Daylight Time. Your weather synopsis for South Central Texas. Isolated showers and storms will remain possible Sunday mainly over areas along and east of Interstate 35. Rain chances end this evening, and a stable weather pattern will keep rain chances out of the forecast through next weekend. Seasonably hot and humid conditions continue today with highs in the upper 80s to mid-90s. Temperatures climb even higher during the work week with high temperatures in the 90s to near 100 most days. Heat index values will also remain elevated with most areas getting into the triple digits up to near 110 each day. Your local forecast. Today, mostly cloudy with a slight chance of showers and thunderstorms this morning, then partly cloudy this afternoon. Highs in the lower 90s. South winds 10 to 15 miles per hour with gusts up to 25 miles per hour. Chance of rain 20%. Tonight, partly cloudy in the evening, then becoming mostly cloudy. Humid with lows in the upper 70s. South winds 10 to 15 miles per hour with gusts up to 25 miles per hour. Monday, partly cloudy in the morning, then clearing. Humid with highs in the mid-90s. South winds 10 to 15 miles per hour with gusts up to 25 miles per hour. Highest heat index readings up to 108. Monday night, mostly clear in the evening, then becoming mostly cloudy. Lows in the upper 70s. South winds 10 to 15 miles per hour with gusts up to 25 miles per hour. Tuesday, partly cloudy in the morning, then clearing. Highs in the mid-90s. South winds 5 to 10 miles per hour with gusts up to 20 miles per hour. Highest heat index readings up to 106. Tuesday night through Wednesday night, mostly clear.
lows in the mid-70s, highs in the mid

90s. Thursday, partly cloudy in the morning, then clearing. Highs in the mid-90s. Thursday night, mostly clear in the evening, then becoming partly cloudy. Lows in the mid-70s. Friday, mostly cloudy in the morning, then clearing. Highs in the upper 90s. Highest heat index readings up to 105. Friday night, clear in the evening, then becoming partly cloudy. Lows in the mid-70s. Saturday, mostly cloudy in the morning, then clearing. Highs in the upper 90s. Highest heat index readings up to 105. 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The current time is 4:10 a.m. Central Daylight Time. Your weather synopsis for South Central Texas. Isolated showers and storms will remain possible Sunday mainly over areas along and east of Interstate 35. Rain chances end this evening, and a stable weather pattern will keep rain chances out of the forecast through next weekend. Seasonably hot and humid conditions continue today with highs in the upper 80s to mid-90s. Temperatures climb even higher during the work week with high temperatures in the 90s to near 100 most days. Heat index values will also remain elevated with most areas getting into the triple digits up to near 110 each day. Your local forecast. Today, mostly cloudy with a slight chance of showers and thunderstorms this morning, then partly cloudy this afternoon. Highs in the lower 90s. South winds 10 to 15 miles per hour with gusts up to 25 miles per hour. Chance of rain 20%. Tonight, partly cloudy in the evening, then becoming mostly cloudy. Humid with lows in the upper 70s. South winds 10 to 15 miles per hour with gusts up to 25 miles per hour. Monday, partly cloudy in the morning, then clearing. Humid with highs in the mid-90s. South winds 10 to 15 miles per hour with gusts up to 25 miles per hour. Highest heat index readings up to 108. Monday night, mostly clear in the evening, then becoming mostly cloudy. Lows in the upper 70s. South winds 10 to 15 miles per hour with gusts up to 25 miles per hour. Tuesday, partly cloudy in the morning, then clearing. Highs in the mid-90s. South winds 5 to 10 miles per hour with gusts up to 20 miles per hour. Highest heat index readings up to 106. Tuesday night through Wednesday night, mostly clear. Lows in the mid-70s. Highs in the mid-90s. Thursday, partly cloudy in the morning, then clearing. Highs in the mid-90s. Thursday night, mostly clear in the evening, then becoming partly cloudy. Lows in the mid-70s. Friday, mostly cloudy in the morning, then clearing. Highs in the upper 90s. Highest heat index readings up to 105. Friday night, clear in the evening, then becoming partly cloudy. Lows in the mid-70s. Saturday, mostly cloudy in the morning, then clearing. Highs in the upper 90s. Highest heat index readings up to 105. 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The Austin NOAA Weather Radio Roundup at 4 a.m. at Austin Bergstrom International. It was cloudy. The temperature was 74, the dew point 73, the relative humidity was 97%, the wind southeast at 5 miles an hour, and the pressure was 29.85 inches and falling. At Camp Mabry, it was mostly cloudy. The temperature was 75, the dew point 73, the relative humidity was 93%, the wind variable at 3 miles an hour, and the pressure was 29.87 inches and falling.

at Pflugerville. Taylor Cloudy 73. The report from Lagoa Vista was not available. Georgetown Clear 74. San Marcos mostly cloudy 73. Vernick Clear 73. Junction Clear 74. San Antonio cloudy 76. Corpus Christi light rain was falling 79. Houston partly cloudy 77. Once again at Austin Bergstrom it was 74, and at Camp Mabry it was 75. Elsewhere across the state, College Station partly cloudy 74. Amarillo partly cloudy 74. Abilene clear 76. Dallas-Fort Worth partly cloudy 77. Your weather synopsis for South Central Texas. Isolated showers and storms will remain possible Sunday mainly over areas along and east of Interstate 35. Rain chances end this evening, and a stable weather pattern will keep rain chances out of the forecast through next weekend. Seasonably hot and humid conditions continue today with highs in the upper 80s to mid-90s. Temperatures climb even higher during the work week with high temperatures in the 90s to near 100 most days. Heat index values will also remain elevated with most areas getting into the triple digits up to near 110 each day. Your local forecast. Today, mostly cloudy with a slight chance of showers and thunderstorms this morning, then partly cloudy this afternoon. Highs in the lower 90s. South winds 10 to 15 miles per hour with gusts up to 25 miles per hour. Chance of rain 20%. Tonight, partly cloudy in the evening, then becoming mostly cloudy. Humid with lows in the upper 70s. South winds 10 to 15 miles per hour with gusts up to 25 miles per hour. Monday, partly cloudy in the morning, then clearing. Humid with highs in the mid

Tuesday night through Wednesday night, mostly clear. Lows in the mid-70s. Highs in the mid-90s. Thursday, partly cloudy in the morning, then clearing. Highs in the mid-90s. Thursday night, mostly clear in the evening, then becoming partly cloudy. Lows in the mid-70s. Friday, mostly cloudy in the morning, then clearing. Highs in the upper 90s. Highest heat index readings up to 105. Friday night, clear in the evening, then becoming partly cloudy. Lows in the mid-70s. Saturday, mostly cloudy in the morning, then clearing. Highs in the upper 90s. Highest heat index readings up to 105. 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The current time is 4:18 a.m. Central Daylight Time. 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It was cloudy. The temperature was 74, the dew point 73, the relative humidity was 97%, the wind southeast at 5 miles an hour, and the pressure was 29.85 inches and falling. At Camp Mabry, it was mostly cloudy. The temperature was 75, the dew point 73, the relative humidity was 93%, the wind variable at 3 miles an hour, and the pressure was 29.87 inches and falling. At Pflugerville, Taylor cloudy 73. The report from Lago Vista was not available. Georgetown clear 74. San Marcos mostly cloudy 73. Burnett clear 73. Junction clear 74. San Antonio cloudy 76. Corpus Christi light rain was falling 79. Houston partly cloudy 77. Once again at Austin Bergstrom it was 74, and at Camp Mabry it was 75. Elsewhere across the state, College Station partly cloudy 74. Amarillo partly cloudy 74. Abilene clear 76. Dallas-Fort Worth partly cloudy 77. Your weather synopsis for South Central Texas. Isolated showers and storms will remain possible Sunday mainly over areas along and east of Interstate 35. Rain chances end this evening, and a stable weather pattern will keep rain chances out of the forecast through next weekend. Seasonably hot and humid conditions continue today with highs in the upper 80s to mid-90s. Temperatures climb even higher during the work week with high temperatures in the 90s to near 100 most days. Heat index values will also remain elevated with most areas getting into the triple digits up to near 110 each day. Your local forecast. Today, mostly cloudy with a slight chance of showers and thunderstorms this morning, then partly cloudy this afternoon. Highs in the lower 90s. South winds 10 to 15 miles per hour with gusts up to 25 miles per hour. Chance of rain 20%. Tonight, partly cloudy in the evening, then becoming mostly cloudy. Humid with lows in the upper 70s. South winds 10 to 15 miles per hour with gusts up to 25 miles per hour. Monday, partly cloudy in the morning, then clearing. Humid with highs in the mid-90s. South winds 10 to 15 miles per hour with gusts up to 25 miles per hour. Highest heat index readings up to 108. Monday night, mostly clear in the evening, then becoming mostly cloudy. Lows in the upper 70s. South winds 10 to 15 miles per hour with gusts up to 25 miles per hour. Tuesday, partly cloudy in the morning, then clearing. Highs in the mid-90s. South winds 5 to 10 miles per hour with gusts up to 20 miles per hour. Highest heat index readings up to 106. Tuesday night through Wednesday night, mostly clear. Lows in the mid-70s. Highs in the mid-90s. Thursday, partly cloudy in the morning, then clearing. Highs in the mid-90s.

Thursday night, mostly clear in the evening, then becoming partly cloudy. Lows in the mid-70s. Friday, mostly cloudy in the morning, then clearing. Highs in the upper 90s. Highest heat index readings up to 105. Friday night, clear in the evening, then becoming partly cloudy. Lows in the mid-70s. Saturday, mostly cloudy in the morning, then clearing. Highs in the upper 90s. Highest heat index readings up to 105. 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The current time is 4:23 a.m. Central Daylight Time. 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It was cloudy. The temperature was 74, the dew point 73, the relative humidity was 97%, the wind southeast at 5 miles an hour, and the pressure was 29.85 inches and falling. At Camp Mabry, it was mostly cloudy. The temperature was 75, the dew point 73, the relative humidity was 93%, the wind variable at 3 miles an hour, and the pressure was 29.87 inches and falling. At Pflugerville, Taylor cloudy 73. The report from Lago Vista was not available. Georgetown clear 74. San Marcos mostly cloudy 73. Vernick clear 73. Junction clear 74. San Antonio cloudy 76. Corpus Christi light rain was falling 79. Houston partly cloudy 77. Once again at Austin Bergstrom it was 74, and at Camp Mabry it was 75. Elsewhere across the state, College Station partly cloudy 74. Amarillo partly cloudy 74. Abilene clear 76. Dallas-Fort Worth partly cloudy 77. The coastal waters forecast from Baffin Bay to Port Aransas out 20 nautical miles. Small craft should exercise caution. Today, south winds 15 to 20 knots with gusts up to 25 knots. Seas 4 to 5 feet, occasionally to 6 feet. Wave detail, southeast 5 feet at 7 seconds. A chance of showers and thunderstorms early this morning. Then a slight chance of showers and thunderstorms late this morning. Tonight, south winds around 20 knots with gusts up to 25 knots. Seas 5 to 6 feet, occasionally to 8 feet. Wave detail, southeast 6 feet at 7 seconds. Monday, south winds 20 to 25 knots. Seas 5 to 6 feet, occasionally to 8 feet. Wave detail, southeast 6 feet at 7 seconds. Monday night, southeast winds 15 to 20 knots with gusts up to 25 knots. Seas around 5 feet, occasionally to 6 feet. Wave detail, southeast 5 feet at 7 seconds. Tuesday, southeast winds 15 to 20 knots. Seas 4 to 5 feet, occasionally to 6 feet. Wave detail, southeast 5 feet at 7 seconds. Tuesday night, southeast winds 15 to 20 knots. Seas around 4 feet, occasionally to 5 feet. Wave detail, southeast 4 feet at 7 seconds. Wednesday, south winds 10 to 15 knots. Seas 3 to 4 feet, occasionally to 5 feet. Wednesday night, south winds 15 to 20 knots. Seas 3 to 4 feet, occasionally to 5 feet. Thursday, south winds around 15 knots. Seas 3 to 4 feet, occasionally to 5 feet. Thursday night, southeast winds 15 to 20 knots. Seas 3 to 4 feet, occasionally to 5 feet. Winds and seas higher and near thunderstorms. Your weather synopsis for South Central Texas. Isolated showers and storms will remain possible Sunday mainly over areas along and east of Interstate 35. Rain chances end this evening, and a stable weather pattern will keep rain chances out of the forecast through next week.

unseasonably hot and humid conditions continue today with highs in the upper 80s to mid-90s. Temperatures climb even higher during the work week with high temperatures in the 90s to near 100 most days. Heat index values will also remain elevated with most areas getting into the triple digits up to near 110 each day. Your local forecast. Today, mostly cloudy with a slight chance of showers and thunderstorms this morning, then partly cloudy this afternoon. Highs in the lower 90s. South winds 10 to 15 miles per hour with gusts up to 25 miles per hour. Chance of rain 20%. Tonight, partly cloudy in the evening, then becoming mostly cloudy. Humid with lows in the upper 70s. South winds 10 to 15 miles per hour with gusts up to 25 miles per hour. Monday, partly cloudy in the morning, then clearing. Humid with highs in the mid-90s. South winds 10 to 15 miles per hour with gusts up to 25 miles per hour. Highest heat index readings up to 108. Monday night, mostly clear in the evening, then becoming mostly cloudy. Lows in the upper 70s. South winds 10 to 15 miles per hour with gusts up to 25 miles per hour. Tuesday, partly cloudy in the morning, then clearing. Highs in the mid-90s. South winds 5 to 10 miles per hour with gusts up to 20 miles per hour. Highest heat index readings up to 106. Tuesday night through Wednesday night, mostly clear. Lows in the mid-70s. Highs in the mid-90s. Thursday, partly cloudy in the morning, then clearing. Highs in the mid-90s. Thursday night, mostly clear in the evening, then becoming partly cloudy. Lows in the mid-70s. Friday, mostly cloudy in the morning, then clearing. Highs in the upper 90s. Highest heat index readings up to 105. Friday night, clear in the evening, then becoming partly cloudy. Lows in the mid-70s. Saturday, mostly cloudy in the morning, then clearing. Highs in the upper 90s. Highest heat index readings up to 105. 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It was cloudy. The temperature was 74, the dew point 73, the relative humidity was 97%, the wind southeast at 5 miles an hour, and the pressure was 29.85 inches and falling. At Camp Mabry, it was mostly cloudy. The temperature was 75, the dew point 73, the relative humidity was 93%, the wind variable at 3 miles an hour, and the pressure was 29.87 inches and falling. At Pflugerville, Taylor cloudy 73. The report from Lago Vista was not available. Georgetown clear 74. San Marcos mostly cloudy 73. Burnett clear 73. Junction clear 74. San Antonio cloudy 76. Corpus Christi light rain was falling 79. Houston partly cloudy 77. Once again at Austin Bergstrom it was 74, and at Camp Mabry it was 75. Elsewhere across the state, College Station partly cloudy 74. Amarillo partly cloudy 74. Abilene clear 76. Dallas-Fort Worth partly cloudy 77. Your weather synopsis for South Central Texas. Isolated showers and storms will remain possible Sunday mainly over areas along and east of Interstate 35. Rain chances end this evening, and a stable weather pattern will keep rain chances out of the forecast through next weekend. Seasonably hot and humid conditions continue today with highs in the upper 80s to mid-90s. Temperatures climb even higher during the work week with high temperatures in the 90s to near 100 most days. Heat index values.

values will also remain elevated, with most areas getting into the triple digits up to near 110 each day. Your local forecast. Today, mostly cloudy with a slight chance of showers and thunderstorms this morning, then partly cloudy this afternoon. Highs in the lower 90s. South winds 10 to 15 miles per hour with gusts up to 25 miles per hour. Chance of rain 20%. Tonight, partly cloudy in the evening, then south winds 10 to 15 miles per hour with gusts up to 25 miles per hour. Chance of rain 20%. Tonight, partly cloudy in the evening, then becoming mostly cloudy. Humid with lows in the upper 70s. South winds 10 to 15 miles per hour with gusts up to 25 miles per hour. Monday, partly cloudy in the morning, then clearing. Humid with highs in the mid-90s. South winds 10 to 15 miles per hour with gusts up to 25 miles per hour. Highest heat index readings up to 108. Monday night, mostly clear in the evening, then becoming mostly cloudy. Lows in the upper 70s. South winds 10 to 15 miles per hour with gusts up to 25 miles per hour. Tuesday, partly cloudy in the morning, then clearing. Highs in the mid-90s. South winds 5 to 10 miles per hour with gusts up to 20 miles per hour. Highest heat index readings up to 106. Tuesday night through Wednesday night, mostly clear. Lows in the mid-70s. Highs in the mid-90s. Thursday, partly cloudy in the morning, then clearing. Highs in the mid-90s. Thursday night, mostly clear in the evening, then becoming partly cloudy. Lows in the mid-70s. Friday, mostly cloudy in the morning, then clearing. Highs in the upper 90s. Highest heat index readings up to 105. Friday night, clear in the evening, then becoming partly cloudy. Lows in the mid-70s. Saturday, mostly cloudy in the morning, then clearing. Highs in the upper 90s. Highest heat index readings up to 105. The Tropical Weather Outlook. For the North Atlantic, Caribbean Sea, and the Gulf of America, tropical cyclone formation is not expected during the next 7 days. 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It was cloudy. The temperature was 74, the dew point 73, the relative humidity was 97%, the wind southeast at 5 miles an hour, and the pressure was 29.85 inches and falling. At Camp Mabry, it was mostly cloudy. The temperature was 75, the dew point 73, the relative humidity was 93%, the wind variable at 3 miles an hour, and the pressure was 29.87 inches and falling. At Pflugerville, Taylor cloudy 73. The report from Lago Vista was not available. Georgetown clear 74. San Marcos mostly cloudy 73. Vernick clear 73. Junction clear 74. San Antonio cloudy 76. Corpus Christi light rain was falling 79. Houston partly cloudy 77. Once again at Austin Bergstrom it was 74, and at Camp Mabry it was 75. Elsewhere across the state, College Station partly cloudy 74. Amarillo partly cloudy 74. Abilene clear 76. Dallas-Fort Worth partly cloudy 77. Your weather synopsis for South Central Texas. Isolated showers and storms will remain possible Sunday, mainly over areas along and east of Interstate 35. Rain chances end this evening, and a stable weather pattern will keep rain chances out of the forecast through next weekend. Seasonably hot and humid conditions continue today with highs in the upper 80s to mid-90s.

temperatures climb even higher during the work week with high temperatures in the 90s to near 100 most days. Heat index values will also remain elevated with most areas getting into the triple digits up to near 110 each day. Your local forecast. Today, mostly cloudy with a slight chance of showers and thunderstorms this morning, then partly cloudy this afternoon. Highs in the lower 90s. South winds 10 to 15 miles per hour with gusts up to 25 miles per hour. Chance of rain 20%. Tonight, partly cloudy in the evening, then becoming mostly cloudy. Humid with lows in the upper 70s. South winds 10 to 15 miles per hour with gusts up to 25 miles per hour. Monday, partly cloudy in the morning, then clearing. Humid with highs in the mid-90s. South winds 10 to 15 miles per hour with gusts up to 25 miles per hour. Highest heat index readings up to 108. Monday night, mostly clear in the evening, then becoming mostly cloudy. Lows in the upper 70s. South winds 10 to 15 miles per hour with gusts up to 25 miles per hour. Tuesday, partly cloudy in the morning, then clearing. Highs in the mid-90s. South winds 5 to 10 miles per hour with gusts up to 20 miles per hour. Highest heat index readings up to 106. Tuesday night through Wednesday night, mostly clear. Lows in the mid-70s. Highs in the mid-90s. Thursday, partly cloudy in the morning, then clearing. Highs in the mid-90s. Thursday night, mostly clear in the evening, then becoming partly cloudy. Lows in the mid-70s. Friday, mostly cloudy in the morning, then clearing. Highs in the upper 90s. Highest heat index readings up to 105. Friday night, clear in the evening, then becoming partly cloudy. Lows in the mid-70s. Saturday, mostly cloudy in the morning, then clearing. Highs in the upper 90s. Highest heat index readings up to 105. 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It was cloudy. The temperature was 74, the dew point 73, the relative humidity was 97%, the wind southeast at 5 miles an hour, and the pressure was 29.85 inches and falling. At Camp Mabry, it was mostly cloudy. The temperature was 75, the dew point 73, the relative humidity was 93%, the wind variable at 3 miles an hour, and the pressure was 29.87 inches and falling. At Pflugerville, Taylor cloudy 73. The report from Lago Vista was not available. Georgetown clear 74. San Marcos mostly cloudy 73. Burnett clear 73. Junction clear 74. San Antonio cloudy 76. Corpus Christi light rain was falling 79. Houston partly cloudy 77. Once again at Austin Bergstrom it was 74, and at Camp Mabry it was 75. Elsewhere across the state, College Station partly cloudy 74. Amarillo partly cloudy 74. Abilene clear 76. Dallas-Fort Worth partly cloudy 77. Your weather synopsis for South Central Texas. Isolated showers and storms will remain possible Sunday mainly over areas along and east of Interstate 35. Rain chances end this evening, and a stable weather pattern will keep rain chances out of the forecast through next weekend. Seasonably hot and humid conditions continue today with highs in the upper 80s to mid-90s. Temperatures climb even higher during the work week with high temperatures in the 90s to near 100 most days. Heat index values will also remain elevated with most areas getting into the triple digits up to near 110 each day.

Your local forecast. Today, mostly cloudy with a slight chance of showers and thunderstorms this morning, then partly cloudy this afternoon. Highs in the lower 90s. South winds 10 to 15 miles per hour with gusts up to 25 miles per hour. Chance of rain 20%. Tonight, partly cloudy in the evening, then becoming mostly cloudy. Humid with lows in the upper 70s. South winds 10 to 15 miles per hour with gusts up to 25 miles per hour. Monday, partly cloudy in the morning, then clearing. Humid with highs in the mid-90s. South winds 10 to 15 miles per hour with gusts up to 25 miles per hour. Highest heat index readings up to 108. Monday night, mostly clear in the evening, then becoming mostly cloudy. Lows in the upper 70s. South winds 10 to 15 miles per hour with gusts up to 25 miles per hour. Tuesday, partly cloudy in the morning, then clearing. Highs in the mid-90s. South winds 5 to 10 miles per hour with gusts up to 20 miles per hour. Highest heat index readings up to 106. Tuesday night through Wednesday night, mostly clear. Lows in the mid-70s. Highs in the mid-90s. Thursday, partly cloudy in the morning, then clearing. Highs in the mid-90s. Thursday night, mostly clear in the evening, then becoming partly cloudy. Lows in the mid-70s. Friday, mostly cloudy in the morning, then clearing. Highs in the upper 90s. Highest heat index readings up to 105. Friday night, clear in the evening, then becoming partly cloudy. Lows in the mid-70s. Saturday, mostly cloudy in the morning, then clearing. Highs in the upper 90s. Highest heat index readings up to 105. 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The current time is 4:45 a.m. Central Daylight Time. The Austin NOAA Weather Radio Roundup, at 4 a.m. at Austin Bergstrom International, it was cloudy. The temperature was 74, the dew point 73, the relative humidity was 97%, the wind southeast at 5 miles an hour, and the pressure was 29.85 inches and falling. At Camp Mabry, it was mostly cloudy. The temperature was 75, the dew point 73, the relative humidity was 93%, the wind variable at 3 miles an hour, and the pressure was 29.87 inches and falling. At Pflugerville. Taylor cloudy 73. The report from Lago Vista was not available. Georgetown clear 74. San Marcos mostly cloudy 73. Vernick clear 73. Junction clear 74. San Antonio cloudy 76. Corpus Christi light rain was falling 79. Houston partly cloudy 77. Once again at Austin Bergstrom it was 74, and at Camp Mabry it was 75. Elsewhere across the state, College Station partly cloudy 74. Amarillo partly cloudy 74. Abilene clear 76. Dallas-Fort Worth partly cloudy 77. Your weather synopsis for South Central Texas. Isolated showers and storms will remain possible Sunday mainly over areas along and east of Interstate 35. Rain chances end this evening, and a stable weather pattern will keep rain chances out of the forecast through next weekend. Seasonably hot and humid conditions continue today with highs in the upper 80s to mid-90s. Temperatures climb even higher during the work week with high temperatures in the 90s to near 100 most days. Heat index values will also remain elevated with most areas getting into the triple digits up to near 110 each day. Your local forecast. Today, mostly cloudy with a slight chance of showers and thunderstorms this morning, then partly cloudy this afternoon. Highs in the lower 90s.
south winds 10 to 15 miles per hour with gusts up to 25 miles per hour. Chance of rain 20%. Tonight, partly cloudy in the evening, then becoming mostly cloudy. Humid with lows in the upper 70s. South winds 10 to 15 miles per hour with gusts up to 25 miles per hour. Monday, partly cloudy in the morning, then clearing. Humid with highs in the mid-90s. South winds 10 to 15 miles per hour with gusts up to 25 miles per hour. Highest heat index readings up to 108. Monday night, mostly clear in the evening, then becoming mostly cloudy. Lows in the upper 70s. South winds 10 to 15 miles per hour with gusts up to 25 miles per hour. Tuesday, partly cloudy in the morning, then clearing. Highs in the mid-90s. South winds 5 to 10 miles per hour with gusts up to 20 miles per hour. Highest heat index readings up to 106. Tuesday night through Wednesday night, mostly clear. Lows in the mid-70s. Highs in the mid-90s. Thursday, partly cloudy in the morning, then clearing. Highs in the mid-90s. Thursday night, mostly clear in the evening, then becoming partly cloudy. Lows in the mid-70s. Friday, mostly cloudy in the morning, then clearing. Highs in the upper 90s. Highest heat index readings up to 105. Friday night, clear in the evening, then becoming partly cloudy. Lows in the mid-70s. Saturday, mostly cloudy in the morning, then clearing. Highs in the upper 90s. Highest heat index readings up to 105. 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It was cloudy. The temperature was 74, the dew point 73, the relative humidity was 97%, the wind southeast at 5 miles an hour, and the pressure was 29.85 inches and falling. At Camp Mabry, it was mostly cloudy. The temperature was 75, the dew point 73, the relative humidity was 93%, the wind variable at 3 miles an hour, and the pressure was 29.87 inches and falling. At Pflugerville. Taylor cloudy 73. The report from Lago Vista was not available. Georgetown clear 74. San Marcos mostly cloudy 73. Burnett clear 73. Junction clear 74. San Antonio cloudy 76. Corpus Christi light rain was falling 79. Houston partly cloudy 77. Once again at Austin Bergstrom it was 74, and at Camp Mabry it was 75. Elsewhere across the state, College Station partly cloudy 74. Amarillo partly cloudy 74. Abilene clear 76. Dallas-Fort Worth partly cloudy 77. Your weather synopsis for South Central Texas. Isolated showers and storms will remain possible Sunday mainly over areas along and east of Interstate 35. Rain chances end this evening, and a stable weather pattern will keep rain chances out of the forecast through next weekend. Seasonably hot and humid conditions continue today with highs in the upper 80s to mid-90s. Temperatures climb even higher during the work week with high temperatures in the 90s to near 100 most days. Heat index values will also remain elevated with most areas getting into the triple digits up to near 110 each day. Your local forecast. Today, mostly cloudy with a slight chance of showers and thunderstorms this morning, then partly cloudy this afternoon. Highs in the lower 90s. South winds 10 to 15 miles per hour with gusts up to 25 miles per hour. Chance of rain 20%. Tonight, partly cloudy in the evening, then becoming mostly cloudy.
humid with lows in the upper 70s.

winds 10 to 15 miles per hour with gusts up to 25 miles per hour. Monday, partly cloudy in the morning, then clearing. Humid with highs in the mid-90s. South winds 10 to 15 miles per hour with gusts up to 25 miles per hour. Highest heat index readings up to 108. Monday night, mostly clear in the evening, then becoming mostly cloudy. Lows in the upper 70s. South winds 10 to 15 miles per hour with gusts up to 25 miles per hour. Tuesday, partly cloudy in the morning, then clearing. Highs in the mid-90s. South winds 5 to 10 miles per hour with gusts up to 20 miles per hour. Highest heat index readings up to 106. Tuesday night through Wednesday night, mostly clear. Lows in the mid-70s. Highs in the mid-90s. Thursday, partly cloudy in the morning, then clearing. Highs in the mid-90s. Thursday night, mostly clear in the evening, then becoming partly cloudy. Lows in the mid-70s. Friday, mostly cloudy in the morning, then clearing. Highs in the upper 90s. Highest heat index readings up to 105. Friday night, clear in the evening, then becoming partly cloudy. Lows in the mid-70s. Saturday, mostly cloudy in the morning, then clearing. Highs in the upper 90s. Highest heat index readings up to 105. 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It was cloudy. The temperature was 74, the dew point 73, the relative humidity was 97%, the wind southeast at 5 miles an hour, and the pressure was 29.85 inches and falling. At Camp Mabry, it was mostly cloudy. The temperature was 75, the dew point 73, the relative humidity was 93%, the wind variable at 3 miles an hour, and the pressure was 29.87 inches and falling. At Pflugerville, Taylor cloudy 73. The report from Lago Vista was not available. Georgetown clear 74. San Marcos mostly cloudy 73. Vernick clear 73. Junction clear 74. San Antonio cloudy 76. Corpus Christi light rain was falling 79. Houston partly cloudy 77. Once again at Austin Bergstrom it was 74, and at Camp Mabry it was 75. Elsewhere across the state, College Station partly cloudy 74. Amarillo partly cloudy 74. Abilene clear 76. Dallas-Fort Worth partly cloudy 77. The coastal waters forecast from Baffin Bay to Port Aransas out 20 nautical miles. Small craft should exercise caution. Today, south winds 15 to 20 knots with gusts up to 25 knots. Seas 4 to 5 feet, occasionally to 6 feet. Wave detail, southeast 5 feet at 7 seconds. A chance of showers and thunderstorms early this morning, then a slight chance of showers and thunderstorms late this morning. Tonight, south winds around 20 knots with gusts up to 25 knots. Seas 5 to 6 feet, occasionally to 8 feet. Wave detail, southeast 6 feet at 7 seconds. Monday, south winds 20 to 25 knots. Seas 5 to 6 feet, occasionally to 8 feet. Wave detail, southeast 6 feet at 7 seconds. Monday night, southeast winds 15 to 20 knots with gusts up to 25 knots. Seas around 5 feet, occasionally to 6 feet. Wave detail, southeast 5 feet at 7 seconds. Tuesday, southeast winds 15 to 20 knots. Seas 4 to 5 feet, occasionally to 6 feet. Wave detail, southeast 5 feet at 7 seconds.

Tuesday night, southeast winds 15 to 20 knots. Seas around 4 feet, occasionally to 5 feet. Wave detail, southeast 4 feet at 7 seconds. Wednesday, south winds 10 to 15 knots. Seas 3 to 4 feet, occasionally to 5 feet. Wednesday night, south winds 15 to 20 knots. Seas 3 to 4 feet, occasionally to 5 feet. Thursday, south winds around 15 knots. Seas 3 to 4 feet, occasionally to 5 feet. Thursday night, southeast winds 15 to 20 knots. Seas 3 to 4 feet, occasionally to 5 feet. Winds and seas higher and near thunderstorms. Your weather synopsis for South Central Texas. Isolated showers and storms will remain possible Sunday mainly over areas along and east of Interstate 35. Rain chances end this evening, and a stable weather pattern will keep rain chances out of the forecast through next weekend. Seasonably hot and humid conditions continue today with highs in the upper 80s to mid-90s. Temperatures climb even higher during the work week with high temperatures in the 90s to near 100 most days. Heat index values will also remain elevated with most areas getting into the triple digits up to near 110 each day. Your local forecast. Today, mostly cloudy with a slight chance of showers and thunderstorms this morning, then partly cloudy this afternoon. Highs in the lower 90s. South winds 10 to 15 miles per hour with gusts up to 25 miles per hour. Chance of rain 20%. Tonight, partly cloudy in the evening, then becoming mostly cloudy. Humid with lows in the upper 70s. South winds 10 to 15 miles per hour with gusts up to 25 miles per hour. Monday, partly cloudy in the morning, then clearing. Humid with highs in the mid-90s. South winds 10 to 15 miles per hour with gusts up to 25 miles per hour. Highest heat index readings up to 108. Monday night, mostly clear in the evening, then becoming mostly cloudy. Lows in the upper 70s. South winds 10 to 15 miles per hour with gusts up to 25 miles per hour. Tuesday, partly cloudy in the morning, then clearing. Highs in the mid-90s. South winds 5 to 10 miles per hour with gusts up to 20 miles per hour. Highest heat index readings up to 106. Tuesday night through Wednesday night, mostly clear. Lows in the mid-70s. Highs in the mid-90s. Thursday, partly cloudy in the morning, then clearing. Highs in the mid-90s. Thursday night, mostly clear in the evening, then becoming partly cloudy. Lows in the mid-70s. Friday, mostly cloudy in the morning, then clearing. Highs in the upper 90s. Highest heat index readings up to 105. Friday night, clear in the evening, then becoming partly cloudy. Lows in the mid-70s. Saturday, mostly cloudy in the morning, then clearing. Highs in the upper 90s. Highest heat index readings up to 105. 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It was cloudy. The temperature was 74, the dew point 73, the relative humidity was 97%, the wind southeast at 5 miles an hour, and the pressure was 29.85 inches and falling. At Camp Mabry, it was mostly cloudy. The temperature was 75, the dew point 73, the relative humidity was 93%, the wind variable at 3 miles an hour, and the pressure was 29.87 inches and falling. At Pflugerville. Taylor cloudy 73. The report from Lago Vista was not available. Georgetown clear 74. San Marcos mostly cloudy 73. Vernick clear 73.

Junction clear 74. San Antonio cloudy 76. Corpus Christi light rain was falling 79. Houston partly cloudy 77. Once again at Austin Bergstrom it was 74, and at Camp Mabry it was 75. Elsewhere across the state, College Station partly cloudy 74. Amarillo partly cloudy 74. Abilene clear 76. Dallas-Fort Worth partly cloudy 77. The Tropical Weather Outlook. For the North Atlantic, Caribbean Sea, and the Gulf of America, tropical cyclone formation is not expected during the next 7 days. Your weather synopsis for South Central Texas. Isolated showers and storms will remain possible Sunday mainly over areas along and east of Interstate 35. Rain chances end this evening, and a stable weather pattern will keep rain chances out of the forecast through next weekend. Seasonably hot and humid conditions continue today with highs in the upper 80s to mid-90s. Temperatures climb even higher during the work week with high temperatures in the 90s to near 100 most days. Heat index values will also remain elevated with most areas getting into the triple digits up to near 110 each day. Your local forecast. Today, mostly cloudy with a slight chance of showers and thunderstorms this morning, then partly cloudy this afternoon. Highs in the lower 90s. South winds 10 to 15 miles per hour with gusts up to 25 miles per hour. Chance of rain 20%. Tonight, partly cloudy in the evening, then becoming mostly cloudy. Humid with lows in the upper 70s. South winds 10 to 15 miles per hour with gusts up to 25 miles per hour. Monday, partly cloudy in the morning, then clearing. Humid with highs in the mid-90s. South winds 10 to 15 miles per hour with gusts up to 25 miles per hour. Highest heat index readings up to 108. Monday night, mostly clear in the evening, then becoming mostly cloudy. Lows in the upper 70s. South winds 10 to 15 miles per hour with gusts up to 25 miles per hour. Tuesday, partly cloudy in the morning, then clearing. Highs in the mid-90s. South winds 5 to 10 miles per hour with gusts up to 20 miles per hour. Highest heat index readings up to 106. Tuesday night through Wednesday night, mostly clear. Lows in the mid-70s. Highs in the mid-90s. Thursday, partly cloudy in the morning, then clearing. Highs in the mid-90s. Thursday night, mostly clear in the evening, then becoming partly cloudy. Lows in the mid-70s. Friday, mostly cloudy in the morning, then clearing. Highs in the upper 90s. Highest heat index readings up to 105. Friday night, clear in the evening, then becoming partly cloudy. Lows in the mid-70s. Saturday, mostly cloudy in the morning, then clearing. Highs in the upper 90s. Highest heat index readings up to 105. 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The current time is 5:06 a.m. Central Daylight Time. Your weather synopsis for South Central Texas. Isolated showers and storms will remain possible Sunday mainly over areas along and east of Interstate 35. Rain chances end this evening, and a stable weather pattern will keep rain chances out of the forecast through next weekend. Seasonably hot and humid conditions continue today with highs in the upper 80s to mid-90s. Temperatures climb even higher during the work week with high temperatures in the 90s to near 100 most days. Heat index values will also remain elevated with most areas getting into the triple digits up to near 110 each day. Your local forecast. Today, mostly cloudy with a slight chance of showers and thunderstorms this morning, then partly cloudy this afternoon. Highs in the lower 90s.
South winds 10 to 15 miles per hour with gusts up to 25 miles per hour. Chance of rain 20%. Tonight, partly cloudy in the evening, then becoming mostly cloudy. Humid with lows in the upper 70s. South winds 10 to 15 miles per hour with gusts up to 25 miles per hour. Monday, partly cloudy in the morning, then clearing. Humid with highs in the mid-90s. South winds 10 to 15 miles per hour with gusts up to 25 miles per hour. Highest heat index readings up to 108. Monday night, mostly clear in the evening, then becoming mostly cloudy. Lows in the upper 70s. South winds 10 to 15 miles per hour with gusts up to 25 miles per hour. Tuesday, partly cloudy in the morning, then clearing. Highs in the mid-90s. South winds 5 to 10 miles per hour with gusts up to 20 miles per hour. Highest heat index readings up to 106. Tuesday night through Wednesday night, mostly clear. Lows in the mid-70s. Highs in the mid-90s. Thursday, partly cloudy in the morning, then clearing. Highs in the mid-90s. Thursday night, mostly clear in the evening, then becoming partly cloudy. Lows in the mid-70s. Friday, mostly cloudy in the morning, then clearing. Highs in the upper 90s. Highest heat index readings up to 105. Friday night, clear in the evening, then becoming partly cloudy. Lows in the mid-70s. Saturday, mostly cloudy in the morning, then clearing. Highs in the upper 90s. Highest heat index readings up to 105. 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The current time is 5:09 a.m. Central Daylight Time. Your weather synopsis for South Central Texas. Isolated showers and storms will remain possible Sunday mainly over areas along and east of Interstate 35. Rain chances end this evening, and a stable weather pattern will keep rain chances out of the forecast through next weekend. Seasonably hot and humid conditions continue today with highs in the upper 80s to mid-90s. Temperatures climb even higher during the work week with high temperatures in the 90s to near 100 most days. Heat index values will also remain elevated with most areas getting into the triple digits up to near 110 each day. Your local forecast. Today, mostly cloudy with a slight chance of showers and thunderstorms this morning, then partly cloudy this afternoon. Highs in the lower 90s. South winds 10 to 15 miles per hour with gusts up to 25 miles per hour. Chance of rain 20%. Tonight, partly cloudy in the evening, then becoming mostly cloudy. Humid with lows in the upper 70s. South winds 10 to 15 miles per hour with gusts up to 25 miles per hour. Monday, partly cloudy in the morning, then clearing. Humid with highs in the mid-90s. South winds 10 to 15 miles per hour with gusts up to 25 miles per hour. Highest heat index readings up to 108. Monday night, mostly clear in the evening, then becoming mostly cloudy. Lows in the upper 70s. South winds 10 to 15 miles per hour with gusts up to 25 miles per hour. Tuesday, partly cloudy in the morning, then clearing. Highs in the mid-90s. South winds 5 to 10 miles per hour with gusts up to 20 miles per hour. Highest heat index readings up to 106. Tuesday night through Wednesday night, mostly clear. Lows in the mid-70s. Highs in the mid-90s. Thursday, partly cloudy in the morning, then clearing. Highs in the mid-90s. Thursday night, mostly clear in the evening, then becoming partly cloudy. Lows in the mid-70s. Friday, mostly cloudy in the morning, then clearing. Highs in the upper 90s. Highest heat index readings up to 105.
Friday night, clear in the evening.

then becoming partly cloudy. Lows in the mid-70s. Saturday, mostly cloudy in the morning, then clearing. Highs in the upper 90s. Highest heat index readings up to 105. 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The current time is 5:13 a.m. Central Daylight Time. Your weather synopsis for South Central Texas. Isolated showers and storms will remain possible Sunday, mainly over areas along and east of Interstate 35. Rain chances end this evening, and a stable weather pattern will keep rain chances out of the forecast through next weekend. Seasonably hot and humid conditions continue today with highs in the upper 80s to mid-90s. Temperatures climb even higher during the work week with high temperatures in the 90s to near 100 most days. Heat index values will also remain elevated with most areas getting into the triple digits up to near 110 each day. Your local forecast. Today, mostly cloudy with a slight chance of showers and thunderstorms this morning, then partly cloudy this afternoon. Highs in the lower 90s. South winds 10 to 15 miles per hour with gusts up to 25 miles per hour. Chance of rain 20%. Tonight, partly cloudy in the evening, then becoming mostly cloudy. Humid with lows in the upper 70s. South winds 10 to 15 miles per hour with gusts up to 25 miles per hour. Monday, partly cloudy in the morning, then clearing. Humid with highs in the mid-90s. South winds 10 to 15 miles per hour with gusts up to 25 miles per hour. Highest heat index readings up to 108. Monday night, mostly clear in the evening, then becoming mostly cloudy. Lows in the upper 70s. South winds 10 to 15 miles per hour with gusts up to 25 miles per hour. Tuesday, partly cloudy in the morning, then clearing. Highs in the mid-90s. South winds 5 to 10 miles per hour with gusts up to 20 miles per hour. Highest heat index readings up to 106. Tuesday night through Wednesday night, mostly clear. Lows in the mid-70s. Highs in the mid-90s. Thursday, partly cloudy in the morning, then clearing. Highs in the mid-90s. Thursday night, mostly clear in the evening, then becoming partly cloudy. Lows in the mid-70s. Friday, mostly cloudy in the morning, then clearing. Highs in the upper 90s. Highest heat index readings up to 105. Friday night, clear in the evening, then becoming partly cloudy. Lows in the mid-70s. Saturday, mostly cloudy in the morning, then clearing. Highs in the upper 90s. Highest heat index readings up to 105. 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The current time is 5:16 a.m. Central Daylight Time. The Austin NOAA Weather Radio Roundup, at 5 a.m. at Austin Bergstrom International, it was cloudy. The temperature was 75, the dew point 73, the relative humidity was 93%, the wind calm and the pressure was 29.84 inches and falling. At Camp Mabry, it was cloudy. The temperature was 75, the dew point 73, the relative humidity was 93%, the wind calm and the pressure was 29.85 inches and falling. At Pflugerville, Taylor cloudy 73. The report from Lago Vista was not available. Georgetown cloudy 74. San Marcos cloudy 74. Vernick clear 73. Junction mostly cloudy 73. San Antonio cloudy 77. Corpus Christi cloudy 79. Houston mostly cloudy 78. Once again at Austin Bergstrom it was 70.

rain chances end this evening, and a stable weather pattern will keep rain chances out of the forecast through next weekend. Seasonably hot and humid conditions continue today with highs in the upper 80s to mid-90s. Temperatures climb even higher during the work week with high temperatures in the 90s to near 100 most days. Heat index values will also remain elevated with most areas getting into the triple digits up to near 110 each day. Your local forecast. Today, mostly cloudy with a slight chance of showers and thunderstorms this morning, then partly cloudy this afternoon. Highs in the lower 90s. South winds 10 to 15 miles per hour with gusts up to 25 miles per hour. Chance of rain 20%. Tonight, partly cloudy in the evening, then becoming mostly cloudy. Humid with lows in the upper 70s. South winds 10 to 15 miles per hour with gusts up to 25 miles per hour. Monday, partly cloudy in the morning, then clearing. Humid with highs in the mid-90s. South winds 10 to 15 miles per hour with gusts up to 25 miles per hour. Highest heat index readings up to 108. Monday night, mostly clear in the evening, then becoming mostly cloudy. Lows in the upper 70s. South winds 10 to 15 miles per hour with gusts up to 25 miles per hour. Tuesday, partly cloudy in the morning, then clearing. Highs in the mid-90s. South winds 5 to 10 miles per hour with gusts up to 20 miles per hour. Highest heat index readings up to 106. Tuesday night through Wednesday night, mostly clear. Lows in the mid-70s. Highs in the mid-90s. Thursday, partly cloudy in the morning, then clearing. Highs in the mid-90s. Thursday night, mostly clear in the evening, then becoming partly cloudy. Lows in the mid-70s. Friday, mostly cloudy in the morning, then clearing. Highs in the upper 90s. Highest heat index readings up to 105. Friday night, clear in the evening, then becoming partly cloudy. Lows in the mid-70s. Saturday, mostly cloudy in the morning, then clearing. Highs in the upper 90s. Highest heat index readings up to 105. 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The current time is 5:21 a.m. Central Daylight Time. The Austin, NOAA Weather Radio Roundup, at 5 a.m. at Austin Bergstrom International. It was cloudy. The temperature was 75, the dew point 73, the relative humidity was 93%, the wind calm and the pressure was 29.84 inches and falling. At Camp Mabry, it was cloudy. The temperature was 75, the dew point 73, the relative humidity was 93%, the wind calm and the pressure was 29.85 inches and falling. At Pflugerville, Taylor cloudy 73. The report from Lago Vista was not available. Georgetown cloudy 74. San Marcos cloudy 74. Burnett clear 73. Junction mostly cloudy 73. San Antonio cloudy 77. Corpus Christi cloudy 79. Houston mostly cloudy 78. Once again at Austin Bergstrom it was 75, and at Camp Mabry it was 75. Elsewhere across the state, College Station mostly cloudy 74. Amarillo partly cloudy 74. Abilene light rain was falling 75. Dallas-Fort Worth partly cloudy 76. Your weather synopsis for South Central Texas. Isolated showers and storms will remain possible Sunday mainly over areas along and east of Interstate 35. Rain chances end this evening, and a stable weather pattern will keep rain chances out of the forecast through next weekend. Seasonably hot and humid conditions continue today with highs in the upper 80s to mid-90s. Temperatures climb even higher during the work week with high temperatures in the 90s to near 100 most

heat index values will also remain elevated, with most areas getting into the triple digits up to near 110 each day. Your local forecast. Today, mostly cloudy with a slight chance of showers and thunderstorms this morning, then partly cloudy this afternoon. Highs in the lower 90s. South winds 10 to 15 miles per hour with gusts up to 25 miles per hour. Chance of rain 20%. Tonight, partly cloudy in the evening, then becoming mostly cloudy. Humid with lows in the upper 70s. South winds 10 to 15 miles per hour with gusts up to 25 miles per hour. Monday, partly cloudy in the morning, then clearing. Humid with highs in the mid-90s. South winds 10 to 15 miles per hour with gusts up to 25 miles per hour. Highest heat index readings up to 108. Monday night, mostly clear in the evening, then becoming mostly cloudy. Lows in the upper 70s. South winds 10 to 15 miles per hour with gusts up to 25 miles per hour. Tuesday, partly cloudy in the morning, then clearing. Highs in the mid-90s. South winds 5 to 10 miles per hour with gusts up to 20 miles per hour. Highest heat index readings up to 106. Tuesday night through Wednesday night, mostly clear. Lows in the mid-70s. Highs in the mid-90s. Thursday, partly cloudy in the morning, then clearing. Highs in the mid-90s. Thursday night, mostly clear in the evening, then becoming partly cloudy. Lows in the mid-70s. Friday, mostly cloudy in the morning, then clearing. Highs in the upper 90s. Highest heat index readings up to 105. Friday night, clear in the evening, then becoming partly cloudy. Lows in the mid-70s. Saturday, mostly cloudy in the morning, then clearing. Highs in the upper 90s. Highest heat index readings up to 105. The coastal waters forecast from Baffin Bay to Port Aransas out 20 nautical miles. Small craft should exercise caution. Today, south winds 15 to 20 knots with gusts up to 25 knots. Seas 4 to 5 feet, occasionally to 6 feet. Wave detail, southeast 5 feet at 7 seconds. A chance of showers and thunderstorms early this morning, then a slight chance of showers and thunderstorms late this morning. Tonight, south winds around 20 knots with gusts up to 25 knots. Seas 5 to 6 feet, occasionally to 8 feet. Wave detail, southeast 6 feet at 7 seconds. Monday, south winds 20 to 25 knots. Seas 5 to 6 feet, occasionally to 8 feet. Wave detail, southeast 6 feet at 7 seconds. Monday night, southeast winds 15 to 20 knots with gusts up to 25 knots. Seas around 5 feet, occasionally to 6 feet. Wave detail, southeast 5 feet at 7 seconds. Tuesday, southeast winds 15 to 20 knots. Seas 4 to 5 feet, occasionally to 6 feet. Wave detail, southeast 5 feet at 7 seconds. Tuesday night, southeast winds 15 to 20 knots. Seas around 4 feet, occasionally to 5 feet. Wave detail, southeast 4 feet at 7 seconds. Wednesday, south winds 10 to 15 knots. Seas 3 to 4 feet, occasionally to 5 feet. Wednesday night, south winds 15 to 20 knots. Seas 3 to 4 feet, occasionally to 5 feet. Thursday, south winds around 15 knots. Seas 3 to 4 feet, occasionally to 5 feet. Thursday night, southeast winds 15 to 20 knots. Seas 3 to 4 feet, occasionally to 5 feet. Winds and seas higher and near thunderstorms. 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

a.m. Central Daylight Time. The Austin NOAA Weather Radio Roundup at 5 a.m. at Austin Bergstrom International. It was cloudy. The temperature was 75, the dew point 73, the relative humidity was 93%, the wind calm and the pressure was 29.84 inches and falling. At Camp Mabry, it was cloudy. The temperature was 75, the dew point 73, the relative humidity was 93%, the wind calm and the pressure was 29.85 inches and falling. At Pflugerville, Taylor cloudy 73. The report from Lago Vista was not available. Georgetown cloudy 74. San Marcos cloudy 74. Burnett clear 73. Junction mostly cloudy 73. San Antonio cloudy 77. Corpus Christi cloudy 79. Houston mostly cloudy 78. Once again at Austin Bergstrom it was 75, and at Camp Mabry it was 75. Elsewhere across the state, College Station mostly cloudy 74. Amarillo partly cloudy 74. Abilene light rain was falling 75. Dallas-Fort Worth partly cloudy 76. Your weather synopsis for South Central Texas. Isolated showers and storms will remain possible Sunday mainly over areas along and east of Interstate 35. Rain chances end this evening, and a stable weather pattern will keep rain chances out of the forecast through next weekend. Seasonably hot and humid conditions continue today with highs in the upper 80s to mid-90s. Temperatures climb even higher during the work week with high temperatures in the 90s to near 100 most days. Heat index values will also remain elevated with most areas getting into the triple digits up to near 110 each day. Your local forecast. Today, mostly cloudy with a slight chance of showers and thunderstorms this morning, then partly cloudy this afternoon. Highs in the lower 90s. South winds 10 to 15 miles per hour with gusts up to 25 miles per hour. Chance of rain 20%. Tonight, partly cloudy in the evening, then becoming mostly cloudy. Humid with lows in the upper 70s. South winds 10 to 15 miles per hour with gusts up to 25 miles per hour. Monday, partly cloudy in the morning, then clearing. Humid with highs in the mid-90s. South winds 10 to 15 miles per hour with gusts up to 25 miles per hour. Highest heat index readings up to 108. Monday night, mostly clear in the evening, then becoming mostly cloudy. Lows in the upper 70s. South winds 10 to 15 miles per hour with gusts up to 25 miles per hour. Tuesday, partly cloudy in the morning, then clearing. Highs in the mid-90s. South winds 5 to 10 miles per hour with gusts up to 20 miles per hour. Highest heat index readings up to 106. Tuesday night through Wednesday night, mostly clear. Lows in the mid-70s. Highs in the mid-90s. Thursday, partly cloudy in the morning, then clearing. Highs in the mid-90s. Thursday night, mostly clear in the evening, then becoming partly cloudy. Lows in the mid-70s. Friday, mostly cloudy in the morning, then clearing. Highs in the upper 90s. Highest heat index readings up to 105. Friday night, clear in the evening, then becoming partly cloudy. Lows in the mid-70s. Saturday, mostly cloudy in the morning, then clearing. Highs in the upper 90s. Highest heat index readings up to 105. 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It was cloudy. The temperature was 75, the dew point 73, the relative humidity was 93%, the wind calm and the pressure was 29.8.

4 inches and falling. At Camp Mabry, it was cloudy. The temperature was 75, the dew point 73, the relative humidity was 93%, the wind calm and the pressure was 29.85 inches and falling. At Pflugerville, Taylor cloudy 7.73, the relative humidity was 93%, the wind calm and the pressure was 29.85 inches and falling. At Pflugerville, Taylor cloudy 73. The report from Lago Vista was not available. Georgetown cloudy 74. San Marcos cloudy 74. Burnett clear 73. Junction mostly cloudy 73. San Antonio cloudy 77. Corpus Christi cloudy 79. Houston mostly cloudy 78. Once again at Austin Bergstrom it was 75, and at Camp Mabry it was 75. Elsewhere across the state, College Station mostly cloudy 74. Amarillo partly cloudy 74. Abilene light rain was falling 75. Dallas-Fort Worth partly cloudy 76. The Tropical Weather Outlook. For the North Atlantic, Caribbean Sea and the Gulf of America, tropical cyclone formation is not expected during the next 7 days. Your weather synopsis for South Central Texas. Isolated showers and storms will remain possible Sunday mainly over areas along and east of Interstate 35. Rain chances end this evening, and a stable weather pattern will keep rain chances out of the forecast through next weekend. Seasonably hot and humid conditions continue today with highs in the upper 80s to mid-90s. Temperatures climb even higher during the work week with high temperatures in the 90s to near 100 most days. Heat index values will also remain elevated with most areas getting into the triple digits up to near 110 each day. Your local forecast. Today, mostly cloudy with a slight chance of showers and thunderstorms this morning, then partly cloudy this afternoon. Highs in the lower 90s. South winds 10 to 15 miles per hour with gusts up to 25 miles per hour. Chance of rain 20%. Tonight, partly cloudy in the evening, then becoming mostly cloudy. Humid with lows in the upper 70s. South winds 10 to 15 miles per hour with gusts up to 25 miles per hour. Monday, partly cloudy in the morning, then clearing. Humid with highs in the mid-90s. South winds 10 to 15 miles per hour with gusts up to 25 miles per hour. Highest heat index readings up to 108. Monday night, mostly clear in the evening, then becoming mostly cloudy. Lows in the upper 70s. South winds 10 to 15 miles per hour with gusts up to 25 miles per hour. Tuesday, partly cloudy in the morning, then clearing. Highs in the mid-90s. South winds 5 to 10 miles per hour with gusts up to 20 miles per hour. Highest heat index readings up to 106. Tuesday night through Wednesday night, mostly clear. Lows in the mid-70s. Highs in the mid-90s. Thursday, partly cloudy in the morning, then clearing. Highs in the mid-90s. Thursday night, mostly clear in the evening, then becoming partly cloudy. Lows in the mid-70s. Friday, mostly cloudy in the morning, then clearing. Highs in the upper 90s. Highest heat index readings up to 105. Friday night, clear in the evening, then becoming partly cloudy. Lows in the mid-70s. Saturday, mostly cloudy in the morning, then clearing. Highs in the upper 90s. Highest heat index readings up to 105. 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The current time is 5:37 a.m. Central Daylight Time. The Austin, NOAA Weather Radio Roundup, at 5 a.m. at Austin Bergstrom International, it was cloudy. The temperature was 75, the dew point 73, the relative

College Station, mostly cloudy 74. Amarillo, partly cloudy 74. Abilene, light rain was falling 75. Dallas, Fort Worth, partly cloudy 76. Your weather synopsis for South Central Texas. Isolated showers and storms will remain possible Sunday, mainly over areas along and east of Interstate 35. Rain chances end this evening, and a stable weather pattern will keep rain chances out of the forecast through next weekend. Seasonably hot and humid conditions continue today with highs in the upper 80s to mid-90s. Temperatures climb even higher during the work week with high temperatures in the 90s to near 100 most days. Heat index values will also remain elevated with most areas getting into the triple digits up to near 110 each day. Your local forecast. Today, mostly cloudy with a slight chance of showers and thunderstorms this morning, then partly cloudy this afternoon. Highs in the lower 90s. South winds 10 to 15 miles per hour with gusts up to 25 miles per hour. Chance of rain 20%. Tonight, partly cloudy in the evening, then becoming mostly cloudy. Humid with lows in the upper 70s. South winds 10 to 15 miles per hour with gusts up to 25 miles per hour. Monday, partly cloudy in the morning, then clearing. Humid with highs in the mid-90s. South winds 10 to 15 miles per hour with gusts up to 25 miles per hour. Highest heat index readings up to 108. Monday night, mostly clear in the evening, then becoming mostly cloudy. Lows in the upper 70s. South winds 10 to 15 miles per hour with gusts up to 25 miles per hour. Tuesday, partly cloudy in the morning, then clearing. Highs in the mid-90s. South winds 5 to 10 miles per hour with gusts up to 20 miles per hour. Highest heat index readings up to 106. Tuesday night through Wednesday night, mostly clear. Lows in the mid-70s. Highs in the mid-90s. Thursday, partly cloudy in the morning, then clearing. Highs in the mid-90s. Thursday night, mostly clear in the evening, then becoming partly cloudy. Lows in the mid-70s. Friday, mostly cloudy in the morning, then clearing. Highs in the upper 90s. Highest heat index readings up to 105. Friday night, clear in the evening, then becoming partly cloudy. Lows in the mid-70s. Saturday, mostly cloudy in the morning, then clearing. Highs in the upper 90s. Highest heat index readings up to 105. The coastal waters forecast from Baffin Bay to Port Aransas out 20 nautical miles. Small craft should exercise caution. Today, south winds 15 to 20 knots with gusts up to 25 knots. Seas 4 to 5 feet, occasionally to 6 feet. Wave detail, southeast 5 feet at 7 seconds. A chance of showers and thunderstorms early this morning, then a slight chance of showers and thunderstorms late this morning. Tonight, south winds around 20 knots with gusts up to 25 knots. Seas 5 to 6 feet, occasionally to 8 feet. Wave detail, southeast 6 feet at 7 seconds. Monday, south winds 20 to 25 knots. Seas 5 to 6 feet, occasionally to 8 feet. Wave detail, southeast 6 feet at 7 seconds. Monday night, southeast winds 15 to 20 knots with gusts up to 25 knots. Seas around 5 feet, occasionally to 6 feet. Wave detail, southeast 5 feet at 7 seconds. Tuesday, southeast winds 15 to 20 knots. Seas 4 to 5 feet, occasionally to 6 feet. Wave detail, southeast 5 feet at 7 seconds. Tuesday night, southeast winds 15 to 20 knots. Seas around 4 feet, occasionally to 5 feet. Wave detail, southeast 4 feet at 7 seconds. Wednesday, south winds 10 to 15 knots. Seas 3 to 4 feet, occasionally to 5 feet. Wednesday night, south winds 15 to 20 knots.

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The current time is 6:07 a.m. Central Daylight Time. Your weather synopsis for South Central Texas. Isolated showers and storms will remain possible Sunday, mainly over areas along and east of Interstate 35. Rain chances end this evening, and a stable weather pattern will keep rain chances out of the forecast through next weekend. Seasonably hot and humid conditions continue today with highs in the upper 80s to mid-90s. Temperatures climb even higher during the work week with high temperatures in the 90s to near 100 most days. Heat index values will also remain elevated with most areas getting into the triple digits up to near 110 each day. Your local forecast. Today, mostly cloudy with a slight chance of showers and thunderstorms this morning, then partly cloudy this afternoon. Highs in the lower 90s. South winds 10 to 15 miles per hour with gusts up to 25 miles per hour. Chance of rain 20%. Tonight, partly cloudy in the evening, then becoming mostly cloudy. Humid with lows in the upper 70s. South winds 10 to 15 miles per hour with gusts up to 25 miles per hour. Monday, partly cloudy in the morning, then clearing. Humid with highs in the mid-90s. South winds 10 to 15 miles per hour with gusts up to 25 miles per hour. Highest heat index readings up to 108. Monday night, mostly clear in the evening, then becoming mostly cloudy. Lows in the upper 70s. South winds 10 to 15 miles per hour with gusts up to 25 miles per hour. Tuesday, partly cloudy in the morning, then clearing. Highs in the mid-90s. South winds 5 to 10 miles per hour with gusts up to 20 miles per hour. Highest heat index readings up to 106. Tuesday night through Wednesday night, mostly clear. Lows in the mid-70s. Highs in the mid-90s. Thursday, partly cloudy in the morning, then clearing. Highs in the mid-90s. Thursday night, mostly clear in the evening, then becoming partly cloudy. Lows in the mid-70s. Friday, mostly cloudy in the morning, then clearing. Highs in the upper 90s. Highest heat index readings up to 105. Friday night, clear in the evening, then becoming partly cloudy. Lows in the mid-70s. Saturday, mostly cloudy in the morning, then clearing. Highs in the upper 90s. Highest heat index readings up to 105. 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The current time is 6:11 a.m. Central Daylight Time. Your weather synopsis for South Central Texas. Isolated showers and storms will remain possible Sunday, mainly over areas along and east of Interstate 35. Rain chances end this evening, and a stable weather pattern will keep rain chances out of the forecast through next weekend. Seasonably hot and humid conditions continue today with highs in the upper 80s to mid-90s. Temperatures climb even higher during the work week with high temperatures in the 90s to near 100 most days. Heat index values will also remain elevated with most areas getting into the triple digits up to near 110 each day. Your local forecast. Today, mostly cloudy with a slight chance of showers and thunderstorms this morning, then partly cloudy this afternoon. Highs in the lower 90s. South winds 10 to 15 miles per hour with gusts up to 25 miles per hour. Chance of rain 20%. Tonight, partly cloudy in the evening, then becoming mostly cloudy. Humid with lows in the upper 70s. South winds 10 to 15 miles per hour with gusts up to 25 miles per hour. Monday, partly cloudy in the morning, then clearing. Humid with highs in the mid-90s. South winds 10 to 15 miles per hour with gusts up to 25 miles per hour. Highest heat index readings up to 108.

Monday night, mostly clear in the evening, then becoming mostly cloudy. Lows in the upper 70s. South winds 10 to 15 miles per hour with gusts up to 25 miles per hour. Tuesday, partly cloudy in the morning, then clearing. Highs in the mid-90s. South winds 5 to 10 miles per hour with gusts up to 20 miles per hour. Highest heat index readings up to 106. Tuesday night through Wednesday night, mostly clear. Lows in the mid-70s. Highs in the mid-90s. Thursday, partly cloudy in the morning, then clearing. Highs in the mid-90s. Thursday night, mostly clear in the evening, then becoming partly cloudy. Lows in the mid-70s. Friday, mostly cloudy in the morning, then clearing. Highs in the upper 90s. Highest heat index readings up to 105. Friday night, clear in the evening, then becoming partly cloudy. Lows in the mid-70s. Saturday, mostly cloudy in the morning, then clearing. Highs in the upper 90s. Highest heat index readings up to 105. 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The current time is 6:14 a.m. Central Daylight Time. 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It was cloudy. The temperature was 75, the dew point 74, the relative humidity was 96%, the wind calm and the pressure was 29.83 inches and falling. At Camp Mabry, it was cloudy. The temperature was 75, the dew point 74, the relative humidity was 96%, the wind calm and the pressure was 29.84 inches and falling. At Pflugerville, Taylor cloudy 75. Lago Vista cloudy 72. Georgetown mostly cloudy 74. San Marcos cloudy 74. Burnett partly cloudy 72. Junction mostly cloudy 73. San Antonio cloudy 76. Corpus Christi light rain was falling 80. Houston light rain was falling 77. Once again at Austin Bergstrom it was 75, and at Camp Mabry it was 75. Elsewhere across the state, College Station cloudy 76. Amarillo partly cloudy 74. Abilene light rain was falling 76. Dallas-Fort Worth partly cloudy 75. Your weather synopsis for South Central Texas. Isolated showers and storms will remain possible Sunday mainly over areas along and east of Interstate 35. Rain chances end this evening, and a stable weather pattern will keep rain chances out of the forecast through next weekend. Seasonably hot and humid conditions continue today with highs in the upper 80s to mid-90s. Temperatures climb even higher during the work week with high temperatures in the 90s to near 100 most days. Heat index values will also remain elevated with most areas getting into the triple digits up to near 110 each day. Your local forecast. Today, mostly cloudy with a slight chance of showers and thunderstorms this morning, then partly cloudy this afternoon. Highs in the lower 90s. South winds 10 to 15 miles per hour with gusts up to 25 miles per hour. Chance of rain 20%. Tonight, partly cloudy in the evening, then becoming mostly cloudy. Humid with lows in the upper 70s. South winds 10 to 15 miles per hour with gusts up to 25 miles per hour. Monday, partly cloudy in the morning, then clearing. Humid with highs in the mid-90s. South winds 10 to 15 miles per hour with gusts up to 25 miles per hour. Highest heat index readings up to 108. Monday night, mostly clear in the evening, then becoming mostly cloudy. Lows in the upper 70s. South winds 10 to 15 miles per hour with gusts up to 25 miles per hour. Tuesday, partly cloudy in the morning, then clearing.

lows in the mid-70s. Saturday, mostly cloudy in the morning, then clearing. Highs in the upper 90s. Highest heat index readings up to 105. 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The current time is 6:19 a.m. Central Daylight Time. 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It was cloudy. The temperature was 75, the dew point 74, the relative humidity was 96%, the wind calm and the pressure was 29.83 inches and falling. At Camp Mabry, it was cloudy. The temperature was 75, the dew point 74, the relative humidity was 96%, the wind calm and the pressure was 29.84 inches and falling. At Pflugerville, Taylor cloudy 75. Lago Vista cloudy 72. Georgetown mostly cloudy 74. San Marcos cloudy 74. Burnett partly cloudy 72. Junction mostly cloudy 73. San Antonio cloudy 76. Corpus Christi light rain was falling 80. Houston light rain was falling 77. Once again at Austin Bergstrom it was 75, and at Camp Mabry it was 75. Elsewhere across the state, College Station cloudy 76. Amarillo partly cloudy 74. Abilene light rain was falling 76. Dallas-Fort Worth partly cloudy 75. Your weather synopsis for South Central Texas. Isolated showers and storms will remain possible Sunday mainly over areas along and east of Interstate 35. Rain chances end this evening, and a stable weather pattern will keep rain chances out of the forecast through next weekend. Seasonably hot and humid conditions continue today with highs in the upper 80s to mid-90s. Temperatures climb even higher during the work week with high temperatures in the 90s to near 100 most days. Heat index values will also remain elevated with most areas getting into the triple digits up to near 110 each day. Your local forecast. Today, mostly cloudy with a slight chance of showers and thunderstorms this morning, then partly cloudy this afternoon. Highs in the lower 90s. South winds 10 to 15 miles per hour with gusts up to 25 miles per hour. Chance of rain 20%. Tonight, partly cloudy in the evening, then becoming mostly cloudy. Humid with lows in the upper 70s. South winds 10 to 15 miles per hour with gusts up to 25 miles per hour. Monday, partly cloudy in the morning, then clearing. Humid with highs in the mid-90s. South winds 10 to 15 miles per hour with gusts up to 25 miles per hour. Highest heat index readings up to 108. Monday night, mostly clear in the evening, then becoming mostly cloudy. Lows in the upper 70s. South winds 10 to 15 miles per hour with gusts up to 25 miles per hour. Tuesday, partly cloudy in the morning, then clearing. Highs in the mid-90s. South winds 5 to 10 miles per hour with gusts up to 20 miles per hour. Highest heat index readings up to 106. Tuesday night through Wednesday night, mostly clear. Lows in the mid-70s. Highs in the mid-90s. Thursday, partly cloudy in the morning, then clearing. Highs in the mid-90s. Thursday night, mostly clear in the evening, then becoming partly cloudy. Lows in the mid-70s. Friday, mostly cloudy in the morning, then clearing. Highs in the upper 90s. Highest heat index readings up to 105. Friday night, clear in the evening, then becoming partly cloudy. Lows in the mid-70s. Saturday, mostly cloudy in the morning, then clearing. Highs in the upper 90s. Highest heat index readings up to 105. 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

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It was cloudy. The temperature was 75, the dew point 74, the relative humidity was 96%, the wind calm and the pressure was 29.83 inches and falling. At Camp Mabry, it was cloudy. The temperature was 75, the dew point 74, the relative humidity was 96%, the wind calm and the pressure was 29.84 inches and falling. At Pflugerville, Taylor cloudy 75. Lago Vista cloudy 72. Georgetown mostly cloudy 74. San Marcos cloudy 74. Burnett partly cloudy 72. Junction mostly cloudy 73. San Antonio cloudy 76. Corpus Christi light rain was falling 80. Houston light rain was falling 77. Once again at Austin Bergstrom it was 75, and at Camp Mabry it was 75. Elsewhere across the state, College Station cloudy 76. Amarillo partly cloudy 74. Abilene light rain was falling 76. Dallas-Fort Worth partly cloudy 75. The coastal waters forecast for Baffin Bay to Port Aransas out 20 nautical miles. Small craft should exercise caution. Today, south winds 15 to 20 knots with gusts up to 25 knots. Seas 4 to 5 feet, occasionally to 6 feet. Wave detail, southeast 5 feet at 7 seconds. A chance of showers and thunderstorms early this morning. Then a slight chance of showers and thunderstorms late this morning. Tonight, south winds around 20 knots with gusts up to 25 knots. Seas 5 to 6 feet, occasionally to 8 feet. Wave detail, southeast 6 feet at 7 seconds. Monday, south winds 20 to 25 knots. Seas 5 to 6 feet, occasionally to 8 feet. Wave detail, southeast 6 feet at 7 seconds. Monday night, southeast winds 15 to 20 knots with gusts up to 25 knots. Seas around 5 feet, occasionally to 6 feet. Wave detail, southeast 5 feet at 7 seconds. Tuesday, southeast winds 15 to 20 knots. Seas 4 to 5 feet, occasionally to 6 feet. Wave detail, southeast 5 feet at 7 seconds. Tuesday night, southeast winds 15 to 20 knots. Seas around 4 feet, occasionally to 5 feet. Wave detail, southeast 4 feet at 7 seconds. Wednesday, south winds 10 to 15 knots. Seas 3 to 4 feet, occasionally to 5 feet. Wednesday night, south winds 15 to 20 knots. Seas 3 to 4 feet, occasionally to 5 feet. Thursday, south winds around 15 knots. Seas 3 to 4 feet, occasionally to 5 feet. Thursday night, southeast winds 15 to 20 knots. Seas 3 to 4 feet, occasionally to 5 feet. Winds and seas higher and near thunderstorms. Your weather synopsis for South Central Texas. Isolated showers and storms will remain possible Sunday mainly over areas along and east of Interstate 35. Rain chances end this evening, and a stable weather pattern will keep rain chances out of the forecast through next weekend. Seasonably hot and humid conditions continue today with highs in the upper 80s to mid-90s. Temperatures climb even higher during the work week with high temperatures in the 90s to near 100 most days. Heat index values will also remain elevated with most areas getting into the triple digits up to near 110 each day. Your local forecast. Today, mostly cloudy with a slight chance of showers and thunderstorms this morning, then partly cloudy this afternoon. Highs in the lower 90s. South winds 10 to 15 miles per hour with gusts up to 25 miles per hour. Chance of rain 20%.

Tonight, partly cloudy in the evening, then becoming mostly cloudy. Humid with lows in the upper 70s. South winds 10 to 15 miles per hour with gusts up to 25 miles per hour. Monday, partly cloudy in the morning, then clearing. Humid with highs in the mid-90s. South winds 10 to 15 miles per hour with gusts up to 25 miles per hour. Highest heat index readings up to 108. Monday night, mostly clear in the evening, then becoming mostly cloudy. Lows in the upper 70s. South winds 10 to 15 miles per hour with gusts up to 25 miles per hour. Tuesday, partly cloudy in the morning, then clearing. Highs in the mid-90s. South winds 5 to 10 miles per hour with gusts up to 20 miles per hour. Highest heat index readings up to 106. Tuesday night through Wednesday night, mostly clear. Lows in the mid-70s. Highs in the mid-90s. Thursday, partly cloudy in the morning, then clearing. Highs in the mid-90s. Thursday night, mostly clear in the evening, then becoming partly cloudy. Lows in the mid-70s. Friday, mostly cloudy in the morning, then clearing. Highs in the upper 90s. Highest heat index readings up to 105. Friday night, clear in the evening, then becoming partly cloudy. Lows in the mid-70s. Saturday, mostly cloudy in the morning, then clearing. Highs in the upper 90s. Highest heat index readings up to 105. 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It was cloudy. The temperature was 75, the dew point 74, the relative humidity was 96%, the wind calm and the pressure was 29.83 inches and falling. At Camp Mabry, it was cloudy. The temperature was 75, the dew point 74, the relative humidity was 96%, the wind calm and the pressure was 29.84 inches and falling. At Pflugerville, Taylor cloudy 75. Lago Vista cloudy 72. Georgetown mostly cloudy 74. San Marcos cloudy 74. Burnett partly cloudy 72. Junction mostly cloudy 73. San Antonio cloudy 76. Corpus Christi light rain was falling 80. Houston light rain was falling 77. Once again at Austin Bergstrom it was 75, and at Camp Mabry it was 75. Elsewhere across the state, College Station cloudy 76. Amarillo partly cloudy 74. Abilene light rain was falling 76. Dallas-Fort Worth partly cloudy 75. Your weather synopsis for South Central Texas. Isolated showers and storms will remain possible Sunday mainly over areas along and east of Interstate 35. Rain chances end this evening, and a stable weather pattern will keep rain chances out of the forecast through next weekend. Seasonably hot and humid conditions continue today with highs in the upper 80s to mid-90s. Temperatures climb even higher during the work week with high temperatures in the 90s to near 100 most days. Heat index values will also remain elevated with most areas getting into the triple digits up to near 110 each day. Your local forecast. Today, mostly cloudy with a slight chance of showers and thunderstorms this morning, then partly cloudy this afternoon. Highs in the lower 90s. South winds 10 to 15, slight chance of showers and thunderstorms this morning, then partly cloudy this afternoon. Highs in the lower 90s. South winds 10 to 15 miles per hour with gusts up to 25 miles per hour. Chance of rain 20%. Tonight, partly cloudy in the evening, then becoming mostly cloudy. Humid with lows in the upper 70s.

South winds 10 to 15 miles per hour with gusts up to 25 miles per hour. Monday, partly cloudy in the morning, then clearing. Humid with highs in the mid-90s. South winds 10 to 15 miles per hour with gusts up to 25 miles per hour. Highest heat index readings up to 108. Monday night, mostly clear in the evening, then becoming mostly cloudy. Lows in the upper 70s. South winds 10 to 15 miles per hour with gusts up to 25 miles per hour. Tuesday, partly cloudy in the morning, then clearing. Highs in the mid-90s. South winds 5 to 10 miles per hour with gusts up to 20 miles per hour. Highest heat index readings up to 106. Tuesday night through Wednesday night, mostly clear. Lows in the mid-70s. Highs in the mid-90s. Thursday, partly cloudy in the morning, then clearing. Highs in the mid-90s. Thursday night, mostly clear in the evening, then becoming partly cloudy. Lows in the mid-70s. Friday, mostly cloudy in the morning, then clearing. Highs in the upper 90s. Highest heat index readings up to 105. Friday night, clear in the evening, then becoming partly cloudy. Lows in the mid-70s. Saturday, mostly cloudy in the morning, then clearing. Highs in the upper 90s. Highest heat index readings up to 105. 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The current time is 6:35 a.m. Central Daylight Time. 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It was cloudy. The temperature was 75, the dew point 74, the relative humidity was 96%, the wind calm and the pressure was 29.83 inches and falling. At Camp Mabry, it was cloudy. The temperature was 75, the dew point 74, the relative humidity was 96%, the wind calm and the pressure was 29.84 inches and falling. At Pflugerville, Taylor cloudy 75, Lago Vista cloudy 72, Georgetown mostly cloudy 74, San Marcos cloudy 74, Burnett partly cloudy 72, Junction mostly cloudy 73, San Antonio cloudy 76, Corpus Christi light rain was falling 80, Houston light rain was falling 77. Once again at Austin Bergstrom it was 75, and at Camp Mabry it was 75. Elsewhere across the state, College Station cloudy 76, Amarillo partly cloudy 74, Abilene light rain was falling 76, Dallas-Fort Worth partly cloudy 75. Your weather synopsis for South Central Texas. Isolated showers and storms will remain possible Sunday mainly over areas along and east of Interstate 35. Rain chances end this evening, and a stable weather pattern will keep rain chances out of the forecast through next weekend. Seasonably hot and humid conditions continue today with highs in the upper 80s to mid-90s. Temperatures climb even higher during the work week with high temperatures in the 90s to near 100 most days. Heat index values will also remain elevated with most areas getting into the triple digits up to near 110 each day. Your local forecast. Today, mostly cloudy with a slight chance of showers and thunderstorms this morning, then partly cloudy this afternoon. Highs in the lower 90s. South winds 10 to 15 miles per hour with gusts up to 25 miles per hour. Chance of rain 20%. Tonight, partly cloudy in the evening, then becoming mostly cloudy. Humid with lows in the upper 70s. South winds 10 to 15 miles per hour with gusts up to 25 miles per hour. Monday, partly cloudy in the morning, then clearing. Humid with highs in the mid-90s. South winds 10 to 15 miles per hour with gusts up to 25 miles per hour.

highest heat index readings up to 108. Monday night, mostly clear in the evening, then becoming mostly cloudy. Lows in the upper 70s. South winds 10 to 15 miles per hour with gusts up to 25 miles per hour. Tuesday, partly cloudy in the morning, then clearing. Highs in the mid-90s. South winds 5 to 10 miles per hour with gusts up to 20 miles per hour. Highest heat index readings up to 106. Tuesday night through Wednesday night, mostly clear. Lows in the mid-70s. Highs in the mid-90s. Thursday, partly cloudy in the morning, then clearing. Highs in the mid-90s. Thursday night, mostly clear in the evening, then becoming partly cloudy. Lows in the mid-70s. Friday, mostly cloudy in the morning, then clearing. Highs in the upper 90s. Highest heat index readings up to 105. Friday night, clear in the evening, then becoming partly cloudy. Lows in the mid-70s. Saturday, mostly cloudy in the morning, then clearing. Highs in the upper 90s. Highest heat index readings up to 105. 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The current time is 6:40 a.m. Central Daylight Time. The Austin NOAA Weather Radio Roundup, at 6 a.m. at Austin Bergstrom International, it was cloudy. The temperature was 75, the dew point 74, the relative humidity was 96%, the wind calm and the pressure was 29.83 inches and falling. At Camp Mabry, it was cloudy. The temperature was 75, the dew point 74, the relative humidity was 96%, the wind calm and the pressure was 29.84 inches and falling. At Pflugerville, Taylor cloudy 75. Lago Vista cloudy 72. Georgetown mostly cloudy 74. San Marcos cloudy 74. Burnett partly cloudy 72. Junction mostly cloudy 73. San Antonio cloudy 76. Corpus Christi light rain was falling 80. Houston light rain was falling 77. Once again at Austin Bergstrom it was 75, and at Camp Mabry it was 75. Elsewhere across the state, College Station cloudy 76. Amarillo partly cloudy 74. Abilene light rain was falling 76. Dallas-Fort Worth partly cloudy 75. Your weather synopsis for South Central Texas. Isolated showers and storms will remain possible Sunday mainly over areas along and east of Interstate 35. Rain chances end this evening, and a stable weather pattern will keep rain chances out of the forecast through next weekend. Seasonably hot and humid conditions continue today with highs in the upper 80s to mid-90s. Temperatures climb even higher during the work week with high temperatures in the 90s to near 100 most days. Heat index values will also remain elevated with most areas getting into the triple digits up to near 110 each day. Your local forecast. Today, mostly cloudy with a slight chance of showers and thunderstorms this morning, then partly cloudy this afternoon. Highs in the lower 90s. South winds 10 to 15 miles per hour with gusts up to 25 miles per hour. Chance of rain 20%. Tonight, partly cloudy in the evening, then becoming mostly cloudy. Humid with lows in the upper 70s. South winds 10 to 15 miles per hour with gusts up to 25 miles per hour. Monday, partly cloudy in the morning, then clearing. Humid with highs in the mid-90s. South winds 10 to 15 miles per hour with gusts up to 25 miles per hour. Highest heat index readings up to 108. Monday night, mostly clear in the evening, then becoming mostly cloudy. Lows in the upper 70s. South winds 10 to 15 miles per hour with gusts up to 25 miles per hour. Tuesday.

partly cloudy in the morning, then clearing. Highs in the mid-90s. South winds 5 to 10 miles per hour with gusts up to 20 miles per hour. Highest heat index readings up to 106. Tuesday night through Wednesday night, mostly clear. Lows in the mid-70s. Highs in the mid-90s. Thursday, partly cloudy in the morning, then clearing. Highs in the mid-90s. Thursday night, mostly clear in the evening, then becoming partly cloudy. Lows in the mid-70s. Friday, mostly cloudy in the morning, then clearing. Highs in the upper 90s. Highest heat index readings up to 105. Friday night, clear in the evening, then becoming partly cloudy. Lows in the mid-70s. Saturday, mostly cloudy in the morning, then clearing. Highs in the upper 90s. Highest heat index readings up to 105. The Tropical Weather Outlook. For the North Atlantic, Caribbean Sea, and the Gulf of America, tropical cyclone formation is not expected during the next 7 days. 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It was cloudy. The temperature was 75, the dew point 74, the relative humidity was 96%, the wind calm, and the pressure was 29.83 inches and falling. At Camp Mabry, it was cloudy. The temperature was 75, the dew point 74, the relative humidity was 96%, the wind calm, and the pressure was 29.84 inches and falling. At Pflugerville, Taylor cloudy 75. Lago Vista cloudy 72. Georgetown mostly cloudy 74. San Marcos cloudy 74. Burnett partly cloudy 72. Junction mostly cloudy 73. San Antonio cloudy 76. Corpus Christi light rain was falling 80. Houston light rain was falling 77. Once again at Austin Bergstrom it was 75, and at Camp Mabry it was 75. Elsewhere across the state, College Station cloudy 76. Amarillo partly cloudy 74. Abilene light rain was falling 76. Dallas-Fort Worth partly cloudy 75. Your weather synopsis for South Central Texas. Isolated showers and storms will remain possible Sunday mainly over areas along and east of Interstate 35. Rain chances end this evening, and a stable weather pattern will keep rain chances out of the forecast through next weekend. Seasonably hot and humid conditions continue today with highs in the upper 80s to mid-90s. Temperatures climb even higher during the work week with high temperatures in the 90s to near 100 most days. Heat index values will also remain elevated with most areas getting into the triple digits up to near 110 each day. Your local forecast. Today, mostly cloudy with a slight chance of showers and thunderstorms this morning, then partly cloudy this afternoon. Highs in the lower 90s. South winds 10 to 15 miles per hour with gusts up to 25 miles per hour. Chance of rain 20%. Tonight, partly cloudy in the evening, then becoming mostly cloudy. Humid with lows in the upper 70s. South winds 10 to 15 miles per hour with gusts up to 25 miles per hour. Monday, partly cloudy in the morning, then clearing. Humid with highs in the mid-90s. South winds 10 to 15 miles per hour with gusts up to 25 miles per hour. Highest heat index readings up to 108. Monday night, mostly clear in the evening, then becoming mostly cloudy. Lows in the upper 70s. South winds 10 to 15 miles per hour with gusts up to 25 miles per hour. Tuesday, partly cloudy in the morning, then clearing. Highs in the mid-90s.
south winds 5 to 10 miles per hour with gusts up to 20 miles per hour. Highest heat index readings up to 106. Tuesday night through Wednesday night, mostly clear. Lows in the mid-70s. Highs in the mid-90s. Thursday, partly cloudy in the morning, then clearing. Highs in the mid-90s. Thursday night, mostly clear in the evening, then becoming partly cloudy. Lows in the mid-70s. Friday, mostly cloudy in the morning, then clearing. Highs in the upper 90s. Highest heat index readings up to 105. Friday night, clear in the evening, then becoming partly cloudy. Lows in the mid-70s. Saturday, mostly cloudy in the morning, then clearing. Highs in the upper 90s. Highest heat index readings up to 105. 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It was cloudy. The temperature was 75, the dew point 74, the relative humidity was 96%, the wind calm and the pressure was 29.83 inches and falling. At Camp Mabry, it was cloudy. The temperature was 75, the dew point 74, the relative humidity was 96%, the wind calm and the pressure was 29.84 inches and falling. At Pflugerville, Taylor cloudy 75. Lago Vista cloudy 72. Georgetown mostly cloudy 74. San Marcos cloudy 74. Burnett partly cloudy 72. Junction mostly cloudy 73. San Antonio cloudy 76. Corpus Christi light rain was falling 80. Houston light rain was falling 77. Once again at Austin Bergstrom it was 75, and at Camp Mabry it was 75. Elsewhere across the state, College Station cloudy 76. Amarillo partly cloudy 74. Abilene light rain was falling 76. Dallas-Fort Worth partly cloudy 75. Your weather synopsis for South Central Texas. Isolated showers and storms will remain possible Sunday mainly over areas along and east of Interstate 35. Rain chances end this evening, and a stable weather pattern will keep rain chances out of the forecast through next weekend. Seasonably hot and humid conditions continue today with highs in the upper 80s to mid-90s. Temperatures climb even higher during the work week with high temperatures in the 90s to near 100 most days. Heat index values will also remain elevated with most areas getting into the triple digits up to near 110 each day. Your local forecast. Today, mostly cloudy with a slight chance of showers and thunderstorms this morning, then partly cloudy this afternoon. Highs in the lower 90s. South winds 10 to 15 miles per hour with gusts up to 25 miles per hour. Chance of rain 20%. Tonight, partly cloudy in the evening, then becoming mostly cloudy. Humid with lows in the upper 70s. South winds 10 to 15 miles per hour with gusts up to 25 miles per hour. Monday, partly cloudy in the morning, then clearing. Humid with highs in the mid-90s. South winds 10 to 15 miles per hour with gusts up to 25 miles per hour. Highest heat index readings up to 108. Monday night, mostly clear in the evening, then becoming mostly cloudy. Lows in the upper 70s. South winds 10 to 15 miles per hour with gusts up to 25 miles per hour. Tuesday, partly cloudy in the morning, then clearing. Highs in the mid-90s. South winds 5 to 10 miles per hour with gusts up to 20 miles per hour. Highest heat index readings up to 106. Tuesday night through Wednesday night, mostly clear. Lows in the mid-70s. Highs in the mid-90s.
Thursday.

partly cloudy in the morning, then clearing. Highs in the mid-90s. Thursday night, mostly clear in the evening, then becoming partly cloudy. Lows in the mid-70s. Friday, mostly cloudy in the morning, then clearing. Highs in the upper 90s. Highest heat index readings up to 105. Friday night, clear in the evening, then becoming partly cloudy. Lows in the mid-70s. Saturday, mostly cloudy in the morning, then clearing. Highs in the upper 90s. Highest heat index readings up to 105. 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The current time is 6:54 a.m. Central Daylight Time. 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It was cloudy. The temperature was 75, the dew point 74, the relative humidity was 96%, the wind calm and the pressure was 29.83 inches and falling. At Camp Mabry, it was cloudy. The temperature was 75, the dew point 74, the relative humidity was 96%, the wind calm and the pressure was 29.84 inches and falling. At Pflugerville, Taylor cloudy 75. Lago Vista cloudy 72. Georgetown mostly cloudy 74. San Marcos cloudy 74. Burnett partly cloudy 72. Junction mostly cloudy 73. San Antonio cloudy 76. Corpus Christi light rain was falling 80. Houston light rain was falling 77. Once again at Austin Bergstrom it was 75, and at Camp Mabry it was 75. Elsewhere across the state, College Station cloudy 76. Amarillo partly cloudy 74. Abilene light rain was falling 76. Dallas-Fort Worth partly cloudy 75. The coastal waters forecast from Baffin Bay to Port Aransas out 20 nautical miles. Small craft should exercise caution. Today, south winds 15 to 20 knots with gusts up to 25 knots. Seas 4 to 5 feet, occasionally to 6 feet. Wave detail, southeast 5 feet at 7 seconds. A chance of showers and thunderstorms early this morning, then a slight chance of showers and thunderstorms late this morning. Tonight, south winds around 20 knots with gusts up to 25 knots. Seas 5 to 6 feet, occasionally to 8 feet. Wave detail, southeast 6 feet at 7 seconds. Monday, south winds 20 to 25 knots. Seas 5 to 6 feet, occasionally to 8 feet. Wave detail, southeast 6 feet at 7 seconds. Monday night, southeast winds 15 to 20 knots with gusts up to 25 knots. Seas around 5 feet, occasionally to 6 feet. Wave detail, southeast 5 feet at 7 seconds. Tuesday, southeast winds 15 to 20 knots. Seas 4 to 5 feet, occasionally to 6 feet. Wave detail, southeast 5 feet at 7 seconds. Tuesday night, southeast winds 15 to 20 knots. Seas around 4 feet, occasionally to 5 feet. Wave detail, southeast 4 feet at 7 seconds. Wednesday, south winds 10 to 15 knots. Seas 3 to 4 feet, occasionally to 5 feet. Wednesday night, south winds 15 to 20 knots. Seas 3 to 4 feet, occasionally to 5 feet. Thursday, south winds around 15 knots. Seas 3 to 4 feet, occasionally to 5 feet. Thursday night, southeast winds 15 to 20 knots. Seas 3 to 4 feet, occasionally to 5 feet. Winds and seas higher and near thunderstorms. Your weather synopsis for South Central Texas. Isolated showers and storms will remain possible Sunday mainly over areas along and east of Interstate 35. Rain chances end this evening, and a stable weather pattern will keep rain.

Kansas out of the forecast through next weekend. Seasonably hot and humid conditions continue today with highs in the upper 80s to mid-90s. Temperatures climb even higher during the work week with high temperatures in the 90s to near 100 most days. Heat index values will also remain elevated with most areas getting into the triple digits up to near 110 each day. Your local forecast. Today, mostly cloudy with a slight chance of showers and thunderstorms this morning, then partly cloudy this afternoon. Highs in the lower 90s. South winds 10 to 15 miles per hour with gusts up to 25 miles per hour. Chance of rain 20%. Tonight, partly cloudy in the evening, then becoming mostly cloudy. Humid with lows in the upper 70s. South winds 10 to 15 miles per hour with gusts up to 25 miles per hour. Monday, partly cloudy in the morning, then clearing. Humid with highs in the mid-90s. South winds 10 to 15 miles per hour with gusts up to 25 miles per hour. Highest heat index readings up to 108. Monday night, mostly clear in the evening, then becoming mostly cloudy. Lows in the upper 70s. South winds 10 to 15 miles per hour with gusts up to 25 miles per hour. Tuesday, partly cloudy in the morning, then clearing. Highs in the mid-90s. South winds 5 to 10 miles per hour with gusts up to 20 miles per hour. Highest heat index readings up to 106. Tuesday night through Wednesday night, mostly clear. Lows in the mid-70s. Highs in the mid-90s. Thursday, partly cloudy in the morning, then clearing. Highs in the mid-90s. Thursday night, mostly clear in the evening, then becoming partly cloudy. Lows in the mid-70s. Friday, mostly cloudy in the morning, then clearing. Highs in the upper 90s. Highest heat index readings up to 105. Friday night, clear in the evening, then becoming partly cloudy. Lows in the mid-70s. Saturday, mostly cloudy in the morning, then clearing. Highs in the upper 90s. Highest heat index readings up to 105. 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The current time is 7:01 a.m. Central Daylight Time. The Austin NOAA Weather Radio Roundup, at 6 a.m. at Austin Bergstrom International, it was cloudy. The temperature was 75, the dew point 74, the relative humidity was 96%, the wind calm and the pressure was 29.83 inches and falling. At Camp Mabry, it was cloudy. The temperature was 75, the dew point 74, the relative humidity was 96%, the wind calm and the pressure was 29.84 inches and falling. At Pflugerville, Taylor cloudy 75. Lago Vista cloudy 72. Georgetown mostly cloudy 74. San Marcos cloudy 74. Burnett partly cloudy 72. Junction mostly cloudy 73. San Antonio cloudy 76. Corpus Christi light rain was falling 80. Houston light rain was falling 77. Once again at Austin Bergstrom it was 75, and at Camp Mabry it was 75. Elsewhere across the state, College Station cloudy 76. Amarillo partly cloudy 74. Abilene light rain was falling 76. Dallas-Fort Worth partly cloudy 75. Your weather synopsis for South Central Texas. Isolated showers and storms will remain possible Sunday mainly over areas along and east of Interstate 35. Rain chances end this evening, and a stable weather pattern will keep rain chances out of the forecast through next weekend. Seasonably hot and humid conditions continue today with highs in the upper 80s to mid-90s. Temperatures climb even higher during the work week with high temperatures in the 90s to near 100 most days. Heat index values will also remain

remain elevated, with most areas getting into the triple digits up to near 110 each day. Your local forecast. Today, mostly cloudy with a slight chance of showers and thunderstorms this morning, then partly cloudy this afternoon. Highs in the lower 90s. South winds 10 to 15 miles per hour with gusts up to 25 miles per hour. Chance of rain 20%. Tonight, partly cloudy in the evening, then becoming mostly cloudy. Humid with lows in the upper 70s. South winds 10 to 15 miles per hour with gusts up to 25 miles per hour. Monday, partly cloudy in the morning, then clearing. Humid with highs in the mid-90s. South winds 10 to 15 miles per hour with gusts up to 25 miles per hour. Highest heat index readings up to 108. Monday night, mostly clear in the evening, then becoming mostly cloudy. Lows in the upper 70s. South winds 10 to 15 miles per hour with gusts up to 25 miles per hour. Tuesday, partly cloudy in the morning, then clearing. Highs in the mid-90s. South winds 5 to 10 miles per hour with gusts up to 20 miles per hour. Highest heat index readings up to 106. Tuesday night through Wednesday night, mostly clear. Lows in the mid-70s. Highs in the mid-90s. Thursday, partly cloudy in the morning, then clearing. Highs in the mid-90s. Thursday night, mostly clear in the evening, then becoming partly cloudy. Lows in the mid-70s. Friday, mostly cloudy in the morning, then clearing. Highs in the upper 90s. Highest heat index readings up to 105. Friday night, clear in the evening, then becoming partly cloudy. Lows in the mid-70s. Saturday, mostly cloudy in the morning, then clearing. Highs in the upper 90s. Highest heat index readings up to 105. 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The current time is 7:06 a.m. Central Daylight Time. Your weather synopsis for South Central Texas. Isolated showers and storms will remain possible Sunday, mainly over areas along and east of Interstate 35. Rain chances end this evening, and a stable weather pattern will keep rain chances out of the forecast through next weekend. Seasonably hot and humid conditions continue today with highs in the upper 80s to mid-90s. Temperatures climb even higher during the work week with high temperatures in the 90s to near 100 most days. Heat index values will also remain elevated, with most areas getting into the triple digits up to near 110 each day. Your local forecast. Today, mostly cloudy with a slight chance of showers and thunderstorms this morning, then partly cloudy this afternoon. Highs in the lower 90s. South winds 10 to 15 miles per hour with gusts up to 25 miles per hour. Chance of rain 20%. Tonight, partly cloudy in the evening, then becoming mostly cloudy. Humid with lows in the upper 70s. South winds 10 to 15 miles per hour with gusts up to 25 miles per hour. Monday, partly cloudy in the morning, then clearing. Humid with highs in the mid-90s. South winds 10 to 15 miles per hour with gusts up to 25 miles per hour. Highest heat index readings up to 108. Monday night, mostly clear in the evening, then becoming mostly cloudy. Lows in the upper 70s. South winds 10 to 15 miles per hour with gusts up to 25 miles per hour. Tuesday, partly cloudy in the morning, then clearing. Highs in the mid-90s. South winds 5 to 10 miles per hour with gusts up to 20 miles per hour. Highest heat index readings up to 106. Tuesday night through Wednesday night, mostly clear. Lows in the mid-70s. Highs in the mid-90s. Thursday, partly cloudy in the morning, then clearing. Highs in

80s. Thursday night, mostly clear in the evening, then becoming partly cloudy. Lows in the mid-70s. Friday, mostly cloudy in the morning, then clearing. Highs in the upper 90s. Highest heat index readings up to 105. Friday night, clear in the evening, then becoming partly cloudy. Lows in the mid-70s. Saturday, mostly cloudy in the morning, then clearing. Highs in the upper 90s. Highest heat index readings up to 105. 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The current time is 7:09 a.m. Central Daylight Time. Your weather synopsis for South Central Texas. Isolated showers and storms will remain possible Sunday, mainly over areas along and east of Interstate 35. Rain chances end this evening, and a stable weather pattern will keep rain chances out of the forecast through next weekend. Seasonably hot and humid conditions continue today with highs in the upper 80s to mid-90s. Temperatures climb even higher during the work week with high temperatures in the 90s to near 100 most days. Heat index values will also remain elevated with most areas getting into the triple digits up to near 110 each day. Your local forecast. Today, mostly cloudy with a slight chance of showers and thunderstorms this morning, then partly cloudy this afternoon. Highs in the lower 90s. South winds 10 to 15 miles per hour with gusts up to 25 miles per hour. Chance of rain 20%. Tonight, partly cloudy in the evening, then becoming mostly cloudy. Humid with lows in the upper 70s. South winds 10 to 15 miles per hour with gusts up to 25 miles per hour. Monday, partly cloudy in the morning, then clearing. Humid with highs in the mid-90s. South winds 10 to 15 miles per hour with gusts up to 25 miles per hour. Highest heat index readings up to 108. Monday night, mostly clear in the evening, then becoming mostly cloudy. Lows in the upper 70s. South winds 10 to 15 miles per hour with gusts up to 25 miles per hour. Tuesday, partly cloudy in the morning, then clearing. Highs in the mid-90s. South winds 5 to 10 miles per hour with gusts up to 20 miles per hour. Highest heat index readings up to 106. Tuesday night through Wednesday night, mostly clear. Lows in the mid-70s. Highs in the mid-90s. Thursday, partly cloudy in the morning, then clearing. Highs in the mid-90s. Thursday night, mostly clear in the evening, then becoming partly cloudy. Lows in the mid-70s. Friday, mostly cloudy in the morning, then clearing. Highs in the upper 90s. Highest heat index readings up to 105. Friday night, clear in the evening, then becoming partly cloudy. Lows in the mid-70s. Saturday, mostly cloudy in the morning, then clearing. Highs in the upper 90s. Highest heat index readings up to 105. The Tropical Weather Outlook. For the North Atlantic, Caribbean Sea, and the Gulf of America, tropical cyclone formation is not expected during the next 7 days. 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At 7 a.m. at Austin Bergstrom International, fog was reported. The temperature was 76, the dew point 74, the relative humidity was 93%, the wind south at 6 miles an hour, and the pressure was 29.84 inches and rising. At Camp Mabry, it was cloudy. The temperature was 76, the dew point 74, the relative humidity was 93%, the wind

variable at 3 miles an hour, and the pressure was 29.86 inches and rising. At Pflugerville, Taylor fog was reported 75. Lago Vista cloudy 72. Georgetown cloudy 75. San Marcos light rain and fog were reported 75. Burnett cloudy 73. Junction fog was reported 74. San Antonio cloudy 76. Corpus Christi a thunderstorm was reported 80. Houston light rain was falling 77. Once again at Austin Bergstrom it was 76, and at Camp Mabry it was 76. Elsewhere across the state, College Station cloudy 76. Amarillo clear 74. Abilene clear 75. Dallas-Fort Worth partly cloudy 75. Your weather synopsis for South Central Texas. Isolated showers and storms will remain possible Sunday mainly over areas along and east of Interstate 35. Rain chances end this evening, and a stable weather pattern will keep rain chances out of the forecast through next weekend. Seasonably hot and humid conditions continue today with highs in the upper 80s to mid-90s. Temperatures climb even higher during the work week with high temperatures in the 90s to near 100 most days. Heat index values will also remain elevated with most areas getting into the triple digits up to near 110 each day. Your local forecast. Today, mostly cloudy with a slight chance of showers and thunderstorms this morning, then partly cloudy this afternoon. Highs in the lower 90s. South winds 10 to 15 miles per hour with gusts up to 25 miles per hour. Chance of rain 20%. Tonight, partly cloudy in the evening, then becoming mostly cloudy. Humid with lows in the upper 70s. South winds 10 to 15 miles per hour with gusts up to 25 miles per hour. Monday, partly cloudy in the morning, then clearing. Humid with highs in the mid-90s. South winds 10 to 15 miles per hour with gusts up to 25 miles per hour. Highest heat index readings up to 108. Monday night, mostly clear in the evening, then becoming mostly cloudy. Lows in the upper 70s. South winds 10 to 15 miles per hour with gusts up to 25 miles per hour. Tuesday, partly cloudy in the morning, then clearing. Highs in the mid-90s. South winds 5 to 10 miles per hour with gusts up to 20 miles per hour. Highest heat index readings up to 106. Tuesday night through Wednesday night, mostly clear. Lows in the mid-70s. Highs in the mid-90s. Thursday, partly cloudy in the morning, then clearing. Highs in the mid-90s. Thursday night, mostly clear in the evening, then becoming partly cloudy. Lows in the mid-70s. Friday, mostly cloudy in the morning, then clearing. Highs in the upper 90s. Highest heat index readings up to 105. Friday night, clear in the evening, then becoming partly cloudy. Lows in the mid-70s. Saturday, mostly cloudy in the morning, then clearing. Highs in the upper 90s. Highest heat index readings up to 105. 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The current time is 7:17 a.m. Central Daylight Time. The Austin NOAA Weather Radio Roundup, at 7 a.m. at Austin Bergstrom International, fog was reported. The temperature was 76, the dew point 74, the relative humidity was 93%, the wind south at 6 miles an hour, and the pressure was 29.84 inches and rising. At Camp Mabry, it was cloudy. The temperature was 76, the dew point 74, the relative humidity was 93%, the wind variable at 3 miles an hour, and the pressure was 29.86 inches and rising. At Pflugerville, Taylor fog was reported 75. Lago Vista cloudy 70.

areas along and east of Interstate 35. Rain chances end this evening, and a stable weather pattern will keep rain chances out of the forecast through next weekend. Seasonably hot and humid conditions continue today with highs in the upper 80s to mid-90s. Temperatures climb even higher during the work week with high temperatures in the 90s to near 100 most days. Heat index values will also remain elevated with most areas getting into the triple digits up to near 110 each day. Your local forecast. Today, mostly cloudy with a slight chance of showers and thunderstorms this morning, then partly cloudy this afternoon. Highs in the lower 90s. South winds 10 to 15 miles per hour with gusts up to 25 miles per hour. Chance of rain 20%. Tonight, partly cloudy in the evening, then becoming mostly cloudy. Humid with lows in the upper 70s. South winds 10 to 15 miles per hour with gusts up to 25 miles per hour. Monday, partly cloudy in the morning, then clearing. Humid with highs in the mid-90s. South winds 10 to 15 miles per hour with gusts up to 25 miles per hour. Highest heat index readings up to 108. Monday night, mostly clear in the evening, then becoming mostly cloudy. Lows in the upper 70s. South winds 10 to 15 miles per hour with gusts up to 25 miles per hour. Tuesday, partly cloudy in the morning, then clearing. Highs in the mid-90s. South winds 5 to 10 miles per hour with gusts up to 20 miles per hour. Highest heat index readings up to 106. Tuesday night through Wednesday night, mostly clear. Lows in the mid-70s. Highs in the mid-90s. Thursday, partly cloudy in the morning, then clearing. Highs in the mid-90s. Thursday night, mostly clear in the evening, then becoming partly cloudy. Lows in the mid-70s. Friday, mostly cloudy in the morning, then clearing. Highs in the upper 90s. Highest heat index readings up to 105. Friday night, clear in the evening, then becoming partly cloudy. Lows in the mid-70s. Saturday, mostly cloudy in the morning, then clearing. Highs in the upper 90s. Highest heat index readings up to 105. 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The current time is 7:22 a.m. Central Daylight Time. The Austin NOAA Weather Radio Roundup, at 7 a.m. at Austin Bergstrom International, fog was reported. The temperature was 76, the dew point 74, the relative humidity was 93%, the wind south at 6 miles an hour, and the pressure was 29.84 inches and rising. At Camp Mabry, it was cloudy. The temperature was 76, the dew point 74, the relative humidity was 93%, the wind variable at 3 miles an hour, and the pressure was 29.86 inches and rising. At Pflugerville, Taylor fog was reported 75. Lago Vista cloudy 72. Georgetown cloudy 75. San Marcos light rain and fog were reported 75. Burnett cloudy 73. Junction fog was reported 74. San Antonio cloudy 76. Corpus Christi a thunderstorm was reported 80. Houston light rain was falling 77. Once again at Austin Bergstrom it was 76, and at Camp Mabry it was 76. Elsewhere across the state, College Station cloudy 76. Amarillo clear 74. Abilene clear 75. Dallas-Fort Worth partly cloudy 75. Your weather synopsis for South Central Texas. Isolated showers and storms will remain possible Sunday mainly over areas along and east of Interstate 35. Rain chances end this evening, and a stable weather pattern will keep rain chances out of the forecast through next weekend.
seasonably hot and humid conditions continue.

today with highs in the upper 80s to mid 90s. Temperatures climb even higher during the work week with high temperatures in the 90s to near 100 most days. Heat index values will also remain elevated with most areas getting into the triple digits up to near 110 each day. Your local forecast. Today, mostly cloudy with a slight chance of showers and thunderstorms this morning, then partly cloudy this afternoon. Highs in the lower 90s. South winds 10 to 15 miles per hour with gusts up to 25 miles per hour. Chance of rain 20%. Tonight, partly cloudy in the evening, then becoming mostly cloudy. Humid with lows in the upper 70s. South winds 10 to 15 miles per hour with gusts up to 25 miles per hour. Monday, partly cloudy in the morning, then clearing. Humid with highs in the mid-90s. South winds 10 to 15 miles per hour with gusts up to 25 miles per hour. Highest heat index readings up to 108. Monday night, mostly clear in the evening, then becoming mostly cloudy. Lows in the upper 70s. South winds 10 to 15 miles per hour with gusts up to 25 miles per hour. Tuesday, partly cloudy in the morning, then clearing. Highs in the mid-90s. South winds 5 to 10 miles per hour with gusts up to 20 miles per hour. Highest heat index readings up to 106. Tuesday night through Wednesday night, mostly clear. Lows in the mid-70s. Highs in the mid-90s. Thursday, partly cloudy in the morning, then clearing. Highs in the mid-90s. Thursday night, mostly clear in the evening, then becoming partly cloudy. Lows in the mid-70s. Friday, mostly cloudy in the morning, then clearing. Highs in the upper 90s. Highest heat index readings up to 105. Friday night, clear in the evening, then becoming partly cloudy. Lows in the mid-70s. Saturday, mostly cloudy in the morning, then clearing. Highs in the upper 90s. Highest heat index readings up to 105. The coastal waters forecast from Baffin Bay to Port Aransas out 20 nautical miles. Small craft should exercise caution. Today, south winds 15 to 20 knots with gusts up to 25 knots. Seas 4 to 5 feet, occasionally to 6 feet. Wave detail, southeast 5 feet at 7 seconds. A chance of showers and thunderstorms early this morning. Then a slight chance of showers and thunderstorms late this morning. Tonight, south winds around 20 knots with gusts up to 25 knots. Seas 5 to 6 feet, occasionally to 8 feet. Wave detail, southeast 6 feet at 7 seconds. Monday, south winds 20 to 25 knots. Seas 5 to 6 feet, occasionally to 8 feet. Wave detail, southeast 6 feet at 7 seconds. Monday night, southeast winds 15 to 20 knots with gusts up to 25 knots. Seas around 5 feet, occasionally to 6 feet. Wave detail, southeast 5 feet at 7 seconds. Tuesday, southeast winds 15 to 20 knots. Seas 4 to 5 feet, occasionally to 6 feet. Wave detail, southeast 5 feet at 7 seconds. Tuesday night, southeast winds 15 to 20 knots. Seas around 4 feet, occasionally to 5 feet. Wave detail, southeast 4 feet at 7 seconds. Wednesday, south winds 10 to 15 knots. Seas 3 to 4 feet, occasionally to 5 feet. Wednesday night, south winds 15 to 20 knots. Seas 3 to 4 feet, occasionally to 5 feet. Thursday, south winds around 15 knots. Seas 3 to 4 feet, occasionally to 5 feet. Thursday night, southeast winds 15 to 20 knots. Seas 3 to 4 feet, occasionally to 5 feet. Winds and seas higher and near thunderstorms. 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

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Fog was reported. The temperature was 76, the dew point 74, the relative humidity was 93%, the wind south at 6 miles an hour, and the pressure was 29.84 inches and rising. At Camp Mabry, it was cloudy. The temperature was 76, the dew point 74, the relative humidity was 93%, the wind variable at 3 miles an hour, and the pressure was 29.86 inches and rising. At Pflugerville, Taylor fog was reported 75. Lago Vista cloudy 72. Georgetown cloudy 75. San Marcos light rain and fog were reported 75. Burnett cloudy 73. Junction fog was reported 74. San Antonio cloudy 76. Corpus Christi a thunderstorm was reported 80. Houston light rain was falling 77. Once again at Austin Bergstrom it was 76, and at Camp Mabry it was 76. Elsewhere across the state, College Station cloudy 76. Amarillo clear 74. Abilene clear 75. Dallas-Fort Worth partly cloudy 75. Your weather synopsis for South Central Texas. Isolated showers and storms will remain possible Sunday mainly over areas along and east of Interstate 35. Rain chances end this evening, and a stable weather pattern will keep rain chances out of the forecast through next weekend. Seasonably hot and humid conditions continue today with highs in the upper 80s to mid-90s. Temperatures climb even higher during the work week with high temperatures in the 90s to near 100 most days. Heat index values will also remain elevated with most areas getting into the triple digits up to near 110 each day. Your local forecast. Today, mostly cloudy with a slight chance of showers and thunderstorms this morning, then partly cloudy this afternoon. Highs in the lower 90s. South winds 10 to 15 miles per hour with gusts up to 25 miles per hour. Chance of rain 20%. Tonight, partly cloudy in the evening, then becoming mostly cloudy. Humid with lows in the upper 70s. South winds 10 to 15 miles per hour with gusts up to 25 miles per hour. Monday, partly cloudy in the morning, then clearing. Humid with highs in the mid-90s. South winds 10 to 15 miles per hour with gusts up to 25 miles per hour. Highest heat index readings up to 108. Monday night, mostly clear in the evening, then becoming mostly cloudy. Lows in the upper 70s. South winds 10 to 15 miles per hour with gusts up to 25 miles per hour. Tuesday, partly cloudy in the morning, then clearing. Highs in the mid-90s. South winds 5 to 10 miles per hour with gusts up to 20 miles per hour. Highest heat index readings up to 106. Tuesday night through Wednesday night, mostly clear. Lows in the mid-70s. Highs in the mid-90s. Thursday to 106. Tuesday night through Wednesday night, mostly clear. Lows in the mid-70s. Highs in the mid-90s. Thursday, partly cloudy in the morning, then clearing. Highs in the mid-90s. Thursday night, mostly clear in the evening, then becoming partly cloudy. Lows in the mid-70s. Friday, mostly cloudy in the morning, then clearing. Highs in the upper 90s. Highest heat index readings up to 105. Friday night, clear in the evening, then becoming partly cloudy. Lows in the mid-70s. Saturday, mostly cloudy in the morning, then clearing. Highs in the upper 90s. Highest heat index readings up to 105. 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

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At 7 a.m. at Austin Bergstrom International, fog was reported. The temperature was 76, the dew point 74, the relative humidity was 93%, the wind south at 6 miles an hour, and the pressure was 29.84 inches and rising. At Camp Mabry, it was cloudy. The temperature was 76, the dew point 74, the relative humidity was 93%, the wind variable at 3 miles an hour, and the pressure was 29.86 inches and rising. At Pflugerville, Taylor fog was reported 75. Lago Vista cloudy 72. Georgetown cloudy 75. San Marcos light rain and fog were reported 75. Burnett cloudy 73. Junction fog was reported 74. San Antonio cloudy 76. Corpus Christi a thunderstorm was reported 80. Houston light rain was falling 77. Once again at Austin Bergstrom it was 76, and at Camp Mabry it was 76. Elsewhere across the state, College Station cloudy 76. Amarillo clear 74. Abilene clear 75. Dallas-Fort Worth partly cloudy 75. Your weather synopsis for South Central Texas. Isolated showers and storms will remain possible Sunday mainly over areas along and east of Interstate 35. Rain chances end this evening, and a stable weather pattern will keep rain chances out of the forecast through next weekend. Seasonably hot and humid conditions continue today with highs in the upper 80s to mid-90s. Temperatures climb even higher during the work week with high temperatures in the 90s to near 100 most days. Heat index values will also remain elevated with most areas getting into the triple digits up to near 110 each day. Your local forecast. Today, mostly cloudy with a slight chance of showers and thunderstorms this morning, then partly cloudy this afternoon. Highs in the lower 90s. South winds 10 to 15 miles per hour with gusts up to 25 miles per hour. Chance of rain 20%. Tonight, partly cloudy in the evening, then becoming mostly cloudy. Humid with lows in the upper 70s. South winds 10 to 15 miles per hour with gusts up to 25 miles per hour. Monday, partly cloudy in the morning, then clearing. Humid with highs in the mid-90s. South winds 10 to 15 miles per hour with gusts up to 25 miles per hour. Highest heat index readings up to 108. Monday night, mostly clear in the evening, then becoming mostly cloudy. Lows in the upper 70s. South winds 10 to 15 miles per hour with gusts up to 25 miles per hour. Tuesday, partly cloudy in the morning, then clearing. Highs in the mid-90s. South winds 5 to 10 miles per hour with gusts up to 20 miles per hour. Highest heat index readings up to 106. Tuesday night through Wednesday night, mostly clear. Lows in the mid-70s. Highs in the mid-90s. Thursday, partly cloudy in the morning, then clearing. Highs in the mid-90s. Thursday night, mostly clear in the evening, then becoming partly cloudy. Lows in the mid-70s. Friday, mostly cloudy in the morning, then clearing. Highs in the upper 90s. Highest heat index readings up to 105. Friday night, clear in the evening, then becoming partly cloudy. Lows in the mid-70s. Saturday, mostly cloudy in the morning, then clearing. Highs in the upper 90s. Highest heat index readings up to 105. 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
At 7 a.m. at Austin Bergstrom International, fog was reported. The temperature was 76, the dew point 74, the relative humidity was 93%, the wind south at 6 miles an hour, and the pressure was 29.84 inches and rising. At Camp Mabry, it was cloudy. The temperature was 76, the dew point 74, the relative humidity was 93%, the wind variable at 3 miles an hour, and the pressure was 29.86 inches and rising. At Pflugerville, Taylor fog was reported 75. Lago Vista cloudy 72. Georgetown cloudy 75. San Marcos light rain and fog were reported 75. Burnett cloudy 73. Junction fog was reported 74. San Antonio cloudy 76. Corpus Christi a thunderstorm was reported 80. Houston light rain was falling 77. Once again at Austin Bergstrom it was 76, and at Camp Mabry it was 76. Elsewhere across the state, College Station cloudy 76. Amarillo clear 74. Abilene clear 75. Dallas-Fort Worth partly cloudy 75. Your weather synopsis for South Central Texas. Isolated showers and storms will remain possible Sunday mainly over areas along and east of Interstate 35. Rain chances end this evening, and a stable weather pattern will keep rain chances out of the forecast through next weekend. Seasonably hot and humid conditions continue today with highs in the upper 80s to mid-90s. Temperatures climb even higher during the work week with high temperatures in the 90s to near 100 most days. Heat index values will also remain elevated with most areas getting into the triple digits up to near 110 each day. The Tropical Weather Outlook. For the North Atlantic, Caribbean Sea and the Gulf of America, tropical cyclone formation is not expected during the next 7 days. Your local forecast. Today, mostly cloudy with a slight chance of showers and thunderstorms this morning, then partly cloudy this afternoon. Highs in the lower 90s. South winds 10 to 15 miles per hour with gusts up to 25 miles per hour. Chance of rain 20%. Tonight, partly cloudy in the evening, then becoming mostly cloudy. Humid with lows in the upper 70s. South winds 10 to 15 miles per hour with gusts up to 25 miles per hour. Monday, partly cloudy in the morning, then clearing. Humid with highs in the mid-90s. South winds 10 to 15 miles per hour with gusts up to 25 miles per hour. Highest heat index readings up to 108. Monday night, mostly clear in the evening, then becoming mostly cloudy. Lows in the upper 70s. South winds 10 to 15 miles per hour with gusts up to 25 miles per hour. Tuesday, partly cloudy in the morning, then clearing. Highs in the mid-90s. South winds 5 to 10 miles per hour with gusts up to 20 miles per hour. Highest heat index readings up to 106. Tuesday night through Wednesday night, mostly clear. Lows in the mid-70s. Highs in the mid-90s. Thursday, partly cloudy in the morning, then clearing. Highs in the mid-90s. Thursday night, mostly clear in the evening, then becoming partly cloudy. Lows in the mid-70s. Friday, mostly cloudy in the morning, then clearing. Highs in the upper 90s. Highest heat index readings up to 105. Friday night, clear in the evening, then becoming partly cloudy. Lows in the mid-70s. Saturday, mostly cloudy in the morning, then clearing. Highs in the upper 90s. Highest heat index readings up to 105. 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

National fog was reported. The temperature was 76, the dew point 74, the relative humidity was 93%, the wind south at 6 miles an hour, and the pressure was 29.84 inches and rising. At Camp Mabry, it was cloudy. The temperature was 76, the dew point 74, the relative humidity was 93%, the wind variable at 3 miles an hour, and the pressure was 29.86 inches and rising. At Pflugerville, Taylor fog was reported 75. Lago Vista cloudy 72. Georgetown cloudy 75. San Marcos light rain and fog were reported 75. Burnett cloudy 73. Junction fog was reported 74. San Antonio cloudy 76. Corpus Christi a thunderstorm was reported 80. Houston light rain was falling 77. Once again at Austin Bergstrom it was 76, and at Camp Mabry it was 76. Elsewhere across the state, College Station cloudy 76. Amarillo clear 74. Abilene clear 75. Dallas-Fort Worth partly cloudy 75. Your weather synopsis for South Central Texas. Isolated showers and storms will remain possible Sunday mainly over areas along and east of Interstate 35. Rain chances end this evening, and a stable weather pattern will keep rain chances out of the forecast through next weekend. Seasonably hot and humid conditions continue today with highs in the upper 80s to mid-90s. Temperatures climb even higher during the work week with high temperatures in the 90s to near 100 most days. Heat index values will also remain elevated with most areas getting into the triple digits up to near 110 each day. Your local forecast. Today, mostly cloudy with a slight chance of showers and thunderstorms this morning, then partly cloudy this afternoon. Highs in the lower 90s. South winds 10 to 15 miles per hour with gusts up to 25 miles per hour. Chance of rain 20%. Tonight, partly cloudy in the evening, then becoming mostly cloudy. Humid with lows in the upper 70s. South winds 10 to 15 miles per hour with gusts up to 25 miles per hour. Monday, partly cloudy in the morning, then clearing. Humid with highs in the mid-90s. South winds 10 to 15 miles per hour with gusts up to 25 miles per hour. Highest heat index readings up to 108. Monday night, mostly clear in the evening, then becoming mostly cloudy. Lows in the upper 70s. South winds 10 to 15 miles per hour with gusts up to 25 miles per hour. Tuesday, partly cloudy in the morning, then clearing. Highs in the mid-90s. South winds 5 to 10 miles per hour with gusts up to 20 miles per hour. Highest heat index readings up to 106. Tuesday night through Wednesday night, mostly clear. Lows in the mid-70s. Highs in the mid-90s. Thursday, partly cloudy in the morning, then clearing. Highs in the mid-90s. Thursday night, mostly clear in the evening, then becoming partly cloudy. Lows in the mid-70s. Friday, mostly cloudy in the morning, then clearing. Highs in the upper 90s. Highest heat index readings up to 105. Friday night, clear in the evening, then becoming partly cloudy. Lows in the mid-70s. Saturday, mostly cloudy in the morning, then clearing. Highs in the upper 90s. Highest heat index readings up to 105. 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
The temperature was 76, the dew point 74, the relative humidity was 93%, the wind south at 6 miles an hour, and the pressure was 29.84 inches.

rising. At Camp Mabry, it was cloudy. The temperature was 76, the dew point 74, the relative humidity was 93%, the wind variable at 3 miles an hour, and the pressure was 29.86 inches and rising. At Pflugerville, Taylor fog was reported 75. Lago Vista cloudy 72. Georgetown cloudy 75. San Marcos light rain and fog were reported 75. Burnett cloudy 73. Junction fog was reported 74. San Antonio cloudy 76. Corpus Christi a thunderstorm was reported 80. Houston light rain was falling 77. Once again at Austin Bergstrom it was 76, and at Camp Mabry it was 76. Elsewhere across the state, College Station cloudy 76. Amarillo clear 74. Abilene clear 75. Dallas-Fort Worth partly cloudy 75. Your weather synopsis for South Central Texas. Isolated showers and storms will remain possible Sunday mainly over areas along and east of Interstate 35. Rain chances end this evening, and a stable weather pattern will keep rain chances out of the forecast through next weekend. Seasonably hot and humid conditions continue today with highs in the upper 80s to mid-90s. Temperatures climb even higher during the work week with high temperatures in the 90s to near 100 most days. Heat index values will also remain elevated with most areas getting into the triple digits up to near 110 each day. Your local forecast. Today, mostly cloudy with a slight chance of showers and thunderstorms this morning, then partly cloudy this afternoon. Highs in the lower 90s. South winds 10 to 15 miles per hour with gusts up to 25 miles per hour. Chance of rain 20%. Tonight, partly cloudy in the evening, then becoming mostly cloudy. Humid with lows in the upper 70s. South winds 10 to 15 miles per hour with gusts up to 25 miles per hour. Monday, partly cloudy in the morning, then clearing. Humid with highs in the mid-90s. South winds 10 to 15 miles per hour with gusts up to 25 miles per hour. Highest heat index readings up to 108. Monday night, mostly clear in the evening, then becoming mostly cloudy. Lows in the upper 70s. South winds 10 to 15 miles per hour with gusts up to 25 miles per hour. Tuesday, partly cloudy in the morning, then clearing. Highs in the mid-90s. South winds 5 to 10 miles per hour with gusts up to 20 miles per hour. Highest heat index readings up to 106. Tuesday night through Wednesday night, mostly clear. Lows in the mid-70s. Highs in the mid-90s. Thursday, partly cloudy in the morning, then clearing. Highs in the mid-90s. Thursday night, mostly clear in the evening, then becoming partly cloudy. Lows in the mid-70s. Friday, mostly cloudy in the morning, then clearing. Highs in the upper 90s. Highest heat index readings up to 105. Friday night, clear in the evening, then becoming partly cloudy. Lows in the mid-70s. Saturday, mostly cloudy in the morning, then clearing. Highs in the upper 90s. Highest heat index readings up to 105. 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The current time is 7:53 a.m. Central Daylight Time. The Austin NOAA Weather Radio Roundup, at 7 a.m. at Austin Bergstrom International, fog was reported. The temperature was 76, the dew point 74, the relative humidity was 93%, the wind south at 6 miles an hour, and the pressure was 29.84 inches and rising. At Camp Mabry, it was cloudy. The temperature was 76, the dew point 74, the relative humidity was 93%, the wind variable at 3 miles an hour.

and the pressure was 29.86 inches and rising. At Pflugerville, Taylor fog was reported 75. Lago Vista cloudy 72. Georgetown cloudy 75. San Marcos light rain and fog were reported 75. Burnett cloudy 73. Junction fog was reported 74. San Antonio cloudy 76. Corpus Christi a thunderstorm was reported 80. Houston light rain was falling 77. Once again at Austin Bergstrom it was 76, and at Camp Mabry it was 76. Elsewhere across the state, College Station cloudy 76. Amarillo clear 74. Abilene clear 75. Dallas-Fort Worth partly cloudy 75. The coastal waters forecast from Baffin Bay to Port Aransas out 20 nautical miles. Small craft should exercise caution. Today, south winds 15 to 20 knots with gusts up to 25 knots. Seas 4 to 5 feet, occasionally to 6 feet. Wave detail, southeast 5 feet at 7 seconds. A chance of showers and thunderstorms early this morning, then a slight chance of showers and thunderstorms late this morning. Tonight, south winds around 20 knots with gusts up to 25 knots. Seas 5 to 6 feet, occasionally to 8 feet. Wave detail, southeast 6 feet at 7 seconds. Monday, south winds 20 to 25 knots. Seas 5 to 6 feet, occasionally to 8 feet. Wave detail, southeast 6 feet at 7 seconds. Monday night, southeast winds 15 to 20 knots with gusts up to 25 knots. Seas around 5 feet, occasionally to 6 feet. Wave detail, southeast 5 feet at 7 seconds. Tuesday, southeast winds 15 to 20 knots. Seas 4 to 5 feet, occasionally to 6 feet. Wave detail, southeast 5 feet at 7 seconds. Tuesday night, southeast winds 15 to 20 knots. Seas around 4 feet, occasionally to 5 feet. Wave detail, southeast 4 feet at 7 seconds. Wednesday, south winds 10 to 15 knots. Seas 3 to 4 feet, occasionally to 5 feet. Wednesday night, south winds 15 to 20 knots. Seas 3 to 4 feet, occasionally to 5 feet. Thursday, south winds around 15 knots. Seas 3 to 4 feet, occasionally to 5 feet. Thursday night, southeast winds 15 to 20 knots. Seas 3 to 4 feet, occasionally to 5 feet. Winds and seas higher and near thunderstorms. Your weather synopsis for South Central Texas. Isolated showers and storms will remain possible Sunday mainly over areas along and east of Interstate 35. Rain chances end this evening, and a stable weather pattern will keep rain chances out of the forecast through next weekend. Seasonably hot and humid conditions continue today with highs in the upper 80s to mid-90s. Temperatures climb even higher during the work week with high temperatures in the 90s to near 100 most days. Heat index values will also remain elevated with most areas getting into the triple digits up to near 110 each day. Your local forecast. Today, mostly cloudy with a slight chance of showers and thunderstorms this morning, then partly cloudy this afternoon. Highs in the lower 90s. South winds 10 to 15 miles per hour with gusts up to 25 miles per hour. Chance of rain 20%. Tonight, partly cloudy in the evening, then becoming mostly cloudy. Humid with lows in the upper 70s. South winds 10 to 15 miles per hour with gusts up to 25 miles per hour. Monday, partly cloudy in the morning, then clearing. Humid with highs in the mid-90s. South winds 10 to 15 miles per hour with gusts up to 25 miles per hour. Highest heat index readings up to 108. Monday night, mostly clear in the evening, then becoming mostly cloudy. Lows in the upper 70s. South winds 10 to 15 miles per hour with gusts up to 25 miles per hour.

Tuesday, partly cloudy in the morning, then clearing. Highs in the mid-90s. South winds 5 to 10 miles per hour with gusts up to 20 miles per hour. Highest heat index readings up to 106. Tuesday night through Wednesday night, mostly clear. Lows in the mid-70s. Highs in the mid-90s. Thursday, partly cloudy in the morning, then clearing. Highs in the mid-90s. Thursday night, mostly clear in the evening, then becoming partly cloudy. Lows in the mid-70s. Friday, mostly cloudy in the morning, then clearing. Highs in the upper 90s. Highest heat index readings up to 105. Friday night, clear in the evening, then becoming partly cloudy. Lows in the mid-70s. Saturday, mostly cloudy in the morning, then clearing. Highs in the upper 90s. Highest heat index readings up to 105. The Austin Bergstrom Climate Summary for yesterday, June 20th, 2026. Yesterday's high temperature of 90 degrees occurred at 2:08 p.m. The normal high is 94. The record high is 103 degrees, which was set in 1998. Yesterday's low temperature of 73 degrees occurred at 7:03 a.m. The normal low is 72. The record low is 63 degrees, which was set in 2001. 0.13 inches of precipitation fell yesterday, which brings the monthly total to 5.62 inches. This is 3.29 inches above the normal amount of 2.33 inches for June. The total precipitation for the year now stands at 20.42 inches, which is 3.09 inches above normal. The record high for today is 102, which last occurred in 1953, and the record low is 58, which occurred in 1976. Sunrise today is at 6:30 a.m. and sunset is at 8:35 p.m. The Austin Camp Mabry Climate Summary for yesterday, June 20th, 2026. Yesterday's high temperature of 90 degrees occurred at 2:29 p.m. The normal high is 94. The record high is 106 degrees, which was last set in 2023. Yesterday's low temperature of 72 degrees occurred at 6:30 a.m. The normal low is 74. The record low is 56 degrees, which was set in 1912. 0.45 inches of precipitation fell yesterday, which brings the monthly total to 6.50 inches. This is 3.86 inches above the normal amount of 2.64 inches for June. The total precipitation for the year now stands at 19.31 inches, which is 1.80 inches above normal. The record high for today is 106, which occurred in 1936, and the record low is 60, which occurred in 1976. Sunrise today is at 6:30 a.m. and sunset is at 8:36 p.m. You're listening to NOAA Weather Radio, station WXK27, in Austin, Texas, broadcasting on a frequency of 162.4 MHz, originating from the Austin-San Antonio National Weather Service Forecast Office. The current time is 8:02 a.m. Central Daylight Time. The Austin NOAA Weather Radio Roundup, at 7 a.m. at Austin Bergstrom International, fog was reported. The temperature was 76, the dew point 74, the relative humidity was 93%, the wind south at 6 miles an hour, and the pressure was 29.84 inches and rising. At Camp Mabry, it was cloudy. The temperature was 76, the dew point 74, the relative humidity was 93%, the wind variable at 3 miles an hour, and the pressure was 29.86 inches and rising. At Pflugerville, Taylor fog was reported 75. Lago Vista cloudy 72. Georgetown cloudy 75. San Marcos light rain and fog were reported 75. Burnett cloudy 73. Junction fog was reported 74. San Antonio cloudy 76. Corpus Christi a thunderstorm was reported 80. Houston light rain was falling 77.
Once again at Austin Bergstrom, it was 76, and at Camp Mabry, it was 76. Elsewhere across the state, College Station cloudy 76. Amarillo clear 74. Abilene clear 75. Dallas-Fort Worth partly cloudy 75. Your weather synopsis for South Central Texas. Isolated showers and storms will remain possible Sunday mainly over areas along and east of Interstate 35. Rain chances end this evening, and a stable weather pattern will keep rain chances out of the forecast through next weekend. Seasonably hot and humid conditions continue today with highs in the upper 80s to mid-90s. Temperatures climb even higher during the work week with high temperatures in the 90s to near 100 most days. Heat index values will also remain elevated with most areas getting into the triple digits up to near 110 each day. Your local forecast. Today, mostly cloudy with a slight chance of showers and thunderstorms this morning, then partly cloudy this afternoon. Highs in the lower 90s. South winds 10 to 15 miles per hour with gusts up to 25 miles per hour. Chance of rain 20%. Tonight, partly cloudy in the evening, then becoming mostly cloudy. Humid with lows in the upper 70s. South winds 10 to 15 miles per hour with gusts up to 25 miles per hour. Monday, partly cloudy in the morning, then clearing. Humid with highs in the mid-90s. South winds 10 to 15 miles per hour with gusts up to 25 miles per hour. Highest heat index readings up to 108. Monday night, mostly clear in the evening, then becoming mostly cloudy. Lows in the upper 70s. South winds 10 to 15 miles per hour with gusts up to 25 miles per hour. Tuesday, partly cloudy in the morning, then clearing. Highs in the mid-90s. South winds 5 to 10 miles per hour with gusts up to 20 miles per hour. Highest heat index readings up to 106. Tuesday night through Wednesday night, mostly clear. Lows in the mid-70s. Highs in the mid-90s. Thursday, partly cloudy in the morning, then clearing. Highs in the mid-90s. Thursday night, mostly clear in the evening, then becoming partly cloudy. Lows in the mid-70s. Friday, mostly cloudy in the morning, then clearing. Highs in the upper 90s. Highest heat index readings up to 105. Friday night, clear in the evening, then becoming partly cloudy. Lows in the mid-70s. Saturday, mostly cloudy in the morning, then clearing. Highs in the upper 90s. Highest heat index readings up to 105. The Austin Bergstrom Climate Summary for yesterday, June 20th, 2026. Yesterday's high temperature of 90 degrees occurred at 2:08 p.m. The normal high is 94. The record high is 103 degrees, which was set in 1998. Yesterday's low temperature of 73 degrees occurred at 7:03 a.m. The normal low is 72. The record low is 63 degrees, which was set in 2001. 0.13 inches of precipitation fell yesterday, which brings the monthly total to 5.62 inches. This is 3.29 inches above the normal amount of 2.33 inches for June. The total precipitation for the year now stands at 20.42 inches, which is 3.09 inches above normal. The record high for today is 102, which last occurred in 1953, and the record low is 58, which occurred in 1976. Sunrise today is at 6:30 a.m. and sunset is at 8:35 p.m. The Austin Camp Mabry Climate Summary for yesterday, June 20th, 2026. Yesterday's high temperature of 90 degrees occurred at 2:29 p.m. The normal high is 94. The record high is 106 degrees, which was last set in 2023. Yesterday's low temperature of 72 degrees occurred at 6:30 a.m. The normal low is 74. The record low is 56 degrees, which was set in 1912.
0.45 inches of precipitation fell yesterday, which brings the monthly total to 6.50 inches. This is 3.86 inches above the normal amount of 2.64 inches for June. The total precipitation for the year now stands at 19.31 inches, which is 1.80 inches above normal. The record high for today is 106, which occurred in 1936, and the record low is 60, which occurred in 1976. Sunrise today is at 6:30 a.m. and sunset is at 8:36 p.m. You're listening to NOAA Weather Radio, station WXK27, in Austin, Texas, broadcasting on a frequency of 162.4 MHz, originating from the Austin-San Antonio National Weather Service Forecast Office. The current time is 8:10 a.m. Central Daylight Time. Your weather synopsis for South Central Texas. Isolated showers and storms will remain possible Sunday mainly over areas along and east of Interstate 35. Rain chances end this evening, and a stable weather pattern will keep rain chances out of the forecast through next weekend. Seasonably hot and humid conditions continue today with highs in the upper 80s to mid-90s. Temperatures climb even higher during the work week with high temperatures in the 90s to near 100 most days. Heat index values will also remain elevated with most areas getting into the triple digits up to near 110 each day. Your local forecast. Today, mostly cloudy with a slight chance of showers and thunderstorms this morning, then partly cloudy this afternoon. Highs in the lower 90s. South winds 10 to 15 miles per hour with gusts up to 25 miles per hour. Chance of rain 20%. Tonight, partly cloudy in the evening, then becoming mostly cloudy. Humid with lows in the upper 70s. South winds 10 to 15 miles per hour with gusts up to 25 miles per hour. Monday, partly cloudy in the morning, then clearing. Humid with highs in the mid-90s. South winds 10 to 15 miles per hour with gusts up to 25 miles per hour. Highest heat index readings up to 108. Monday night, mostly clear in the evening, then becoming mostly cloudy. Lows in the upper 70s. South winds 10 to 15 miles per hour with gusts up to 25 miles per hour. Tuesday, partly cloudy in the morning, then clearing. Highs in the mid-90s. South winds 5 to 10 miles per hour with gusts up to 20 miles per hour. Highest heat index readings up to 106. Tuesday night through Wednesday night, mostly clear. Lows in the mid-70s. Highs in the mid-90s. Thursday, partly cloudy in the morning, then clearing. Highs in the mid-90s. Thursday night, mostly clear in the evening, then becoming partly cloudy. Lows in the mid-70s. Friday, mostly cloudy in the morning, then clearing. Highs in the upper 90s. Highest heat index readings up to 105. Friday night, clear in the evening, then becoming partly cloudy. Lows in the mid-70s. Saturday, mostly cloudy in the morning, then clearing. Highs in the upper 90s. Highest heat index readings up to 105. The Tropical Weather Outlook. For the North Atlantic, Caribbean Sea, and the Gulf of America, tropical cyclone formation is not expected during the next 7 days. The Austin Bergstrom Climate Summary for yesterday, June 20, 2026. Yesterday's high temperature of 90 degrees occurred at 2:08 p.m. The normal high is 94. The record high is 103 degrees, which was set in 1998. Yesterday's low temperature of 73 degrees occurred at 7:03 a.m. The normal low is 72. The record low is 63 degrees, which was set in 2001. 0.13 inches of precipitation fell yesterday, which brings the monthly total to 5.62 inches. This is 3.29 inches above the normal amount of 2.33 inches for June.
The total precipitation for the year now stands at 20.42 inches, which is 3.09 inches above normal.

The record high for today is 102, which last occurred in 1953, and the record low is 58, which occurred in 1976. Sunrise today is at 6:30 a.m. and sunset is at 8:35 p.m. The Austin Camp Mabry Climate Summary for yesterday, June 20, 2026. Yesterday's high temperature of 90 degrees occurred at 2:29 p.m. The normal high is 94. The record high is 106 degrees, which was last set in 2023. Yesterday's low temperature of 72 degrees occurred at 6:30 a.m. The normal low is 74. The record low is 56 degrees, which was set in 1912. 0.45 inches of precipitation fell yesterday, which brings the monthly total to 6.50 inches. This is 3.86 inches above the normal amount of 2.64 inches for June. The total precipitation for the year now stands at 19.31 inches, which is 1.80 inches above normal. The record high for today is 106, which occurred in 1936, and the record low is 60, which occurred in 1976. Sunrise today is at 6:30 a.m. and sunset is at 8:36 p.m. You're listening to NOAA Weather Radio, station WXK27, in Austin, Texas, broadcasting on a frequency of 162.4 MHz, originating from the Austin-San Antonio National Weather Service Forecast Office. The current time is 8:15 a.m. Central Daylight Time. The Austin NOAA Weather Radio Roundup at 8 a.m. at Austin Bergstrom International, fog was reported. The temperature was 77, the dew point 75, the relative humidity was 93%, the wind south at 9 miles an hour, and the pressure was 29.85 inches and rising. At Camp Mabry, it was cloudy. The temperature was 76, the dew point 75, the relative humidity was 97%, the wind variable at 7 miles an hour gusting to 18, and the pressure was 29.87 inches and rising. At Pflugerville, Taylor cloudy 75. Lago Vista fog was reported 73. Georgetown fog was reported 76. San Marcos cloudy 76. Burnett cloudy 74. Junction fog was reported 75. San Antonio cloudy 77. Corpus Christi a thunderstorm was reported 80. Houston light rain was falling 76. Once again at Austin Bergstrom it was 77, and at Camp Mabry it was 76. Elsewhere across the state, College Station cloudy 77. Amarillo sunny 76. Abilene sunny 77. Dallas-Fort Worth mostly sunny 78. Your weather synopsis for South Central Texas. Isolated showers and storms will remain possible Sunday mainly over areas along and east of Interstate 35. Rain chances end this evening, and a stable weather pattern will keep rain chances out of the forecast through next weekend. Seasonably hot and humid conditions continue today with highs in the upper 80s to mid-90s. Temperatures climb even higher during the work week with high temperatures in the 90s to near 100 most days. Heat index values will also remain elevated with most areas getting into the triple digits up to near 110 each day. Your local forecast. Today, mostly cloudy with a slight chance of showers and thunderstorms this morning, then partly cloudy this afternoon. Highs in the lower 90s. South winds 10 to 15 miles per hour with gusts up to 25 miles per hour. Chance of rain 20%. Tonight, partly cloudy in the evening, then becoming mostly cloudy. Humid with lows in the upper 70s. South winds 10 to 15 miles per hour with gusts up to 25 miles per hour. Monday, partly cloudy in the morning, then clearing. Humid with highs in the mid-90s. South winds 10 to 15 miles per hour with gusts up to 25 miles per hour. Highest heat index readings up to 108. Monday night, mostly clear in the evening, then becoming mostly cloudy. Lows in the upper 70s.

mostly clear in the evening, then becoming partly cloudy. Lows in the mid-70s. Friday, mostly cloudy in the morning, then clearing. Highs in the upper 90s. Highest heat index readings up to 105. Friday night, clear in the evening, then becoming partly cloudy. Lows in the mid-70s. Saturday, mostly cloudy in the morning, then clearing. Highs in the upper 90s. Highest heat index readings up to 105. The Austin Bergstrom Climate Summary for yesterday, June 20, 2026. Yesterday's high temperature of 90 degrees occurred at 2:08 p.m. The normal high is 94. The record high is 103 degrees, which was set in 1998. Yesterday's low temperature of 73 degrees occurred at 7:03 a.m. The normal low is 72. The record low is 63 degrees, which was set in 2001. 0.13 inches of precipitation fell yesterday, which brings the monthly total to 5.62 inches. This is 3.29 inches above the normal amount of 2.33 inches for June. The total precipitation for the year now stands at 20.42 inches, which is 3.09 inches above normal. The record high for today is 102, which last occurred in 1953, and the record low is 58, which occurred in 1976. Sunrise today is at 6:30 a.m. and sunset is at 8:35 p.m. The Austin Camp Mabry Climate Summary for yesterday, June 20, 2026. Yesterday's high temperature of 90 degrees occurred at 2:29 p.m. The normal high is 94. The record high is 106 degrees, which was last set in 2023. Yesterday's low temperature of 72 degrees occurred at 6:30 a.m. The normal low is 74. The record low is 56 degrees, which was set in 1912. 0.45 inches of precipitation fell yesterday, which brings the monthly total to 6.50 inches. This is 3.86 inches above the normal amount of 2.64 inches for June. The total precipitation for the year now stands at 19.31 inches, which is 1.80 inches above normal. The record high for today is 106, which occurred in 1936, and the record low is 60, which occurred in 1976. Sunrise today is at 6:30 a.m. and sunset is at 8:36 p.m. You're listening to NOAA Weather Radio, station WXK27, in Austin, Texas, broadcasting on a frequency of 162.4 MHz, originating from the Austin-San Antonio National Weather Service Forecast Office. The current time is 8:23 a.m. Central Daylight Time. The Austin NOAA Weather Radio Roundup at 8 a.m. at Austin Bergstrom International, fog was reported. The temperature was 77, the dew point 75, the relative humidity was 93%, the wind south at 9 miles an hour, and the pressure was 29.85 inches and rising. At Camp Mabry, it was cloudy. The temperature was 76, the dew point 75, the relative humidity was 97%, the wind variable at 7 miles an hour gusting to 18, and the pressure was 29.87 inches and rising. At Pflugerville, Taylor cloudy 75. Lago Vista fog was reported 73. Georgetown fog was reported 76. San Marcos cloudy 76. Bernard cloudy 74. Junction fog was reported 75. San Antonio cloudy 77. Corpus Christi a thunderstorm was reported 80. Houston light rain was falling 76. Once again at Austin Bergstrom it was 77, and at Camp Mabry it was 76. Elsewhere across the state, College Station cloudy 77. Amarillo sunny 76. Abilene sunny 77. Dallas-Fort Worth mostly sunny 78. Your weather synopsis for South Central Texas. Isolated showers and storms will remain possible Sunday mainly over areas along and east of Interstate 35.

rain chances end this evening, and a stable weather pattern will keep rain chances out of the forecast through next weekend. Seasonably hot and humid conditions continue today with highs in the upper 80s to mid-90s. Temperatures climb even higher during the work week with high temperatures in the 90s to near 100 most days. Heat index values will also remain elevated with most areas getting into the triple digits up to near 110 each day. The coastal waters forecast from Baffin Bay to Port Aransas out 20 nautical miles. Small craft should exercise caution. Today, south winds 15 to 20 knots with gusts up to 25 knots. Seas 4 to 5 feet, occasionally to 6 feet. Wave detail, southeast 5 feet at 7 seconds. A chance of showers and thunderstorms early this morning, then a slight chance of showers and thunderstorms late this morning. Tonight, south winds around 20 knots with gusts up to 25 knots. Seas 5 to 6 feet, occasionally to 8 feet. Wave detail, southeast 6 feet at 7 seconds. Monday, south winds 20 to 25 knots. Seas 5 to 6 feet, occasionally to 8 feet. Wave detail, southeast 6 feet at 7 seconds. Monday night, southeast winds 15 to 20 knots with gusts up to 25 knots. Seas around 5 feet, occasionally to 6 feet. Wave detail, southeast 5 feet at 7 seconds. Tuesday, southeast winds 15 to 20 knots. Seas 4 to 5 feet, occasionally to 6 feet. Wave detail, southeast 5 feet at 7 seconds. Tuesday night, southeast winds 15 to 20 knots. Seas around 4 feet, occasionally to 5 feet. Wave detail, southeast 4 feet at 7 seconds. Wednesday, south winds 10 to 15 knots. Seas 3 to 4 feet, occasionally to 5 feet. Wednesday night, south winds 15 to 20 knots. Seas 3 to 4 feet, occasionally to 5 feet. Thursday, south winds around 15 knots. Seas 3 to 4 feet, occasionally to 5 feet. Thursday night, southeast winds 15 to 20 knots. Seas 3 to 4 feet, occasionally to 5 feet. Winds and seas higher and near thunderstorms. Your local forecast. Today, mostly cloudy with a slight chance of showers and thunderstorms this morning, then partly cloudy this afternoon. Highs in the lower 90s. South winds 10 to 15 miles per hour with gusts up to 25 miles per hour. Chance of rain 20%. Tonight, partly cloudy in the evening, then becoming mostly cloudy. Humid with lows in the upper 70s. South winds 10 to 15 miles per hour with gusts up to 25 miles per hour. Monday, partly cloudy in the morning, then clearing. Humid with highs in the mid-90s. South winds 10 to 15 miles per hour with gusts up to 25 miles per hour. Highest heat index readings up to 108. Monday night, mostly clear in the evening, then becoming mostly cloudy. Lows in the upper 70s. South winds 10 to 15 miles per hour with gusts up to 25 miles per hour. Tuesday, partly cloudy in the morning, then clearing. Highs in the mid-90s. South winds 5 to 10 miles per hour with gusts up to 20 miles per hour. Highest heat index readings up to 106. Tuesday night through Wednesday night, mostly clear. Lows in the mid-70s. Highs in the mid-90s. Thursday, partly cloudy in the morning, then clearing. Highs in the mid-90s. Thursday night, mostly clear in the evening, then becoming partly cloudy. Lows in the mid-70s. Friday, mostly cloudy in the morning, then clearing. Highs in the upper 90s. Highest heat index readings up to 105. Friday night, clear in the evening, then becoming partly cloudy. Lows in the mid-70s. Saturday, mostly cloudy in the morning, then clearing. Highs in the upper 90s. Highest heat index readings up to 105.

The Austin Bergstrom Climate Summary for yesterday, June 20, 2026. Yesterday's high temperature of 90 degrees occurred at 2:08 p.m. The normal high is 94. The record high is 103 degrees, which was set in 1998. Yesterday's low temperature of 73 degrees occurred at 7:03 a.m. The normal low is 72. The record low is 63 degrees, which was set in 2001. 0.13 inches of precipitation fell yesterday, which brings the monthly total to 5.62 inches. This is 3.29 inches above the normal amount of 2.33 inches for June. The total precipitation for the year now stands at 20.42 inches, which is 3.09 inches above normal. The record high for today is 102, which last occurred in 1953, and the record low is 58, which occurred in 1976. Sunrise today is at 6:30 a.m. and sunset is at 8:35 p.m. The Austin Camp Mabry Climate Summary for yesterday, June 20, 2026. Yesterday's high temperature of 90 degrees occurred at 2:29 p.m. The normal high is 94. The record high is 106 degrees, which was last set in 2023. Yesterday's low temperature of 72 degrees occurred at 6:30 a.m. The normal low is 74. The record low is 56 degrees, which was set in 1912. 0.45 inches of precipitation fell yesterday, which brings the monthly total to 6.50 inches. This is 3.86 inches above the normal amount of 2.64 inches for June. The total precipitation for the year now stands at 19.31 inches, which is 1.80 inches above normal. The record high for today is 106, which occurred in 1936, and the record low is 60, which occurred in 1976. Sunrise today is at 6:30 a.m. and sunset is at 8:36 p.m. You're listening to NOAA Weather Radio, station WXK27, in Austin, Texas, broadcasting on a frequency of 162.4 MHz, originating from the Austin-San Antonio National Weather Service Forecast Office. The current time is 8:32 a.m. Central Daylight Time. The Austin, NOAA Weather Radio Roundup, at 8 a.m. at Austin Bergstrom International, fog was reported. The temperature was 77, the dew point 75, the relative humidity was 93%, the wind south at 9 miles an hour, and the pressure was 29.85 inches and rising. At Camp Mabry, it was cloudy. The temperature was 76, the dew point 75, the relative humidity was 97%, the wind variable at 7 miles an hour gusting to 18, and the pressure was 29.87 inches and rising. At Pflugerville, Taylor cloudy, the relative humidity was 97%, the wind variable at 7 miles an hour gusting to 18, and the pressure was 29.87 inches and rising. At Pflugerville, Taylor cloudy 75. Lago Vista fog was reported 73. Georgetown fog was reported 76. San Marcos cloudy 76. Burnett cloudy 74. Junction fog was reported 75. San Antonio cloudy 77. Corpus Christi a thunderstorm was reported 80. Houston light rain was falling 76. Once again at Austin Bergstrom it was 77, and at Camp Mabry it was 76. Elsewhere across the state, College Station cloudy 77. Amarillo sunny 76. Abilene sunny 77. Dallas-Fort Worth mostly sunny 78. Your weather synopsis for South Central Texas. Isolated showers and storms will remain possible Sunday mainly over areas along and east of Interstate 35. Rain chances end this evening, and a stable weather pattern will keep rain chances out of the forecast through next weekend. Seasonably hot and humid conditions continue today with highs in the upper 80s to mid-90s. Temperatures climb even higher during the work week with high temperatures in the 90s to near 100 most days. Heat index.

Index values will also remain elevated, with most areas getting into the triple digits up to near 110 each day. Your local forecast. Today, mostly cloudy with a slight chance of showers and thunderstorms this morning, then partly cloudy this afternoon. Highs in the lower 90s. South winds 10 to 15 miles per hour with gusts up to 25 miles per hour. Chance of rain 20%. Tonight, partly cloudy in the evening, then becoming mostly cloudy. Humid with lows in the upper 70s. South winds 10 to 15 miles per hour with gusts up to 25 miles per hour. Monday, partly cloudy in the morning, then clearing. Humid with highs in the mid-90s. South winds 10 to 15 miles per hour with gusts up to 25 miles per hour. Highest heat index readings up to 108. Monday night, mostly clear in the evening, then becoming mostly cloudy. Lows in the upper 70s. South winds 10 to 15 miles per hour with gusts up to 25 miles per hour. Tuesday, partly cloudy in the morning, then clearing. Highs in the mid-90s. South winds 5 to 10 miles per hour with gusts up to 20 miles per hour. Highest heat index readings up to 106. Tuesday night through Wednesday night, mostly clear. Lows in the mid-70s. Highs in the mid-90s. Thursday, partly cloudy in the morning, then clearing. Highs in the mid-90s. Thursday night, mostly clear in the evening, then becoming partly cloudy. Lows in the mid-70s. Friday, mostly cloudy in the morning, then clearing. Highs in the upper 90s. Highest heat index readings up to 105. Friday night, clear in the evening, then becoming partly cloudy. Lows in the mid-70s. Saturday, mostly cloudy in the morning, then clearing. Highs in the upper 90s. Highest heat index readings up to 105. The Austin Bergstrom Climate Summary for yesterday, June 20, 2026. Yesterday's high temperature of 90 degrees occurred at 2:08 p.m. The normal high is 94. The record high is 103 degrees, which was set in 1998. Yesterday's low temperature of 73 degrees occurred at 7:03 a.m. The normal low is 72. The record low is 63 degrees, which was set in 2001. 0.13 inches of precipitation fell yesterday, which brings the monthly total to 5.62 inches. This is 3.29 inches above the normal amount of 2.33 inches for June. The total precipitation for the year now stands at 20.42 inches, which is 3.09 inches above normal. The record high for today is 102, which last occurred in 1953, and the record low is 58, which occurred in 1976. Sunrise today is at 6:30 a.m. and sunset is at 8:35 p.m. The Austin Camp Mabry Climate Summary for yesterday, June 20, 2026. Yesterday's high temperature of 90 degrees occurred at 2:29 p.m. The normal high is 94. The record high is 106 degrees, which was last set in 2023. Yesterday's low temperature of 72 degrees occurred at 6:30 a.m. The normal low is 74. The record low is 56 degrees, which was set in 1912. 0.45 inches of precipitation fell yesterday, which brings the monthly total to 6.50 inches. This is 3.86 inches above the normal amount of 2.64 inches for June. The total precipitation for the year now stands at 19.31 inches, which is 1.80 inches above normal. The record high for today is 106, which occurred in 1936, and the record low is 60, which occurred in 1976. Sunrise today is at 6:30 a.m. and sunset is at 8:36 p.m. You're listening to NOAA Weather Radio, station WXK27, in Austin, Texas, broadcasting on a frequency of 162.4 megahertz, originating from the Austin-San Antonio National Weather Service Forecast Office.
The current time is 8:39 a.m. Central Daylight Time. The Austin NOAA Weather Radio Roundup at 8 a.m. at Austin Bergstrom International. Fog was reported. The temperature was 77, the dew point 75, the relative humidity was 93%, the wind south at 9 miles an hour, and the pressure was 29.85 inches and rising. At Camp Mabry, it was cloudy. The temperature was 76, the dew point 75, the relative humidity was 97%, the wind variable at 7 miles an hour gusting to 18, and the pressure was 29.87 inches and rising. At Pflugerville, Taylor cloudy 75. Lago Vista fog was reported 73. Georgetown fog was reported 76. San Marcos cloudy 76. Burnett cloudy 74. Junction fog was reported 75. San Antonio cloudy 77. Corpus Christi a thunderstorm was reported 80. Houston light rain was falling 76. Once again at Austin Bergstrom it was 77, and at Camp Mabry it was 76. Elsewhere across the state, College Station cloudy 77. Amarillo sunny 76. Abilene sunny 77. Dallas-Fort Worth mostly sunny 78. The Tropical Weather Outlook. For the North Atlantic, Caribbean Sea and the Gulf of America, tropical cyclone formation is not expected during the next 7 days. Your weather synopsis for South Central Texas. Isolated showers and storms will remain possible Sunday mainly over areas along and east of Interstate 35. Rain chances end this evening, and a stable weather pattern will keep rain chances out of the forecast through next weekend. Seasonably hot and humid conditions continue today with highs in the upper 80s to mid-90s. Temperatures climb even higher during the work week with high temperatures in the 90s to near 100 most days. Heat index values will also remain elevated with most areas getting into the triple digits up to near 110 each day. Your local forecast. Today, mostly cloudy with a slight chance of showers and thunderstorms this morning, then partly cloudy this afternoon. Highs in the lower 90s. South winds 10 to 15 miles per hour with gusts up to 25 miles per hour. Chance of rain 20%. Tonight, partly cloudy in the evening, then becoming mostly cloudy. Humid with lows in the upper 70s. South winds 10 to 15 miles per hour with gusts up to 25 miles per hour. Monday, partly cloudy in the morning, then clearing. Humid with highs in the mid-90s. South winds 10 to 15 miles per hour with gusts up to 25 miles per hour. Highest heat index readings up to 108. Monday night, mostly clear in the evening, then becoming mostly cloudy. Lows in the upper 70s. South winds 10 to 15 miles per hour with gusts up to 25 miles per hour. Tuesday, partly cloudy in the morning, then clearing. Highs in the mid-90s. South winds 5 to 10 miles per hour with gusts up to 20 miles per hour. Highest heat index readings up to 106. Tuesday night through Wednesday night, mostly clear. Lows in the mid-70s. Highs in the mid-90s. Thursday, partly cloudy in the morning, then clearing. Highs in the mid-90s. Thursday night, mostly clear in the evening, then becoming partly cloudy. Lows in the mid-70s. Friday, mostly cloudy in the morning, then clearing. Highs in the upper 90s. Highest heat index readings up to 105. Friday night, clear in the evening, then becoming partly cloudy. Lows in the mid-70s. Saturday, mostly cloudy in the morning, then clearing. Highs in the upper 90s. Highest heat index readings up to 105. The Austin Bergstrom Climate Summary for yesterday, June 20, 2026. Yesterday's high temperature of 90 degrees occurred at 2:08 p.m. The normal high is 94. The record high is 103 degrees, which was set in 1994.

Yesterday's low temperature of 73 degrees occurred at 7:03 a.m. The normal low is 72. The record low is 63 degrees, which was set in 2001. 0.13 inches of precipitation fell yesterday, which brings the monthly total to 5.62 inches. This is 3.29 inches above the normal amount of 2.33 inches for June. The total precipitation for the year now stands at 20.42 inches, which is 3.09 inches above normal. The record high for today is 102, which last occurred in 1953, and the record low is 58, which occurred in 1976. Sunrise today is at 6:30 a.m. and sunset is at 8:35 p.m. The Austin Camp Mabry Climate Summary for yesterday, June 20, 2026. Yesterday's high temperature of 90 degrees occurred at 2:29 p.m. The normal high is 94. The record high is 106 degrees, which was last set in 2023. Yesterday's low temperature of 72 degrees occurred at 6:30 a.m. The normal low is 74. The record low is 56 degrees, which was set in 1912. 0.45 inches of precipitation fell yesterday, which brings the monthly total to 6.50 inches. This is 3.86 inches above the normal amount of 2.64 inches for June. The total precipitation for the year now stands at 19.31 inches, which is 1.80 inches above normal. The record high for today is 106, which occurred in 1936, and the record low is 60, which occurred in 1976. Sunrise today is at 6:30 a.m. and sunset is at 8:36 p.m. You're listening to NOAA Weather Radio, station WXK27, in Austin, Texas, broadcasting on a frequency of 162.4 megahertz, originating from the Austin-San Antonio National Weather Service Forecast Office. The current time is 8:47 a.m. Central Daylight Time. The Austin NOAA Weather Radio Roundup at 8 a.m. at Austin Bergstrom International, fog was reported. The temperature was 77, the dew point 75, the relative humidity was 93%, the wind south at 9 miles an hour, and the pressure was 29.85 inches and rising. At Camp Mabry, it was cloudy. The temperature was 76, the dew point 75, the relative humidity was 97%, the wind variable at 7 miles an hour gusting to 18, and the pressure was 29.87 inches and rising. At Pflugerville, Taylor cloudy 75. Lago Vista fog was reported 73. Georgetown fog was reported 76. San Marcos cloudy 76. Burnett cloudy 74. Junction fog was reported 75. San Antonio cloudy 77. Corpus Christi a thunderstorm was reported 80. Houston light rain was falling 76. Once again at Austin Bergstrom it was 77, and at Camp Mabry it was 76. Elsewhere across the state, College Station cloudy 77. Amarillo sunny 76. Abilene sunny 77. Dallas-Fort Worth mostly sunny 78. Your weather synopsis for South Central Texas. Isolated showers and storms will remain possible Sunday mainly over areas along and east of Interstate 35. Rain chances end this evening, and a stable weather pattern will keep rain chances out of the forecast through next weekend. Seasonably hot and humid conditions continue today with highs in the upper 80s to mid-90s. Temperatures climb even higher during the work week with high temperatures in the 90s to near 100 most days. Heat index values will also remain elevated with most areas getting into the triple digits up to near 110 each day. Your local forecast. Today, mostly cloudy with a slight chance of showers and thunderstorms this morning, then partly cloudy this afternoon. Highs in the lower 90s. South winds 10 to 15 miles per hour with gusts up to 25 miles per hour. Chance of rain 20%.
Tonight, partly cloudy in the evening, then becoming mostly cloudy. Humid with lows in the upper 70s. South winds 10 to 15 miles per hour with gusts up to 25 miles per hour. Monday, partly cloudy in the morning, then clearing. Humid with highs in the mid-90s. South winds 10 to 15 miles per hour with gusts up to 25 miles per hour. Highest heat index readings up to 108. Monday night, mostly clear in the evening, then becoming mostly cloudy. Lows in the upper 70s. South winds 10 to 15 miles per hour with gusts up to 25 miles per hour. Tuesday, partly cloudy in the morning, then clearing. Highs in the mid-90s. South winds 5 to 10 miles per hour with gusts up to 20 miles per hour. Highest heat index readings up to 106. Tuesday night through Wednesday night, mostly clear. Lows in the mid-70s. Highs in the mid-90s. Thursday, partly cloudy in the morning, then clearing. Highs in the mid-90s. Thursday night, mostly clear in the evening, then becoming partly cloudy. Lows in the mid-70s. Friday, mostly cloudy in the morning, then clearing. Highs in the upper 90s. Highest heat index readings up to 105. Friday night, clear in the evening, then becoming partly cloudy. Lows in the mid-70s. Saturday, mostly cloudy in the morning, then clearing. Highs in the upper 90s. Highest heat index readings up to 105. The Austin Bergstrom Climate Summary for yesterday, June 20th, 2026. Yesterday's high temperature of 90 degrees occurred at 2:08 p.m. The normal high is 94. The record high is 103 degrees, which was set in 1998. Yesterday's low temperature of 73 degrees occurred at 7:03 a.m. The normal low is 72. The record low is 63 degrees, which was set in 2001. 0.13 inches of precipitation fell yesterday, which brings the monthly total to 5.62 inches. This is 3.29 inches above the normal amount of 2.33 inches for June. The total precipitation for the year now stands at 20.42 inches, which is 3.09 inches above normal. The record high for today is 102, which last occurred in 1953, and the record low is 58, which occurred in 1976. Sunrise today is at 6:30 a.m. and sunset is at 8:35 p.m. The Austin Camp Mabry Climate Summary for yesterday, June 20th, 2026. Yesterday's high temperature of 90 degrees occurred at 2:29 p.m. The normal high is 94. The record high is 106 degrees, which was last set in 2023. Yesterday's low temperature of 72 degrees occurred at 6:30 a.m. The normal low is 74. The record low is 56 degrees, which was set in 1912. 0.45 inches of precipitation fell yesterday, which brings the monthly total to 6.50 inches. This is 3.86 inches above the normal amount of 2.64 inches for June. The total precipitation for the year now stands at 19.31 inches, which is 1.80 inches above normal. The record high for today is 106, which occurred in 1936, and the record low is 60, which occurred in 1976. Sunrise today is at 6:30 a.m. and sunset is at 8:36 p.m. You're listening to NOAA Weather Radio, station WXK27, in Austin, Texas, broadcasting on a frequency of 162.4 MHz, originating from the Austin-San Antonio National Weather Service Forecast Office. The current time is 8:54 a.m. Central Daylight Time. The Austin, NOAA Weather Radio Roundup, at 8 a.m. at Austin Bergstrom International, fog was reported. The temperature was 77, the dew point 75, the relative humidity was 93%, the wind south at 9 miles an hour, and the pressure was 29.85 inches and rising. At Camp Mabry,
It was cloudy. The temperature

temperature was 76, the dew point 75, the relative humidity was 97%, the wind variable at 7 miles an hour gusting to 18, and the pressure was 29.87 inches and rising. At Pflugerville, Taylor cloudy 75. Lago Vista fog was reported 73. Georgetown fog was reported 76. San Marcos cloudy 76. Burnett cloudy 74. Junction fog was reported 75. San Antonio cloudy 77. Corpus Christi a thunderstorm was reported 80. Houston light rain was falling 76. Once again at Austin Bergstrom it was 77, and at Camp Mabry it was 76. Elsewhere across the state, College Station cloudy 77. Amarillo sunny 76. Abilene sunny 77. Dallas-Fort Worth mostly sunny 78. The coastal waters forecast for Baffin Bay to Port Aransas out 20 nautical miles. Small craft should exercise caution. Today, south winds 15 to 20 knots with gusts up to 25 knots. Seas 4 to 5 feet, occasionally to 6 feet. Wave detail, southeast 5 feet at 7 seconds. A chance of showers and thunderstorms early this morning, then a slight chance of showers and thunderstorms late this morning. Tonight, south winds around 20 knots with gusts up to 25 knots. Seas 5 to 6 feet, occasionally to 8 feet. Wave detail, southeast 6 feet at 7 seconds. Monday, south winds 20 to 25 knots. Seas 5 to 6 feet, occasionally to 8 feet. Wave detail, southeast 6 feet at 7 seconds. Monday night, southeast winds 15 to 20 knots with gusts up to 25 knots. Seas around 5 feet, occasionally to 6 feet. Wave detail, southeast 5 feet at 7 seconds. Tuesday, southeast winds 15 to 20 knots. Seas 4 to 5 feet, occasionally to 6 feet. Wave detail, southeast 5 feet at 7 seconds. Tuesday night, southeast winds 15 to 20 knots. Seas around 4 feet, occasionally to 5 feet. Wave detail, southeast 4 feet at 7 seconds. Wednesday, south winds 10 to 15 knots. Seas 3 to 4 feet, occasionally to 5 feet. Wednesday night, south winds 15 to 20 knots. Seas 3 to 4 feet, occasionally to 5 feet. Thursday, south winds around 15 knots. Seas 3 to 4 feet, occasionally to 5 feet. Thursday night, southeast winds 15 to 20 knots. Seas 3 to 4 feet, occasionally to 5 feet. Winds and seas higher and near thunderstorms. Your weather synopsis for South Central Texas. Isolated showers and storms will remain possible Sunday mainly over areas along and east of Interstate 35. Rain chances end this evening, and a stable weather pattern will keep rain chances out of the forecast through next weekend. Seasonably hot and humid conditions continue today with highs in the upper 80s to mid-90s. Temperatures climb even higher during the work week with high temperatures in the 90s to near 100 most days. Heat index values will also remain elevated with most areas getting into the triple digits up to near 110 each day. Your local forecast. Today, mostly cloudy with a slight chance of showers and thunderstorms this morning, then partly cloudy this afternoon. Highs in the lower 90s. South winds 10 to 15 miles per hour with gusts up to 25 miles per hour. Chance of rain 20%. Tonight, partly cloudy in the evening, then becoming mostly cloudy. Humid with lows in the upper 70s. South winds 10 to 15 miles per hour with gusts up to 25 miles per hour. Monday, partly cloudy in the morning, then clearing. Humid with highs in the mid-90s. South winds 10 to 15 miles per hour with gusts up to 25 miles per hour. Highest heat index readings up to 108. Monday night, mostly clear in the evening, then becoming mostly cloudy.

lows in the upper 70s. South winds 10 to 15 miles per hour with gusts up to 25 miles per hour. Tuesday, partly cloudy in the morning, then clearing. Highs in the mid-90s. South winds 5 to 10 miles per hour with gusts up to 20 miles per hour. Highest heat index readings up to 106. Tuesday night through Wednesday night, mostly clear. Lows in the mid-70s. Highs in the mid-90s. Thursday, partly cloudy in the morning, then clearing. Highs in the mid-90s. Thursday night, mostly clear in the evening, then becoming partly cloudy. Lows in the mid-70s. Friday, mostly cloudy in the morning, then clearing. Highs in the upper 90s. Highest heat index readings up to 105. Friday night, clear in the evening, then becoming partly cloudy. Lows in the mid-70s. Saturday, mostly cloudy in the morning, then clearing. Highs in the upper 90s. Highest heat index readings up to 105. The Austin Bergstrom Climate Summary for yesterday, June 20, 2026. Yesterday's high temperature of 90 degrees occurred at 2:08 p.m. The normal high is 94. The record high is 103 degrees, which was set in 1998. Yesterday's low temperature of 73 degrees occurred at 7:03 a.m. The normal low is 72. The record low is 63 degrees, which was set in 2001. 0.13 inches of precipitation fell yesterday, which brings the monthly total to 5.62 inches. This is 3.29 inches above the normal amount of 2.33 inches for June. The total precipitation for the year now stands at 20.42 inches, which is 3.09 inches above normal. The record high for today is 102, which last occurred in 1953, and the record low is 58, which occurred in 1976. Sunrise today is at 6:30 a.m. and sunset is at 8:35 p.m. The Austin Camp Mabry Climate Summary for yesterday, June 20, 2026. Yesterday's high temperature of 90 degrees occurred at 2:29 p.m. The normal high is 94. The record high is 106 degrees, which was last set in 2023. Yesterday's low temperature of 72 degrees occurred at 6:30 a.m. The normal low is 74. The record low is 56 degrees, which was set in 1912. 0.45 inches of precipitation fell yesterday, which brings the monthly total to 6.50 inches. This is 3.86 inches above the normal amount of 2.64 inches for June. The total precipitation for the year now stands at 19.31 inches, which is 1.80 inches above normal. The record high for today is 106, which occurred in 1936, and the record low is 60, which occurred in 1976. Sunrise today is at 6:30 a.m. and sunset is at 8:36 p.m. You're listening to NOAA Weather Radio, station WXK27, in Austin, Texas, broadcasting on a frequency of 162.4 megahertz. 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The current time is 9:03 a.m. Central Daylight Time. The Austin NOAA Weather Radio Roundup at 8 a.m. at Austin Bergstrom International, fog was reported. The temperature was 77, the dew point 75, the relative humidity was 93%, the wind south at 9 miles an hour, and the pressure was 29.85 inches and rising. At Camp Mabry, it was cloudy. The temperature was 76, the dew point 75, the relative humidity was 97%, the wind variable at 7 miles an hour gusting to 18, and the pressure was 29.87 inches and rising. At Pflugerville, Taylor cloudy 75. Lago Vista fog was reported 73. Georgetown fog was reported 76. San Marcos cloudy 76. Burnett cloudy 74. Junction fog was reported 75.
San Antonio, cloudy 77. Corpus Christi, a thunderstorm was reported 80. Houston, light rain was falling 76. Once again at Austin Bergstrom, it was 77, and at Camp Mabry, it was 76. Elsewhere across the state, College Station, cloudy 77. Amarillo, sunny 76. Abilene, sunny 77. Dallas, Fort Worth, mostly sunny 78. Your weather synopsis for South Central Texas. Isolated showers and storms will remain possible Sunday, mainly over areas along and east of Interstate 35. Rain chances end this evening, and a stable weather pattern will keep rain chances out of the forecast through next weekend. Seasonably hot and humid conditions continue today with highs in the upper 80s to mid-90s. Temperatures climb even higher during the work week with high temperatures in the 90s to near 100 most days. Heat index values will also remain elevated with most areas getting into the triple digits up to near 110 each day. Your local forecast. Today, mostly cloudy with a slight chance of showers and thunderstorms this morning, then partly cloudy this afternoon. Highs in the lower 90s. South winds 10 to 15 miles per hour with gusts up to 25 miles per hour. Chance of rain 20%. Tonight, partly cloudy in the evening, then becoming mostly cloudy. Humid with lows in the upper 70s. South winds 10 to 15 miles per hour with gusts up to 25 miles per hour. Monday, partly cloudy in the morning, then clearing. Humid with highs in the mid-90s. South winds 10 to 15 miles per hour with gusts up to 25 miles per hour. Highest heat index readings up to 108. Monday night, mostly clear in the evening, then becoming mostly cloudy. Lows in the upper 70s. South winds 10 to 15 miles per hour with gusts up to 25 miles per hour. Tuesday, partly cloudy in the morning, then clearing. Highs in the mid-90s. South winds 5 to 10 miles per hour with gusts up to 20 miles per hour. Highest heat index readings up to 106. Tuesday night through Wednesday night, mostly clear. Lows in the mid-70s. Highs in the mid-90s. Thursday, partly cloudy in the morning, then clearing. Highs in the mid-90s. Thursday night, mostly clear in the evening, then becoming partly cloudy. Lows in the mid-70s. Friday, mostly cloudy in the morning, then clearing. Highs in the upper 90s. Highest heat index readings up to 105. Friday night, clear in the evening, then becoming partly cloudy. Lows in the mid-70s. Saturday, mostly cloudy in the morning, then clearing. Highs in the upper 90s. Highest heat index readings up to 105. The Austin Bergstrom Climate Summary for yesterday, June 20, 2026. Yesterday's high temperature of 90 degrees occurred at 2:08 p.m. The normal high is 94. The record high is 103 degrees, which was set in 1998. Yesterday's low temperature of 73 degrees occurred at 7:03 a.m. The normal low is 72. The record low is 63 degrees, which was set in 2001. 0.13 inches of precipitation fell yesterday, which brings the monthly total to 5.62 inches. This is 3.29 inches above the normal amount of 2.33 inches for June. The total precipitation for the year now stands at 20.42 inches, which is 3.09 inches above normal. The record high for today is 102, which last occurred in 1953, and the record low is 58, which occurred in 1976. Sunrise today is at 6:30 a.m. and sunset is at 8:35 p.m. The Austin Camp Mabry Climate Summary for yesterday, June 20, 2026. Yesterday's high temperature of 90 degrees occurred at 2:29 p.m. The normal high is 94. The record high is 106 degrees, which was last set in 2023.
Yesterday's low temperature of 72 degrees occurred at 6:30 a.m.

The normal low is 74. The record low is 56 degrees, which was set in 1912. 0.45 inches of precipitation fell yesterday, which brings the monthly total to 6.50 inches. This is 3.86 inches above the normal amount of 2.64 inches for June. The total precipitation for the year now stands at 19.31 inches, which is 1.80 inches above normal. The record high for today is 106, which occurred in 1936, and the record low is 60, which occurred in 1976. Sunrise today is at 6:30 a.m. and sunset is at 8:36 p.m. You are listening to NOAA Weather Radio, station WXK27, in Austin, Texas, broadcasting on a frequency of 162.4 MHz, originating from the Austin-San Antonio National Weather Service Forecast Office. The current time is 9:10 a.m. Central Daylight Time. Your weather synopsis for South Central Texas. Isolated showers and storms will remain possible Sunday, mainly over areas along and east of Interstate 35. Rain chances end this evening, and a stable weather pattern will keep rain chances out of the forecast through next weekend. Seasonably hot and humid conditions continue today with highs in the upper 80s to mid-90s. Temperatures climb even higher during the work week with high temperatures in the 90s to near 100 most days. Heat index values will also remain elevated with most areas getting into the triple digits up to near 110 each day. The Tropical Weather Outlook. For the North Atlantic, Caribbean Sea, and the Gulf of America, tropical cyclone formation is not expected during the next 7 days. Your local forecast. Today, mostly cloudy with a slight chance of showers and thunderstorms this morning, then partly cloudy this afternoon. Highs in the lower 90s. South winds 10 to 15 miles per hour with gusts up to 25 miles per hour. Chance of rain 20%. Tonight, partly cloudy in the evening, then becoming mostly cloudy. Humid with lows in the upper 70s. South winds 10 to 15 miles per hour with gusts up to 25 miles per hour. Monday, partly cloudy in the morning, then clearing. Humid with highs in the mid-90s. South winds 10 to 15 miles per hour with gusts up to 25 miles per hour. Highest heat index readings up to 108. Monday night, mostly clear in the evening, then becoming mostly cloudy. Lows in the upper 70s. South winds 10 to 15 miles per hour with gusts up to 25 miles per hour. Tuesday, partly cloudy in the morning, then clearing. Highs in the mid-90s. South winds 5 to 10 miles per hour with gusts up to 20 miles per hour. Highest heat index readings up to 106. Tuesday night through Wednesday night, mostly clear. Lows in the mid-70s. Highs in the mid-90s. Thursday, partly cloudy in the morning, then clearing. Highs in the mid-90s. Thursday night, mostly clear in the evening, then becoming partly cloudy. Lows in the mid-70s. Friday, mostly cloudy in the morning, then clearing. Highs in the upper 90s. Highest heat index readings up to 105. Friday night, clear in the evening, then becoming partly cloudy. Lows in the mid-70s. Saturday, mostly cloudy in the morning, then clearing. Highs in the upper 90s. Highest heat index readings up to 105. The Austin Bergstrom Climate Summary for yesterday, June 20, 2026. Yesterday's high temperature of 90 degrees occurred at 2:08 p.m. The normal high is 94. The record high is 103 degrees, which was set in 1998. Yesterday's low temperature of 73 degrees occurred at 7:03 a.m. The normal low is 72. The record low is 63 degrees, which was set in 2001. 0.13 inches of precipitation fell yesterday, which brings the monthly total to 5.62 inches. This is 3.29 inches above the normal amount of 2.33.

The total precipitation for the year now stands at 20.42 inches, which is 3.09 inches above normal. The record high for today is 102, which last occurred in 1953, and the record low is 58, which occurred in 1976. Sunrise today is at 6:30 a.m. and sunset is at 8:35 p.m. The Austin Camp Mabry Climate Summary for yesterday, June 20, 2026. Yesterday's high temperature of 90 degrees occurred at 2:29 p.m. The normal high is 94. The record high is 106 degrees, which was last set in 2023. Yesterday's low temperature of 72 degrees occurred at 6:30 a.m. The normal low is 74. The record low is 56 degrees, which was set in 1912. 0.45 inches of precipitation fell yesterday, which brings the monthly total to 6.50 inches. This is 3.86 inches above the normal amount of 2.64 inches for June. The total precipitation for the year now stands at 19.31 inches, which is 1.80 inches above normal. The record high for today is 106, which occurred in 1936, and the record low is 60, which occurred in 1976. Sunrise today is at 6:30 a.m. and sunset is at 8:36 p.m. You're listening to NOAA Weather Radio, station WXK27, in Austin, Texas, broadcasting on a frequency of 162.4 megahertz, originating from the Austin-San Antonio National Weather Service Forecast Office. The current time is 9:16 a.m. Central Daylight Time. The Austin NOAA Weather Radio Roundup, at 9 a.m. at Austin Bergstrom International, it was cloudy. The temperature was 78, the dew point 75, the relative humidity was 90%, the wind south at 12 miles an hour, and the pressure was 29.85 inches and steady. At Camp Mabry, it was cloudy. The temperature was 77, the dew point 75, the relative humidity was 93%, the wind south at 5 miles an hour, and the pressure was 29.86 inches and falling. At Pflugerville, Taylor cloudy 77, Lago Vista cloudy 75, Georgetown cloudy 78, San Marcos cloudy 77, Burnett cloudy 75, Junction mostly sunny 80, San Antonio cloudy 79, Corpus Christi a thunderstorm was reported 81, Houston cloudy 76, once again at Austin Bergstrom it was 78, and at Camp Mabry it was 77. Elsewhere across the state, College Station mostly sunny 79. Amarillo sunny 80. Abilene mostly sunny 79. Dallas-Fort Worth mostly sunny 80. Your weather synopsis for South Central Texas. Isolated showers and storms will remain possible Sunday mainly over areas along and east of Interstate 35. Rain chances end this evening, and a stable weather pattern will keep rain chances out of the forecast through next weekend. Seasonably hot and humid conditions continue today with highs in the upper 80s to mid-90s. Temperatures climb even higher during the work week with high temperatures in the 90s to near 100 most days. Heat index values will also remain elevated with most areas getting into the triple digits up to near 110 each day. Your local forecast. Today, mostly cloudy with a slight chance of showers and thunderstorms this morning, then partly cloudy this afternoon. Highs in the lower 90s. South winds 10 to 15 miles per hour with gusts up to 25 miles per hour. Chance of rain 20%. Tonight, partly cloudy in the evening, then becoming mostly cloudy. Humid with lows in the upper 70s. South winds 10 to 15 miles per hour with gusts up to 25 miles per hour. Monday, partly cloudy in the morning, then clearing. Humid with highs in the mid-90s. South winds 10 to 15 miles per hour with gusts up to 25 miles per hour. Highest heat index readings up to 108. Monday night, mostly clear in the evening, then

mostly cloudy in the morning, then clearing. Highs in the upper 90s. Highest heat index readings up to 105. Friday night, clear in the evening, then becoming partly cloudy. Lows in the mid-70s. Saturday, mostly cloudy in the morning, then clearing. Highs in the upper 90s. Highest heat index readings up to 105. The Austin Bergstrom Climate Summary for yesterday, June 20, 2026. Yesterday's high temperature of 90 degrees occurred at 2:08 p.m. The normal high is 94. The record high is 103 degrees, which was set in 1998. Yesterday's low temperature of 73 degrees occurred at 7:03 a.m. The normal low is 72. The record low is 63 degrees, which was set in 2001. 0.13 inches of precipitation fell yesterday, which brings the monthly total to 5.62 inches. This is 3.29 inches above the normal amount of 2.33 inches for June. The total precipitation for the year now stands at 20.42 inches, which is 3.09 inches above normal. The record high for today is 102, which last occurred in 1953, and the record low is 58, which occurred in 1976. Sunrise today is at 6:30 a.m. and sunset is at 8:35 p.m. The Austin Camp Mabry Climate Summary for yesterday, June 20, 2026. Yesterday's high temperature of 90 degrees occurred at 2:29 p.m. The normal high is 94. The record high is 106 degrees, which was last set in 2023. Yesterday's low temperature of 72 degrees occurred at 6:30 a.m. The normal low is 74. The record low is 56 degrees, which was set in 1912. 0.45 inches of precipitation fell yesterday, which brings the monthly total to 6.50 inches. This is 3.86 inches above the normal amount of 2.64 inches for June. The total precipitation for the year now stands at 19.31 inches, which is 1.80 inches above normal. The record high for today is 106, which occurred in 1936, and the record low is 60, which occurred in 1976. Sunrise today is at 6:30 a.m. and sunset is at 8:36 p.m. You're listening to NOAA Weather Radio, station WXK27, in Austin, Texas, broadcasting on a frequency of 162.4 megahertz, originating from the Austin-San Antonio National Weather Service Forecast Office. The current time is 9:23 a.m. Central Daylight Time. The Austin, NOAA Weather Radio Roundup, at 9 a.m. at Austin Bergstrom International, it was cloudy. The temperature was 78, the dew point 75, the relative humidity was 90%, the wind south at 12 miles an hour, and the pressure was 29.85 inches and steady. At Camp Mabry, it was cloudy. The temperature was 77, the dew point 75, the relative humidity was 93%, the wind south at 5 miles an hour, and the pressure was 29.86 inches and falling. At Pflugerville, Taylor cloudy 77. Lago Vista cloudy 75. Georgetown cloudy 78. San Marcos cloudy 77. Burnett cloudy 75. Junction mostly sunny 80. San Antonio cloudy 79. Corpus Christi a thunderstorm was reported 81. Houston cloudy 76. Once again at Austin Bergstrom it was 78. And at Camp Mabry it was 77. Elsewhere across the state, College Station mostly sunny 79. Amarillo sunny 80. Abilene mostly sunny 79. Dallas-Fort Worth mostly sunny 80. The coastal waters forecast from Baffin Bay to Port Aransas out 20 nautical miles. Small craft should exercise caution. Today, south winds 15 to 20 knots with gusts up to 25 knots. Seas 4 to 5 feet, occasionally to 6 feet. Wave detail, southeast 5 feet at 7 seconds.

a chance of showers and thunderstorms early this morning. Then a slight chance of showers and thunderstorms late this morning. Tonight, south winds around 20 knots with gusts up to 25 knots. Seas 5 to 6 feet, occasionally to 8 feet. Wave detail, southeast 6 feet at 7 seconds. Monday, south winds 20 to 25 knots. Seas 5 to 6 feet, occasionally to 8 feet. Wave detail, southeast 6 feet at 7 seconds. Monday night, southeast winds 15 to 20 knots with gusts up to 25 knots. Seas around 5 feet, occasionally to 6 feet. Wave detail, southeast 5 feet at 7 seconds. Tuesday, southeast winds 15 to 20 knots. Seas 4 to 5 feet, occasionally to 6 feet. Wave detail, southeast 5 feet at 7 seconds. Tuesday night, southeast winds 15 to 20 knots. Seas around 4 feet, occasionally to 5 feet. Wave detail, southeast 4 feet at 7 seconds. Wednesday, south winds 10 to 15 knots. Seas 3 to 4 feet, occasionally to 5 feet. Wednesday night, south winds 15 to 20 knots. Seas 3 to 4 feet, occasionally to 5 feet. Thursday, south winds around 15 knots. Seas 3 to 4 feet, occasionally to 5 feet. Thursday night, southeast winds 15 to 20 knots. Seas 3 to 4 feet, occasionally to 5 feet. Winds and seas higher and near thunderstorms. Your weather synopsis for South Central Texas. Isolated showers and storms will remain possible Sunday mainly over areas along and east of Interstate 35. Rain chances end this evening, and a stable weather pattern will keep rain chances out of the forecast through next weekend. Seasonably hot and humid conditions continue today with highs in the upper 80s to mid-90s. Temperatures climb even higher during the work week with high temperatures in the 90s to near 100 most days. Heat index values will also remain elevated with most areas getting into the triple digits up to near 110 each day. Your local forecast. Today, mostly cloudy with a slight chance of showers and thunderstorms this morning, then partly cloudy this afternoon. Highs in the lower 90s. South winds 10 to 15 miles per hour with gusts up to 25 miles per hour. Chance of rain 20%. Tonight, partly cloudy in the evening, then becoming mostly cloudy. Humid with lows in the upper 70s. South winds 10 to 15 miles per hour with gusts up to 25 miles per hour. Monday, partly cloudy in the morning, then clearing. Humid with highs in the mid-90s. South winds 10 to 15 miles per hour with gusts up to 25 miles per hour. Highest heat index readings up to 108. Monday night, mostly clear in the evening, then becoming mostly cloudy. Lows in the upper 70s. South winds 10 to 15 miles per hour with gusts up to 25 miles per hour. Tuesday, partly cloudy in the morning, then clearing. Highs in the mid-90s. South winds 5 to 10 miles per hour with gusts up to 20 miles per hour. Highest heat index readings up to 106. Tuesday night through Wednesday night, mostly clear. Lows in the mid-70s. Highs in the mid-90s. Thursday, partly cloudy in the morning, then clearing. Highs in the mid-90s. Thursday night, mostly clear in the evening, then becoming partly cloudy. Lows in the mid-70s. Friday, mostly cloudy in the morning, then clearing. Highs in the upper 90s. Highest heat index readings up to 105. Friday night, clear in the evening, then becoming partly cloudy. Lows in the mid-70s. Saturday, mostly cloudy in the morning, then clearing. Highs in the upper 90s. Highest heat index readings up to 105. The Austin Bergstrom Climate Summary for yesterday, June 20, 2026. Yesterday's high temperature of 90 degrees occurred at 2:08 p.m. The normal high is 90.

before. The record high is 103 degrees, which was set in 1998. Yesterday's low temperature of 73 degrees occurred at 7:03 a.m. The normal low is 72. The record low is 63 degrees, which was set in 2001. 0.13 inches of precipitation fell yesterday, which brings the monthly total to 5.62 inches. This is 3.29 inches above the normal amount of 2.33 inches for June. The total precipitation for the year now stands at 20.42 inches, which is 3.09 inches above normal. The record high for today is 102, which last occurred in 1953, and the record low is 58, which occurred in 1976. Sunrise today is at 6:30 a.m. and sunset is at 8:35 p.m. The Austin Camp Mabry Climate Summary for yesterday, June 20, 2026. Yesterday's high temperature of 90 degrees occurred at 2:29 p.m. The normal high is 94. The record high is 106 degrees, which was last set in 2023. Yesterday's low temperature of 72 degrees occurred at 6:30 a.m. The normal low is 74. The record low is 56 degrees, which was set in 1912. 0.45 inches of precipitation fell yesterday, which brings the monthly total to 6.50 inches. This is 3.86 inches above the normal amount of 2.64 inches for June. The total precipitation for the year now stands at 19.31 inches, which is 1.80 inches above normal. The record high for today is 106, which occurred in 1936, and the record low is 60, which occurred in 1976. Sunrise today is at 6:30 a.m. and sunset is at 8:36 p.m. You're listening to NOAA Weather Radio, station WXK27, in Austin, Texas, broadcasting on a frequency of 162.4 megahertz, originating from the Austin-San Antonio National Weather Service Forecast Office. The current time is 9:32 a.m. Central Daylight Time. The Austin NOAA Weather Radio Roundup, at 9 a.m. at Austin Bergstrom International, it was cloudy. The temperature was 78, the dew point 75, the relative humidity was 90%, the wind south at 12 miles an hour, and the pressure was 10 Bergstrom International, it was cloudy. The temperature was 78, the dew point 75, the relative humidity was 90%, the wind south at 12 miles an hour, and the pressure was 29.85 inches and steady. At Camp Mabry, it was cloudy. The temperature was 77, the dew point 75, the relative humidity was 93%, the wind south at 5 miles an hour, and the pressure was 29.86 inches and falling. At Pflugerville, Taylor cloudy 77, Lago Vista cloudy 75, Georgetown cloudy 78, San Marcos cloudy 77, Burnett cloudy 75, Junction mostly sunny 80. San Antonio cloudy 79. Corpus Christi a thunderstorm was reported 81. Houston cloudy 76. Once again at Austin Bergstrom it was 78, and at Camp Mabry it was 77. Elsewhere across the state, College Station mostly sunny 79. Amarillo sunny 80. Abilene mostly sunny 79. Dallas-Fort Worth mostly sunny 80. Your weather synopsis for South Central Texas. Isolated showers and storms will remain possible Sunday mainly over areas along and east of Interstate 35. Rain chances end this evening, and a stable weather pattern will keep rain chances out of the forecast through next weekend. Seasonably hot and humid conditions continue today with highs in the upper 80s to mid-90s. Temperatures climb even higher during the work week with high temperatures in the 90s to near 100 most days. Heat index values will also remain elevated with most areas getting into the triple digits up to near 110 each day. Your local forecast. Today, mostly cloudy with a slight chance of showers and thunderstorms this morning, then partly cloudy this afternoon. Highs in the

90s. South winds 10 to 15 miles per hour with gusts up to 25 miles per hour. Chance of rain 20%. Tonight, partly cloudy in the evening, then becoming mostly cloudy. Humid with lows in the upper 70s. South winds 10 to 15 miles per hour with gusts up to 25 miles per hour. Monday, partly cloudy in the morning, then clearing. Humid with highs in the mid-90s. South winds 10 to 15 miles per hour with gusts up to 25 miles per hour. Highest heat index readings up to 108. Monday night, mostly clear in the evening, then becoming mostly cloudy. Lows in the upper 70s. South winds 10 to 15 miles per hour with gusts up to 25 miles per hour. Tuesday, partly cloudy in the morning, then clearing. Highs in the mid-90s. South winds 5 to 10 miles per hour with gusts up to 20 miles per hour. Highest heat index readings up to 106. Tuesday night through Wednesday night, mostly clear. Lows in the mid-70s. Highs in the mid-90s. Thursday, partly cloudy in the morning, then clearing. Highs in the mid-90s. Thursday night, mostly clear in the evening, then becoming partly cloudy. Lows in the mid-70s. Friday, mostly cloudy in the morning, then clearing. Highs in the upper 90s. Highest heat index readings up to 105. Friday night, clear in the evening, then becoming partly cloudy. Lows in the mid-70s. Saturday, mostly cloudy in the morning, then clearing. Highs in the upper 90s. Highest heat index readings up to 105. The Austin Bergstrom Climate Summary for yesterday, June 20, 2026. Yesterday's high temperature of 90 degrees occurred at 2:08 p.m. The normal high is 94. The record high is 103 degrees, which was set in 1998. Yesterday's low temperature of 73 degrees occurred at 7:03 a.m. The normal low is 72. The record low is 63 degrees, which was set in 2001. 0.13 inches of precipitation fell yesterday, which brings the monthly total to 5.62 inches. This is 3.29 inches above the normal amount of 2.33 inches for June. The total precipitation for the year now stands at 20.42 inches, which is 3.09 inches above normal. The record high for today is 102, which last occurred in 1953, and the record low is 58, which occurred in 1976. Sunrise today is at 6:30 a.m. and sunset is at 8:35 p.m. The Austin Camp Mabry Climate Summary for yesterday, June 20, 2026. Yesterday's high temperature of 90 degrees occurred at 2:29 p.m. The normal high is 94. The record high is 106 degrees, which was last set in 2023. Yesterday's low temperature of 72 degrees occurred at 6:30 a.m. The normal low is 74. The record low is 56 degrees, which was set in 1912. 0.45 inches of precipitation fell yesterday, which brings the monthly total to 6.50 inches. This is 3.86 inches above the normal amount of 2.64 inches for June. The total precipitation for the year now stands at 19.31 inches, which is 1.80 inches above normal. The record high for today is 106, which occurred in 1936, and the record low is 60, which occurred in 1976. Sunrise today is at 6:30 a.m. and sunset is at 8:36 p.m. You're listening to NOAA Weather Radio, station WXK27, in Austin, Texas, broadcasting on a frequency of 162.4 megahertz, originating from the Austin-San Antonio National Weather Service Forecast Office. The current time is 9:39 a.m. Central Daylight Time. The Austin NOAA Weather Radio Roundup, at 9 a.m. at Austin Bergstrom International, it was cloudy. The temperature was 78,
the dew point 75, the relative humidity was 90%, the wind south at 12 miles an hour, and the pressure was 29.85 inches and steady. At Camp Mabry, it was cloudy. The temperature was 77, the dew point 75, the relative humidity was 93%, the wind south at 5 miles an hour, and the pressure was 29.86 inches and falling. At Pflugerville, Taylor, cloudy 77. Lago Vista, cloudy 75. Georgetown, cloudy 78. San Marcos, cloudy 77. Burnett, cloudy 75. Junction, mostly sunny 80. San Antonio, cloudy 79. Corpus Christi, a thunderstorm was reported 81. Houston, cloudy 76. Once again at Austin Bergstrom, it was 78, and at Camp Mabry, it was 77. Elsewhere across the state, College Station, mostly sunny 79. Amarillo, sunny 80. Abilene, mostly sunny 79. Dallas, Fort Worth, mostly sunny 80. The Tropical Weather Outlook. For the North Atlantic, Caribbean Sea, and the Gulf of America, tropical cyclone formation is not expected during the next 7 days. Your weather synopsis for South Central Texas. Isolated showers and storms will remain possible Sunday, mainly over areas along and east of Interstate 35. Rain chances end this evening, and a stable weather pattern will keep rain chances out of the forecast through next weekend. Seasonably hot and humid conditions continue today with highs in the upper 80s to mid-90s. Temperatures climb even higher during the work week with high temperatures in the 90s to near 100 most days. Heat index values will also remain elevated with most areas getting into the triple digits up to near 110 each day. Your local forecast. Today, mostly cloudy with a slight chance of showers and thunderstorms this morning, then partly cloudy this afternoon. Highs in the lower 90s. South winds 10 to 15 miles per hour with gusts up to 25 miles per hour. Chance of rain 20%. Tonight, partly cloudy in the evening, then becoming mostly cloudy. Humid with lows in the upper 70s. South winds 10 to 15 miles per hour with gusts up to 25 miles per hour. Monday, partly cloudy in the morning, then clearing. Humid with highs in the mid-90s. South winds 10 to 15 miles per hour with gusts up to 25 miles per hour. Highest heat index readings up to 108. Monday night, mostly clear in the evening, then becoming mostly cloudy. Lows in the upper 70s. South winds 10 to 15 miles per hour with gusts up to 25 miles per hour. Tuesday, partly cloudy in the morning, then clearing. Highs in the mid-90s. South winds 5 to 10 miles per hour with gusts up to 20 miles per hour. Highest heat index readings up to 106. Tuesday night through Wednesday night, mostly clear. Lows in the mid-70s. Highs in the mid-90s. Thursday, partly cloudy in the morning, then clearing. Highs in the mid-90s. Thursday night, mostly clear in the evening, then becoming partly cloudy. Lows in the mid-70s. Friday, mostly cloudy in the morning, then clearing. Highs in the upper 90s. Highest heat index readings up to 105. Friday night, clear in the evening, then becoming partly cloudy. Lows in the mid-70s. Saturday, mostly cloudy in the morning, then clearing. Highs in the upper 90s. Highest heat index readings up to 105. The Austin Bergstrom Climate Summary for yesterday, June 20, 2026. Yesterday's high temperature of 90 degrees occurred at 2:08 p.m. The normal high is 94. The record high is 103 degrees, which was set in 1998. Yesterday's low temperature of 73 degrees occurred at 7:03 a.m. The normal low is 72. The record low is 63 degrees, which was set in 2001.
0.13 inches of precipitation fell yesterday, which brings the monthly total to 5.62 inches. This is 3.29 inches.

is above the normal amount of 2.33 inches for June. The total precipitation for the year now stands at 20.42 inches, which is 3.09 inches above normal. The record high for today is 102, which last occurred in 1953, and the record low is 58, which occurred in 1976. Sunrise today is at 6:30 a.m. and sunset is at 8:35 p.m. The Austin Camp Mabry Climate Summary for yesterday, June 20, 2026. Yesterday's high temperature of 90 degrees occurred at 2:29 p.m. The normal high is 94. The record high is 106 degrees, which was last set in 2023. Yesterday's low temperature of 72 degrees occurred at 6:30 a.m. The normal low is 74. The record low is 56 degrees, which was set in 1912. 0.45 inches of precipitation fell yesterday, which brings the monthly total to 6.50 inches. This is 3.86 inches above the normal amount of 2.64 inches for June. The total precipitation for the year now stands at 19.31 inches, which is 1.80 inches above normal. The record high for today is 106, which occurred in 1936, and the record low is 60, which occurred in 1976. Sunrise today is at 6:30 a.m. and sunset is at 8:36 p.m. You're listening to NOAA Weather Radio, station WXK27, in Austin, Texas, broadcasting on a frequency of 162.4 MHz, originating from the Austin-San Antonio National Weather Service Forecast Office. The current time is 9:47 a.m. Central Daylight Time. The Austin NOAA Weather Radio Roundup, at 9 a.m. at Austin Bergstrom International, it was cloudy. The temperature was 78, the dew point 75, the relative humidity was 90%, the wind south at 12 miles an hour, and the pressure was 29.85 inches and steady. At Camp Mabry, it was cloudy. The temperature was 77, the dew point 75, the relative humidity was 93%, the wind south at 5 miles an hour, and the pressure was 29.86 inches and falling. At Pflugerville, Taylor cloudy 77. Lago Vista cloudy 75. Georgetown cloudy 78. San Marcos cloudy 77. Burnett cloudy 75. Junction mostly sunny 80. San Antonio cloudy 79. Corpus Christi a thunderstorm was reported 81. Houston cloudy 76. Once again at Austin Bergstrom it was 78. And at Camp Mabry, it was 77. Elsewhere across the state, College Station mostly sunny 79. Amarillo sunny 80. Abilene mostly sunny 79. Dallas-Fort Worth mostly sunny 80. Your weather synopsis for South Central Texas. Isolated showers and storms will remain possible Sunday mainly over areas along and east of Interstate 35. Rain chances end this evening, and a stable weather pattern will keep rain chances out of the forecast through next weekend. Seasonably hot and humid conditions continue today with highs in the upper 80s to mid-90s. Temperatures climb even higher during the work week with high temperatures in the 90s to near 100 most days. Heat index values will also remain elevated with most areas getting into the triple digits up to near 110 each day. Your local forecast. Today, mostly cloudy with a slight chance of showers and thunderstorms this morning, then partly cloudy this afternoon. Highs in the lower 90s. South winds 10 to 15 miles per hour with gusts up to 25 miles per hour. Chance of rain 20%. Tonight, partly cloudy in the evening, then becoming mostly cloudy. Humid with lows in the upper 70s. South winds 10 to 15 miles per hour with gusts up to 25 miles per hour. Monday, partly cloudy in the morning, then clearing. Humid with highs in the mid-90s. South winds 10 to 15 miles per hour with gusts up to 25 miles per hour. Highest heat index readings up to 108.
Monday night, mostly clear in the evening, then becoming mostly cloudy. Lows in the upper 70s. South winds 10 to 15 miles per hour with gusts up to 25 miles per hour. Tuesday, partly cloudy in the morning, then clearing. Highs in the mid-90s. South winds 5 to 10 miles per hour with gusts up to 20 miles per hour. Highest heat index readings up to 106. Tuesday night through Wednesday night, mostly clear. Lows in the mid-70s. Highs in the mid-90s. Thursday, partly cloudy in the morning, then clearing. Highs in the mid-90s. Thursday night, mostly clear in the evening, then becoming partly cloudy. Lows in the mid-70s. Friday, mostly cloudy in the morning, then clearing. Highs in the upper 90s. Highest heat index readings up to 105. Friday night, clear in the evening, then becoming partly cloudy. Lows in the mid-70s. Saturday, mostly cloudy in the morning, then clearing. Highs in the upper 90s. Highest heat index readings up to 105. The Austin Bergstrom Climate Summary for yesterday, June 20, 2026. Yesterday's high temperature of 90 degrees occurred at 2:08 p.m. The normal high is 94. The record high is 103 degrees, which was set in 1998. Yesterday's low temperature of 73 degrees occurred at 7:03 a.m. The normal low is 72. The record low is 63 degrees, which was set in 2001. 0.13 inches of precipitation fell yesterday, which brings the monthly total to 5.62 inches. This is 3.29 inches above the normal amount of 2.33 inches for June. The total precipitation for the year now stands at 20.42 inches, which is 3.09 inches above normal. The record high for today is 102, which last occurred in 1953, and the record low is 58, which occurred in 1976. Sunrise today is at 6:30 a.m. and sunset is at 8:35 p.m. The Austin Camp Mabry Climate Summary for yesterday, June 20, 2026. Yesterday's high temperature of 90 degrees occurred at 2:29 p.m. The normal high is 94. The record high is 106 degrees, which was last set in 2023. Yesterday's low temperature of 72 degrees occurred at 6:30 a.m. The normal low is 74. The record low is 56 degrees, which was set in 1912. 0.45 inches of precipitation fell yesterday, which brings the monthly total to 6.50 inches. This is 3.86 inches above the normal amount of 2.64 inches for June. The total precipitation for the year now stands at 19.31 inches, which is 1.80 inches above normal. The record high for today is 106, which occurred in 1936, and the record low is 60, which occurred in 1976. Sunrise today is at 6:30 a.m. and sunset is at 8:36 p.m. You're listening to NOAA Weather Radio, station WXK27, in Austin, Texas, broadcasting on a frequency of 162.4 MHz, originating from the Austin-San Antonio National Weather Service Forecast Office. The current time is 9:54 a.m. Central Daylight Time. The Austin, NOAA Weather Radio Roundup, at 9 a.m. at Austin Bergstrom International, it was cloudy. The temperature was 78, the dew point 75, the relative humidity was 90%, the wind south at 12 miles an hour, and the pressure was 29.85 inches and steady. At Camp Mabry, it was cloudy. The temperature was 77, the dew point 75, the relative humidity was 93%, the wind south at 5 miles an hour, and the pressure was 29.86 inches and falling. At Pflugerville, Taylor cloudy 77. Lago Vista cloudy 75. Georgetown cloudy 78. San Marcos cloudy 77. Burnett cloudy 75.
Junction mostly sunny 80.

San Antonio, cloudy 79. Corpus Christi, a thunderstorm was reported 81. Houston, cloudy 76. Once again at Austin Bergstrom, it was 78, and at Camp Mabry, it was 77. Elsewhere across the state, College Station, mostly sunny 79. Amarillo, sunny 80. Abilene, mostly sunny 79. Dallas, Fort Worth, mostly sunny 80. The coastal waters forecast from Baffin Bay to Port Aransas out 20 nautical miles. Small craft should exercise caution. Today, south winds 15 to 20 knots with gusts up to 25 knots. Seas 4 to 5 feet, occasionally to 6 feet. Wave detail, southeast 5 feet at 7 seconds. A chance of showers and thunderstorms early this morning, then a slight chance of showers and thunderstorms late this morning. Tonight, south winds around 20 knots with gusts up to 25 knots. Seas 5 to 6 feet, occasionally to 8 feet. Wave detail, southeast 6 feet at 7 seconds. Monday, south winds 20 to 25 knots. Seas 5 to 6 feet, occasionally to 8 feet. Wave detail, southeast 6 feet at 7 seconds. Monday night, southeast winds 15 to 20 knots with gusts up to 25 knots. Seas around 5 feet, occasionally to 6 feet. Wave detail, southeast 5 feet at 7 seconds. Tuesday, southeast winds 15 to 20 knots. Seas 4 to 5 feet, occasionally to 6 feet. Wave detail, southeast 5 feet at 7 seconds. Tuesday night, southeast winds 15 to 20 knots. Seas around 4 feet, occasionally to 5 feet. Wave detail, southeast 4 feet at 7 seconds. Wednesday, south winds 10 to 15 knots. Seas 3 to 4 feet, occasionally to 5 feet. Wednesday night, south winds 15 to 20 knots. Seas 3 to 4 feet, occasionally to 5 feet. Thursday, south winds around 15 knots. Seas 3 to 4 feet, occasionally to 5 feet. Thursday night, southeast winds 15 to 20 knots. Seas 3 to 4 feet, occasionally to 5 feet. Winds and seas higher and near thunderstorms. Your weather synopsis for South Central Texas. Isolated showers and storms will remain possible Sunday mainly over areas along and east of Interstate 35. Rain chances end this evening, and a stable weather pattern will keep rain chances out of the forecast through next weekend. Seasonably hot and humid conditions continue today with highs in the upper 80s to mid-90s. Temperatures climb even higher during the work week with high temperatures in the 90s to near 100 most days. Heat index values will also remain elevated with most areas getting into the triple digits up to near 110 each day. Your local forecast. Today, mostly cloudy with a slight chance of showers and thunderstorms this morning, then partly cloudy this afternoon. Highs in the lower 90s. South winds 10 to 15 miles per hour with gusts up to 25 miles per hour. Chance of rain 20%. Tonight, partly cloudy in the evening, then becoming mostly cloudy. Humid with lows in the upper 70s. South winds 10 to 15 miles per hour with gusts up to 25 miles per hour. Monday, partly cloudy in the morning, then clearing. Humid with highs in the mid-90s. South winds 10 to 15 miles per hour with gusts up to 25 miles per hour. Highest heat index readings up to 108. Monday night, mostly clear in the evening, then becoming mostly cloudy. Lows in the upper 70s. South winds 10 to 15 miles per hour with gusts up to 25 miles per hour. Tuesday, partly cloudy in the morning, then clearing. Highs in the mid-90s. South winds 5 to 10 miles per hour with gusts up to 20 miles per hour. Highest heat index readings up to 106. Tuesday night through Wednesday night, mostly clear. Lows in the mid-70s. Highs in the mid-90s. Thursday, partly cloudy in the morning.

then clearing. Highs in the mid-90s. Thursday night, mostly clear in the evening, then becoming partly cloudy. Lows in the mid-70s. Friday, mostly cloudy in the morning, then clearing. Highs in the upper 90s. Highest heat index readings up to 105. Friday night, clear in the evening, then becoming partly cloudy. Lows in the mid-70s. Saturday, mostly cloudy in the morning, then clearing. Highs in the upper 90s. Highest heat index readings up to 105. 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The current time is 10:01 a.m. Central Daylight Time. 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It was cloudy. The temperature was 78, the dew point 75, the relative humidity was 90%, the wind south at 12 miles an hour, and the pressure was 29.85 inches and steady. At Camp Mabry, it was cloudy. The temperature was 77, the dew point 75, the relative humidity was 93%, the wind south at 5 miles an hour, and the pressure was 29.86 inches and falling. At Pflugerville, Taylor cloudy 77, Lago Vista cloudy 75, Georgetown cloudy 78, San Marcos cloudy 77, Burnett cloudy 75, Junction mostly sunny 80, San Antonio cloudy 79, Corpus Christi a thunderstorm was reported 81, Houston cloudy 76, once again at Austin Bergstrom it was 78, and at Camp Mabry it was 77. Elsewhere across the state, College Station mostly sunny 79, Amarillo sunny 80, Abilene mostly sunny 79, Dallas-Fort Worth mostly sunny 80. Your weather synopsis for South Central Texas. Isolated showers and storms will remain possible Sunday mainly over areas along and east of Interstate 35. Rain chances end this evening, and a stable weather pattern will keep rain chances out of the forecast through next weekend. Seasonably hot and humid conditions continue today with highs in the upper 80s to mid-90s. Temperatures climb even higher during the work week with high temperatures in the 90s to near 100 most days. Heat index values will also remain elevated with most areas getting into the triple digits up to near 110 each day. Your local forecast. Today, mostly cloudy with a slight chance of showers and thunderstorms this morning, then partly cloudy this afternoon. Highs in the lower 90s. South winds 10 to 15 miles per hour with gusts up to 25 miles per hour. Chance of rain 20%. Tonight, partly cloudy in the evening, then becoming mostly cloudy. Humid with lows in the upper 70s. South winds 10 to 15 miles per hour with gusts up to 25 miles per hour. Monday, partly cloudy in the morning, then clearing. Humid with highs in the mid-90s. South winds 10 to 15 miles per hour with gusts up to 25 miles per hour. Highest heat index readings up to 108. Monday night, mostly clear in the evening, then becoming mostly cloudy. Lows in the upper 70s. South winds 10 to 15 miles per hour with gusts up to 25 miles per hour. Tuesday, partly cloudy in the morning, then clearing. Highs in the mid-90s. South winds 5 to 10 miles per hour with gusts up to 20 miles per hour. Highest heat index readings up to 106. Tuesday night through Wednesday night, mostly clear. Lows in the mid-70s. Highs in the mid-90s. Thursday, partly cloudy in the morning, then clearing. Highs in the mid-90s. Thursday night, mostly clear in the evening, then becoming partly cloudy. Lows in the mid-70s. Friday, mostly cloudy in the morning, then clearing. Highs in the upper 90s.
highest heat index readings up to 105. Friday night, clear in the evening, then becoming partly cloudy. Lows in the mid-70s. Saturday, mostly cloudy in the morning, then clearing. Highs in the upper 90s. Highest heat index readings up to 105. 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The current time is 10:05 a.m. Central Daylight Time. Your weather synopsis for South Central Texas. Isolated showers and storms will remain possible Sunday mainly over areas along and east of Interstate 35. Rain chances end this evening, and a stable weather pattern will keep rain chances out of the forecast through next weekend. Seasonably hot and humid conditions continue today with highs in the upper 80s to mid-90s. Temperatures climb even higher during the work week with high temperatures in the 90s to near 100 most days. Heat index values will also remain elevated with most areas getting into the triple digits up to near 110 each day. Your local forecast. Today, mostly cloudy with a slight chance of showers and thunderstorms this morning, then partly cloudy this afternoon. Highs in the lower 90s. South winds 10 to 15 miles per hour with gusts up to 25 miles per hour. Chance of rain 20%. Tonight, partly cloudy in the evening, then becoming mostly cloudy. Humid with lows in the upper 70s. South winds 10 to 15 miles per hour with gusts up to 25 miles per hour. Monday, partly cloudy in the morning, then clearing. Humid with highs in the mid-90s. South winds 10 to 15 miles per hour with gusts up to 25 miles per hour. Highest heat index readings up to 108. Monday night, mostly clear in the evening, then becoming mostly cloudy. Lows in the upper 70s. South winds 10 to 15 miles per hour with gusts up to 25 miles per hour. Tuesday, partly cloudy in the morning, then clearing. Highs in the mid-90s. South winds 5 to 10 miles per hour with gusts up to 20 miles per hour. Highest heat index readings up to 106. Tuesday night through Wednesday night, mostly clear. Lows in the mid-70s. Highs in the mid-90s. Thursday, partly cloudy in the morning, then clearing. Highs in the mid-90s. Thursday night, mostly clear in the evening, then becoming partly cloudy. Lows in the mid-70s. Friday, mostly cloudy in the morning, then clearing. Highs in the upper 90s. Highest heat index readings up to 105. Friday night, clear in the evening, then becoming partly cloudy. Lows in the mid-70s. Saturday, mostly cloudy in the morning, then clearing. Highs in the upper 90s. Highest heat index readings up to 105. 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The current time is 10:09 a.m. Central Daylight Time. Your weather synopsis for South Central Texas. Isolated showers and storms will remain possible Sunday mainly over areas along and east of Interstate 35. Rain chances end this evening, and a stable weather pattern will keep rain chances out of the forecast through next weekend. Seasonably hot and humid conditions continue today with highs in the upper 80s to mid-90s. Temperatures climb even higher during the work week with high temperatures in the 90s to near 100 most days. Heat index values will also remain elevated with most areas getting into the triple digits up to near 110 each day. Your local forecast. Today, mostly cloudy with a slight chance of showers and thunderstorms this morning, then partly cloudy this afternoon. Highs in the lower 90s.
south winds 10 to 15 miles per hour with gusts up to 25 miles per hour.

chance of rain 20%. Tonight, partly cloudy in the evening, then becoming mostly cloudy. Humid with lows in the upper 70s. South winds 10 to 15 miles per hour with gusts up to 25 miles per hour. Monday, partly cloudy in the morning, then clearing. Humid with highs in the mid-90s. South winds 10 to 15 miles per hour with gusts up to 25 miles per hour. Highest heat index readings up to 108. Monday night, mostly clear in the evening, then becoming mostly cloudy. Lows in the upper 70s. South winds 10 to 15 miles per hour with gusts up to 25 miles per hour. Tuesday, partly cloudy in the morning, then clearing. Highs in the mid-90s. South winds 5 to 10 miles per hour with gusts up to 20 miles per hour. Highest heat index readings up to 106. Tuesday night through Wednesday night, mostly clear. Lows in the mid-70s. Highs in the mid-90s. Thursday, partly cloudy in the morning, then clearing. Highs in the mid-90s. Thursday night, mostly clear in the evening, then becoming partly cloudy. Lows in the mid-70s. Friday, mostly cloudy in the morning, then clearing. Highs in the upper 90s. Highest heat index readings up to 105. Friday night, clear in the evening, then becoming partly cloudy. Lows in the mid-70s. Saturday, mostly cloudy in the morning, then clearing. Highs in the upper 90s. Highest heat index readings up to 105. The Tropical Weather Outlook. For the North Atlantic, Caribbean Sea, and the Gulf of America, tropical cyclone formation is not expected during the next 7 days. 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The current time is 10:12 a.m. Central Daylight Time. Your weather synopsis for South Central Texas. Isolated showers and storms will remain possible Sunday, mainly over areas along and east of Interstate 35. Rain chances end this evening, and a stable weather pattern will keep rain chances out of the forecast through next weekend. Seasonably hot and humid conditions continue today with highs in the upper 80s to mid-90s. Temperatures climb even higher during the work week with high temperatures in the 90s to near 100 most days. Heat index values will also remain elevated with most areas getting into the triple digits up to near 110 each day. Your local forecast. Today, mostly cloudy with a slight chance of showers and thunderstorms this morning, then partly cloudy this afternoon. Highs in the lower 90s. South winds 10 to 15 miles per hour with gusts up to 25 miles per hour. Chance of rain 20%. Tonight, partly cloudy in the evening, then becoming mostly cloudy. Humid with lows in the upper 70s. South winds 10 to 15 miles per hour with gusts up to 25 miles per hour. Monday, partly cloudy in the morning, then clearing. Humid with highs in the mid-90s. South winds 10 to 15 miles per hour with gusts up to 25 miles per hour. Highest heat index readings up to 108. Monday night, mostly clear in the evening, then becoming mostly cloudy. Lows in the upper 70s. South winds 10 to 15 miles per hour with gusts up to 25 miles per hour. Tuesday, partly cloudy in the morning, then clearing. Highs in the mid-90s. South winds 5 to 10 miles per hour with gusts up to 20 miles per hour. Highest heat index readings up to 106. Tuesday night through Wednesday night, mostly clear. Lows in the mid-70s. Highs in the mid-90s. Thursday, partly cloudy in the morning, then clearing. Highs in the mid-90s. Thursday night, mostly clear in the evening, then becoming partly cloudy. Lows in the mid-70s. Friday, mostly cloudy in the morning, then clearing.

highs in the upper 90s. Highest heat index readings up to 105. Friday night, clear in the evening, then becoming partly cloudy. Lows in the mid-70s. Saturday, mostly cloudy in the morning, then clearing. Highs in the upper 90s. Highest heat index readings up to 105. 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The current time is 10:15 a.m. Central Daylight Time. 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At 10 a.m. at Austin Bergstrom International, it was cloudy. The temperature was 79, the dew point 75, the relative humidity was 87%, the wind south at 14 miles an hour, and the pressure was 29.84 inches and falling. At Camp Mabry, it was cloudy. The temperature was 79, the dew point 75, the relative humidity was 87%, the wind south at 8 miles an hour, and the pressure was 29.85 inches and falling. At Pflugerville, Taylor cloudy 79, Lago Vista cloudy 76, Georgetown cloudy 80, San Marcos cloudy 79, Burnett cloudy 77, Junction cloudy 81, San Antonio cloudy 79, Corpus Christi rain and fog were reported 82, Houston cloudy 77. Once again at Austin Bergstrom it was 79, and at Camp Mabry it was 79. Elsewhere across the state, College Station sunny 81, Amarillo sunny 83, Abilene mostly sunny 82, Dallas-Fort Worth mostly sunny 83. Your weather synopsis for South Central Texas. Isolated showers and storms will remain possible Sunday mainly over areas along and east of Interstate 35. Rain chances end this evening, and a stable weather pattern will keep rain chances out of the forecast through next weekend. Seasonably hot and humid conditions continue today with highs in the upper 80s to mid-90s. Temperatures climb even higher during the work week with high temperatures in the 90s to near 100 most days. Heat index values will also remain elevated with most areas getting into the triple digits up to near 110 each day. Your local forecast. Today, mostly cloudy with a slight chance of showers and thunderstorms this morning, then partly cloudy this afternoon. Highs in the lower 90s. South winds 10 to 15 miles per hour with gusts up to 25 miles per hour. Chance of rain 20%. Tonight, partly cloudy in the evening, then becoming mostly cloudy. Humid with lows in the upper 70s. South winds 10 to 15 miles per hour with gusts up to 25 miles per hour. Monday, partly cloudy in the morning, then clearing. Humid with highs in the mid-90s. South winds 10 to 15 miles per hour with gusts up to 25 miles per hour. Highest heat index readings up to 108. Monday night, mostly clear in the evening, then becoming mostly cloudy. Lows in the upper 70s. South winds 10 to 15 miles per hour with gusts up to 25 miles per hour. Tuesday, partly cloudy in the morning, then clearing. Highs in the mid-90s. South winds 5 to 10 miles per hour with gusts up to 20 miles per hour. Highest heat index readings up to 106. Tuesday night through Wednesday night, mostly clear. Lows in the mid-70s. Highs in the mid-90s. Thursday, partly cloudy in the morning, then clearing. Highs in the mid-90s. Thursday night, mostly clear in the evening, then becoming partly cloudy. Lows in the mid-70s. Friday, mostly cloudy in the morning, then clearing. Highs in the upper 90s. Highest heat index readings up to 105. Friday night, clear in the evening, then becoming partly cloudy. Lows in the mid-70s. Saturday, mostly cloudy in the morning, then clearing. Highs in the

at Camp Mabry. It was cloudy. The temperature was 79, the dew point 75, the relative humidity was 87%, the wind south at 8 miles an hour, and the pressure was 29.85 inches and falling. At Pflugerville, Taylor cloudy 79, Lago Vista cloudy 76, Georgetown cloudy 80, San Marcos cloudy 79, Burnett cloudy 77, Junction cloudy 81, San Antonio cloudy 79, Corpus Christi rain and fog were reported 82, Houston cloudy 77. Once again at Austin Bergstrom it was 79, and at Camp Mabry it was 79. Elsewhere across the state, College Station sunny 81, Amarillo sunny 83, Abilene mostly sunny 82, Dallas-Fort Worth mostly sunny 83. Your weather synopsis for South Central Texas. Isolated showers and storms will remain possible Sunday, mainly over areas along and east of Interstate 35. Rain chances end this evening, and a stable weather pattern will keep rain chances out of the forecast through next weekend. Seasonably hot and humid conditions continue today with highs in the upper 80s to mid-90s. Temperatures climb even higher during the work week with high temperatures in the 90s to near 100 most days. Heat index values will also remain elevated with most areas getting into the triple digits up to near 110 each day. Your local forecast. Today, mostly cloudy with a slight chance of showers and thunderstorms this morning, then partly cloudy this afternoon. Highs in the lower 90s. South winds 10 to 15 miles per hour with gusts up to 25 miles per hour. Chance of rain 20%. Tonight, partly cloudy in the evening, then becoming mostly cloudy. Humid with lows in the upper 70s. South winds 10 to 15 miles per hour with gusts up to 25 miles per hour. Monday, partly cloudy in the morning, then clearing. Humid with highs in the mid-90s. South winds 10 to 15 miles per hour with gusts up to 25 miles per hour. Highest heat index readings up to 108. Monday night, mostly clear in the evening, then becoming mostly cloudy. Lows in the upper 70s. South winds 10 to 15 miles per hour with gusts up to 25 miles per hour. Tuesday, partly cloudy in the morning, then clearing. Highs in the mid-90s. South winds 5 to 10 miles per hour with gusts up to 20 miles per hour. Highest heat index readings up to 106. Tuesday night through Wednesday night, mostly clear. Lows in the mid-70s. Highs in the mid-90s. Thursday, partly cloudy in the morning, then clearing. Highs in the mid-90s. Thursday night, mostly clear in the evening, then becoming partly cloudy. Lows in the mid-70s. Friday, mostly cloudy in the morning, then clearing. Highs in the upper 90s. Highest heat index readings up to 105. Friday night, clear in the evening, then becoming partly cloudy. Lows in the mid-70s. Saturday, mostly cloudy in the morning, then clearing. Highs in the upper 90s. Highest heat index readings up to 105. The coastal waters forecast from Baffin Bay to Port Aransas out 20 nautical miles. Small craft should exercise caution. Today, south winds 15 to 20 knots with gusts up to 25 knots. Seas 4 to 5 feet, occasionally to 6 feet. Wave detail, southeast 5 feet at 7 seconds. A chance of showers and thunderstorms early this morning. Then a slight chance of showers and thunderstorms late this morning. Tonight, south winds around 20 knots with gusts up to 25 knots. Seas 5 to 6 feet, occasionally to 8 feet. Wave detail, southeast 6 feet at 7 seconds. Monday, south winds 20 to 25 knots. Seas 5 to 6 feet, occasionally to 8 feet. Wave detail, southeast 6 feet at 7 seconds. Monday night, southeast winds 15 to

20 knots with gusts up to 25 knots. Seas around 5 feet, occasionally to 6 feet. Wave detail, southeast 5 feet at 7 seconds. Tuesday, southeast winds 15 to 20 knots. Seas 4 to 5 feet, occasionally to 6 feet. Wave detail, southeast 5 feet at 7 seconds. Tuesday night, southeast winds 15 to 20 knots. Seas around 4 feet, occasionally to 5 feet. Wave detail, southeast 4 feet at 7 seconds. Wednesday, south winds 10 to 15 knots. Seas 3 to 4 feet, occasionally to 5 feet. Wednesday night, south winds 15 to 20 knots. Seas 3 to 4 feet, occasionally to 5 feet. Thursday, south winds around 15 knots. Seas 3 to 4 feet, occasionally to 5 feet. Thursday night, southeast winds 15 to 20 knots. Seas 3 to 4 feet, occasionally to 5 feet. Winds and seas higher and near thunderstorms. 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The current time is 10:27 a.m. Central Daylight Time. The Austin NOAA Weather Radio Roundup, at 10 a.m. at Austin Bergstrom International, it was cloudy. The temperature was 79, the dew point 75, the relative humidity was 87%, the wind south at 14 miles an hour, and the pressure was 29.84 inches and falling. At Camp Mabry, it was cloudy. The temperature was 79, the dew point 75, the relative humidity was 87%, the wind south at 8 miles an hour, and the pressure was 29.85 inches and falling. At Pflugerville, Taylor cloudy 79, Lago Vista cloudy 76, Georgetown cloudy 80, San Marcos cloudy 79, Burnett cloudy 77, Junction cloudy 81, San Antonio cloudy 79, Corpus Christi rain and fog were reported 82, Houston cloudy 77. Once again at Austin Bergstrom it was 79, and at Camp Mabry it was 79. Elsewhere across the state, College Station sunny 81. Amarillo sunny 83. Abilene mostly sunny 82. Dallas-Fort Worth mostly sunny 83. Your weather synopsis for South Central Texas. Isolated showers and storms will remain possible Sunday mainly over areas along and east of Interstate 35. Rain chances end this evening, and a stable weather pattern will keep rain chances out of the forecast through next weekend. Seasonably hot and humid conditions continue today with highs in the upper 80s to mid-90s. Temperatures climb even higher during the work week with high temperatures in the 90s to near 100 most days. Heat index values will also remain elevated with most areas getting into the triple digits up to near 110 each day. Your local forecast. Today, mostly cloudy with a slight chance of showers and thunderstorms this morning, then partly cloudy this afternoon. Highs in the lower 90s. South winds 10 to 15 miles per hour with gusts up to 25 miles per hour. Chance of rain 20%. Tonight, partly cloudy in the evening, then becoming mostly cloudy. Humid with lows in the upper 70s. South winds 10 to 15 miles per hour with gusts up to 25 miles per hour. Monday, partly cloudy in the morning, then clearing. Humid with highs in the mid-90s. South winds 10 to 15 miles per hour with gusts up to 25 miles per hour. Highest heat index readings up to 108. Monday night, mostly clear in the evening, then becoming mostly cloudy. Lows in the upper 70s. South winds 10 to 15 miles per hour with gusts up to 25 miles per hour. Tuesday, partly cloudy in the morning, then clearing. Highs in the mid-90s. South winds 5 to 10 miles per hour with gusts up to 20 miles per hour.
highest heat index readings up to 106. Tuesday night through Wednesday night, mostly clear. Lows in the mid-70s. Highs in the mid-90s. Thursday, partly cloudy in the morning, then clearing. Highs in the mid-90s. Thursday night, mostly clear in the evening, then becoming partly cloudy. Lows in the mid-70s. Friday, mostly cloudy in the morning, then clearing. Highs in the upper 90s. Highest heat index readings up to 105. Friday night, clear in the evening, then becoming partly cloudy. Lows in the mid-70s. Saturday, mostly cloudy in the morning, then clearing. Highs in the upper 90s. Highest heat index readings up to 105. 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The current time is 10:32 a.m. Central Daylight Time. The Austin NOAA Weather Radio Roundup, at 10 a.m. at Austin Bergstrom International, it was cloudy. The temperature was 79, the dew point 75, the relative humidity was 87%, the wind south at 14 miles an hour, and the pressure was 29.84 inches and falling. At Camp Mabry, it was cloudy. The temperature was 79, the dew point 75, the relative humidity was 87%, the wind south at 8 miles an hour, and the pressure was 29.85 inches and falling. At Pflugerville, Taylor cloudy 79, Lago Vista cloudy 76, Georgetown cloudy 80, San Marcos cloudy 79, Burnett cloudy 77, Junction cloudy 81, San Antonio cloudy 79, Corpus Christi, San Marcos cloudy 79, Burnett cloudy 77, Junction cloudy 81, San Antonio cloudy 79. Corpus Christi rain and fog were reported 82. Houston cloudy 77. Once again at Austin Bergstrom it was 79, and at Camp Mabry it was 79. Elsewhere across the state, College Station sunny 81. Amarillo sunny 83. Abilene mostly sunny 82. Dallas-Fort Worth mostly sunny 83. Your weather synopsis for South Central Texas. Isolated showers and storms will remain possible Sunday mainly over areas along and east of Interstate 35. Rain chances end this evening, and a stable weather pattern will keep rain chances out of the forecast through next weekend. Seasonably hot and humid conditions continue today with highs in the upper 80s to mid-90s. Temperatures climb even higher during the work week with high temperatures in the 90s to near 100 most days. Heat index values will also remain elevated with most areas getting into the triple digits up to near 110 each day. Your local forecast. Today, mostly cloudy with a slight chance of showers and thunderstorms this morning, then partly cloudy this afternoon. Highs in the lower 90s. South winds 10 to 15 miles per hour with gusts up to 25 miles per hour. Chance of rain 20%. Tonight, partly cloudy in the evening, then becoming mostly cloudy. Humid with lows in the upper 70s. South winds 10 to 15 miles per hour with gusts up to 25 miles per hour. Monday, partly cloudy in the morning, then clearing. Humid with highs in the mid-90s. South winds 10 to 15 miles per hour with gusts up to 25 miles per hour. Highest heat index readings up to 108. Monday night, mostly clear in the evening, then becoming mostly cloudy. Lows in the upper 70s. South winds 10 to 15 miles per hour with gusts up to 25 miles per hour. Tuesday, partly cloudy in the morning, then clearing. Highs in the mid-90s. South winds 5 to 10 miles per hour with gusts up to 20 miles per hour. Highest heat index readings up to 106. Tuesday night through Wednesday night, most

highest heat index readings up to 105. Friday night, clear in the evening, then becoming partly cloudy. Lows in the mid-70s. Saturday, mostly cloudy in the morning, then clearing. Highs in the upper 90s. Highest heat index readings up to 105. 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The current time is 10:46 a.m. Central Daylight Time. The Austin NOAA Weather Radio Roundup. At 10 a.m. at Austin Bergstrom International, it was cloudy. The temperature was 79, the dew point 75, the relative humidity was 87%, the wind south at 14 miles an hour, and the pressure was 29.84 inches and falling. At Camp Mabry, it was cloudy. The temperature was 79, the dew point 75, the relative humidity was 87%, the wind south at 8 miles an hour, and the pressure was 29.85 inches and falling. At Pflugerville, Taylor cloudy 79, Lago Vista cloudy 76, Georgetown cloudy 80, San Marcos cloudy 79, Burnett cloudy 77, Junction cloudy 81, San Antonio cloudy 79, Corpus Christi rain and fog were reported 82, Houston cloudy 77. Once again at Austin Bergstrom it was 79, and at Camp Mabry it was 79. Elsewhere across the state, College Station sunny 81, Amarillo sunny 83, Abilene mostly sunny 82, Dallas-Fort Worth mostly sunny 83. Your weather synopsis for South Central Texas. Isolated showers and storms will remain possible Sunday mainly over areas along and east of Interstate 35. Rain chances end this evening, and a stable weather pattern will keep rain chances out of the forecast through next weekend. Seasonably hot and humid conditions continue today with highs in the upper 80s to mid-90s. Temperatures climb even higher during the work week with high temperatures in the 90s to near 100 most days. Heat index values will also remain elevated with most areas getting into the triple digits up to near 110 each day. Your local forecast. Today, mostly cloudy with a slight chance of showers and thunderstorms this morning, then partly cloudy this afternoon. Highs in the lower 90s. South winds 10 to 15 miles per hour with gusts up to 25 miles per hour. Chance of rain 20%. Tonight, partly cloudy in the evening, then becoming mostly cloudy. Humid with lows in the upper 70s. South winds 10 to 15 miles per hour with gusts up to 25 miles per hour. Monday, partly cloudy in the morning, then clearing. Humid with highs in the mid-90s. South winds 10 to 15 miles per hour with gusts up to 25 miles per hour. Highest heat index readings up to 108. Monday night, mostly clear in the evening, then becoming mostly cloudy. Lows in the upper 70s. South winds 10 to 15 miles per hour with gusts up to 25 miles per hour. Tuesday, partly cloudy in the morning, then clearing. Highs in the mid-90s. South winds 5 to 10 miles per hour with gusts up to 20 miles per hour. Highest heat index readings up to 106. Tuesday night through Wednesday night, mostly clear. Lows in the mid-70s. Highs in the mid-90s. Thursday, partly cloudy in the morning, then clearing. Highs in the mid-90s. Thursday night, mostly clear in the evening, then becoming partly cloudy. Lows in the mid-70s. Friday, mostly cloudy in the morning, then clearing. Highs in the upper 90s. Highest heat index readings up to 105. Friday night, clear in the evening, then becoming partly cloudy. Lows in the mid-70s. Saturday, mostly cloudy in the morning, then clearing. Highs in the upper 90s. Highest heat index

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The current time is 10:51 a.m. Central Daylight Time. 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At 10 a.m. at Austin Bergstrom International, it was cloudy. The temperature was 79, the dew point 75, the relative humidity was 87%, the wind south at 14 miles an hour, and the pressure was 29.84 inches and falling. At Camp Mabry, it was cloudy. The temperature was 79, the dew point 75, the relative humidity was 87%, the wind south at 8 miles an hour, and the pressure was 29.85 inches and falling. At Pflugerville, Taylor cloudy 79, Lagoa Vista cloudy 76, Georgetown cloudy 80, San Marcos cloudy 79, Burnett cloudy 77, Junction cloudy 81, San Antonio cloudy 79, Corpus Christi rain and fog were reported 82, Houston cloudy 77. Once again at Austin Bergstrom it was 79, and at Camp Mabry it was 79. Elsewhere across the state, College Station sunny 81, Amarillo sunny 83, Abilene mostly sunny 82, Dallas-Fort Worth mostly sunny 83. Your weather synopsis for South Central Texas. Isolated showers and storms will remain possible Sunday, mainly over areas along and east of Interstate 35. Rain chances end this evening, and a stable weather pattern will keep rain chances out of the forecast through next weekend. Seasonably hot and humid conditions continue today with highs in the upper 80s to mid-90s. Temperatures climb even higher during the work week with high temperatures in the 90s to near 100 most days. Heat index values will also remain elevated with most areas getting into the triple digits up to near 110 each day. Your local forecast. Today, mostly cloudy with a slight chance of showers and thunderstorms this morning, then partly cloudy this afternoon. Highs in the lower 90s. South winds 10 to 15 miles per hour with gusts up to 25 miles per hour. Chance of rain 20%. Tonight, partly cloudy in the evening, then becoming mostly cloudy. Humid with lows in the upper 70s. South winds 10 to 15 miles per hour with gusts up to 25 miles per hour. Monday, partly cloudy in the morning, then clearing. Humid with highs in the mid-90s. South winds 10 to 15 miles per hour with gusts up to 25 miles per hour. Highest heat index readings up to 108. Monday night, mostly clear in the evening, then becoming mostly cloudy. Lows in the upper 70s. South winds 10 to 15 miles per hour with gusts up to 25 miles per hour. Tuesday, partly cloudy in the morning, then clearing. Highs in the mid-90s. South winds 5 to 10 miles per hour with gusts up to 20 miles per hour. Highest heat index readings up to 106. Tuesday night through Wednesday night, mostly clear. Lows in the mid-70s. Highs in the mid-90s. Thursday, partly cloudy in the morning, then clearing. Highs in the mid-90s. Thursday night, mostly clear in the evening, then becoming partly cloudy. Lows in the mid-70s. Friday, mostly cloudy in the morning, then clearing. Highs in the upper 90s. Highest heat index readings up to 105. Friday night, clear in the evening, then becoming partly cloudy. Lows in the mid-70s. Saturday, mostly cloudy in the morning, then clearing. Highs in the upper 90s. Highest heat index readings up to 105. The coastal waters forecast from Baffin Bay to Port Aransas out 20 nautical miles. Small craft should exercise caution. Today, south winds 15 to 20 knots with gusts up to 25 knots.
fees 4 to 5 feet, occasionally to 6 feet. Wave detail, southeast 5 feet at 7 seconds. A chance of showers and thunderstorms early this morning, then a slight chance of showers and thunderstorms late this morning. Tonight, south winds around 20 knots with gusts up to 25 knots. Seas 5 to 6 feet, occasionally to 8 feet. Wave detail, southeast 6 feet at 7 seconds. Monday, south winds 20 to 25 knots. Seas 5 to 6 feet, occasionally to 8 feet. Wave detail, southeast 6 feet at 7 seconds. Monday night, southeast winds 15 to 20 knots with gusts up to 25 knots. Seas around 5 feet, occasionally to 6 feet. Wave detail, southeast 5 feet at 7 seconds. Tuesday, southeast winds 15 to 20 knots. Seas 4 to 5 feet, occasionally to 6 feet. Wave detail, southeast 5 feet at 7 seconds. Tuesday night, southeast winds 15 to 20 knots. Seas around 4 feet, occasionally to 5 feet. Wave detail, southeast 4 feet at 7 seconds. Wednesday, south winds 10 to 15 knots. Seas 3 to 4 feet, occasionally to 5 feet. Wednesday night, south winds 15 to 20 knots. Seas 3 to 4 feet, occasionally to 5 feet. Thursday, south winds around 15 knots. Seas 3 to 4 feet, occasionally to 5 feet. Thursday night, southeast winds 15 to 20 knots. Seas 3 to 4 feet, occasionally to 5 feet. Winds and seas higher and near thunderstorms. 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The current time is 10:58 a.m. Central Daylight Time. The Austin NOAA Weather Radio Roundup. At 10 a.m. at Austin Bergstrom International, it was cloudy. The temperature was 79, the dew point 75, the relative humidity was 87%, the wind south at 14 miles an hour, and the pressure was 29.84 inches and falling. At Camp Mabry, it was cloudy. The temperature was 79, the dew point 75, the relative humidity was 87%, the wind south at 8 miles an hour, and the pressure was 29.85 inches and falling. At Pflugerville, Taylor cloudy 79, Lago Vista cloudy 76, Georgetown cloudy 80, San Marcos cloudy 79, Burnett cloudy 77, Junction cloudy 81, San Antonio cloudy 79. Corpus Christi rain and fog were reported 82. Houston cloudy 77. Once again at Austin Bergstrom it was 79, and at Camp Mabry it was 79. Elsewhere across the state, College Station sunny 81. Amarillo sunny 83. Abilene mostly sunny 82. Dallas-Fort Worth mostly sunny 83. Your weather synopsis for South Central Texas. Isolated showers and storms will remain possible Sunday mainly over areas along and east of Interstate 35. Rain chances end this evening, and a stable weather pattern will keep rain chances out of the forecast through next weekend. Seasonably hot and humid conditions continue today with highs in the upper 80s to mid-90s. Temperatures climb even higher during the work week with high temperatures in the 90s to near 100 most days. Heat index values will also remain elevated with most areas getting into the triple digits up to near 110 each day. Your local forecast. Today, mostly cloudy with a slight chance of showers and thunderstorms this morning, then partly cloudy this afternoon. Highs in the lower 90s. South winds 10 to 15 miles per hour with gusts up to 25 miles per hour. Chance of rain 20%. Tonight, partly cloudy in the evening, then becoming mostly cloudy. Humid with lows in the upper 70s.
south winds 10 to 15 miles per hour with gusts up

to 25 miles per hour. Monday, partly cloudy in the morning, then clearing. Humid with highs in the mid-90s. South winds 10 to 15 miles per hour with gusts up to 25 miles per hour. Highest heat index readings up to 108. Monday night, mostly clear in the evening, then becoming mostly cloudy. Lows in the upper 70s. South winds 10 to 15 miles per hour with gusts up to 25 miles per hour. Tuesday, partly cloudy in the morning, then clearing. Highs in the mid-90s. South winds 5 to 10 miles per hour with gusts up to 20 miles per hour. Highest heat index readings up to 106. Tuesday night through Wednesday night, mostly clear. Lows in the mid-70s. Highs in the mid-90s. Thursday, partly cloudy in the morning, then clearing. Highs in the mid-90s. Thursday night, mostly clear in the evening, then becoming partly cloudy. Lows in the mid-70s. Friday, mostly cloudy in the morning, then clearing. Highs in the upper 90s. Highest heat index readings up to 105. Friday night, clear in the evening, then becoming partly cloudy. Lows in the mid-70s. Saturday, mostly cloudy in the morning, then clearing. Highs in the upper 90s. Highest heat index readings up to 105. 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The current time is 11:02 a.m. Central Daylight Time. The Austin NOAA Weather Radio Roundup, at 10 a.m. at Austin Bergstrom International, it was cloudy. The temperature was 79, the dew point 75, the relative humidity was 87%, the wind south at 14 miles an hour, and the pressure was 29.84 inches and falling. At Camp Mabry, it was cloudy. The temperature was 79, the dew point 75, the relative humidity was 87%, the wind south at 8 miles an hour, and the pressure was 29.85 inches and falling. At Pflugerville, Taylor cloudy 79, Lago Vista cloudy 76, Georgetown cloudy 80, San Marcos cloudy 79, Burnett cloudy 77, Junction cloudy 81, San Antonio cloudy 79. Corpus Christi rain and fog were reported 82. Houston cloudy 77. Once again at Austin Bergstrom it was 79, and at Camp Mabry it was 79. Elsewhere across the state, College Station sunny 81. Amarillo sunny 83. Abilene mostly sunny 82. Dallas-Fort Worth mostly sunny 83. Your weather synopsis for South Central Texas. Isolated showers and storms will remain possible Sunday mainly over areas along and east of Interstate 35. Rain chances end this evening, and a stable weather pattern will keep rain chances out of the forecast through next weekend. Seasonably hot and humid conditions continue today with highs in the upper 80s to mid-90s. Temperatures climb even higher during the work week with high temperatures in the 90s to near 100 most days. Heat index values will also remain elevated with most areas getting into the triple digits up to near 110 each day. Your local forecast. Today, mostly cloudy with a slight chance of showers and thunderstorms this morning, then partly cloudy this afternoon. Highs in the lower 90s. South winds 10 to 15 miles per hour with gusts up to 25 miles per hour. Chance of rain 20%. Tonight, partly cloudy in the evening, then becoming mostly cloudy. Humid with lows in the upper 70s. South winds 10 to 15 miles per hour with gusts up to 25 miles per hour. Monday, partly cloudy in the morning, then clearing. Humid with highs in the mid-90s. South winds 10 to 15 miles per hour with gusts up to 25 miles per hour. Highest heat index readings up to 108.
Monday night, mostly clear in the evening, then becoming mostly cloudy. Lows in the upper 70s. South winds 10 to 15 miles per hour with gusts up to 25 miles per hour. Tuesday, partly cloudy in the morning, then clearing. Highs in the mid-90s. South winds 5 to 10 miles per hour with gusts up to 20 miles per hour. Highest heat index readings up to 106. Tuesday night through Wednesday night, mostly clear. Lows in the mid-70s. Highs in the mid-90s. Thursday, partly cloudy in the morning, then clearing. Highs in the mid-90s. Thursday night, mostly clear in the evening, then becoming partly cloudy. Lows in the mid-70s. Friday, mostly cloudy in the morning, then clearing. Highs in the upper 90s. Highest heat index readings up to 105. Friday night, clear in the evening, then becoming partly cloudy. Lows in the mid-70s. Saturday, mostly cloudy in the morning, then clearing. Highs in the upper 90s. Highest heat index readings up to 105. 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The current time is 11:07 a.m. Central Daylight Time. Your weather synopsis for South Central Texas. Isolated showers and storms will remain possible Sunday mainly over areas along and east of Interstate 35. Rain chances end this evening, and a stable weather pattern will keep rain chances out of the forecast through next weekend. Seasonably hot and humid conditions continue today with highs in the upper 80s to mid-90s. Temperatures climb even higher during the work week with high temperatures in the 90s to near 100 most days. Heat index values will also remain elevated with most areas getting into the triple digits up to near 110 each day. Your local forecast. Today, mostly cloudy with a slight chance of showers and thunderstorms this morning, then partly cloudy this afternoon. Highs in the lower 90s. South winds 10 to 15 miles per hour with gusts up to 25 miles per hour. Chance of rain 20%. Tonight, partly cloudy in the evening, then becoming mostly cloudy. Humid with lows in the upper 70s. South winds 10 to 15 miles per hour with gusts up to 25 miles per hour. Monday, partly cloudy in the morning, then clearing. Humid with highs in the mid-90s. South winds 10 to 15 miles per hour with gusts up to 25 miles per hour. Highest heat index readings up to 108. Monday night, mostly clear in the evening, then becoming mostly cloudy. Lows in the upper 70s. South winds 10 to 15 miles per hour with gusts up to 25 miles per hour. Tuesday, partly cloudy in the morning, then clearing. Highs in the mid-90s. South winds 5 to 10 miles per hour with gusts up to 20 miles per hour. Highest heat index readings up to 106. Tuesday night through Wednesday night, mostly clear. Lows in the mid-70s. Highs in the mid-90s. Thursday, partly cloudy in the morning, then clearing. Highs in the mid-90s. Thursday night, mostly clear in the evening, then becoming partly cloudy. Lows in the mid-70s. Friday, mostly cloudy in the morning, then clearing. Highs in the upper 90s. Highest heat index readings up to 105. Friday night, clear in the evening, then becoming partly cloudy. Lows in the mid-70s. Saturday, mostly cloudy in the morning, then clearing. Highs in the upper 90s. Highest heat index readings up to 105. 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The current time is 11:10 a.m. Central Daylight.

Your weather synopsis for South Central Texas. Isolated showers and storms will remain possible Sunday, mainly over areas along and east of Interstate 35. Rain chances end this evening, and a stable weather pattern will keep rain chances out of the forecast through next weekend. Seasonably hot and humid conditions continue today with highs in the upper 80s to mid-90s. Temperatures climb even higher during the work week with high temperatures in the 90s to near 100 most days. Heat index values will also remain elevated with most areas getting into the triple digits up to near 110 each day. The Tropical Weather Outlook. For the North Atlantic, Caribbean Sea, and the Gulf of America, tropical cyclone formation is not expected during the next 7 days. Your local forecast. Today, mostly cloudy with a slight chance of showers and thunderstorms this morning, then partly cloudy this afternoon. Highs in the lower 90s. South winds 10 to 15 miles per hour with gusts up to 25 miles per hour. Chance of rain 20%. Tonight, partly cloudy in the evening, then becoming mostly cloudy. Humid with lows in the upper 70s. South winds 10 to 15 miles per hour with gusts up to 25 miles per hour. Monday, partly cloudy in the morning, then clearing. Humid with highs in the mid-90s. South winds 10 to 15 miles per hour with gusts up to 25 miles per hour. Highest heat index readings up to 108. Monday night, mostly clear in the evening, then becoming mostly cloudy. Lows in the upper 70s. South winds 10 to 15 miles per hour with gusts up to 25 miles per hour. Tuesday, partly cloudy in the morning, then clearing. Highs in the mid-90s. South winds 5 to 10 miles per hour with gusts up to 20 miles per hour. Highest heat index readings up to 106. Tuesday night through Wednesday night, mostly clear. Lows in the mid-70s. Highs in the mid-90s. Thursday, partly cloudy in the morning, then clearing. Highs in the mid-90s. Thursday night, mostly clear in the evening, then becoming partly cloudy. Lows in the mid-70s. Friday, mostly cloudy in the morning, then clearing. Highs in the upper 90s. Highest heat index readings up to 105. Friday night, clear in the evening, then becoming partly cloudy. Lows in the mid-70s. Saturday, mostly cloudy in the morning, then clearing. Highs in the upper 90s. Highest heat index readings up to 105. 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The current time is 11:14 a.m. Central Daylight Time. 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It was cloudy. The temperature was 82, the dew point 75, the relative humidity was 79%, the wind south at 15 miles an hour, and the pressure was 29.85 inches and rising. At Camp Mabry, it was cloudy. The temperature was 81, the dew point 76, the relative humidity was 84%, the wind variable at 7 miles an hour, and the pressure was 29.86 inches and rising. At Pflugerville, Taylor cloudy 82, Lago Vista cloudy 80, Georgetown cloudy 82, San Marcos cloudy 84, Burnett partly sunny 83, Junction mostly sunny 84, San Antonio partly sunny 82, Corpus Christi light rain and fog were reported 83, Houston cloudy 78. Once again at Austin Bergstrom it was 82, and at Camp Mabry it was 81. Elsewhere across the state, College Station sunny 84, Amarillo sunny 82, Abilene partly sunny 83, Dallas-Fort Worth partly sunny 85. Your weather synopsis for South Central Texas. Isolated

showers and storms will remain possible Sunday, mainly over areas along and east of Interstate 35. Rain chances end this evening, and a stable weather pattern will keep rain chances out of the forecast through next weekend. Seasonably hot and humid conditions continue today with highs in the upper 80s to mid-90s. Temperatures climb even higher during the work week with high temperatures in the 90s to near 100 most days. Heat index values will also remain elevated with most areas getting into the triple digits up to near 110 each day. Your local forecast. Today, mostly cloudy with a slight chance of showers and thunderstorms this morning, then partly cloudy this afternoon. Highs in the lower 90s. South winds 10 to 15 miles per hour with gusts up to 25 miles per hour. Chance of rain 20%. Tonight, partly cloudy in the evening, then becoming mostly cloudy. Humid with lows in the upper 70s. South winds 10 to 15 miles per hour with gusts up to 25 miles per hour. Monday, partly cloudy in the morning, then clearing. Humid with highs in the mid-90s. South winds 10 to 15 miles per hour with gusts up to 25 miles per hour. Highest heat index readings up to 108. Monday night, mostly clear in the evening, then becoming mostly cloudy. Lows in the upper 70s. South winds 10 to 15 miles per hour with gusts up to 25 miles per hour. Tuesday, partly cloudy in the morning, then clearing. Highs in the mid-90s. South winds 5 to 10 miles per hour with gusts up to 20 miles per hour. Highest heat index readings up to 106. Tuesday night through Wednesday night, mostly clear. Lows in the mid-70s. Highs in the mid-90s. Thursday, partly cloudy in the morning, then clearing. Highs in the mid-90s. Thursday night, mostly clear in the evening, then becoming partly cloudy. Lows in the mid-70s. Friday, mostly cloudy in the morning, then clearing. Highs in the upper 90s. Highest heat index readings up to 105. Friday night, clear in the evening, then becoming partly cloudy. Lows in the mid-70s. Saturday, mostly cloudy in the morning, then clearing. Highs in the upper 90s. Highest heat index readings up to 105. 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The current time is 11:18 a.m. Central Daylight Time. The Austin NOAA Weather Radio Roundup, at 11 a.m. at Austin Bergstrom International, it was cloudy. The temperature was 82, the dew point 75, the relative humidity was 79%, the wind south at 15 miles an hour, and the pressure was 29.85 inches and rising. At Camp Mabry, it was cloudy. The temperature was 81, the dew point 76, the relative humidity was 84%, the wind variable at 7 miles an hour, and the pressure was 29.86 inches and rising. At Pflugerville, Taylor cloudy 82, Lago Vista cloudy 80, Georgetown cloudy 82, San Marcos cloudy 84, Burnett partly sunny 83, Junction mostly sunny 84, San Antonio partly sunny 82, Corpus Christi light rain and fog were reported 83, Houston cloudy 78, Once again at Austin Bergstrom it was 82, and at Camp Mabry it was 81. Elsewhere across the state, College Station sunny 84. Amarillo sunny 82. Abilene partly sunny 83. Dallas-Fort Worth partly sunny 85. Your weather synopsis for South Central Texas. Isolated showers and storms will remain possible Sunday, mainly over areas along and east of Interstate 35. Rain chances end this evening, and a stable weather pattern will keep rain chances out of the forecast through next weekend. Seasonably hot and humid conditions continue today with highs in the upper

South winds 10 to 15 miles per hour with gusts up to 25 miles per hour. Monday, partly cloudy in the morning, then clearing. Humid with highs in the mid-90s. South winds 10 to 15 miles per hour with gusts up to 25 miles per hour. Highest heat index readings up to 108. Monday night, mostly clear in the evening, then becoming mostly cloudy. Lows in the upper 70s. South winds 10 to 15 miles per hour with gusts up to 25 miles per hour. Tuesday, partly cloudy in the morning, then clearing. Highs in the mid-90s. South winds 5 to 10 miles per hour with gusts up to 20 miles per hour. Highest heat index readings up to 106. Tuesday night through Wednesday night, mostly clear. Lows in the mid-70s. Highs in the mid-90s. Thursday, partly cloudy in the morning, then clearing. Highs in the mid-90s. Thursday night, mostly clear in the evening, then becoming partly cloudy. Lows in the mid-70s. Friday, mostly cloudy in the morning, then clearing. Highs in the upper 90s. Highest heat index readings up to 105. Friday night, clear in the evening, then becoming partly cloudy. Lows in the mid-70s. Saturday, mostly cloudy in the morning, then clearing. Highs in the upper 90s. Highest heat index readings up to 105. 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The current time is 11:23 a.m. Central Daylight Time. The Austin NOAA Weather Radio Roundup at 11 a.m. at Austin Bergstrom International. It was cloudy. The temperature was 82, the dew point 75, the relative humidity was 79%, the wind south at 15 miles an hour, and the pressure was 29.85 inches and rising. At Camp Mabry, it was cloudy. The temperature was 81, the dew point 76, the relative humidity was 84%, the wind variable at 7 miles an hour, and the pressure was 29.86 inches and rising. At Pflugerville, Taylor cloudy 82, Lago Vista cloudy 80, Georgetown cloudy 82, San Marcos cloudy 84, Burnett partly sunny 83, Junction mostly sunny 84, San Antonio partly sunny 82, Corpus Christi light rain and fog were reported 83, Houston cloudy 78, once again at Austin Bergstrom it was 82, and at Camp Mabry it was 81. Elsewhere across the state, College Station sunny 84, Amarillo sunny 82, Abilene partly sunny 83, Dallas-Fort Worth partly sunny 85. The coastal waters forecast for Baffin Bay to Port Aransas out 20 nautical miles. Small craft should exercise caution. Today, south winds 15 to 20 knots with gusts up to 25 knots. Seas 4 to 5 feet, occasionally to 6 feet. Wave detail, southeast 5 feet at 7 seconds. A chance of showers and thunderstorms early this morning, then a slight chance of showers and thunderstorms late this morning. Tonight, south winds around 20 knots with gusts up to 25 knots. Seas 5 to 6 feet, occasionally to 8 feet. Wave detail, southeast 6 feet at 7 seconds. Monday, south winds 20 to 25 knots. Seas 5 to 6 feet, occasionally to 8 feet. Wave detail, southeast 6 feet at 7 seconds. Monday night, southeast winds 15 to 20 knots with gusts up to 25 knots. Seas around 5 feet, occasionally to 6 feet. Wave detail, southeast 5 feet at 7 seconds. Tuesday, southeast winds 15 to 20 knots. Seas 4 to 5 feet, occasionally to 6 feet. Wave detail, southeast 5 feet at 7 seconds. Tuesday night,
southeast wind.

15 to 20 knots. Sea is around 4 feet, occasionally to 5 feet. Wave detail, southeast 4 feet at 7 seconds. Wednesday, south winds 10 to 15 knots. Sea 3 to 4 feet, occasionally to 5 feet. Wednesday night, south winds 15 to 20 knots. Sea 3 to 4 feet, occasionally to 5 feet. Thursday, south winds around 15 knots. Sea 3 to 4 feet, occasionally to 5 feet. Thursday night, southeast winds 15 to 20 knots. Sea 3 to 4 feet, occasionally to 5 feet. Winds and seas higher and near thunderstorms. 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It was cloudy. The temperature was 82, the dew point 75, the relative humidity was 79%, the wind south at 15 miles an hour, and the pressure was 29.85 inches and rising. At Camp Mabry, it was cloudy. The temperature was 81, the dew point 76, the relative humidity was 84%, the wind variable at 7 miles an hour, and the pressure was 29.86 inches and rising. At Pflugerville, Taylor cloudy 82. Lago Vista cloudy 80. Georgetown cloudy 82. San Marcos cloudy 84. Burnett partly sunny 83. Junction mostly sunny 84. San Antonio partly sunny 82. Corpus Christi light rain and fog were reported 83. Houston cloudy 78. Once again at Austin Bergstrom it was 82, and at Camp Mabry it was 81. Elsewhere across the state, College Station sunny 84. Amarillo sunny 82. Abilene partly sunny 83. Dallas-Fort Worth partly sunny 85. Your weather synopsis for South Central Texas. Isolated showers and storms will remain possible Sunday mainly over areas along and east of Interstate 35. Rain chances end this evening, and a stable weather pattern will keep rain chances out of the forecast through next weekend. Seasonably hot and humid conditions continue today with highs in the upper 80s to mid-90s. Temperatures climb even higher during the work week with high temperatures in the 90s to near 100 most days. Heat index values will also remain elevated with most areas getting your weather synopsis for South Central Texas. Isolated showers and storms will remain possible Sunday mainly over areas along and east of Interstate 35. Rain chances end this evening, and a stable weather pattern will keep rain chances out of the forecast through next weekend. Seasonably hot and humid conditions continue today with highs in the upper 80s to mid-90s. Temperatures climb even higher during the work week with high temperatures in the 90s to near 100 most days. Heat index values will also remain elevated with most areas getting into the triple digits up to near 110 each day. Your local forecast. Today, mostly cloudy with a slight chance of showers and thunderstorms this morning, then partly cloudy this afternoon. Highs in the lower 90s. South winds 10 to 15 miles per hour with gusts up to 25 miles per hour. Chance of rain 20%. Tonight, partly cloudy in the evening, then becoming mostly cloudy. Humid with lows in the upper 70s. South winds 10 to 15 miles per hour with gusts up to 25 miles per hour. Monday, partly cloudy in the morning, then clearing. Humid with highs in the mid-90s. South winds 10 to 15 miles per hour with gusts up to 25 miles per hour. Highest heat index readings up to 108. Monday night, mostly clear in the evening, then becoming mostly cloudy. Lows in the upper 70s. South winds 10 to 15.

miles per hour with gusts up to 25 miles per hour. Tuesday, partly cloudy in the morning, then clearing. Highs in the mid-90s. South winds 5 to 10 miles per hour with gusts up to 20 miles per hour. Highest heat index readings up to 106. Tuesday night through Wednesday night, mostly clear. Lows in the mid-70s. Highs in the mid-90s. Thursday, partly cloudy in the morning, then clearing. Highs in the mid-90s. Thursday night, mostly clear in the evening, then becoming partly cloudy. Lows in the mid-70s. Friday, mostly cloudy in the morning, then clearing. Highs in the upper 90s. Highest heat index readings up to 105. Friday night, clear in the evening, then becoming partly cloudy. Lows in the mid-70s. Saturday, mostly cloudy in the morning, then clearing. Highs in the upper 90s. Highest heat index readings up to 105. 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It was cloudy. The temperature was 82, the dew point 75, the relative humidity was 79%, the wind south at 15 miles an hour, and the pressure was 29.85 inches and rising. At Camp Mabry, it was cloudy. The temperature was 81, the dew point 76, the relative humidity was 84%, the wind variable at 7 miles an hour, and the pressure was 29.86 inches and rising. At Pflugerville, Taylor cloudy 82, Lago Vista cloudy 80, Georgetown cloudy 82, San Marcos cloudy 84, Burnett partly sunny 83, Junction mostly sunny 84, San Antonio partly sunny 82, Corpus Christi light rain and fog were reported 83, Houston cloudy 78, Once again at Austin Bergstrom it was 82, and at Camp Mabry it was 81. Elsewhere across the state, College Station sunny 84. Amarillo sunny 82. Abilene partly sunny 83. Dallas-Fort Worth partly sunny 85. Your weather synopsis for South Central Texas. Isolated showers and storms will remain possible Sunday mainly over areas along and east of Interstate 35. Rain chances end this evening, and a stable weather pattern will keep rain chances out of the forecast through next weekend. Seasonably hot and humid conditions continue today with highs in the upper 80s to mid-90s. Temperatures climb even higher during the work week with high temperatures in the 90s to near 100 most days. Heat index values will also remain elevated with most areas getting into the triple digits up to near 110 each day. Your local forecast. Today, mostly cloudy with a slight chance of showers and thunderstorms this morning, then partly cloudy this afternoon. Highs in the lower 90s. South winds 10 to 15 miles per hour with gusts up to 25 miles per hour. Chance of rain 20%. Tonight, partly cloudy in the evening, then becoming mostly cloudy. Humid with lows in the upper 70s. South winds 10 to 15 miles per hour with gusts up to 25 miles per hour. Monday, partly cloudy in the morning, then clearing. Humid with highs in the mid-90s. South winds 10 to 15 miles per hour with gusts up to 25 miles per hour. Highest heat index readings up to 108. Monday night, mostly clear in the evening, then becoming mostly cloudy. Lows in the upper 70s. South winds 10 to 15 miles per hour with gusts up to 25 miles per hour. Tuesday, partly cloudy in the

cloudy in the morning, then clearing. Highs in the mid-90s. Thursday night, mostly clear in the evening, then becoming partly cloudy. Lows in the mid-70s. Friday, mostly cloudy in the morning, then clearing. Highs in the upper 90s. Highest heat index readings up to 105. Friday night, clear in the evening, then becoming partly cloudy. Lows in the mid-70s. Saturday, mostly cloudy in the morning, then clearing. Highs in the upper 90s. Highest heat index readings up to 105. 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The current time is 11:47 a.m. Central Daylight Time. 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It was cloudy. The temperature was 82, the dew point 75, the relative humidity was 79%, the wind south at 15 miles an hour, and the pressure was 29.85 inches and rising. At Camp Mabry, it was cloudy. The temperature was 81, the dew point 76, the relative humidity was 84%, the wind variable at 7 miles an hour, and the pressure was 29.86 inches and rising. At Pflugerville, Taylor cloudy 82, Lago Vista cloudy 80, Georgetown cloudy 82, San Marcos cloudy 84, Burnett partly sunny 83, Junction mostly sunny 84, San Antonio partly sunny 82, Corpus Christi light rain and fog were reported 83, Houston cloudy 78, once again at Austin Bergstrom it was 82, and at Camp Mabry it was 81. Elsewhere across the state, College Station sunny 84. Amarillo sunny 82. Abilene partly sunny 83. Dallas-Fort Worth partly sunny 85. Your weather synopsis for South Central Texas. Isolated showers and storms will remain possible Sunday mainly over areas along and east of Interstate 35. Rain chances end this evening, and a stable weather pattern will keep rain chances out of the forecast through next weekend. Seasonably hot and humid conditions continue today with highs in the upper 80s to mid-90s. Temperatures climb even higher during the work week with high temperatures in the 90s to near 100 most days. Heat index values will also remain elevated with most areas getting into the triple digits up to near 110 each day. Your local forecast. Today, mostly cloudy with a slight chance of showers and thunderstorms this morning, then partly cloudy this afternoon. Highs in the lower 90s. South winds 10 to 15 miles per hour with gusts up to 25 miles per hour. Chance of rain 20%. Tonight, partly cloudy in the evening, then becoming mostly cloudy. Humid with lows in the upper 70s. South winds 10 to 15 miles per hour with gusts up to 25 miles per hour. Monday, partly cloudy in the morning, then clearing. Humid with highs in the mid-90s. South winds 10 to 15 miles per hour with gusts up to 25 miles per hour. Highest heat index readings up to 108. Monday night, mostly clear in the evening, then becoming mostly cloudy. Lows in the upper 70s. South winds 10 to 15 miles per hour with gusts up to 25 miles per hour. Tuesday, partly cloudy in the morning, then clearing. Highs in the mid-90s. South winds 5 to 10 miles per hour with gusts up to 20 miles per hour. Highest heat index readings up to 106. Tuesday night through Wednesday night, mostly clear. Lows in the mid-70s. Highs in the mid-90s. Thursday, partly cloudy in the morning, then clearing. Highs in the mid-90s. Thursday night, mostly clear in the evening, then becoming partly cloudy. Lows in the mid-70s. Friday, mostly cloudy in the morning, then clearing.
highs in the upper

highest heat index readings up to 105. Friday night, clear in the evening, then becoming partly cloudy. Lows in the mid-70s. Saturday, mostly cloudy in the morning, then clearing. Highs in the upper 90s. Highest heat index readings up to 105. 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The current time is 11:52 a.m. Central Daylight Time. The Austin NOAA Weather Radio Roundup. At 11 a.m. at Austin Bergstrom International, it was cloudy. The temperature was 82, the dew point 75, the relative humidity was 79%, the wind south at 15 miles an hour, and the pressure was 29.85 inches and rising. At Camp Mabry, it was cloudy. The temperature was 81, the dew point 76, the relative humidity was 84%, the wind variable at 7 miles an hour, and the pressure was 29.86 inches and rising. At Pflugerville, Taylor cloudy 82, Lago Vista cloudy 80, Georgetown cloudy 82, San Marcos cloudy 84, Burnett partly sunny 83, Junction mostly sunny 84, San Antonio partly sunny 82, Corpus Christi light rain and fog were reported 83, Houston cloudy 78, once again at Austin Bergstrom it was 82, and at Camp Mabry it was 81. Elsewhere across the state, College Station sunny 84, Amarillo sunny 82, Abilene partly sunny 83, Dallas-Fort Worth partly sunny 85. Your weather synopsis for South Central Texas. Isolated showers and storms will remain possible Sunday mainly over areas along and east of Interstate 35. Rain chances end this evening, and a stable weather pattern will keep rain chances out of the forecast through next weekend. Seasonably hot and humid conditions continue today with highs in the upper 80s to mid-90s. Temperatures climb even higher during the work week with high temperatures in the 90s to near 100 most days. Heat index values will also remain elevated with most areas getting into the triple digits up to near 110 each day. Your local forecast. Today, mostly cloudy with a slight chance of showers and thunderstorms this morning, then partly cloudy this afternoon. Highs in the lower 90s. South winds 10 to 15 miles per hour with gusts up to 25 miles per hour. Chance of rain 20%. Tonight, partly cloudy in the evening, then becoming mostly cloudy. Humid with lows in the upper 70s. South winds 10 to 15 miles per hour with gusts up to 25 miles per hour. Monday, partly cloudy in the morning, then clearing. Humid with highs in the mid-90s. South winds 10 to 15 miles per hour.

Thursday, partly cloudy in the morning, then clearing. Highs in the mid-90s. Thursday night, mostly clear in the evening, then becoming partly cloudy. Lows in the mid-70s. Friday, mostly cloudy in the morning, then clearing. Highs in the upper 90s. Highest heat index readings up to 105. Friday night, clear in the evening, then becoming partly cloudy. Lows in the mid-70s. Saturday, mostly cloudy in the morning, then clearing. Highs in the upper 90s. Highest heat index readings up to 105. 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The current time is 12:03 p.m. Central Daylight Time. 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It was cloudy. The temperature was 82, the dew point 75, the relative humidity was 79%, the wind south at 15 miles an hour, and the pressure was 29.85 inches and rising. At Camp Mabry, it was cloudy. The temperature was 81, the dew point 76, the relative humidity was 84%, the wind variable at 7 miles an hour, and the pressure was 29.86 inches and rising. At Pflugerville, Taylor cloudy 82, Lago Vista cloudy 80, Georgetown cloudy 82, San Marcos cloudy 84, Burnett partly sunny 83, Junction mostly sunny 84, San Antonio partly sunny 82, Corpus Christi light rain and fog were reported 83, Houston cloudy 78. Once again at Austin Bergstrom it was 82, and at Camp Mabry it was 81. Elsewhere across the state, College Station sunny 84, Amarillo sunny 82, Abilene partly sunny 83, Dallas-Fort Worth partly sunny 85. Your weather synopsis for South Central Texas. Isolated showers and storms will remain possible Sunday mainly over areas along and east of Interstate 35. Rain chances end this evening, and a stable weather pattern will keep rain chances out of the forecast through next weekend. Seasonably hot and humid conditions continue today with highs in the upper 80s to mid-90s. Temperatures climb even higher during the work week with high temperatures in the 90s to near 100 most days. Heat index values will also remain elevated with most areas getting into the triple digits up to near 110 each day. Your local forecast. Today, mostly cloudy with a slight chance of showers and thunderstorms this morning, then partly cloudy this afternoon. Highs in the lower 90s. South winds 10 to 15 miles per hour with gusts up to 25 miles per hour. Chance of rain 20%. Tonight, partly cloudy in the evening, then becoming mostly cloudy. Humid with lows in the upper 70s. South winds 10 to 15 miles per hour with gusts up to 25 miles per hour. Monday, partly cloudy in the morning, then clearing. Humid with highs in the mid-90s. South winds 10 to 15 miles per hour with gusts up to 25 miles per hour. Highest heat index readings up to 108. Monday night, mostly clear in the evening, then becoming mostly cloudy. Lows in the upper 70s. South winds 10 to 15 miles per hour with gusts up to 25 miles per hour. Tuesday, partly cloudy in the morning, then clearing. Highs in the mid-90s. South winds 5 to 10 miles per hour with gusts up to 20 miles per hour. Highest heat index readings up to 106. Tuesday night through Wednesday night, mostly clear. Lows in the mid-70s. Highs in the mid-90s. Thursday, partly cloudy in the morning, then clearing. Highs in the mid-90s. Thursday night, mostly clear in the evening, then becoming partly cloudy. Lows in the mid-70s. Friday, mostly cloudy in the morning, then clearing.

highs in the upper 90s. Highest heat index readings up to 105. Friday night, clear in the evening, then becoming partly cloudy. Lows in the mid-70s. Saturday, mostly cloudy in the morning, then clearing. Highs in the upper 90s. Highest heat index readings up to 105. 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The current time is 12:08 p.m. Central Daylight Time. Your weather synopsis for South Central Texas. Isolated showers and storms will remain possible Sunday mainly over areas along and east of Interstate 35. Rain chances end this evening, and a stable weather pattern will keep rain chances out of the forecast through next weekend. Seasonably hot and humid conditions continue today with highs in the upper 80s to mid-90s. Temperatures climb even higher during the work week with high temperatures in the 90s to near 100 most days. Heat index values will also remain elevated with most areas getting into the triple digits up to near 110 each day. Your local forecast. Today, mostly cloudy with a slight chance of showers and thunderstorms this morning, then partly cloudy this afternoon. Highs in the lower 90s. South winds 10 to 15 miles per hour with gusts up to 25 miles per hour. Chance of rain 20%. Tonight, partly cloudy in the evening, then becoming mostly cloudy. Humid with lows in the upper 70s. South winds 10 to 15 miles per hour with gusts up to 25 miles per hour. Monday, partly cloudy in the morning, then clearing. Humid with highs in the mid-90s. South winds 10 to 15 miles per hour with gusts up to 25 miles per hour. Highest heat index readings up to 108. Monday night, mostly clear in the evening, then becoming mostly cloudy. Lows in the upper 70s. South winds 10 to 15 miles per hour with gusts up to 25 miles per hour. Tuesday, partly cloudy in the morning, then clearing. Highs in the mid-90s. South winds 5 to 10 miles per hour with gusts up to 20 miles per hour. Highest heat index readings up to 106. Tuesday night through Wednesday night, mostly clear. Lows in the mid-70s. Highs in the mid-90s. Thursday, partly cloudy in the morning, then clearing. Highs in the mid-90s. Thursday night, mostly clear in the evening, then becoming partly cloudy. Lows in the mid-70s. Friday, mostly cloudy in the morning, then clearing. Highs in the upper 90s. Highest heat index readings up to 105. Friday night, clear in the evening, then becoming partly cloudy. Lows in the mid-70s. Saturday, mostly cloudy in the morning, then clearing. Highs in the upper 90s. Highest heat index readings up to 105. The Tropical Weather Outlook. For the North Atlantic, Caribbean Sea, and the Gulf of America, tropical cyclone formation is not expected during the next 7 days. 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The current time is 12:11 p.m. Central Daylight Time. Your weather synopsis for South Central Texas. Isolated showers and storms will remain possible Sunday mainly over areas along and east of Interstate 35. Rain chances end this evening, and a stable weather pattern will keep rain chances out of the forecast through next weekend. Seasonably hot and humid conditions continue today with highs in the upper 80s to mid-90s. Temperatures climb even higher during the work week with high temperatures in the 90s to near 100 most days. Heat index values will also remain elevated with most areas getting into the triple digits up to near 110 each day. Your local forecast. Today,

mostly cloudy with a slight chance of showers and thunderstorms this morning, then partly cloudy this afternoon. Highs in the lower 90s. South winds 10 to 15 miles per hour with gusts up to 25 miles per hour. Chance of rain 20%. Tonight, partly cloudy in the evening, then becoming mostly cloudy. Humid with lows in the upper 70s. South winds 10 to 15 miles per hour with gusts up to 25 miles per hour. Monday, partly cloudy in the morning, then clearing. Humid with highs in the mid-90s. South winds 10 to 15 miles per hour with gusts up to 25 miles per hour. Highest heat index readings up to 108. Monday night, mostly clear in the evening, then becoming mostly cloudy. Lows in the upper 70s. South winds 10 to 15 miles per hour with gusts up to 25 miles per hour. Tuesday, partly cloudy in the morning, then clearing. Highs in the mid-90s. South winds 5 to 10 miles per hour with gusts up to 20 miles per hour. Highest heat index readings up to 106. Tuesday night through Wednesday night, mostly clear. Lows in the mid-70s. Highs in the mid-90s. Thursday, partly cloudy in the morning, then clearing. Highs in the mid-90s. Thursday night, mostly clear in the evening, then becoming partly cloudy. Lows in the mid-70s. Friday, mostly cloudy in the morning, then clearing. Highs in the upper 90s. Highest heat index readings up to 105. Friday night, clear in the evening, then becoming partly cloudy. Lows in the mid-70s. Saturday, mostly cloudy in the morning, then clearing. Highs in the upper 90s. Highest heat index readings up to 105. The Tropical Weather Outlook. For the North Atlantic, Caribbean Sea, and the Gulf of America, tropical cyclone formation is not expected during the next 7 days. 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The Austin, NOAA Weather Radio Roundup, at noon at Austin Bergstrom International, it was cloudy. The temperature was 85, the dew point 76, the relative humidity was 74%, producing a heat index of 94, the wind south at 13 miles an hour gusting to 21, and the pressure was 29.84 inches and steady. At Camp Mabry, it was partly sunny. The temperature was 83, the dew point 76, the relative humidity was 79%, producing a heat index of 91, the wind variable at 5 miles an hour, and the pressure was 29.87 inches and rising. At Pflugerville, Taylor partly sunny 84. Lago Vista cloudy 83. Georgetown cloudy 84. San Marcos fog was reported 84. Burnett cloudy 84. Junction mostly sunny 86. San Antonio mostly sunny 86. Corpus Christi fog was reported 84. Houston partly sunny 81. Once again at Austin Bergstrom it was 85, and at Camp Mabry it was 83. Elsewhere across the state, College Station sunny 88. Amarillo sunny 86. Abilene mostly sunny 87. Dallas Fort Worth partly sunny 87. Your weather synopsis for South Central Texas. Isolated showers and storms will remain possible Sunday mainly over areas along and east of Interstate 35. Rain chances end this evening, and a stable weather pattern will keep rain chances out of the forecast through next weekend. Seasonably hot and humid conditions continue today with highs in the upper 80s to mid-90s. Temperatures climb even higher during the work week with high temperatures in the 90s to near 100 most days. Heat index values will also remain elevated with most areas getting into the triple digits up to near 110 each day. Your local forecast.

today, mostly cloudy with a slight chance of showers and thunderstorms this morning, then partly cloudy this afternoon. Highs in the lower 90s. South winds 10 to 15 miles per hour with gusts up to 25 miles per hour. Chance of rain 20%. Tonight, partly cloudy in the evening, then becoming mostly cloudy. Humid with lows in the upper 70s. South winds 10 to 15 miles per hour with gusts up to 25 miles per hour. Monday, partly cloudy in the morning, then clearing. Humid with highs in the mid-90s. South winds 10 to 15 miles per hour with gusts up to 25 miles per hour. Highest heat index readings up to 108. Monday night, mostly clear in the evening, then becoming mostly cloudy. Lows in the upper 70s. South winds 10 to 15 miles per hour with gusts up to 25 miles per hour. Tuesday, partly cloudy in the morning, then clearing. Highs in the mid-90s. South winds 5 to 10 miles per hour with gusts up to 20 miles per hour. Highest heat index readings up to 106. Tuesday night through Wednesday night, mostly clear. Lows in the mid-70s. Highs in the mid-90s. Thursday, partly cloudy in the morning, then clearing. Highs in the mid-90s. Thursday night, mostly clear in the evening, then becoming partly cloudy. Lows in the mid-70s. Friday, mostly cloudy in the morning, then clearing. Highs in the upper 90s. Highest heat index readings up to 105. Friday night, clear in the evening, then becoming partly cloudy. Lows in the mid-70s. Saturday, mostly cloudy in the morning, then clearing. Highs in the upper 90s. Highest heat index readings up to 105. 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The current time is 12:20 p.m. Central Daylight Time. The Austin NOAA Weather Radio Roundup at noon at Austin Bergstrom International. It was cloudy. The temperature was 85, the dew point 76, the relative humidity was 74%, producing a heat index of 94, the wind south at 13 miles an hour gusting to 21, and the pressure was 29.84 inches and steady. At Camp Mabry, it was partly sunny. The temperature was 83, the dew point 76, the relative humidity was 79%, producing a heat index of 91, the wind variable at 5 miles an hour, and the pressure was 29.87 inches and rising. At Pflugerville, Taylor partly sunny 84, Lago Vista cloudy 83, Georgetown cloudy 84, San Marcos fog was reported 84, Burnett cloudy 84, Junction mostly sunny 86, San Antonio mostly sunny 86.

day with highs in the upper 80s to mid 90s. Temperatures climb even higher during the work week with high temperatures in the 90s to near 100 most days. Heat index values will also remain elevated with most areas getting into the triple digits up to near 110 each day. Your local forecast. Today, mostly cloudy with a slight chance of showers and thunderstorms this morning, then partly cloudy this afternoon. Highs in the lower 90s. South winds 10 to 15 miles per hour with gusts up to 25 miles per hour. Chance of rain 20%. Tonight, partly cloudy in the evening, then becoming mostly cloudy. Humid with lows in the upper 70s. South winds 10 to 15 miles per hour with gusts up to 25 miles per hour. Monday, partly cloudy in the morning, then clearing. Humid with highs in the mid-90s. South winds 10 to 15 miles per hour with gusts up to 25 miles per hour. Highest heat index readings up to 108. Monday night, mostly clear in the evening, then becoming mostly cloudy. Lows in the upper 70s. South winds 10 to 15 miles per hour with gusts up to 25 miles per hour. Tuesday, partly cloudy in the morning, then clearing. Highs in the mid-90s. South winds 5 to 10 miles per hour with gusts up to 20 miles per hour. Highest heat index readings up to 106. Tuesday night through Wednesday night, mostly clear. Lows in the mid-70s. Highs in the mid-90s. Thursday, partly cloudy in the morning, then clearing. Highs in the mid-90s. Thursday night, mostly clear in the evening, then becoming partly cloudy. Lows in the mid-70s. Friday, mostly cloudy in the morning, then clearing. Highs in the upper 90s. Highest heat index readings up to 105. Friday night, clear in the evening, then becoming partly cloudy. Lows in the mid-70s. Saturday, mostly cloudy in the morning, then clearing. Highs in the upper 90s. Highest heat index readings up to 105. 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The coastal waters forecast from Baffin Bay to Port Aransas out 20 nautical miles. Small craft should exercise caution. Today, south winds 15 to 20 knots with gusts up to 25 knots. Seas 4 to 5 feet, occasionally to 6 feet. Wave detail, southeast 5 feet at 7 seconds. A chance of showers and thunderstorms early this morning, then a slight chance of showers and thunderstorms late this morning. Tonight, south winds around 20 knots with gusts up to 25 knots. Seas 5 to 6 feet, occasionally to 8 feet. Wave detail, southeast 6 feet at 7 seconds. Monday, south winds 20 to 25 knots. Seas 5 to 6 feet, occasionally to 8 feet. Wave detail, southeast 6 feet at 7 seconds. Monday night, southeast winds 15 to 20 knots with gusts up to 25 knots. Seas around 5 feet, occasionally to 6 feet. Wave detail, southeast 5 feet at 7 seconds. Tuesday, southeast winds 15 to 20 knots. Seas 4 to 5 feet, occasionally to 6 feet. Wave detail, southeast 5 feet at 7 seconds. Tuesday night, southeast winds 15 to 20 knots. Seas around 4 feet, occasionally to 5 feet. Wave detail, southeast 4 feet at 7 seconds. Wednesday, south winds 10 to 15 knots. Seas 3 to 4 feet, occasionally to 5 feet. Wednesday night, south winds 15 to 20 knots. Seas 3 to 4 feet, occasionally to 5 feet. Thursday, south winds around 15 knots. Seas 3 to 4 feet, occasionally to 5 feet. Thursday night, southeast winds 15 to 20 knots. Seas 3 to 4 feet, occasionally.

winds and seas higher and near thunderstorms. The current time is 12:27 p.m. Central Daylight Time. The Austin, NOAA Weather Radio Roundup, at noon at Austin Bergstrom International, it was cloudy. The temperature was 85, the dew point 76, the relative humidity was 74%, producing a heat index of 94, the wind south at 13 miles an hour gusting to 21, and the pressure was 29.84 inches and steady. At Camp Mabry, it was partly sunny. The temperature was 83, the dew point 76, the relative humidity was 79%, producing a heat index of 91, the wind variable at 5 miles an hour, and the pressure was 29.87 inches and rising. At Pflugerville, Taylor partly sunny 84, Lago Vista cloudy 83, Georgetown cloudy 84, San Marcos fog was reported 84, Burnett cloudy 84, Junction mostly sunny 86, San Antonio mostly sunny 86, Corpus Christi fog was reported 84, Houston partly sunny 81. Once again at Austin Bergstrom it was 85, and at Camp Mabry it was 83. Elsewhere across the state, College Station sunny 88, Amarillo sunny 86, Abilene mostly sunny 87, Dallas-Fort Worth partly sunny 87. Your weather synopsis for South Central Texas. Isolated showers and storms will remain possible Sunday mainly over areas along and east of Interstate 35. Rain chances end this evening, and a stable weather pattern will keep rain chances out of the forecast through next weekend. Seasonably hot and humid conditions continue today with highs in the upper 80s to mid-90s. Temperatures climb even higher during the work week with high temperatures in the 90s to near 100 most days. Heat index values will also remain elevated with most areas getting into the triple digits up to near 110 each day. Your local forecast. Today, mostly cloudy with a slight chance of showers and thunderstorms this morning, then partly cloudy this afternoon. Highs in the lower 90s. South winds 10 to 15 miles per hour with gusts up to 25 miles per hour. Chance of rain 20%. Tonight, partly cloudy in the evening, then becoming mostly cloudy. Humid with lows in the upper 70s. South winds 10 to 15 miles per hour with gusts up to 25 miles per hour. Monday, partly cloudy in the morning, then clearing. Humid with highs in the mid-90s. South winds 10 to 15 miles per hour with gusts up to 25 miles per hour. Highest heat index readings up to 108. Monday night, mostly clear in the evening, then becoming mostly cloudy. Lows in the upper 70s. South winds 10 to 15 miles per hour with gusts up to 25 miles per hour. Tuesday, partly cloudy in the morning, then clearing. Highs in the mid-90s. South winds 5 to 10 miles per hour with gusts up to 20 miles per hour. Highest heat index readings up to 106. Tuesday night through Wednesday night, mostly clear. Lows in the mid-70s. Highs in the mid-90s. Thursday, partly cloudy in the morning, then clearing. Highs in the mid-90s. Thursday night, mostly clear in the evening, then becoming partly cloudy. Lows in the mid-70s. Friday, mostly cloudy in the morning, then clearing. Highs in the upper 90s. Highest heat index readings up to 105. Friday night, clear in the evening, then becoming partly cloudy. Lows in the mid-70s. Saturday, mostly cloudy in the morning, then clearing. Highs in the upper 90s. Highest heat index readings up to 105. 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

the Austin NOAA Weather Radio Roundup at noon at Austin Bergstrom International. It was cloudy. The temperature was 85, the dew point 76. The relative humidity was 74%, producing a heat index of 94, the wind south at 13 miles an hour gusting to 21, and the pressure was 29.84 inches and steady. At Camp Mabry, it was partly sunny. The temperature was 83, the dew point 76. The relative humidity was 79%, producing a heat index of 91, the wind variable at 5 miles an hour, and the pressure was 29.87 inches and rising. At Pflugerville, Taylor partly sunny 84. Lago Vista cloudy 83. Georgetown cloudy 84. San Marcos fog was reported in. At Pflugerville, Taylor partly sunny 84. Lago Vista cloudy 83. Georgetown cloudy 84. San Marcos fog was reported 84. Burnett cloudy 84. Junction mostly sunny 86. San Antonio mostly sunny 86. Corpus Christi fog was reported 84. Houston partly sunny 81. Once again at Austin Bergstrom it was 85, and at Camp Mabry it was 83. Elsewhere across the state, College Station sunny 88. Amarillo sunny 86. Abilene mostly sunny 87. Dallas-Fort Worth partly sunny 87. Your weather synopsis for South Central Texas. Isolated showers and storms will remain possible Sunday mainly over areas along and east of Interstate 35. Rain chances end this evening, and a stable weather pattern will keep rain chances out of the forecast through next weekend. Seasonably hot and humid conditions continue today with highs in the upper 80s to mid-90s. Temperatures climb even higher during the work week with high temperatures in the 90s to near 100 most days. Heat index values will also remain elevated with most areas getting into the triple digits up to near 110 each day. Your local forecast. Today, mostly cloudy with a slight chance of showers and thunderstorms this morning, then partly cloudy this afternoon. Highs in the lower 90s. South winds 10 to 15 miles per hour with gusts up to 25 miles per hour. Chance of rain 20%. Tonight, partly cloudy in the evening, then becoming mostly cloudy. Humid with lows in the upper 70s. South winds 10 to 15 miles per hour with gusts up to 25 miles per hour. Monday, partly cloudy in the morning, then clearing. Humid with highs in the mid-90s. South winds 10 to 15 miles per hour with gusts up to 25 miles per hour. Highest heat index readings up to 108. Monday night, mostly clear in the evening, then becoming mostly cloudy. Lows in the upper 70s. South winds 10 to 15 miles per hour with gusts up to 25 miles per hour. Tuesday, partly cloudy in the morning, then clearing. Highs in the mid-90s. South winds 5 to 10 miles per hour with gusts up to 20 miles per hour. Highest heat index readings up to 106. Tuesday night through Wednesday night, mostly clear. Lows in the mid-70s. Highs in the mid-90s. Thursday, partly cloudy in the morning, then clearing. Highs in the mid-90s. Thursday night, mostly clear in the evening, then becoming partly cloudy. Lows in the mid-70s. Friday, mostly cloudy in the morning, then clearing. Highs in the upper 90s. Highest heat index readings up to 105. Friday night, clear in the evening, then becoming partly cloudy. Lows in the mid-70s. Saturday, mostly cloudy in the morning, then clearing. Highs in the upper 90s. Highest heat index readings up to 105. 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

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The Austin, NOAA Weather Radio Roundup, at noon at Austin Bergstrom International. It was cloudy. The temperature was 85, the dew point 76. The relative humidity was 74%, producing a heat index of 94, the wind south at 13 miles an hour gusting to 21, and the pressure was 29.84 inches and steady. At Camp Mabry, it was partly sunny. The temperature was 83, the dew point 76. The relative humidity was 79%, producing a heat index of 91, the wind variable at 5 miles an hour, and the pressure was 29.87 inches and rising. At Pflugerville, Taylor partly sunny 84. Lago Vista cloudy 83. Georgetown cloudy 84. San Marcos fog was reported 84. Burnett cloudy 84. Junction mostly sunny 86. San Antonio mostly sunny 86. Corpus Christi fog was reported 84. Houston partly sunny 81. Once again at Austin Bergstrom it was 85, and at Camp Mabry it was 83. Elsewhere across the state, College Station sunny 88. Amarillo sunny 86. Abilene mostly sunny 87. Dallas-Fort Worth partly sunny 87. Your weather synopsis for South Central Texas. Isolated showers and storms will remain possible Sunday mainly over areas along and east of Interstate 35. Rain chances end this evening, and a stable weather pattern will keep rain chances out of the forecast through next weekend. Seasonably hot and humid conditions continue today with highs in the upper 80s to mid-90s. Temperatures climb even higher during the work week with high temperatures in the 90s to near 100 most days. Heat index values will also remain elevated with most areas getting into the triple digits up to near 110 each day. Your local forecast. Today, mostly cloudy with a slight chance of showers and thunderstorms this morning, then partly cloudy this afternoon. Highs in the lower 90s. South winds 10 to 15 miles per hour with gusts up to 25 miles per hour. Chance of rain 20%. Tonight, partly cloudy in the evening, then becoming mostly cloudy. Humid with lows in the upper 70s. South winds 10 to 15 miles per hour with gusts up to 25 miles per hour. Monday, partly cloudy in the morning, then clearing. Humid with highs in the mid-90s. South winds 10 to 15 miles per hour with gusts up to 25 miles per hour. Highest heat index readings up to 108. Monday night, mostly clear in the evening, then becoming mostly cloudy. Lows in the upper 70s. South winds 10 to 15 miles per hour with gusts up to 25 miles per hour. Tuesday, partly cloudy in the morning, then clearing. Highs in the mid-90s. South winds 5 to 10 miles per hour with gusts up to 20 miles per hour. Highest heat index readings up to 106. Tuesday night through Wednesday night, mostly clear. Lows in the mid-70s. Highs in the mid-90s. Thursday, partly cloudy in the morning, then clearing. Highs in the mid-90s. Thursday night, mostly clear in the evening, then becoming partly cloudy. Lows in the mid-70s. Friday, mostly cloudy in the morning, then clearing. Highs in the upper 90s. Highest heat index readings up to 105. Friday night, clear in the evening, then becoming partly cloudy. Lows in the mid-70s. Saturday, mostly cloudy in the morning, then clearing. Highs in the upper 90s. Highest heat index readings up to 105. 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

Spectrum International. It was cloudy. The temperature was 85, the dew point 76. The relative humidity was 74%, producing a heat index of 94, the wind south at 13 miles an hour gusting to 21, and the pressure was 29.84 inches and steady. At Camp Mabry, it was partly sunny. The temperature was 83, the dew point 76. The relative humidity was 79%, producing a heat index of 91, the wind variable at 5 miles an hour, and the pressure was 29.87 inches and rising. At Pflugerville, Taylor partly sunny 84. Lago Vista cloudy 83. Georgetown cloudy 84. San Marcos fog was reported 84. Burnett cloudy 84. Junction mostly sunny 86. San Antonio mostly sunny 86. Corpus Christi fog was reported 84. Houston partly sunny 81. Once again at Austin Bergstrom it was 85, and at Camp Mabry it was 83. Elsewhere across the state, College Station sunny 88. Amarillo sunny 86. Abilene mostly sunny 87. Dallas-Fort Worth partly sunny 87. The Tropical Weather Outlook. For the North Atlantic, Caribbean Sea and the Gulf of America, tropical cyclone formation is not expected during the next 7 days. Your weather synopsis for South Central Texas. Isolated showers and storms will remain possible Sunday mainly over areas along and east of Interstate 35. Rain chances end this evening, and a stable weather pattern will keep rain chances out of the forecast through next weekend. Seasonably hot and humid conditions continue today with highs in the upper 80s to mid-90s. Temperatures climb even higher during the work week with high temperatures in the 90s to near 100 most days. Heat index values will also remain elevated with most areas getting into the triple digits up to near 110 each day. Your local forecast. Today, mostly cloudy with a slight chance of showers and thunderstorms this morning, then partly cloudy this afternoon. Highs in the lower 90s. South winds 10 to 15 miles per hour with gusts up to 25 miles per hour. Chance of rain 20%. Tonight, partly cloudy in the evening, then becoming mostly cloudy. Humid with lows in the upper 70s. South winds 10 to 15 miles per hour with gusts up to 25 miles per hour. Monday, partly cloudy in the morning, then clearing. Humid with highs in the mid-90s. South winds 10 to 15 miles per hour with gusts up to 25 miles per hour. Highest heat index readings up to 108. Monday night, mostly clear in the evening, then becoming mostly cloudy. Lows in the upper 70s. South winds 10 to 15 miles per hour with gusts up to 25 miles per hour. Tuesday, partly cloudy in the morning, then clearing. Highs in the mid-90s. South winds 5 to 10 miles per hour with gusts up to 20 miles per hour. Highest heat index readings up to 106. Tuesday night through Wednesday night, mostly clear. Lows in the mid-70s. Highs in the mid-90s. Thursday, partly cloudy in the morning, then clearing. Highs in the mid-90s. Thursday night, mostly clear in the evening, then becoming partly cloudy. Lows in the mid-70s. Friday, mostly cloudy in the morning, then clearing. Highs in the upper 90s. Highest heat index readings up to 105. Friday night, clear in the evening, then becoming partly cloudy. Lows in the mid-70s. Saturday, mostly cloudy in the morning, then clearing. Highs in the upper 90s. Highest heat index readings up to 105. 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

up at noon at Austin Bergstrom International. It was cloudy. The temperature was 85, the dew point 76. The relative humidity was 74%, producing a heat index of 94, the wind south at 13 miles an hour gusting to 21, and the pressure was 29.84 inches and steady. At Camp Mabry, it was partly sunny. The temperature was 83, the dew point 76. The relative humidity was 79%, producing a heat index of 91, the wind variable at 5 miles an hour, and the pressure was 29.87 inches and rising. At Pflugerville, Taylor partly sunny 84. Lago Vista cloudy 83. Georgetown cloudy 84. San Marcos fog was reported 84. Burnett cloudy 84. Junction mostly sunny 86. San Antonio mostly sunny 86. Corpus Christi fog was reported 84. Houston partly sunny 81. Once again at Austin Bergstrom it was 85, and at Camp Mabry it was 83. Elsewhere across the state, College Station sunny 88. Amarillo sunny 86. Abilene mostly sunny 87. Dallas-Fort Worth partly sunny 87. Your weather synopsis for South Central Texas. Isolated showers and storms will remain possible Sunday mainly over areas along and east of Interstate 35. Rain chances end this evening, and a stable weather pattern will keep rain chances out of the forecast through next weekend. Seasonably hot and humid conditions continue today with highs in the upper 80s to mid-90s. Temperatures climb even higher during the work week with high temperatures in the 90s to near 100 most days. Heat index values will also remain elevated with most areas getting into the triple digits up to near 110 each day. Your local forecast. Today, mostly cloudy with a slight chance of showers and thunderstorms this morning, then partly cloudy this afternoon. Highs in the lower 90s. South winds 10 to 15 miles per hour with gusts up to 25 miles per hour. Chance of rain 20%. Tonight, partly cloudy in the evening, then becoming mostly cloudy. Humid with lows in the upper 70s. South winds 10 to 15 miles per hour with gusts up to 25 miles per hour. Monday, partly cloudy in the morning, then clearing. Humid with highs in the mid-90s. South winds 10 to 15 miles per hour with gusts up to 25 miles per hour. Highest heat index readings up to 108. Monday night, mostly clear in the evening, then becoming mostly cloudy. Lows in the upper 70s. South winds 10 to 15 miles per hour with gusts up to 25 miles per hour. Tuesday, partly cloudy in the morning, then clearing. Highs in the mid-90s. South winds 5 to 10 miles per hour with gusts up to 20 miles per hour. Highest heat index readings up to 106. Tuesday night through Wednesday night, mostly clear. Lows in the mid-70s. Highs in the mid-90s. Thursday, partly cloudy in the morning, then clearing. Highs in the mid-90s. Thursday night, mostly clear in the evening, then becoming partly cloudy. Lows in the mid-70s. Friday, mostly cloudy in the morning, then clearing. Highs in the upper 90s. Highest heat index readings up to 105. Friday night, clear in the evening, then becoming partly cloudy. Lows in the mid-70s. Saturday, mostly cloudy in the morning, then clearing. Highs in the upper 90s. Highest heat index readings up to 105. 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The current time is 12:51 p.m. Central Daylight Time. The Austin NOAA Weather Radio Roundup, at noon at Austin Bergstrom International, it was cloudy. The temperature was 85,
the dew point 76, the relative humidity was 70.

64%, producing a heat index of 94, the wind south at 13 miles an hour gusting to 21, and the pressure was 29.84 inches and steady. At Camp Mabry, it was partly sunny. The temperature was 83, the dew point 76. The relative humidity was 79%, producing a heat index of 91, the wind variable at 5 miles an hour, and the pressure was 29.87 inches and rising. At Pflugerville, Taylor partly sunny 84. Lago Vista cloudy 83. Georgetown cloudy 84. San Marcos fog was reported 84. Burnett cloudy 84. Junction mostly sunny 86. San Antonio mostly sunny 86. Corpus Christi fog was reported 84. Houston partly sunny 81. Once again at Austin Bergstrom it was 85, and at Camp Mabry it was 83. Elsewhere across the state, College Station sunny 88. Amarillo sunny 86. Abilene mostly sunny 87. Dallas-Fort Worth partly sunny 87. Your weather synopsis for South Central Texas. Isolated showers and storms will remain possible Sunday mainly over areas along and east of Interstate 35. Rain chances end this evening, and a stable weather pattern will keep rain chances out of the forecast through next weekend. Seasonably hot and humid conditions continue today with highs in the upper 80s to mid-90s. Temperatures climb even higher during the work week with high temperatures in the 90s to near 100 most days. Heat index values will also remain elevated with most areas getting into the triple digits up to near 110 each day. Your local forecast. Today, mostly cloudy with a slight chance of showers and thunderstorms this morning, then partly cloudy this afternoon. Highs in the lower 90s. South winds 10 to 15 miles per hour with gusts up to 25 miles per hour. Chance of rain 20%. Tonight, partly cloudy in the evening, then becoming mostly cloudy. Humid with lows in the upper 70s. South winds 10 to 15 miles per hour with gusts up to 25 miles per hour. Monday, partly cloudy in the morning, then clearing. Humid with highs in the mid-90s. South winds 10 to 15 miles per hour with gusts up to 25 miles per hour. Highest heat index readings up to 108. Monday night, mostly clear in the evening, then becoming mostly cloudy. Lows in the upper 70s. South winds 10 to 15 miles per hour with gusts up to 25 miles per hour. Tuesday, partly cloudy in the morning, then clearing. Highs in the mid-90s. South winds 5 to 10 miles per hour with gusts up to 20 miles per hour. Highest heat index readings up to 106. Tuesday night through Wednesday night, mostly clear. Lows in the mid-70s. Highs in the mid-90s. Thursday, partly cloudy in the morning, then clearing. Highs in the mid-90s. Thursday night, mostly clear in the evening, then becoming partly cloudy. Lows in the mid-70s. Friday, mostly cloudy in the morning, then clearing. Highs in the upper 90s. Highest heat index readings up to 105. Friday night, clear in the evening, then becoming partly cloudy. Lows in the mid-70s. Saturday, mostly cloudy in the morning, then clearing. Highs in the upper 90s. Highest heat index readings up to 105. The coastal waters forecast from Baffin Bay to Port Aransas out 20 nautical miles. Small craft should exercise caution. Today, south winds 15 to 20 knots with gusts up to 25 knots. Seas 4 to 5 feet, occasionally to 6 feet. Wave detail, southeast 5 feet at 7 seconds. A chance of showers and thunderstorms early this morning, then a slight chance of showers and thunderstorms late this morning. Tonight, south winds around 20 knots with gusts up to 25 knots. Seas 5 to 6 feet, occasionally to 8 feet. Wave detail,
southeast 6 feet at 7 seconds. Monday, south winds 20 to 25 knots. Seas 5 to 6 feet, occasionally to 8 feet. Wave detail, southeast 6 feet at 7 seconds. Monday night, southeast winds 15 to 20 knots with gusts up to 25 knots. Seas around 5 feet, occasionally to 6 feet. Wave detail, southeast 5 feet at 7 seconds. Tuesday, southeast winds 15 to 20 knots. Seas 4 to 5 feet, occasionally to 6 feet. Wave detail, southeast 5 feet at 7 seconds. Tuesday night, southeast winds 15 to 20 knots. Seas around 4 feet, occasionally to 5 feet. Wave detail, southeast 4 feet at 7 seconds. Wednesday, south winds 10 to 15 knots. Seas 3 to 4 feet, occasionally to 5 feet. Wednesday night, south winds 15 to 20 knots. Seas 3 to 4 feet, occasionally to 5 feet. Thursday, south winds around 15 knots. Seas 3 to 4 feet, occasionally to 5 feet. Thursday night, southeast winds 15 to 20 knots. Seas 3 to 4 feet, occasionally to 5 feet. Winds and seas higher and near thunderstorms. 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It was cloudy. The temperature was 85, the dew point 76, the relative humidity was 74%, producing a heat index of 94, the wind south at 13 miles an hour gusting to 21, and the pressure was 29.84 inches and steady. At Camp Mabry, it was partly sunny. The temperature was 83, the dew point 76, the relative humidity was 79%, producing a heat index of 91, the wind variable at 5 miles an hour, and the pressure was 29.87 inches and rising. At Pflugerville, Taylor partly sunny 84. Lago Vista cloudy 83. Georgetown cloudy 84. San Marcos fog was reported 84. Burnett cloudy 84. Junction mostly sunny 86. San Antonio mostly sunny 86. Corpus Christi fog was reported 84. Houston partly sunny 81. Once again at Austin Bergstrom it was 85, and at Camp Mabry it was 83. Elsewhere across the state, College Station sunny 88. Amarillo sunny 86. Abilene mostly sunny 87. Dallas-Fort Worth partly sunny 87. Your weather synopsis for South Central Texas. Isolated showers and storms will remain possible Sunday mainly over areas along and east of Interstate 35. Rain chances end this evening, and a stable weather pattern will keep rain chances out of the forecast through next weekend. Seasonably hot and humid conditions continue today with highs in the upper 80s to mid-90s. Temperatures climb even higher during the work week with high temperatures in the 90s to near 100 most days. Heat index values will also remain elevated with most areas getting into the triple digits up to near 110 each day. Your local forecast. Today, mostly cloudy with a slight chance of showers and thunderstorms this morning, then partly cloudy this afternoon. Highs in the lower 90s. South winds 10 to 15 miles per hour with gusts up to 25 miles per hour. Chance of rain 20%. Tonight, partly cloudy in the evening, then becoming mostly cloudy. Humid with lows in the upper 70s. South winds 10 to 15 miles per hour with gusts up to 25 miles per hour. Monday, partly cloudy in the morning, then clearing. Humid with highs in the mid-90s. South winds 10 to 15 miles per hour with gusts up to 25 miles per hour.
highest heat index readings up to 108. Monday night,

mostly clear in the evening, then becoming mostly cloudy. Lows in the upper 70s. South winds 10 to 15 miles per hour with gusts up to 25 miles per hour. Tuesday, partly cloudy in the morning, then clearing. Highs in the mid-90s. South winds 5 to 10 miles per hour with gusts up to 20 miles per hour. Highest heat index readings up to 106. Tuesday night through Wednesday night, mostly clear. Lows in the mid-70s. Highs in the mid-90s. Thursday, partly cloudy in the morning, then clearing. Highs in the mid-90s. Thursday night, mostly clear in the evening, then becoming partly cloudy. Lows in the mid-70s. Friday, mostly cloudy in the morning, then clearing. Highs in the upper 90s. Highest heat index readings up to 105. Friday night, clear in the evening, then becoming partly cloudy. Lows in the mid-70s. Saturday, mostly cloudy in the morning, then clearing. Highs in the upper 90s. Highest heat index readings up to 105. 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The Austin NOAA Weather Radio Roundup at noon at Austin Bergstrom International. It was cloudy. The temperature was 85, the dew point 76. The relative humidity was 74%, producing a heat index of 94, the wind south at 13 miles an hour gusting to 21, and the pressure was 29.84 inches and steady. At Camp Mabry, it was partly sunny. The temperature was 83, the dew point 76. The relative humidity was 79%, producing a heat index of 91, the wind variable at 5 miles an hour, and the pressure was 29.87 inches and rising. At Pflugerville, Taylor partly sunny 84. Lago Vista cloudy 83. Georgetown cloudy 84. San Marcos fog was reported 84. Burnett cloudy 84. Junction mostly sunny 86. San Antonio mostly sunny 86. Corpus Christi fog was reported 84. Houston partly sunny 81. Once again at Austin Bergstrom it was 85, and at Camp Mabry it was 83. Elsewhere across the state, College Station sunny 88. Amarillo sunny 86. Abilene mostly sunny 87. Dallas-Fort Worth partly sunny 87. Your weather synopsis for South Central Texas. Isolated showers and storms will remain possible Sunday mainly over areas along and east of Interstate 35. Rain chances end this evening, and a stable weather pattern will keep rain chances out of the forecast through next weekend. Seasonably hot and humid conditions continue today with highs in the upper 80s to mid-90s. Temperatures climb even higher during the work week with high temperatures in the 90s to near 100 most days. Heat index values will also remain elevated with most areas getting into the triple digits up to near 110 each day. Your local forecast. Today, mostly cloudy with a slight chance of showers and thunderstorms this morning. Then partly cloudy this afternoon. Highs in the lower 90s. South winds 10 to 15 miles per hour with gusts up to 25 miles per hour. Chance of rain 20%. Tonight, partly cloudy in the evening, then becoming mostly cloudy. Humid with lows in the upper 70s. South winds 10 to 15 miles per hour with gusts up to 25 miles per hour. Monday, partly cloudy in the morning, then clearing. Humid with highs in the mid-90s. South winds 10 to 15 miles per hour with gusts up to 25 miles per hour. Highest heat index readings up to 108. Monday night, mostly clear in the evening, then becoming mostly cloudy. Lows in the upper 70s.
South winds 10 to 15 miles per hour with gusts up to 25 miles per hour. Tuesday, partly cloudy in the morning, then clearing. Highs in the mid-90s. South winds 5 to 10 miles per hour with gusts up to 20 miles per hour. Highest heat index readings up to 106. Tuesday night through Wednesday night, mostly clear. Lows in the mid-70s. Highs in the mid-90s. Thursday, partly cloudy in the morning, then clearing. Highs in the mid-90s. Thursday night, mostly clear in the evening, then becoming partly cloudy. Lows in the mid-70s. Friday, mostly cloudy in the morning, then clearing. Highs in the upper 90s. Highest heat index readings up to 105. Friday night, clear in the evening, then becoming partly cloudy. Lows in the mid-70s. Saturday, mostly cloudy in the morning, then clearing. Highs in the upper 90s. Highest heat index readings up to 105. 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The current time is 1:08 p.m. Central Daylight Time. Your weather synopsis for South Central Texas. Isolated showers and storms will remain possible Sunday mainly over areas along and east of Interstate 35. Rain chances end this evening, and a stable weather pattern will keep rain chances out of the forecast through next weekend. Seasonably hot and humid conditions continue today with highs in the upper 80s to mid-90s. Temperatures climb even higher during the work week with high temperatures in the 90s to near 100 most days. Heat index values will also remain elevated with most areas getting into the triple digits up to near 110 each day. Your local forecast. Today, mostly cloudy with a slight chance of showers and thunderstorms this morning, then partly cloudy this afternoon. Highs in the lower 90s. South winds 10 to 15 miles per hour with gusts up to 25 miles per hour. Chance of rain 20%. Tonight, partly cloudy in the evening, then becoming mostly cloudy. Humid with lows in the upper 70s. South winds 10 to 15 miles per hour with gusts up to 25 miles per hour. Monday, partly cloudy in the morning, then clearing. Humid with highs in the mid-90s. South winds 10 to 15 miles per hour with gusts up to 25 miles per hour. Highest heat index readings up to 108. Monday night, mostly clear in the evening, then becoming mostly cloudy. Lows in the upper 70s. South winds 10 to 15 miles per hour with gusts up to 25 miles per hour. Tuesday, partly cloudy in the morning, then clearing. Highs in the mid-90s. South winds 5 to 10 miles per hour with gusts up to 20 miles per hour. Highest heat index readings up to 106. Tuesday night through Wednesday night, mostly clear. Lows in the mid-70s. Highs in the mid-90s. Thursday, partly cloudy in the morning, then clearing. Highs in the mid-90s. Thursday night, mostly clear in the evening, then becoming partly cloudy. Lows in the mid-70s. Friday, mostly cloudy in the morning, then clearing. Highs in the upper 90s. Highest heat index readings up to 105. Friday night, clear in the evening, then becoming partly cloudy. Lows in the mid-70s. Saturday, mostly cloudy in the morning, then clearing. Highs in the upper 90s. Highest heat index readings up to 105. 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The current time is 1:11 p.m. Central Daylight Time. Your weather synopsis for South Central Texas.
Isolated showers and storms will remain possible Sunday, mainly over areas along and east of India.

rain chances end this evening, and a stable weather pattern will keep rain chances out of the forecast through next weekend. Seasonably hot and humid conditions continue today with highs in the upper 80s to mid-90s. Temperatures climb even higher during the work week with high temperatures in the 90s to near 100 most days. Heat index values will also remain elevated with most areas getting into the triple digits up to near 110 each day. Your local forecast. Today, mostly cloudy with a slight chance of showers and thunderstorms this morning, then partly cloudy this afternoon. Highs in the lower 90s. South winds 10 to 15 miles per hour with gusts up to 25 miles per hour. Chance of rain 20%. Tonight, partly cloudy in the evening, then becoming mostly cloudy. Humid with lows in the upper 70s. South winds 10 to 15 miles per hour with gusts up to 25 miles per hour. Monday, partly cloudy in the morning, then clearing. Humid with highs in the mid-90s. South winds 10 to 15 miles per hour with gusts up to 25 miles per hour. Highest heat index readings up to 108. Monday night, mostly clear in the evening, then becoming mostly cloudy. Lows in the upper 70s. South winds 10 to 15 miles per hour with gusts up to 25 miles per hour. Tuesday, partly cloudy in the morning, then clearing. Highs in the mid-90s. South winds 5 to 10 miles per hour with gusts up to 20 miles per hour. Highest heat index readings up to 106. Tuesday night through Wednesday night, mostly clear. Lows in the mid-70s. Highs in the mid-90s. Thursday, partly cloudy in the morning, then clearing. Highs in the mid-90s. Thursday night, mostly clear in the evening, then becoming partly cloudy. Lows in the mid-70s. Friday, mostly cloudy in the morning, then clearing. Highs in the upper 90s. Highest heat index readings up to 105. Friday night, clear in the evening, then becoming partly cloudy. Lows in the mid-70s. Saturday, mostly cloudy in the morning, then clearing. Highs in the upper 90s. Highest heat index readings up to 105. The Tropical Weather Outlook. For the North Atlantic, Caribbean Sea, and the Gulf of America, tropical cyclone formation is not expected during the next 7 days. 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The Austin NOAA Weather Radio Roundup. At 1 p.m. at Austin Bergstrom International, it was cloudy. The temperature was 88, the dew point 77, the relative humidity was 69%, producing a heat index of 100, the wind south at 14 miles an hour gusting to 24, and the pressure was 29.83 inches and falling. At Camp Mabry, it was partly sunny. The temperature was 87, the dew point 77, the relative humidity was 72%, producing a heat index of 99, the wind southwest at 8 miles an hour gusting to 20, and the pressure was 29.85 inches and falling. At Pflugerville, Taylor partly sunny 86, Lago Vista cloudy 84, Georgetown haze was reported 87. San Marcos fog was reported 87. Burnett partly sunny 86. Junction partly sunny 85. San Antonio partly sunny 87. Corpus Christi light rain was falling 85. Houston partly sunny 87. Once again at Austin Bergstrom it was 88, and at Camp Mabry it was 87. Elsewhere across the state, College Station cloudy 86. Amarillo sunny 89. Abilene light rain was falling 89. Dallas Fort Worth partly sunny 85. Your weather synopsis for South Central Texas. Isolated showers and storms.

will remain possible Sunday, mainly over areas along and east of Interstate 35. Rain chances end this evening, and a stable weather pattern will keep rain chances out of the forecast through next weekend. Seasonably hot and humid conditions continue today with highs in the upper 80s to mid-90s. Temperatures climb even higher during the work week with high temperatures in the 90s to near 100 most days. Heat index values will also remain elevated with most areas getting into the triple digits up to near 110 each day. Your local forecast. Today, mostly cloudy with a slight chance of showers and thunderstorms this morning, then partly cloudy this afternoon. Highs in the lower 90s. South winds 10 to 15 miles per hour with gusts up to 25 miles per hour. Chance of rain 20%. Tonight, partly cloudy in the evening, then becoming mostly cloudy. Humid with lows in the upper 70s. South winds 10 to 15 miles per hour with gusts up to 25 miles per hour. Monday, partly cloudy in the morning, then clearing. Humid with highs in the mid-90s. South winds 10 to 15 miles per hour with gusts up to 25 miles per hour. Highest heat index readings up to 108. Monday night, mostly clear in the evening, then becoming mostly cloudy. Lows in the upper 70s. South winds 10 to 15 miles per hour with gusts up to 25 miles per hour. Tuesday, partly cloudy in the morning, then clearing. Highs in the mid-90s. South winds 5 to 10 miles per hour with gusts up to 20 miles per hour. Highest heat index readings up to 106. Tuesday night through Wednesday night, mostly clear. Lows in the mid-70s. Highs in the mid-90s. Thursday, partly cloudy in the morning, then clearing. Highs in the mid-90s. Thursday night, mostly clear in the evening, then becoming partly cloudy. Lows in the mid-70s. Friday, mostly cloudy in the morning, then clearing. Highs in the upper 90s. Highest heat index readings up to 105. Friday night, clear in the evening, then becoming partly cloudy. Lows in the mid-70s. Saturday, mostly cloudy in the morning, then clearing. Highs in the upper 90s. Highest heat index readings up to 105. 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The current time is 1:20 p.m. Central Daylight Time. The Austin NOAA Weather Radio Roundup, at 1 p.m. at Austin Bergstrom International, it was cloudy. The temperature was 88, the dew point 77, the relative humidity was 69%, producing a heat index of 100, the wind south at 14 miles an hour gusting to 24, and the pressure was 29.83 inches and falling. At Camp Mabry, it was partly sunny. The temperature was 87, the dew point 77, the relative humidity was 72%, producing a heat index of 99, the wind southwest at 8 miles an hour gusting to 20, and the pressure was 29.85 inches and falling. At Pflugerville, Taylor partly sunny 86, Lago Vista cloudy 84, Georgetown haze was reported 87, San Marcos fog was reported 87, Burnett partly sunny 86, Junction partly sunny 85, San Antonio partly sunny 87, Corpus Christi light rain was falling 85, Houston partly sunny 87. Once again at Austin Bergstrom it was 88, and at Camp Mabry it was 87. Elsewhere across the state, College Station cloudy 86, Amarillo sunny 89, Abilene light rain was falling 89, Dallas-Fort Worth partly sunny 85. Your weather synopsis for South Central Texas. Isolated showers and storms will remain possible Sunday, mainly over areas along and east of Interstate 35. Rain chances end this evening, and a stable weather

25 miles per hour. Highest heat index readings up to 105. Tonight, partly cloudy in the evening, then becoming mostly cloudy. Humid with lows in the upper 70s. South winds 10 to 15 miles per hour with gusts up to 25 miles per hour. Monday, partly cloudy in the morning, then clearing. Humid with highs in the mid-90s. South winds 10 to 15 miles per hour with gusts up to 25 miles per hour. Highest heat index readings up to 107. Monday night, partly cloudy in the evening, then becoming mostly cloudy. Lows in the upper 70s. South winds 10 to 15 miles per hour with gusts up to 25 miles per hour. Tuesday, partly cloudy in the morning, then clearing. Highs in the mid-90s. South winds 5 to 10 miles per hour with gusts up to 20 miles per hour. Highest heat index readings up to 107. Tuesday night through Wednesday night, mostly clear. Lows in the mid-70s. Highs in the mid-90s. Thursday, partly cloudy in the morning, then clearing. Highs in the mid-90s. Thursday night, clear in the evening, then becoming partly cloudy. Lows in the mid-70s. Friday, partly cloudy in the morning, then clearing. Highs in the mid-90s. Friday night, clear in the evening, then becoming partly cloudy. Lows in the mid-70s. Saturday, partly cloudy in the morning, then clearing. Highs in the mid-90s. Highest heat index readings up to 105. 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The current time is 2:25 p.m. Central Daylight Time. The Austin NOAA Weather Radio Roundup. At 2 p.m. at Austin Bergstrom International, it was partly sunny. The temperature was 91, the dew point 76, the relative humidity was 61%, producing a heat index of 103, the wind south at 14 miles an hour gusting to 24, and the pressure was 29.82 inches and falling. At Camp Mabry, haze was reported. The temperature was 89. The dew point 77, the relative humidity was 67%, producing a heat index of 101, the wind south at 9 miles an hour gusting to 21, and the pressure was 29.83 inches and falling. At Pflugerville, Taylor haze was reported 90. Lago Vista mostly sunny 88. Georgetown haze was reported 91. San Marcos haze was reported 90. Burnett mostly sunny 89. Junction partly sunny 86. San Antonio partly sunny 89. Corpus Christi cloudy 85. Houston partly sunny 88. Once again at Austin Bergstrom it was 91, and at Camp Mabry it was 89. Elsewhere across the state, College Station mostly sunny 89. Amarillo sunny 94. Abilene sunny 91. Dallas-Fort Worth partly sunny 87. Your weather synopsis for South Central Texas. Isolated showers and storms will remain possible Sunday mainly over areas along and east of Interstate 35. Rain chances end this evening, and a stable weather pattern will keep rain chances out of the forecast through next weekend. Seasonably hot and humid conditions continue today with highs in the upper 80s to mid-90s. Temperatures climb even higher during the work week with high temperatures in the 90s to near 100 most days. Heat index values will also remain elevated with most areas getting into the triple digits up to near 110 each day. Your local forecast. This afternoon, partly cloudy. Highs in the lower 90s. South winds 10 to 15 miles per hour with gusts up to 25 miles per hour. Highest heat index readings up to 105. Tonight, partly cloudy in the evening, then becoming mostly cloudy. Humid with lows in the upper 70s. South winds 10 to 15 miles per hour with gusts up to

25 miles per hour. Monday, partly cloudy in the morning, then clearing. Humid with highs in the mid-90s. South winds 10 to 15 miles per hour with gusts up to 25 miles per hour. Highest heat index readings up to 107. Monday night, partly cloudy in the evening, then becoming mostly cloudy. Lows in the upper 70s. South winds 10 to 15 miles per hour with gusts up to 25 miles per hour. Tuesday, partly cloudy in the morning, then clearing. Highs in the mid-90s. South winds 5 to 10 miles per hour with gusts up to 20 miles per hour. Highest heat index readings up to 107. Tuesday night through Wednesday night, mostly clear. Lows in the mid-70s. Highs in the mid-90s. Thursday, partly cloudy in the morning, then clearing. Highs in the mid-90s. Thursday night, clear in the evening, then becoming partly cloudy. Lows in the mid-70s. Friday, partly cloudy in the morning, then clearing. Highs in the mid-90s. Friday night, clear in the evening, then becoming partly cloudy. Lows in the mid-70s. Saturday, partly cloudy in the morning, then clearing. Highs in the mid-90s. Highest heat index readings up to 105. 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The current time is 2:30 p.m. Central Daylight Time. The Austin NOAA Weather Radio Roundup, at 2 p.m. at Austin Bergstrom International, it was partly sunny. The temperature was 91, the dew point 76, the relative humidity was 61%, producing a heat index of 103, the wind south at 14 miles an hour gusting to 24, and the pressure was 29.82 inches and falling. At Camp Mabry, haze was reported. The temperature was 89, the dew point 77, the relative humidity was 67%, producing a heat index of 101, the wind south at 9 miles an hour gusting to 21, and the pressure was 29.83 inches and falling. At Pflugerville, Taylor haze was reported 90. Lago Vista mostly sunny 88. Georgetown haze was reported 91. San Marcos haze was reported 90. Burnett mostly sunny 89. Junction partly sunny 86. San Antonio partly sunny 89. Corpus Christi cloudy 85. Houston partly sunny 88. Once again at Austin Bergstrom it was 91, and at Camp Mabry it was 89. Elsewhere across the state, College Station mostly sunny 89. Amarillo sunny 94. Abilene sunny 91. Dallas-Fort Worth partly sunny 87. Your weather synopsis for South Central Texas. Isolated showers and storms will remain possible Sunday mainly over areas along and east of Interstate 35. Rain chances end this evening, and a stable weather pattern will keep rain chances out of the forecast through next weekend. Seasonably hot and humid conditions continue today with highs in the upper 80s to mid-90s. Temperatures climb even higher during the work week with high temperatures in the 90s to near 100 most days. Heat index values will also remain elevated with most areas getting into the triple digits up to near 110 each day. Your local forecast. This afternoon, partly cloudy. Highs in the lower 90s. South winds 10 to 15 miles per hour with gusts up to 25 miles per hour. Highest heat index readings up to 105. Tonight, partly cloudy in the evening, then becoming mostly cloudy. Humid with lows in the upper 70s. South winds 10 to 15 miles per hour. Tonight, partly cloudy in the evening, then becoming mostly cloudy. Humid with lows in the upper 70s. South winds 10 to 15 miles per hour with gusts up to 25 miles per hour. Monday, partly cloudy in the morning, then clearing.

humid with highs in the mid-90s. South winds 10 to 15 miles per hour with gusts up to 25 miles per hour. Highest heat index readings up to 107. Monday night, partly cloudy in the evening, then becoming mostly cloudy. Lows in the upper 70s. South winds 10 to 15 miles per hour with gusts up to 25 miles per hour. Tuesday, partly cloudy in the morning, then clearing. Highs in the mid-90s. South winds 5 to 10 miles per hour with gusts up to 20 miles per hour. Highest heat index readings up to 107. Tuesday night through Wednesday night, mostly clear. Lows in the mid-70s. Highs in the mid-90s. Thursday, partly cloudy in the morning, then clearing. Highs in the mid-90s. Thursday night, clear in the evening, then becoming partly cloudy. Lows in the mid-70s. Friday, partly cloudy in the morning, then clearing. Highs in the mid-90s. Friday night, clear in the evening, then becoming partly cloudy. Lows in the mid-70s. Saturday, partly cloudy in the morning, then clearing. Highs in the mid-90s. Highest heat index readings up to 105. 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The current time is 2:35 p.m. Central Daylight Time. The Austin NOAA Weather Radio Roundup. At 2 p.m. at Austin Bergstrom International, it was partly sunny. The temperature was 91, the dew point 76, the relative humidity was 61%, producing a heat index of 103, the wind south at 14 miles an hour gusting to 24, and the pressure was 29.82 inches and falling. At Camp Mabry, haze was reported. The temperature was 89. The dew point 77, the relative humidity was 67%, producing a heat index of 101, the wind south at 9 miles an hour gusting to 21, and the pressure was 29.83 inches and falling. At Pflugerville, Taylor haze was reported 90. Lago Vista mostly sunny 88. Georgetown haze was reported 91. San Marcos haze was reported 90. Burnett mostly sunny 89. Junction partly sunny 86. San Antonio partly sunny 89. Corpus Christi cloudy 85. Houston partly sunny 88. Once again at Austin Bergstrom it was 91, and at Camp Mabry it was 89. Elsewhere across the state, College Station mostly sunny 89. Amarillo sunny 94. Abilene sunny 91. Dallas-Fort Worth partly sunny 87. Your weather synopsis for South Central Texas. Isolated showers and storms will remain possible Sunday mainly over areas along and east of Interstate 35. Rain chances end this evening, and a stable weather pattern will keep rain chances out of the forecast through next weekend. Seasonably hot and humid conditions continue today with highs in the upper 80s to mid-90s. Temperatures climb even higher during the work week with high temperatures in the 90s to near 100 most days. Heat index values will also remain elevated with most areas getting into the triple digits up to near 110 each day. Your local forecast. This afternoon, partly cloudy. Highs in the lower 90s. South winds 10 to 15 miles per hour with gusts up to 25 miles per hour. Highest heat index readings up to 105. Tonight, partly cloudy in the evening, then becoming mostly cloudy. Humid with lows in the upper 70s. South winds 10 to 15 miles per hour with gusts up to 25 miles per hour. Monday, partly cloudy in the morning, then clearing. Humid with highs in the mid-90s. South winds 10 to 15 miles per hour with gusts up to 25 miles per hour. Highest heat index readings up to 107. Monday night, partly cloudy in the evening, then becoming mostly cloudy.

lows in the upper 70s. South winds 10 to 15 miles per hour with gusts up to 25 miles per hour. Tuesday, partly cloudy in the morning, then clearing. Highs in the mid-90s. South winds 5 to 10 miles per hour with gusts up to 20 miles per hour. Highest heat index readings up to 107. Tuesday night through Wednesday night, mostly clear. Lows in the mid-70s. Highs in the mid-90s. Thursday, partly cloudy in the morning, then clearing. Highs in the mid-90s. Thursday night, clear in the evening, then becoming partly cloudy. Lows in the mid-70s. Friday, partly cloudy in the morning, then clearing. Highs in the mid-90s. Friday night, clear in the evening, then becoming partly cloudy. Lows in the mid-70s. Saturday, partly cloudy in the morning, then clearing. Highs in the mid-90s. Highest heat index readings up to 105. 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The current time is 2:39 p.m. Central Daylight Time. The Austin NOAA Weather Radio Roundup. At 2 p.m. at Austin Bergstrom International, it was partly sunny. The temperature was 91, the dew point 76. The relative humidity was 61%, producing a heat index of 103. The wind south at 14 miles an hour gusting to 24, and the pressure was 29.82 inches and falling. At Camp Mabry, haze was reported. The temperature was 89, the dew point 77. The relative humidity was 67%, producing a heat index of 101. The wind south at 9 miles an hour gusting to 21, and the pressure was 29.83 inches and falling. At Pflugerville, Taylor haze was reported 90. Lago Vista mostly sunny 88. Georgetown haze was reported 91. San Marcos haze was reported 90. Burnett mostly sunny 89. Junction partly sunny 86. San Antonio partly sunny 89. Corpus Christi cloudy 85. Houston partly sunny 88. Once again at Austin Bergstrom it was 91, and at Camp Mabry it was 89. Elsewhere across the state, College Station mostly sunny 89. Amarillo sunny 94. Abilene sunny 91. Dallas-Fort Worth partly sunny 87. Your weather synopsis for South Central Texas. Isolated showers and storms will remain possible Sunday mainly over areas along and east of Interstate 35. Rain chances end this evening, and a stable weather pattern will keep rain chances out of the forecast through next weekend. Seasonably hot and humid conditions continue today with highs in the upper 80s to mid-90s. Temperatures climb even higher during the work week with high temperatures in the 90s to near 100 most days. Heat index values will also remain elevated with most areas getting into the triple digits up to near 110 each day. Your local forecast. This afternoon, partly cloudy. Highs in the lower 90s. South winds 10 to 15 miles per hour with gusts up to 25 miles per hour. Highest heat index readings up to 105. Tonight, partly cloudy in the evening, then becoming mostly cloudy. Humid with lows in the upper 70s. South winds 10 to 15 miles per hour with gusts up to 25 miles per hour. Monday, partly cloudy in the morning, then clearing. Humid with highs in the mid-90s. South winds 10 to 15 miles per hour with gusts up to 25 miles per hour. Highest heat index readings up to 107. Monday night, partly cloudy in the evening, then becoming mostly cloudy. Lows in the upper 70s. South winds 10 to 15 miles per hour with gusts up to 25 miles per hour. Tuesday, partly cloudy in the morning, then clearing. Highs in the mid-90s. South winds 5 to 10 miles per hour with gusts up.

to 20 miles per hour. Highest heat index readings up to 107. Tuesday night through Wednesday night, mostly clear. Lows in the mid-70s. Highs in the mid-90s. Thursday, partly cloudy in the morning, then clearing. Highs in the mid-90s. Thursday night, clear in the evening, then becoming partly cloudy. Lows in the mid-70s. Friday, partly cloudy in the morning, then clearing. Highs in the mid-90s. Friday night, clear in the evening, then becoming partly cloudy. Lows in the mid-70s. Saturday, partly cloudy in the morning, then clearing. Highs in the mid-90s. Highest heat index readings up to 105. The Tropical Weather Outlook. For the North Atlantic, Caribbean Sea, and the Gulf of America, tropical cyclone formation is not expected during the next 7 days. 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The Austin NOAA Weather Radio Roundup, at 2 p.m. at Austin Bergstrom International, it was partly sunny. The temperature was 91, the dew point 76, the relative humidity was 61%, producing a heat index of 103, the wind south at 14 miles an hour gusting to 24, and the pressure was 29.82 inches and falling. At Camp Mabry, haze was reported. The temperature was 89, the dew point 77, the relative humidity was 67%, producing a heat index of 101, the wind south at 9 miles an hour gusting to 21, and the pressure was 29.83 inches and falling. At Pflugerville, Taylor haze was reported 90. Lago Vista mostly sunny 88. Georgetown haze was reported 91. San Marcos haze was reported 90. Burnett mostly sunny 89. Junction partly sunny 86. San Antonio partly sunny 89. Corpus Christi cloudy 85. Houston partly sunny 88. Once again at Austin Bergstrom it was 91, and at Camp Mabry it was 89. Elsewhere across the state, College Station mostly sunny 89. Amarillo sunny 94. Abilene sunny 91. Dallas-Fort Worth partly sunny 87. Your weather synopsis for South Central Texas. Isolated showers and storms will remain possible Sunday mainly over areas along and east of Interstate 35. Rain chances end this evening, and a stable weather pattern will keep rain chances out of the forecast through next weekend. Seasonably hot and humid conditions continue today with highs in the upper 80s to mid-90s. Temperatures climb even higher during the work week with high temperatures in the 90s to near 100 most days. Heat index values will also remain elevated with most areas getting into the triple digits up to near 110 each day. Your local forecast. This afternoon, partly cloudy. Highs in the lower 90s. South winds 10 to 15 miles per hour with gusts up to 25 miles per hour. Highest heat index readings up to 105. Tonight, partly cloudy in the evening, then becoming mostly cloudy. Humid with lows in the upper 70s. South winds 10 to 15 miles per hour with gusts up to 25 miles per hour. Monday, partly cloudy in the morning, then clearing. Humid with highs in the mid-90s. South winds 10 to 15 miles per hour with gusts up to 25 miles per hour. Highest heat index readings up to 107. Monday night, partly cloudy in the evening, then becoming mostly cloudy. Lows in the upper 70s. South winds 10 to 15 miles per hour with gusts up to 25 miles per hour. Tuesday, partly cloudy in the morning, then clearing. Highs in the mid-90s. South winds 5 to 10 miles per hour with gusts up to 20 miles per hour. Highest heat index readings up to 107.

Tuesday night through Wednesday night, mostly clear. Lows in the mid-70s. Highs in the mid-90s. Thursday, partly cloudy in the morning, then clearing. Highs in the mid-90s. Thursday night, clear in the evening, then becoming partly cloudy. Lows in the mid-70s. Friday, partly cloudy in the morning, then clearing. Highs in the mid-90s. Friday night, clear in the evening, then becoming partly cloudy. Lows in the mid-70s. Saturday, partly cloudy in the morning, then clearing. Highs in the mid-90s. Highest heat index readings up to 105. The coastal waters forecast from Baffin Bay to Port Aransas out 20 nautical miles. Small craft advisory in effect through Monday afternoon. Tonight, south winds around 20 knots with gusts up to 25 knots. Seas 5 to 6 feet, occasionally to 8 feet. Wave detail, southeast 6 feet at 7 seconds. Monday, south winds 20 to 25 knots. Seas 5 to 6 feet, occasionally to 8 feet. Wave detail, southeast 6 feet at 7 seconds. Monday night, southeast winds 15 to 20 knots with gusts up to 25 knots. Seas around 5 feet, occasionally to 6 feet. Wave detail, southeast 5 feet at 7 seconds. Tuesday, southeast winds 15 to 20 knots. Seas 4 to 5 feet, occasionally to 6 feet. Wave detail, southeast 5 feet at 7 seconds. Tuesday night, southeast winds 15 to 20 knots. Seas around 4 feet, occasionally to 5 feet. Wave detail, southeast 4 feet at 7 seconds. Wednesday, south winds 10 to 15 knots with gusts up to 20 knots. Seas 3 to 4 feet, occasionally to 5 feet. Wave detail, southeast 4 feet at 7 seconds. Wednesday night, southeast winds 15 to 20 knots. Seas 3 to 4 feet, occasionally to 5 feet. Thursday, south winds around 15 knots. Seas 3 to 4 feet, occasionally to 5 feet. Thursday night, southeast winds 15 to 20 knots. Seas 3 to 4 feet, occasionally to 5 feet. Friday, southeast winds 15 to 20 knots. Seas 3 to 4 feet, occasionally to 5 feet. Friday night, southeast winds 15 to 20 knots. Seas 4 to 5 feet, occasionally to 6 feet. 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The Austin NOAA Weather Radio Roundup, at 2 p.m. at Austin Bergstrom International, it was partly sunny. The temperature was 91, the dew point 76, the relative humidity was 61%, producing a heat index of 103, the wind south at 14 miles an hour gusting to 24, and the pressure was 29.82 inches and falling. At Camp Mabry, haze was reported. The temperature was 89, the dew point 77, the relative humidity was 67%, producing a heat index of 101, the wind south at 9 miles an hour gusting to 21, and the pressure was 29.83 inches and falling. At Pflugerville, Taylor haze was reported 90. Lago Vista mostly sunny 88. Georgetown haze was reported 91. San Marcos haze was reported 90. Burnett mostly sunny 89. Junction partly sunny 86. San Antonio partly sunny 89. Corpus Christi cloudy 85. Houston partly sunny 88. Once again at Austin Bergstrom it was 91, and at Camp Mabry it was 89. Elsewhere across the state, College Station mostly sunny 89. Amarillo sunny 94. Abilene sunny 91. Dallas-Fort Worth partly sunny 87. Your weather synopsis for South Central Texas.

your local forecast. This afternoon, partly cloudy. Highs in the lower 90s. South winds 10 to 15 miles per hour with gusts up to 25 miles per hour. Highest heat index readings up to 105. Tonight, partly cloudy in the evening, then becoming mostly cloudy. Humid with lows in the upper 70s. South winds 10 to 15 miles per hour with gusts up to 25 miles per hour. Monday, partly cloudy in the morning, then clearing. Humid with highs in the mid-90s. South winds 10 to 15 miles per hour with gusts up to 25 miles per hour. Highest heat index readings up to 107. Monday night, partly cloudy in the evening, then becoming mostly cloudy. Lows in the upper 70s. South winds 10 to 15 miles per hour with gusts up to 25 miles per hour. Tuesday, partly cloudy in the morning, then clearing. Highs in the mid-90s. South winds 5 to 10 miles per hour with gusts up to 20 miles per hour. Highest heat index readings up to 107. Tuesday night through Wednesday night, mostly clear. Lows in the mid-70s. Highs in the mid-90s. Thursday, partly cloudy in the morning, then clearing. Highs in the mid-90s. Thursday night, clear in the evening, then becoming partly cloudy. Lows in the mid-70s. Friday, partly cloudy in the morning, then clearing. Highs in the mid-90s. Friday night, clear in the evening, then becoming partly cloudy. Lows in the mid-70s. Saturday, partly cloudy in the morning, then clearing. Highs in the mid-90s. Highest heat index readings up to 105. 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The current time is 3:05 p.m. Central Daylight Time. Your weather synopsis for South Central Texas. Isolated showers and storms will remain possible Sunday, mainly over areas along and east of Interstate 35. Rain chances end this evening, and a stable weather pattern will keep rain chances out of the forecast through next weekend. Seasonably hot and humid conditions continue today with highs in the upper 80s to mid-90s. Temperatures climb even higher during the work week with high temperatures in the 90s to near 100 most days. Heat index values will also remain elevated with most areas getting into the triple digits up to near 110 each day. Your local forecast. This afternoon, partly cloudy. Highs in the lower 90s. South winds 10 to 15 miles per hour with gusts up to 25 miles per hour. Highest heat index readings up to 105. Tonight, partly cloudy in the evening, then becoming mostly cloudy. Humid with lows in the upper 70s. South winds 10 to 15 miles per hour with gusts up to 25 miles per hour. Monday, partly cloudy in the morning, then clearing. Humid with highs in the mid-90s. South winds 10 to 15 miles per hour with gusts up to 25 miles per hour. Highest heat index readings up to 107. Monday night, partly cloudy in the evening, then becoming mostly cloudy. Lows in the upper 70s. South winds 10 to 15 miles per hour with gusts up to 25 miles per hour. Tuesday, partly cloudy in the morning, then clearing. Highs in the mid-90s. South winds 5 to 10 miles per hour with gusts up to 20 miles per hour. Highest heat index readings up to 107. Tuesday night through Wednesday night, mostly clear. Lows in the mid-70s. Highs in the mid-90s. Thursday, partly cloudy in the morning, then clearing. Highs in the mid-90s. Thursday night, clear in the evening, then becoming partly cloudy. Lows in the mid-70s. Friday, partly cloudy in the morning, then clearing. Highs in the mid-90s. Friday night, clear in the evening, then becoming

lows in the mid-70s. Saturday, partly cloudy in the morning, then clearing. Highs in the mid-90s. Highest heat index readings up to 105. 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The current time is 3:08 p.m. Central Daylight Time. Your weather synopsis for South Central Texas. Isolated showers and storms will remain possible Sunday, mainly over areas along and east of Interstate 35. Rain chances end this evening, and a stable weather pattern will keep rain chances out of the forecast through next weekend. Seasonably hot and humid conditions continue today with highs in the upper 80s to mid-90s. Temperatures climb even higher during the work week with high temperatures in the 90s to near 100 most days. Heat index values will also remain elevated with most areas getting into the triple digits up to near 110 each day. Your local forecast. This afternoon, partly cloudy. Highs in the lower 90s. South winds 10 to 15 miles per hour with gusts up to 25 miles per hour. Highest heat index readings up to 105. Tonight, partly cloudy in the evening, then becoming mostly cloudy. Humid with lows in the upper 70s. South winds 10 to 15 miles per hour with gusts up to 25 miles per hour. Monday, partly cloudy in the morning, then clearing. Humid with highs in the mid-90s. South winds 10 to 15 miles per hour with gusts up to 25 miles per hour. Highest heat index readings up to 107. Monday night, partly cloudy in the evening, then becoming mostly cloudy. Lows in the upper 70s. South winds 10 to 15 miles per hour with gusts up to 25 miles per hour. Tuesday, partly cloudy in the morning, then clearing. Highs in the mid-90s. South winds 5 to 10 miles per hour with gusts up to 20 miles per hour. Highest heat index readings up to 107. Tuesday night through Wednesday night, mostly clear. Lows in the mid-70s. Highs in the mid-90s. Thursday, partly cloudy in the morning, then clearing. Highs in the mid-90s. Thursday night, clear in the evening, then becoming partly cloudy. Lows in the mid-70s. Friday, partly cloudy in the morning, then clearing. Highs in the mid-90s. Friday night, clear in the evening, then becoming partly cloudy. Lows in the mid-70s. Saturday, partly cloudy in the morning, then clearing. Highs in the mid-90s. Highest heat index readings up to 105. 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The current time is 3:12 p.m. Central Daylight Time. Your weather synopsis for South Central Texas. Isolated showers and storms will remain possible Sunday, mainly over areas along and east of Interstate 35. Rain chances end this evening, and a stable weather pattern will keep rain chances out of the forecast through next weekend. Seasonably hot and humid conditions continue today with highs in the upper 80s to mid-90s. Temperatures climb even higher during the work week with high temperatures in the 90s to near 100 most days. Heat index values will also remain elevated with most areas getting into the triple digits up to near 110 each day. Your local forecast. This afternoon, partly cloudy. Highs in the lower 90s. South winds 10 to 15 miles per hour with gusts up to 25 miles per hour. Highest heat index readings up to 105. Tonight, partly cloudy in the evening, then becoming mostly cloudy. Humid with lows in the upper 70s. South winds 10 to 15 miles per hour with gusts up to 25 miles per hour. Monday, partly cloudy in the morning,
then clearing. Humid with highs in the mid-90s. South winds 10 to 15 miles per hour with gusts up to 25 miles per hour. Highest heat index readings up to 107. Monday night, partly cloudy in the evening, then becoming mostly cloudy. Lows in the upper 70s. South winds 10 to 15 miles per hour with gusts up to 25 miles per hour. Tuesday, partly cloudy in the morning, then clearing. Highs in the mid-90s. South winds 5 to 10 miles per hour with gusts up to 20 miles per hour. Highest heat index readings up to 107. Tuesday night through Wednesday night, mostly clear. Lows in the mid-70s. Highs in the mid-90s. Thursday, partly cloudy in the morning, then clearing. Highs in the mid-90s. Thursday night, clear in the evening, then becoming partly cloudy. Lows in the mid-70s. Friday, partly cloudy in the morning, then clearing. Highs in the mid-90s. Friday night, clear in the evening, then becoming partly cloudy. Lows in the mid-70s. Saturday, partly cloudy in the morning, then clearing. Highs in the mid-90s. Highest heat index readings up to 105. The Tropical Weather Outlook. For the North Atlantic, Caribbean Sea, and the Gulf of America, tropical cyclone formation is not expected during the next 7 days. 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It was partly sunny. The temperature was 92, the dew point 76. The relative humidity was 59%, producing a heat index of 104. The wind south at 16 miles an hour, and the pressure was 29.80 inches and falling. At Camp Mabry, it was mostly sunny. The temperature was 90, the dew point 77. The relative humidity was 65%, producing a heat index of 103. The wind south at 8 miles an hour gusting to 20, and the pressure was 29.82 inches and falling. At Pflugerville, Taylor mostly sunny 91. Lago Vista partly sunny 87. Georgetown haze was reported 92. San Marcos haze was reported 90. Burnett partly sunny 90. Junction partly sunny 89. San Antonio partly sunny 90. Corpus Christi light rain was falling 87. Houston partly sunny 88. Once again at Austin Bergstrom it was 92, and at Camp Mabry it was 90. Elsewhere across the state, College Station partly sunny 89. Amarillo sunny 95. Abilene light rain was falling 94. Dallas-Fort Worth partly sunny 90. Your weather synopsis for South Central Texas. Isolated showers and storms will remain possible Sunday mainly over areas along and east of Interstate 35. Rain chances end this evening, and a stable weather pattern will keep rain chances out of the forecast through next weekend. Seasonably hot and humid conditions continue today with highs in the upper 80s to mid-90s. Temperatures climb even higher during the work week with high temperatures in the 90s to near 100 most days. Heat index values will also remain elevated with most areas getting into the triple digits up to near 110 each day. Your local forecast. This afternoon, partly cloudy. Highs in the lower 90s. South winds 10 to 15 miles per hour with gusts up to 25 miles per hour. Highest heat index readings up to 105. Tonight, partly cloudy in the evening, then becoming mostly cloudy. Humid with lows in the upper 70s. South winds 10 to 15 miles per hour with gusts up to 25 miles per hour. Monday, partly cloudy in the morning, then clearing. Humid with highs in the mid-90s. South winds

10 to 15 miles per hour with gusts up to 25 miles per hour. Highest heat index readings up to 107. Monday night, partly cloudy in the evening, then becoming mostly cloudy. Lows in the upper 70s. South winds 10 to 15 miles per hour with gusts up to 25 miles per hour. Tuesday, partly cloudy in the morning, then clearing. Highs in the mid-90s. South winds 5 to 10 miles per hour with gusts up to 20 miles per hour. Highest heat index readings up to 107. Tuesday night through Wednesday night, mostly clear. Lows in the mid-70s. Highs in the mid-90s. Thursday, partly cloudy in the morning, then clearing. Highs in the mid-90s. Thursday night, clear in the evening, then becoming partly cloudy. Lows in the mid-70s. Friday, partly cloudy in the morning, then clearing. Highs in the mid-90s. Friday night, clear in the evening, then becoming partly cloudy. Lows in the mid-70s. Saturday, partly cloudy in the morning, then clearing. Highs in the mid-90s. Highest heat index readings up to 105. The coastal waters forecast from Baffin Bay to Port Aransas out 20 nautical miles. Small craft advisory in effect through Monday afternoon. Tonight, south winds around 20 knots with gusts up to 25 knots. Seas 5 to 6 feet, occasionally to 8 feet. Wave detail, southeast 6 feet at 7 seconds. Monday, south winds 20 to 25 knots. Seas 5 to 6 feet, occasionally to 8 feet. Wave detail, southeast 6 feet at 7 seconds. Monday night, southeast winds 15 to 20 knots with gusts up to 25 knots. Seas around 5 feet, occasionally to 6 feet. Wave detail, southeast 5 feet at 7 seconds. Tuesday, southeast winds 15 to 20 knots. Seas 4 to 5 feet, occasionally to 6 feet. Wave detail, southeast 5 feet at 7 seconds. Tuesday night, southeast winds 15 to 20 knots. Seas around 4 feet, occasionally to 5 feet. Wave detail, southeast 4 feet at 7 seconds. Wednesday, south winds 10 to 15 knots with gusts up to 20 knots. Seas 3 to 4 feet, occasionally to 5 feet. Wave detail, southeast 4 feet at 7 seconds. Wednesday night, southeast winds 15 to 20 knots. Seas 3 to 4 feet, occasionally to 5 feet. Thursday, south winds around 15 knots. Seas 3 to 4 feet, occasionally to 5 feet. Thursday night, southeast winds 15 to 20 knots. Seas 3 to 4 feet, occasionally to 5 feet. Friday, southeast winds 15 to 20 knots. Seas 3 to 4 feet, occasionally to 5 feet. Friday night, southeast winds 15 to 20 knots. Seas 4 to 5 feet, occasionally to 6 feet. 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The current time is 3:22 p.m. Central Daylight Time. The Austin NOAA Weather Radio Roundup, at 3 p.m. at Austin Bergstrom International, it was partly sunny. The temperature was 92, the dew point 76, the relative humidity was 59%, producing a heat index of 104, the wind south at 16 miles an hour, and the pressure was 29.80 inches and falling. At Camp Mabry, it was mostly sunny. The temperature was 90, the dew point 77, the relative humidity was 65%, producing a heat index of 103. The wind south at 8 miles an hour gusting to 20, and the pressure was 29.82 inches and falling. At Pflugerville, Taylor mostly sunny 91. Lago Vista partly sunny 87. Georgetown haze was reported 92. San Marcos haze was reported 90.

forecasts through next weekend. Seasonably hot and humid conditions continue today with highs in the upper 80s to mid-90s. Temperatures climb even higher during the work week with high temperatures in the 90s to near 100 most days. Heat index values will also remain elevated with most areas getting into the triple digits up to near 110 each day. Your local forecast. This afternoon, partly cloudy. Highs in the lower 90s. South winds 10 to 15 miles per hour with gusts up to 25 miles per hour. Highest heat index readings up to 105. Tonight, partly cloudy in the evening, then becoming mostly cloudy. Humid with lows in the upper 70s. South winds 10 to 15 miles per hour with gusts up to 25 miles per hour. Monday, partly cloudy in the morning, then clearing. Humid with highs in the mid-90s. South winds 10 to 15 miles per hour with gusts up to 25 miles per hour. Highest heat index readings up to 107. Monday night, partly cloudy in the evening, then becoming mostly cloudy. Lows in the upper 70s. South winds 10 to 15 miles per hour with gusts up to 25 miles per hour. Tuesday, partly cloudy in the morning, then clearing. Highs in the mid-90s. South winds 5 to 10 miles per hour with gusts up to 20 miles per hour. Highest heat index readings up to 107. Tuesday night through Wednesday night, mostly clear. Lows in the mid-70s. Highs in the mid-90s. Thursday, partly cloudy in the morning, then clearing. Highs in the mid-90s. Thursday night, clear in the evening, then becoming partly cloudy. Lows in the mid-70s. Friday, partly cloudy in the morning, then clearing. Highs in the mid-90s. Friday night, clear in the evening, then becoming partly cloudy. Lows in the mid-70s. Saturday, partly cloudy in the morning, then clearing. Highs in the mid-90s. Highest heat index readings up to 105. 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The current time is 3:27 p.m. Central Daylight Time. The Austin NOAA Weather Radio Roundup. At 3 p.m. at Austin Bergstrom International, it was partly sunny. The temperature was 92, the dew point 76. The relative humidity was 59%, producing a heat index of 104. The wind south at 16 miles an hour and the pressure was 29.80 inches and falling. At Camp Mabry, it was mostly sunny. The temperature was 90, the dew point 77. The relative humidity was 65%, producing a heat index of 103. The wind south at 8 miles an hour gusting to 20, and the pressure was 29.82 inches and falling. At Pflugerville, Taylor mostly sunny 91. Lago Vista partly sunny 87. Georgetown haze was reported 92. San Marcos haze was reported 90. Burnett partly sunny 90. Junction partly sunny 89. San Antonio partly sunny 90. Corpus Christi light rain was falling 87. Houston partly sunny 88. Once again at Austin Bergstrom it was 92, and at Camp Mabry it was 90. Elsewhere across the state, College Station partly sunny 89. Amarillo sunny 95. Abilene light rain was falling 94. Dallas-Fort Worth partly sunny 90. Your weather synopsis for South Central Texas. Isolated showers and storms will remain possible Sunday mainly over areas along and east of Interstate 35. Rain chances end this evening, and a stable weather pattern will keep rain chances out of the forecast through next weekend. Seasonably hot and humid conditions continue today with highs in the upper 80s to mid-90s. Temperatures climb even higher during the work week with high temperatures in the 90s to near 100 most days. Heat index values will also remain elevated.

vaccinated, with most areas getting into the triple digits up to near 110 each day. Your local forecast. This afternoon, partly cloudy. Highs in the lower 90s. South winds 10 to 15 miles per hour with gusts up to 25 miles per hour. Highest heat index readings up to 105. Tonight, partly cloudy in the evening, then becoming mostly cloudy. Humid with lows in the upper 70s. South winds 10 to 15 miles per hour with gusts up to 25 miles per hour. Monday, partly cloudy in the morning, then clearing. Humid with highs in the mid-90s. South winds 10 to 15 miles per hour with gusts up to 25 miles per hour. Highest heat index readings up to 107. Monday night, partly cloudy in the evening, then becoming mostly cloudy. Lows in the upper 70s. South winds 10 to 15 miles per hour with gusts up to 25 miles per hour. Tuesday, partly cloudy in the morning, then clearing. Highs in the mid-90s. South winds 5 to 10 miles per hour with gusts up to 20 miles per hour. Highest heat index readings up to 107. Tuesday night through Wednesday night, mostly clear. Lows in the mid-70s. Highs in the mid-90s. Thursday, partly cloudy in the morning, then clearing. Highs in the mid-90s. Thursday night, clear in the evening, then becoming partly cloudy. Lows in the mid-70s. Friday, partly cloudy in the morning, then clearing. Highs in the mid-90s. Friday night, clear in the evening, then becoming partly cloudy. Lows in the mid-70s. Saturday, partly cloudy in the morning, then clearing. Highs in the mid-90s. Highest heat index readings up to 105. 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The current time is 3:31 p.m. Central Daylight Time. The Austin NOAA Weather Radio Roundup. At 3 p.m. at Austin Bergstrom International, it was partly sunny. The temperature was 92, the dew point 76. The relative humidity was 59%, producing a heat index of 104. The wind south at 16 miles an hour, and the pressure was 29.80 inches and falling. At Camp Mabry, it was mostly sunny. The temperature was 90, the dew point 77. The relative humidity was 65%, producing a heat index of 103. The wind south at 8 miles an hour gusting to 20, and the pressure was 29.82 inches and falling. At Pflugerville, Taylor mostly sunny 91. Lago Vista partly sunny 87. Georgetown haze was reported 92. San Marcos haze was reported 90. Burnett partly sunny 90. Junction partly sunny 89. San Antonio partly sunny 90. Corpus Christi light rain was falling 87. Houston partly sunny 88. Once again at Austin Bergstrom it was 92, and at Camp Mabry it was 90. Elsewhere across the state, College Station partly sunny 89. Amarillo sunny 95. Bergstrom it was 92, and at Camp Mabry it was 90. Elsewhere across the state, College Station partly sunny 89. Amarillo sunny 95. Abilene light rain was falling 94. Dallas-Fort Worth partly sunny 90. Your weather synopsis for South Central Texas. Isolated showers and storms will remain possible Sunday mainly over areas along and east of Interstate 35. Rain chances end this evening, and a stable weather pattern will keep rain chances out of the forecast through next weekend. Seasonably hot and humid conditions continue today with highs in the upper 80s to mid-90s. Temperatures climb even higher during the work week with high temperatures in the 90s to near 100 most days. Heat index values will also remain elevated with most areas getting into the triple digits up to near 110 each day. Your local forecast.

forecast. This afternoon, partly cloudy. Highs in the lower 90s. South winds 10 to 15 miles per hour with gusts up to 25 miles per hour. Highest heat index readings up to 105. Tonight, partly cloudy in the evening, then becoming mostly cloudy. Humid with lows in the upper 70s. South winds 10 to 15 miles per hour with gusts up to 25 miles per hour. Monday, partly cloudy in the morning, then clearing. Humid with highs in the mid-90s. South winds 10 to 15 miles per hour with gusts up to 25 miles per hour. Highest heat index readings up to 107. Monday night, partly cloudy in the evening, then becoming mostly cloudy. Lows in the upper 70s. South winds 10 to 15 miles per hour with gusts up to 25 miles per hour. Tuesday, partly cloudy in the morning, then clearing. Highs in the mid-90s. South winds 5 to 10 miles per hour with gusts up to 20 miles per hour. Highest heat index readings up to 107. Tuesday night through Wednesday night, mostly clear. Lows in the mid-70s. Highs in the mid-90s. Thursday, partly cloudy in the morning, then clearing. Highs in the mid-90s. Thursday night, clear in the evening, then becoming partly cloudy. Lows in the mid-70s. Friday, partly cloudy in the morning, then clearing. Highs in the mid-90s. Friday night, clear in the evening, then becoming partly cloudy. Lows in the mid-70s. Saturday, partly cloudy in the morning, then clearing. Highs in the mid-90s. Highest heat index readings up to 105. 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The current time is 3:36 p.m. Central Daylight Time. The Austin NOAA Weather Radio Roundup. At 3 p.m. at Austin Bergstrom International, it was partly sunny. The temperature was 92, the dew point 76, the relative humidity was 59%, producing a heat index of 104, the wind south at 16 miles an hour, and the pressure was 29.80 inches and falling. At Camp Mabry, it was mostly sunny. The temperature was 90, the dew point 77, the relative humidity was 65%, producing a heat index of 103, the wind south at 8 miles an hour gusting to 20, and the pressure was 29.82 inches and falling. At Pflugerville, Taylor mostly sunny 91, Lago Vista partly sunny 87, Georgetown haze was reported 92, San Marcos haze was reported 90, Burnett partly sunny 90, Junction partly sunny 89, San Antonio partly sunny 90, Corpus Christi light rain was falling 87, Houston partly sunny 88, once again at Austin Bergstrom it was 92, and at Camp Mabry it was 90. Elsewhere across the state, College Station partly sunny 89, Amarillo sunny 95, Abilene light rain was falling 94. Dallas-Fort Worth partly sunny 90. Your weather synopsis for South Central Texas. Isolated showers and storms will remain possible Sunday mainly over areas along and east of Interstate 35. Rain chances end this evening, and a stable weather pattern will keep rain chances out of the forecast through next weekend. Seasonably hot and humid conditions continue today with highs in the upper 80s to mid-90s. Temperatures climb even higher during the work week with high temperatures in the 90s to near 100 most days. Heat index values will also remain elevated with most areas getting into the triple digits up to near 110 each day. Your local forecast. This afternoon, partly cloudy. Highs in the lower 90s. South winds 10 to 15 miles per hour with gusts up to 25 miles per hour. Highest heat index readings up to 105. Tonight, partly cloudy in the

evening, then becoming mostly cloudy. Humid with lows in the upper 70s. South winds 10 to 15 miles per hour with gusts up to 25 miles per hour. Monday, partly cloudy in the morning, then clearing. Humid with highs in the mid-90s. South winds 10 to 15 miles per hour with gusts up to 25 miles per hour. Highest heat index readings up to 107. Monday night, partly cloudy in the evening, then becoming mostly cloudy. Lows in the upper 70s. South winds 10 to 15 miles per hour with gusts up to 25 miles per hour. Tuesday, partly cloudy in the morning, then clearing. Highs in the mid-90s. South winds 5 to 10 miles per hour with gusts up to 20 miles per hour. Highest heat index readings up to 107. Tuesday night through Wednesday night, mostly clear. Lows in the mid-70s. Highs in the mid-90s. Thursday, partly cloudy in the morning, then clearing. Highs in the mid-90s. Thursday night, clear in the evening, then becoming partly cloudy. Lows in the mid-70s. Friday, partly cloudy in the morning, then clearing. Highs in the mid-90s. Friday night, clear in the evening, then becoming partly cloudy. Lows in the mid-70s. Saturday, partly cloudy in the morning, then clearing. Highs in the mid-90s. Highest heat index readings up to 105. 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It was partly sunny. The temperature was 92, the dew point 76. The relative humidity was 59%, producing a heat index of 104. The wind south at 16 miles an hour and the pressure was 29.80 inches and falling. At Camp Mabry, it was mostly sunny. The temperature was 90, the dew point 77. The relative humidity was 65%, producing a heat index of 103. The wind south at 8 miles an hour gusting to 20, and the pressure was 29.82 inches and falling. At Pflugerville, Taylor mostly sunny 91. Lago Vista partly sunny 87. Georgetown haze was reported 92. San Marcos haze was reported 90. Burnett partly sunny 90. Junction partly sunny 89. San Antonio partly sunny 90. Corpus Christi light rain was falling 87. Houston partly sunny 88. Once again at Austin Bergstrom it was 92, and at Camp Mabry it was 90. Elsewhere across the state, College Station partly sunny 89. Amarillo sunny 95. Abilene light rain was falling 94. Dallas-Fort Worth partly sunny 90. Your weather synopsis for South Central Texas. Isolated showers and storms will remain possible Sunday mainly over areas along and east of Interstate 35. Rain chances end this evening, and a stable weather pattern will keep rain chances out of the forecast through next weekend. Seasonably hot and humid conditions continue today with highs in the upper 80s to mid-90s. Temperatures climb even higher during the work week with high temperatures in the 90s to near 100 most days. Heat index values will also remain elevated with most areas getting into the triple digits up to near 110 each day. The Tropical Weather Outlook. For the North Atlantic, Caribbean Sea, and the Gulf of America, tropical cyclone formation is not expected during the next 7 days. Your local forecast. This afternoon, partly cloudy. Highs in the lower 90s. South winds 10 to 15 miles per hour with gusts up to 25 miles per hour. Highest heat index readings up to 105. Tonight, partly cloudy in the evening, then becoming mostly cloudy. Humid with lows in the upper 70s.

South winds 10 to 15 miles per hour with gusts up to 25 miles per hour. Monday, partly cloudy in the morning, then clearing. Humid with highs in the mid-90s. South winds 10 to 15 miles per hour with gusts up to 25 miles per hour. Highest heat index readings up to 107. Monday night, partly cloudy in the evening, then becoming mostly cloudy. Lows in the upper 70s. South winds 10 to 15 miles per hour with gusts up to 25 miles per hour. Tuesday, partly cloudy in the morning, then clearing. Highs in the mid-90s. South winds 5 to 10 miles per hour with gusts up to 20 miles per hour. Highest heat index readings up to 107. Tuesday night through Wednesday night, mostly clear. Lows in the mid-70s. Highs in the mid-90s. Thursday, partly cloudy in the morning, then clearing. Highs in the mid-90s. Thursday night, clear in the evening, then becoming partly cloudy. Lows in the mid-70s. Friday, partly cloudy in the morning, then clearing. Highs in the mid-90s. Friday night, clear in the evening, then becoming partly cloudy. Lows in the mid-70s. Saturday, partly cloudy in the morning, then clearing. Highs in the mid-90s. Highest heat index readings up to 105. 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It was partly sunny. The temperature was 92, the dew point 76. The relative humidity was 59%, producing a heat index of 104. The wind south at 16 miles an hour and the pressure was 29.80 inches and falling. At Camp Mabry, it was mostly sunny. The temperature was 90, the dew point 77. The relative humidity was 65%, producing a heat index of 103. The wind south at 8 miles an hour gusting to 20, and the pressure was 29.82 inches and falling. At Pflugerville, Taylor mostly sunny 91. Lago Vista partly sunny 87. Georgetown haze was reported 92. San Marcos haze was reported 90. Burnett partly sunny 90. Junction partly sunny 89. San Antonio partly sunny 90. Corpus Christi light rain was falling 87. Houston partly sunny 88. Once again at Austin Bergstrom it was 92, and at Camp Mabry it was 90. Elsewhere across the state, College Station partly sunny 89. Amarillo sunny 95. Abilene light rain was falling 94. Dallas-Fort Worth partly sunny 90. Your weather synopsis for South Central Texas. Isolated showers and storms will remain possible Sunday mainly over areas along and east of Interstate 35. Rain chances end this evening, and a stable weather pattern will keep rain chances out of the forecast through next weekend. Seasonably hot and humid conditions continue today with highs in the upper 80s to mid-90s. Temperatures climb even higher during the work week with high temperatures in the 90s to near 100 most days. Heat index values will also remain elevated with most areas getting into the triple digits up to near 110 each day. The coastal waters forecast from Baffin Bay to Port Aransas out 20 nautical miles. Small craft advisory in effect through Monday afternoon. Tonight, south winds around 20 knots with gusts up to 25 knots. Seas 5 to 6 feet, occasionally to 8 feet. Wave detail, southeast 6 feet at 7 seconds. Monday, south winds 20 to 25 knots. Seas 5 to 6 feet, occasionally to 8 feet. Wave detail, southeast 6 feet at 7 seconds. Monday night, southeast winds 15 to 20 knots with gusts up to 25 knots.

is around 5 feet, occasionally to 6 feet. Wave detail, southeast 5 feet at 7 seconds. Tuesday, southeast winds 15 to 20 knots. Seas 4 to 5 feet, occasionally to 6 feet. Wave detail, southeast 5 feet at 7 seconds. Tuesday night, southeast winds 15 to 20 knots. Seas around 4 feet, occasionally to 5 feet. Wave detail, southeast 4 feet at 7 seconds. Wednesday, south winds 10 to 15 knots with gusts up to 20 knots. Seas 3 to 4 feet, occasionally to 5 feet. Wave detail, southeast 4 feet at 7 seconds. Wednesday night, southeast winds 15 to 20 knots. Seas 3 to 4 feet, occasionally to 5 feet. Thursday, south winds around 15 knots. Seas 3 to 4 feet, occasionally to 5 feet. Thursday night, southeast winds 15 to 20 knots. Seas 3 to 4 feet, occasionally to 5 feet. Friday, southeast winds 15 to 20 knots. Seas 3 to 4 feet, occasionally to 5 feet. Friday night, southeast winds 15 to 20 knots. Seas 4 to 5 feet, occasionally to 6 feet. Your local forecast. This afternoon, partly cloudy. Highs in the lower 90s. South winds 10 to 15 miles per hour with gusts up to 25 miles per hour. Highest heat index readings up to 105. Tonight, partly cloudy in the evening, then becoming mostly cloudy. Humid with lows in the upper 70s. South winds 10 to 15 miles per hour with gusts up to 25 miles per hour. Monday, partly cloudy in the morning, then clearing. Humid with highs in the mid-90s. South winds 10 to 15 miles per hour with gusts up to 25 miles per hour. Highest heat index readings up to 107. Monday night, partly cloudy in the evening, then becoming mostly cloudy. Lows in the upper 70s. South winds 10 to 15 miles per hour with gusts up to 25 miles per hour. Tuesday, partly cloudy in the morning, then clearing. Highs in the mid-90s. South winds 5 to 10 miles per hour with gusts up to 20 miles per hour. Highest heat index readings up to 107. Tuesday night through Wednesday night, mostly clear. Lows in the mid-70s. Highs in the mid-90s. Thursday, partly cloudy in the morning, then clearing. Highs in the mid-90s. Thursday night, clear in the evening, then becoming partly cloudy. Lows in the mid-70s. Friday, partly cloudy in the morning, then clearing. Highs in the mid-90s. Friday night, clear in the evening, then becoming partly cloudy. Lows in the mid-70s. Saturday, partly cloudy in the morning, then clearing. Highs in the mid-90s. Highest heat index readings up to 105. 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The current time is 3:52 p.m. Central Daylight Time. The Austin NOAA Weather Radio Roundup. At 3 p.m. at Austin Bergstrom International, it was partly sunny. The temperature was 92, the dew point 76, the relative humidity was 59%, producing a heat index of 104, the wind south at 16 miles an hour, and the pressure was 29.80 inches and falling. At Camp Mabry, it was mostly sunny. The temperature was 90, the dew point 77, the relative humidity was 65%, producing a heat index of 103, the wind south at 8 miles an hour gusting to 20, and the pressure was 29.82 inches and falling. At Pflugerville, Taylor mostly sunny 91, Lago Vista partly sunny 87, Georgetown haze was reported 92, San Marcos haze was reported 90, Burnett partly sunny 90,
Junction partly sunny, 80.

9. San Antonio, partly sunny, 90. Corpus Christi, light rain was falling, 87. Houston, partly sunny, 88. Once again at Austin Bergstrom, it was 92, and at Camp Mabry, it was 90. Elsewhere across the state, College Station, partly sunny, 89. Amarillo, sunny, 95. Abilene, light rain was falling, 94. Dallas, Fort Worth, partly sunny, 90. Your weather synopsis for South Central Texas. Isolated showers and storms will remain possible Sunday, mainly over areas along and east of Interstate 35. Rain chances end this evening, and a stable weather pattern will keep rain chances out of the forecast through next weekend. Seasonably hot and humid conditions continue today with highs in the upper 80s to mid-90s. Temperatures climb even higher during the work week with high temperatures in the 90s to near 100 most days. Heat index values will also remain elevated with most areas getting into the triple digits up to near 110 each day. Your local forecast. This afternoon, partly cloudy. Highs in the lower 90s. South winds 10 to 15 miles per hour with gusts up to 25 miles per hour. Highest heat index readings up to 105. Tonight, partly cloudy in the evening, then becoming mostly cloudy. Humid with lows in the upper 70s. South winds 10 to 15 miles per hour with gusts up to 25 miles per hour. Monday, partly cloudy in the morning, then clearing. Humid with highs in the mid-90s. South winds 10 to 15 miles per hour with gusts up to 25 miles per hour. Highest heat index readings up to 107. Monday night, partly cloudy in the evening, then becoming mostly cloudy. Lows in the upper 70s. South winds 10 to 15 miles per hour with gusts up to 25 miles per hour. Tuesday, partly cloudy in the morning, then clearing. Highs in the mid-90s. South winds 5 to 10 miles per hour with gusts up to 20 miles per hour. Highest heat index readings up to 107. Tuesday night through Wednesday night, mostly clear. Lows in the mid-70s. Highs in the mid-90s. Thursday, partly cloudy in the morning, then clearing. Highs in the mid-90s. Thursday night, clear in the evening, then becoming partly cloudy. Lows in the mid-70s. Friday, partly cloudy in the morning, then clearing. Highs in the mid-90s. Friday night, clear in the evening, then becoming partly cloudy. Lows in the mid-70s. Saturday, partly cloudy in the morning, then clearing. Highs in the mid-90s. Highest heat index readings up to 105. 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It was partly sunny. The temperature was 92, the dew point 76. The relative humidity was 59%, producing a heat index of 104. The wind south at 16 miles an hour and the pressure was 29.80 inches and falling. At Camp Mabry, it was mostly sunny. The temperature was 90, the dew point 77. The relative humidity was 65%, producing a heat index of 103. The wind south at 8 miles an hour gusting to 20, and the pressure was 29.82 inches and falling. At Pflugerville, Taylor mostly sunny 91. Lago Vista partly sunny 87. Georgetown haze was reported 92. San Marcos haze was reported 90. Burnett partly sunny 90. Junction partly sunny 89. San Antonio partly sunny 90. Corpus Christi light rain was falling 87. Houston partly sunny 88. Once again at Austin Bergstrom it was 92, and at Camp Mabry it was 90.
Elsewhere across the state, College Station partly sunny 89. Amarillo sunny 95. Abilene light rain was falling 94. Dallas-Fort Worth partly sunny 90. Your weather synopsis for South Central Texas. Isolated showers and storms will remain possible Sunday mainly over areas along and east of Interstate 35. Rain chances end this evening, and a stable weather pattern will keep rain chances out of the forecast through next weekend. Seasonably hot and humid conditions continue today with highs in the upper 80s to mid-90s. Temperatures climb even higher during the work week with high temperatures in the 90s to near 100 most days. Heat index values will also remain elevated with most areas getting into the triple digits up to near 110 each day. Your local forecast. This afternoon, partly cloudy. Highs in the lower 90s. South winds 10 to 15 miles per hour with gusts up to 25 miles per hour. Highest heat index readings up to 105. Tonight, partly cloudy in the evening, then becoming mostly cloudy. Humid with lows in the upper 70s. South winds 10 to 15 miles per hour with gusts up to 25 miles per hour. Monday, partly cloudy in the morning, then clearing. Humid with highs in the mid-90s. South winds 10 to 15 miles per hour with gusts up to 25 miles per hour. Highest heat index readings up to 107. Monday night, partly cloudy in the evening, then becoming mostly cloudy. Lows in the upper 70s. South winds 10 to 15 miles per hour with gusts up to 25 miles per hour. Tuesday, partly cloudy in the morning, then clearing. Highs in the mid-90s. South winds 5 to 10 miles per hour with gusts up to 20 miles per hour. Highest heat index readings up to 107. Tuesday night through Wednesday night, mostly clear. Lows in the mid-70s. Highs in the mid-90s. Thursday, partly cloudy in the morning, then clearing. Highs in the mid-90s. Thursday night, clear in the evening, then becoming partly cloudy. Lows in the mid-70s. Friday, partly cloudy in the morning, then clearing. Highs in the mid-90s. Friday night, clear in the evening, then becoming partly cloudy. Lows in the mid-70s. Saturday, partly cloudy in the morning, then clearing. Highs in the mid-90s. Highest heat index readings up to 105. 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The current time is 4:02 p.m. Central Daylight Time. The Austin NOAA Weather Radio Roundup. At 3 p.m. at Austin Bergstrom International, it was partly sunny. The temperature was 92, the dew point 76, the relative humidity was 59%, producing a heat index of 104, the wind south at 16 miles an hour, and the pressure was 29.80 inches and falling. At Camp Mabry, it was mostly sunny. The temperature was 90, the dew point 77, the relative humidity was 65%, producing a heat index of 103, the wind south at 8 miles an hour gusting to 20, and the pressure was 29.82 inches and falling. At Pflugerville, Taylor mostly sunny 91, Lago Vista partly sunny 87, Georgetown haze was reported 92, San Marcos haze was reported 90, Burnett partly sunny 90, Junction partly sunny 89, San Antonio partly sunny 90, Corpus Christi light rain was falling 87, Houston partly sunny 88. Once again at Austin Bergstrom it was 92, and at Camp Mabry it was 90. Elsewhere across the state, College Station partly sunny 89, Amarillo sunny 95, Abilene light rain was falling 94. Dallas-Fort Worth partly sunny 90. Your weather synopsis for South Central Texas.
Isolated showers and storms will remain possible Sunday, mainly over areas along and east of Interstate 35. Rain chances end this evening, and a stable weather pattern will keep rain chances out of the forecast through next weekend. Seasonably hot and humid conditions continue today with highs in the upper 80s to mid-90s. Temperatures climb even higher during the work week with high temperatures in the 90s to near 100 most days. Heat index values will also remain elevated with most areas getting into the triple digits up to near 110 each day. Your local forecast. This afternoon, partly cloudy. Highs in the lower 90s. South winds 10 to 15 miles per hour with gusts up to 25 miles per hour. Highest heat index readings up to 105. Tonight, partly cloudy in the evening, then becoming mostly cloudy. Humid with lows in the upper 70s. South winds 10 to 15 miles per hour with gusts up to 25 miles per hour. Monday, partly cloudy in the morning, then clearing. Humid with highs in the mid-90s. South winds 10 to 15 miles per hour with gusts up to 25 miles per hour. Highest heat index readings up to 107. Monday night, partly cloudy in the evening, then becoming mostly cloudy. Lows in the upper 70s. South winds 10 to 15 miles per hour with gusts up to 25 miles per hour. Tuesday, partly cloudy in the morning, then clearing. Highs in the mid-90s. South winds 5 to 10 miles per hour with gusts up to 20 miles per hour. Highest heat index readings up to 107. Tuesday night through Wednesday night, mostly clear. Lows in the mid-70s. Highs in the mid-90s. Thursday, partly cloudy in the morning, then clearing. Highs in the mid-90s. Thursday night, clear in the evening, then becoming partly cloudy. Lows in the mid-70s. Friday, partly cloudy in the morning, then clearing. Highs in the mid-90s. Friday night, clear in the evening, then becoming partly cloudy. Lows in the mid-70s. Saturday, partly cloudy in the morning, then clearing. Highs in the mid-90s. Highest heat index readings up to 105. 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The current time is 4:07 p.m. Central Daylight Time. Your weather synopsis for South Central Texas. Isolated showers and storms will remain possible Sunday, mainly over areas along and east of Interstate 35. Rain chances end this evening, and a stable weather pattern will keep rain chances out of the forecast through next weekend. Seasonably hot and humid conditions continue today with highs in the upper 80s to mid-90s. Temperatures climb even higher during the work week with high temperatures in the 90s to near 100 most days. Heat index values will also remain elevated with most areas getting into the triple digits up to near 110 each day. Your local forecast. This afternoon, partly cloudy. Highs in the lower 90s. South winds 10 to 15 miles per hour with gusts up to 25 miles per hour. Highest heat index readings up to 105. Tonight, partly cloudy in the evening, then becoming mostly cloudy. Humid with lows in the upper 70s. South winds 10 to 15 miles per hour with gusts up to 25 miles per hour. Monday, partly cloudy in the morning, then clearing. Humid with highs in the mid-90s. South winds 10 to 15 miles per hour with gusts up to 25 miles per hour. Highest heat index readings up to 107. Monday night, partly cloudy in the evening, then becoming mostly cloudy. Lows in the upper 70s. South winds 10 to 15 miles per hour with gusts up to 25 miles per hour. Tuesday, partly cloudy in the morning, then clearing. Highs in the mid-90s.
South winds 5 to 10 miles per hour with gusts up to 20 miles per hour. Highest heat index

Readings up to 107. Tuesday night through Wednesday night, mostly clear. Lows in the mid-70s. Highs in the mid-90s. Thursday, partly cloudy in the morning, then clearing. Highs in the mid-90s. Thursday night, clear in the evening, then becoming partly cloudy. Lows in the mid-70s. Friday, partly cloudy in the morning, then clearing. Highs in the mid-90s. Friday night, clear in the evening, then becoming partly cloudy. Lows in the mid-70s. Saturday, partly cloudy in the morning, then clearing. Highs in the mid-90s. Highest heat index readings up to 105. 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The current time is 4:10 p.m. Central Daylight Time. Your weather synopsis for South Central Texas. Isolated showers and storms will remain possible Sunday mainly over areas along and east of Interstate 35. Rain chances end this evening, and a stable weather pattern will keep rain chances out of the forecast through next weekend. Seasonably hot and humid conditions continue today with highs in the upper 80s to mid-90s. Temperatures climb even higher during the work week with high temperatures in the 90s to near 100 most days. Heat index values will also remain elevated with most areas getting into the triple digits up to near 110 each day. Your local forecast. This afternoon, partly cloudy. Highs in the lower 90s. South winds 10 to 15 miles per hour with gusts up to 25 miles per hour. Highest heat index readings up to 105. Tonight, partly cloudy in the evening, then becoming mostly cloudy. Humid with lows in the upper 70s. South winds 10 to 15 miles per hour with gusts up to 25 miles per hour. Monday, partly cloudy in the morning, then clearing. Humid with highs in the mid-90s. South winds 10 to 15 miles per hour with gusts up to 25 miles per hour. Highest heat index readings up to 107. Monday night, partly cloudy in the evening, then becoming mostly cloudy. Lows in the upper 70s. South winds 10 to 15 miles per hour with gusts up to 25 miles per hour. Tuesday, partly cloudy in the morning, then clearing. Highs in the mid-90s. South winds 5 to 10 miles per hour with gusts up to 20 miles per hour. Highest heat index readings up to 107. Tuesday night through Wednesday night, mostly clear. Lows in the mid-70s. Highs in the mid-90s. Thursday, partly cloudy in the morning, then clearing. Highs in the mid-90s. Thursday night, clear in the evening, then becoming partly cloudy. Lows in the mid-70s. Friday, partly cloudy in the morning, then clearing. Highs in the mid-90s. Friday night, clear in the evening, then becoming partly cloudy. Lows in the mid-70s. Saturday, partly cloudy in the morning, then clearing. Highs in the mid-90s. Highest heat index readings up to 105. Your local forecast. Tonight, partly cloudy this evening, then becoming mostly cloudy. Lows in the upper 70s. South winds 10 to 15 miles per hour with gusts up to 25 miles per hour. Monday, partly cloudy in the morning, then clearing. Humid with highs in the mid-90s. South winds 10 to 15 miles per hour with gusts up to 25 miles per hour. Highest heat index readings up to 107. Monday night, partly cloudy in the evening, then becoming mostly cloudy. Lows in the upper 70s. South winds 10 to 15 miles per hour with gusts up to 25 miles per hour. Tuesday, partly cloudy in the morning, then clearing. Highs in the mid-90s. South winds 5 to 10 miles per hour with gusts up to 20 miles per hour.
highest heat index readings up to 107. Tuesday night, clear in the evening, then becoming partly cloudy. Lows in the upper 70s. South winds 5 to 10 miles per hour with gusts up to 20 miles per hour. Wednesday and Wednesday night, mostly clear. Highs in the mid-90s. Lows in the mid-70s. Thursday, partly cloudy in the morning, then clearing. Highs in the mid-90s. Thursday night, clear in the evening, then becoming partly cloudy. Lows in the mid-70s. Friday, partly cloudy in the morning, then clearing. Highs in the mid-90s. Friday night, clear in the evening, then becoming partly cloudy. Lows in the mid-70s. Saturday through Sunday, partly cloudy. Highs in the mid-90s. Lows in the upper 70s. Highest heat index readings up to 105. The Tropical Weather Outlook. For the North Atlantic, Caribbean Sea and the Gulf of America, tropical cyclone formation is not expected during the next 7 days. 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The Austin NOAA Weather Radio Roundup, at 4 p.m. at Austin Bergstrom International, it was mostly sunny. The temperature was 93, the dew point 74, the relative humidity was 53%, producing a heat index of 103, the wind south at 21 miles an hour gusting to 28, and the pressure was 29.78 inches and falling. At Camp Mabry, haze was reported. The temperature was 91, the dew point 78, the relative humidity was 65%, producing a heat index of 106, the wind southwest at 9 miles an hour, and the pressure was 29.80 inches and falling. At Pflugerville, Taylor mostly sunny 91, Lago Vista partly sunny 90, Georgetown partly sunny 92, San Marcos haze was reported 91, Burnett mostly sunny 91, Junction mostly sunny 90, San Antonio partly sunny 90, Corpus Christi cloudy 85, Houston partly sunny 88. Once again at Austin Bergstrom it was 93, and at Camp Mabry it was 91. Elsewhere across the state, College Station sunny 90, Amarillo sunny 96, Abilene sunny 95, Dallas-Fort Worth partly sunny 90. Your weather synopsis for South Central Texas. Isolated showers and storms will remain possible Sunday mainly over areas along and east of Interstate 35. Rain chances end this evening, and a stable weather pattern will keep rain chances out of the forecast through next weekend. Seasonably hot and humid conditions continue today with highs in the upper 80s to mid-90s. Temperatures climb even higher during the work week with high temperatures in the 90s to near 100 most days. Heat index values will also remain elevated with most areas getting into the triple digits up to near 110 each day. Your local forecast. Tonight, partly cloudy this evening, then becoming mostly cloudy. Lows in the upper 70s. South winds 10 to 15 miles per hour with gusts up to 25 miles per hour. Monday, partly cloudy in the morning, then clearing. Humid with highs in the mid-90s. South winds 10 to 15 miles per hour with gusts up to 25 miles per hour. Highest heat index readings up to 107. Monday night, partly cloudy in the evening, then becoming mostly cloudy. Lows in the upper 70s. South winds 10 to 15 miles per hour with gusts up to 25 miles per hour. Tuesday, partly cloudy in the morning, then clearing. Highs in the mid-90s. South winds 5 to 10 miles per hour with gusts up to 20 miles per hour. Highest heat index readings up to 107. Tuesday night, clear in the evening, then becoming partly cloudy.
lows in the upper 70s. South winds

5 to 10 miles per hour with gusts up to 20 miles per hour. Wednesday and Wednesday night, mostly clear. Highs in the mid-90s. Lows in the mid-70s. Thursday, partly cloudy in the morning, then clearing. Highs in the mid-90s. Thursday night, clear in the evening, then becoming partly cloudy. Lows in the mid-70s. Friday, partly cloudy in the morning, then clearing. Highs in the mid-90s. Friday night, clear in the evening, then becoming partly cloudy. Lows in the mid-70s. Saturday through Sunday, partly cloudy. Highs in the mid-90s. Lows in the upper 70s. Highest heat index readings up to 105. The coastal waters forecast from Baffin Bay to Port Aransas out 20 nautical miles. Small craft advisory in effect through Monday afternoon. Tonight, south winds around 20 knots with gusts up to 25 knots. Seas 5 to 6 feet, occasionally to 8 feet. Wave detail, southeast 6 feet at 7 seconds. Monday, south winds 20 to 25 knots. Seas 5 to 6 feet, occasionally to 8 feet. Wave detail, southeast 6 feet at 7 seconds. Monday night, southeast winds 15 to 20 knots with gusts up to 25 knots. Seas around 5 feet, occasionally to 6 feet. Wave detail, southeast 5 feet at 7 seconds. Tuesday, southeast winds 15 to 20 knots. Seas 4 to 5 feet, occasionally to 6 feet. Wave detail, southeast 5 feet at 7 seconds. Tuesday night, southeast winds 15 to 20 knots. Seas around 4 feet, occasionally to 5 feet. Wave detail, southeast 4 feet at 7 seconds. Wednesday, south winds 10 to 15 knots with gusts up to 20 knots. Seas 3 to 4 feet, occasionally to 5 feet. Wave detail, southeast 4 feet at 7 seconds. Wednesday night, southeast winds 15 to 20 knots. Seas 3 to 4 feet, occasionally to 5 feet. Thursday, south winds around 15 knots. Seas 3 to 4 feet, occasionally to 5 feet. Thursday night, southeast winds 15 to 20 knots. Seas 3 to 4 feet, occasionally to 5 feet. Friday, southeast winds 15 to 20 knots. Seas 3 to 4 feet, occasionally to 5 feet. Friday night, southeast winds 15 to 20 knots. Seas 4 to 5 feet, occasionally to 6 feet. 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The current time is 4:22 p.m. Central Daylight Time. The Austin NOAA Weather Radio Roundup, at 4 p.m. at Austin Bergstrom International, it was mostly sunny. The temperature was 93. The dew point 74, the relative humidity was 53%, producing a heat index of 103, the wind south at 21 miles an hour gusting to 28, and the pressure was 29.78 inches and falling. At Camp Mabry, haze was reported. The temperature was 91, the dew point 78, the relative humidity was 65%, producing a heat index of 106, the wind southwest at 9 miles an hour and the pressure was 29.80 inches and falling. At Pflugerville, Taylor mostly sunny 91. Lago Vista partly sunny 90. Georgetown partly sunny 92. San Marcos haze was reported 91. Burnett mostly sunny 91. Junction mostly sunny 90. San Antonio partly sunny 90. Corpus Christi cloudy 85. Houston partly sunny 88. Once again at Austin Bergstrom it was 93, and at Camp Mabry it was 91. Elsewhere across the state, College Station sunny 90. Amarillo sunny 96. Abilene sunny 95. Dallas-Fort Worth partly sunny.

local forecast. Tonight, partly cloudy this evening, then becoming mostly cloudy. Lows in the upper 70s. South winds 10 to 15 miles per hour with gusts up to 25 miles per hour. Monday, partly cloudy in the morning, then clearing. Humid with highs in the mid-90s. South winds 10 to 15 miles per hour with gusts up to 25 miles per hour. Highest heat index readings up to 107. Monday night, partly cloudy in the evening, then becoming mostly cloudy. Lows in the upper 70s. South winds 10 to 15 miles per hour with gusts up to 25 miles per hour. Tuesday, partly cloudy in the morning, then clearing. Highs in the mid-90s. South winds 5 to 10 miles per hour with gusts up to 20 miles per hour. Highest heat index readings up to 107. Tuesday night, clear in the evening, then becoming partly cloudy. Lows in the upper 70s. South winds 5 to 10 miles per hour with gusts up to 20 miles per hour. Wednesday and Wednesday night, mostly clear. Highs in the mid-90s. Lows in the mid-70s. Thursday, partly cloudy in the morning, then clearing. Highs in the mid-90s. Thursday night, clear in the evening, then becoming partly cloudy. Lows in the mid-70s. Friday, partly cloudy in the morning, then clearing. Highs in the mid-90s. Friday night, clear in the evening, then becoming partly cloudy. Lows in the mid-70s. Saturday through Sunday, partly cloudy. Highs in the mid-90s. Lows in the upper 70s. Highest heat index readings up to 105. 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The Austin NOAA Weather Radio Roundup, at 4 p.m. at Austin Bergstrom International, it was mostly sunny. The temperature was 93, the dew point 74, the relative humidity was 53%, producing a heat index of 103, the wind south at 21 miles an hour gusting to 28, and the pressure was 29.78 inches and falling. At Camp Mabry, haze was reported. The temperature was 91, the dew point 78, the relative humidity was 65%, producing a heat index of 106, the wind southwest at 9 miles an hour, and the pressure was 29.80 inches and falling. At Pflugerville, Taylor mostly sunny 91. Lago Vista partly sunny 90. Georgetown partly sunny 92. San Marcos haze was reported 91. Burnett mostly sunny 91. Junction mostly sunny 90. San Antonio partly sunny 90. Corpus Christi cloudy 85. Houston partly sunny 88. Once again at Austin Bergstrom it was 93, and at Camp Mabry it was 91. Elsewhere across the state, College Station sunny 90. Amarillo sunny 96. Abilene sunny 95. Dallas-Fort Worth partly sunny 90. Your weather synopsis for South Central Texas. Isolated showers and storms will remain possible Sunday mainly over areas along and east of Interstate 35. Rain chances end this evening, and a stable weather pattern will keep rain chances out of the forecast through next weekend. Seasonably hot and humid conditions continue today with highs in the upper 80s to mid-90s. Temperatures climb even higher during the work week with high temperatures in the 90s to near 100 most days. Heat index values will also remain elevated with most areas getting into the triple digits up to near 110 each day. Your local forecast. Tonight, partly cloudy this evening, then becoming mostly cloudy. Lows in the upper 70s. South winds 10 to 15 miles per hour with gusts up to 25 miles per hour. Monday, partly cloudy in the morning, then clearing.

with highs in the mid-90s. South winds 10 to 15 miles per hour with gusts up to 25 miles per hour. Highest heat index readings up to 107. Monday night, partly cloudy in the evening, then becoming mostly cloudy. Lows in the upper 70s. South winds 10 to 15 miles per hour with gusts up to 25 miles per hour. Tuesday, partly cloudy in the morning, then clearing. Highs in the mid-90s. South winds 5 to 10 miles per hour with gusts up to 20 miles per hour. Highest heat index readings up to 107. Tuesday night, clear in the evening, then becoming partly cloudy. Lows in the upper 70s. South winds 5 to 10 miles per hour with gusts up to 20 miles per hour. Wednesday and Wednesday night, mostly clear. Highs in the mid-90s. Lows in the mid-70s. Thursday, partly cloudy in the morning, then clearing. Highs in the mid-90s. Thursday night, clear in the evening, then becoming partly cloudy. Lows in the mid-70s. Friday, partly cloudy in the morning, then clearing. Highs in the mid-90s. Friday night, clear in the evening, then becoming partly cloudy. Lows in the mid-70s. Saturday through Sunday, partly cloudy. Highs in the mid-90s. Lows in the upper 70s. Highest heat index readings up to 105. 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It was mostly sunny. The temperature was 93, the dew point 74, the relative humidity was 53%, producing a heat index of 103, the wind south at 21 miles an hour gusting to 28, and the pressure was 29.78 inches and falling. At Camp Mabry, haze was reported. The temperature was 91, the dew point 78, the relative humidity was 65%, producing a heat index of 106, the wind southwest at 9 miles an hour, and the pressure was 29.80 inches and falling. At Pflugerville, Taylor mostly sunny 91. Lago Vista partly sunny 90. Georgetown partly sunny 92. San Marcos haze was reported 91. Burnett mostly sunny 91. Junction mostly sunny 90. San Antonio partly sunny 90. Corpus Christi cloudy 85. Houston partly sunny 88. Once again at Austin Bergstrom it was 93, and at Camp Mabry it was 91. Elsewhere across the state, cloudy sunny 88. Once again at Austin Bergstrom it was 93, and at Camp Mabry it was 91. Elsewhere across the state, College Station sunny 90. Amarillo sunny 96. Abilene sunny 95. Dallas-Fort Worth partly sunny 90. Your weather synopsis for South Central Texas. Isolated showers and storms will remain possible Sunday mainly over areas along and east of Interstate 35. Rain chances end this evening, and a stable weather pattern will keep rain chances out of the forecast through next weekend. Seasonably hot and humid conditions continue today with highs in the upper 80s to mid-90s. Temperatures climb even higher during the work week with high temperatures in the 90s to near 100 most days. Heat index values will also remain elevated with most areas getting into the triple digits up to near 110 each day. Your local forecast. Tonight, partly cloudy this evening, then becoming mostly cloudy. Lows in the upper 70s. South winds 10 to 15 miles per hour with gusts up to 25 miles per hour. Monday, partly cloudy in the morning, then clearing. Humid with highs in the mid-90s. South winds 10 to 15 miles per hour with gusts up to 25 miles per hour. Highest heat index readings up to 100.

Monday night, partly cloudy in the evening, then becoming mostly cloudy. Lows in the upper 70s. South winds 10 to 15 miles per hour with gusts up to 25 miles per hour. Tuesday, partly cloudy in the morning, then clearing. Highs in the mid-90s. South winds 5 to 10 miles per hour with gusts up to 20 miles per hour. Highest heat index readings up to 107. Tuesday night, clear in the evening, then becoming partly cloudy. Lows in the upper 70s. South winds 5 to 10 miles per hour with gusts up to 20 miles per hour. Wednesday and Wednesday night, mostly clear. Highs in the mid-90s. Lows in the mid-70s. Thursday, partly cloudy in the morning, then clearing. Highs in the mid-90s. Thursday night, clear in the evening, then becoming partly cloudy. Lows in the mid-70s. Friday, partly cloudy in the morning, then clearing. Highs in the mid-90s. Friday night, clear in the evening, then becoming partly cloudy. Lows in the mid-70s. Saturday through Sunday, partly cloudy. Highs in the mid-90s. Lows in the upper 70s. Highest heat index readings up to 105. 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The current time is 4:36 p.m. Central Daylight Time. The Austin NOAA Weather Radio Roundup. At 4 p.m. at Austin Bergstrom International, it was mostly sunny. The temperature was 93, the dew point 74, the relative humidity was 53%, producing a heat index of 103, the wind south at 21 miles an hour gusting to 28, and the pressure was 29.78 inches and falling. At Camp Mabry, haze was reported. The temperature was 91, the dew point 78, the relative humidity was 65%, producing a heat index of 106, the wind southwest at 9 miles an hour, and the pressure was 29.80 inches and falling. At Pflugerville, Taylor mostly sunny 91. Lago Vista partly sunny 90. Georgetown partly sunny 92. San Marcos haze was reported 91. Burnett mostly sunny 91. Junction mostly sunny 90. San Antonio partly sunny 90. Corpus Christi cloudy 85. Houston partly sunny 88. Once again at Austin Bergstrom it was 93, and at Camp Mabry it was 91. Elsewhere across the state, College Station sunny 90. Amarillo sunny 96. Abilene sunny 95. Dallas-Fort Worth partly sunny 90. Your weather synopsis for South Central Texas. Isolated showers and storms will remain possible Sunday mainly over areas along and east of Interstate 35. Rain chances end this evening, and a stable weather pattern will keep rain chances out of the forecast through next weekend. Seasonably hot and humid conditions continue today with highs in the upper 80s to mid-90s. Temperatures climb even higher during the work week with high temperatures in the 90s to near 100 most days. Heat index values will also remain elevated with most areas getting into the triple digits up to near 110 each day. Your local forecast. Tonight, partly cloudy this evening, then becoming mostly cloudy. Lows in the upper 70s. South winds 10 to 15 miles per hour with gusts up to 25 miles per hour. Monday, partly cloudy in the morning, then clearing. Humid with highs in the mid-90s. South winds 10 to 15 miles per hour with gusts up to 25 miles per hour. Highest heat index readings up to 107. Monday night, partly cloudy in the evening, then becoming mostly cloudy. Lows in the upper 70s. South winds 10 to 15 miles per hour with gusts up to 25 miles per hour. Tuesday, partly cloudy in the morning, then clearing. Highs in the mid-90s.

south, winds 5 to 10 miles per hour with gusts up to 20 miles per hour. Highest heat index readings up to 107. Tuesday night, clear in the evening, then becoming partly cloudy. Lows in the upper 70s. South winds 5 to 10 miles per hour with gusts up to 20 miles per hour. Wednesday and Wednesday night, mostly clear. Highs in the mid-90s. Lows in the mid-70s. Thursday, partly cloudy in the morning, then clearing. Highs in the mid-90s. Thursday night, clear in the evening, then becoming partly cloudy. Lows in the mid-70s. Friday, partly cloudy in the morning, then clearing. Highs in the mid-90s. Friday night, clear in the evening, then becoming partly cloudy. Lows in the mid-70s. Saturday through Sunday, partly cloudy. Highs in the mid-90s. Lows in the upper 70s. Highest heat index readings up to 105. 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The current time is 4:41 p.m. Central Daylight Time. The Austin, NOAA Weather Radio Roundup, at 4 p.m. at Austin Bergstrom International, it was mostly sunny. The temperature was 93, the dew point 74, the relative humidity was 53%, producing a heat index of 103, the wind south at 21 miles an hour gusting to 28, and the pressure was 29.78 inches and falling. At Camp Mabry, haze was reported. The temperature was 91, the dew point 78. The relative humidity was 65%, producing a heat index of 106, the wind southwest at 9 miles an hour, and the pressure was 29.80 inches and falling. At Pflugerville, Taylor mostly sunny 91. Lago Vista partly sunny 90. Georgetown partly sunny 92. San Marcos haze was reported 91. Burnett mostly sunny 91. Junction mostly sunny 90. San Antonio partly sunny 90. Corpus Christi cloudy 85. Houston partly sunny 88. Once again at Austin Bergstrom it was 93, and at Camp Mabry it was 91. Elsewhere across the state, College Station sunny 90. Amarillo sunny 96. Abilene sunny 95. Dallas-Fort Worth partly sunny 90. Your weather synopsis for South Central Texas. Isolated showers and storms will remain possible Sunday mainly over areas along and east of Interstate 35. Rain chances end this evening, and a stable weather pattern will keep rain chances out of the forecast through next weekend. Seasonably hot and humid conditions continue today with highs in the upper 80s to mid-90s. Temperatures climb even higher during the work week with high temperatures in the 90s to near 100 most days. Heat index values will also remain elevated with most areas getting into the triple digits up to near 110 each day. The Tropical Weather Outlook. For the North Atlantic, Caribbean Sea and the Gulf of America, tropical cyclone formation is not expected during the next 7 days. Your local forecast. Tonight, partly cloudy this evening, then becoming mostly cloudy. Lows in the upper 70s. South winds 10 to 15 miles per hour with gusts up to 25 miles per hour. Monday, partly cloudy in the morning, then clearing. Humid with highs in the mid-90s. South winds 10 to 15 miles per hour with gusts up to 25 miles per hour. Highest heat index readings up to 107. Monday night, partly cloudy in the evening, then becoming mostly cloudy. Lows in the upper 70s. South winds 10 to 15 miles per hour with gusts up to 25 miles per hour. Tuesday, partly cloudy in the morning, then clearing. Highs in the mid-90s. South winds 5 to 10 miles per hour with gusts up to 20 miles per hour. Highest heat index readings up to

107. Tuesday night, clear in the evening, then becoming partly cloudy. Lows in the upper 70s. South winds 5 to 10 miles per hour with gusts up to 20 miles per hour. Wednesday and Wednesday night, mostly clear. Highs in the mid-90s. Lows in the mid-70s. Thursday, partly cloudy in the morning, then clearing. Highs in the mid-90s. Thursday night, clear in the evening, then becoming partly cloudy. Lows in the mid-70s. Friday, partly cloudy in the morning, then clearing. Highs in the mid-90s. Friday night, clear in the evening, then becoming partly cloudy. Lows in the mid-70s. Saturday through Sunday, partly cloudy. Highs in the mid-90s. Lows in the upper 70s. Highest heat index readings up to 105. 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The current time is 4:45 p.m. Central Daylight Time. The Austin NOAA Weather Radio Roundup. At 4 p.m. at Austin Bergstrom International, it was mostly sunny. The temperature was 93, the dew point 74, the relative humidity was 53%, producing a heat index of 103, the wind south at 21 miles an hour gusting to 28, and the pressure was 29.78 inches and falling. At Camp Mabry, haze was reported. The temperature was 91, the dew point 78. The relative humidity was 65%, producing a heat index of 106, the wind southwest at 9 miles an hour, and the pressure was 29.80 inches and falling. At Pflugerville, Taylor mostly sunny 91. Lago Vista partly sunny 90. Georgetown partly sunny 92. San Marcos haze was reported 91. Burnett mostly sunny 91. Junction mostly sunny 90. San Antonio partly sunny 90. Corpus Christi cloudy 85. Houston partly sunny 88. Once again at Austin Bergstrom it was 93, and at Camp Mabry it was 91. Elsewhere across the state, College Station sunny 90. Amarillo sunny 96. Abilene sunny 95. Dallas-Fort Worth partly sunny 90. Your weather synopsis for South Central Texas. Isolated showers and storms will remain possible Sunday mainly over areas along and east of Interstate 35. Rain chances end this evening, and a stable weather pattern will keep rain chances out of the forecast through next weekend. Seasonably hot and humid conditions continue today with highs in the upper 80s to mid-90s. Temperatures climb even higher during the work week with high temperatures in the 90s to near 100 most days. Heat index values will also remain elevated with most areas getting into the triple digits up to near 110 each day. The coastal waters forecast from Baffin Bay to Port Aransas out 20 nautical miles. Small craft advisory in effect through Monday afternoon. Tonight, south winds around 20 knots with gusts up to 25 knots. Seas 5 to 6 feet, occasionally to 8 feet. Wave detail, southeast 6 feet at 7 seconds. Monday, south winds 20 to 25 knots. Seas 5 to 6 feet, occasionally to 8 feet. Wave detail, southeast 6 feet at 7 seconds. Monday night, southeast winds 15 to 20 knots with gusts up to 25 knots. Seas around 5 feet, occasionally to 6 feet. Wave detail, southeast 5 feet at 7 seconds. Tuesday, southeast winds 15 to 20 knots. Seas 4 to 5 feet, occasionally to 6 feet. Wave detail, southeast 5 feet at 7 seconds. Tuesday night, southeast winds 15 to 20 knots. Seas around 4 feet, occasionally to 5 feet. Wave detail, southeast 4 feet at 7 seconds. Wednesday, south winds 10 to 15 knots with gusts up.

sees 3 to 4 feet, occasionally to 5 feet. Wave detail, southeast 4 feet at 7 seconds. Wednesday night, southeast winds 15 to 20 knots. Seas 3 to 4 feet, occasionally to 5 feet. Thursday, south winds around 15 knots. Seas 3 to 4 feet, occasionally to 5 feet. Thursday night, southeast winds 15 to 20 knots. Seas 3 to 4 feet, occasionally to 5 feet. Friday, southeast winds 15 to 20 knots. Seas 3 to 4 feet, occasionally to 5 feet. Friday night, southeast winds 15 to 20 knots. Seas 4 to 5 feet, occasionally to 6 feet. Your local forecast. Tonight, partly cloudy this evening, then becoming mostly cloudy. Lows in the upper 70s. South winds 10 to 15 miles per hour with gusts up to 25 miles per hour. Monday, partly cloudy in the morning, then clearing. Humid with highs in the mid-90s. South winds 10 to 15 miles per hour with gusts up to 25 miles per hour. Highest heat index readings up to 107. Monday night, partly cloudy in the evening, then becoming mostly cloudy. Lows in the upper 70s. South winds 10 to 15 miles per hour with gusts up to 25 miles per hour. Tuesday, partly cloudy in the morning, then clearing. Highs in the mid-90s. South winds 5 to 10 miles per hour with gusts up to 20 miles per hour. Highest heat index readings up to 107. Tuesday night, clear in the evening, then becoming partly cloudy. Lows in the upper 70s. South winds 5 to 10 miles per hour with gusts up to 20 miles per hour. Wednesday and Wednesday night, mostly clear. Highs in the mid-90s. Lows in the mid-70s. Thursday, partly cloudy in the morning, then clearing. Highs in the mid-90s. Thursday night, clear in the evening, then becoming partly cloudy. Lows in the mid-70s. Friday, partly cloudy in the morning, then clearing. Highs in the mid-90s. Friday night, clear in the evening, then becoming partly cloudy. Lows in the mid-70s. Saturday through Sunday, partly cloudy. Highs in the mid-90s. Lows in the upper 70s. Highest heat index readings up to 105. 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The Austin NOAA Weather Radio Roundup, at 4 p.m. at Austin Bergstrom International, it was mostly sunny. The temperature was 93, the dew point 74, the relative humidity was 53%, producing a heat index of 103, the wind south at 21 miles an hour gusting to 28, and the pressure was 29.78 inches and falling. At Camp Mabry, haze was reported. The temperature was 91, the dew point 78, the relative humidity was 65%, producing a heat index of 106, the wind southwest at 9 miles an hour and the pressure was 29.80 inches and falling. At Pflugerville, Taylor mostly sunny 91. Lago Vista partly sunny 90. Georgetown partly sunny 92. San Marcos Hays was reported 91. Burnett mostly sunny 91. Junction mostly sunny 90. San Antonio partly sunny 90. Corpus Christi cloudy 85. Houston partly sunny 88. Once again at Austin Bergstrom it was 93, and at Camp Mabry it was 91. Elsewhere across the state, College Station sunny 90. Amarillo sunny 96. Abilene sunny 95. Dallas-Fort Worth partly sunny 90. Your weather synopsis for South Central Texas. Isolated showers and storms will remain possible Sunday, mainly over areas along an east

rain chances end this evening, and a stable weather pattern will keep rain chances out of the forecast through next weekend. Seasonably hot and humid conditions continue today with highs in the upper 80s to mid-90s. Temperatures climb even higher during the work week with high temperatures in the 90s to near 100 most days. Heat index values will also remain elevated with most areas getting into the triple digits up to near 110 each day. Your local forecast. Tonight, partly cloudy this evening, then becoming mostly cloudy. Lows in the upper 70s. South winds 10 to 15 miles per hour with gusts up to 25 miles per hour. Monday, partly cloudy in the morning, then clearing. Humid with highs in the mid-90s. South winds 10 to 15 miles per hour with gusts up to 25 miles per hour. Highest heat index readings up to 107. Monday night, partly cloudy in the evening, then becoming mostly cloudy. Lows in the upper 70s. South winds 10 to 15 miles per hour with gusts up to 25 miles per hour. Tuesday, partly cloudy in the morning, then clearing. Highs in the mid-90s. South winds 5 to 10 miles per hour with gusts up to 20 miles per hour. Highest heat index readings up to 107. Tuesday night, clear in the evening, then becoming partly cloudy. Lows in the upper 70s. South winds 5 to 10 miles per hour with gusts up to 20 miles per hour. Wednesday and Wednesday night, mostly clear. Highs in the mid-90s. Lows in the mid-70s. Thursday, partly cloudy in the morning, then clearing. Highs in the mid-90s. Thursday night, clear in the evening, then becoming partly cloudy. Lows in the mid-70s. Friday, partly cloudy in the morning, then clearing. Highs in the mid-90s. Friday night, clear in the evening, then becoming partly cloudy. Lows in the mid-70s. Saturday through Sunday, partly cloudy. Highs in the mid-90s. Lows in the upper 70s. Highest heat index readings up to 105. 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The Austin NOAA Weather Radio Roundup, at 4 p.m. at Austin Bergstrom International, it was mostly sunny. The temperature was 93, the dew point 74, the relative humidity was 53%, producing a heat index of 103, the wind south at 21 miles an hour gusting to 28, and the pressure was 29.78 inches and falling. At Camp Mabry, haze was reported. The temperature was 91, the dew point 78, the relative humidity was 65%, producing a heat index of 106, the wind southwest at 9 miles an hour, and the pressure was 29.80 inches and falling. At Pflugerville, Taylor mostly sunny 91. Lago Vista partly sunny 90. Georgetown partly sunny 92. San Marcos haze was reported 91. Burnett mostly sunny 91. Junction mostly sunny 90. San Antonio partly sunny 90. Corpus Christi cloudy 85. Houston partly sunny 88. Once again at Austin Bergstrom it was 93, and at Camp Mabry it was 91. Elsewhere across the state, College Station sunny 90. Amarillo sunny 96. Abilene sunny 95. Dallas-Fort Worth partly sunny 90. Your weather synopsis for South Central Texas. Isolated showers and storms will remain possible Sunday mainly over areas along and east of Interstate 35. Rain chances end this evening, and a stable weather pattern will keep rain chances out of the forecast through next weekend. Seasonably hot and humid conditions continue today with highs in the upper 80s to mid-90s. Temperatures climb even higher during the work week with high temperatures in the 90s to near

heat index values will also remain elevated, with most areas getting into the triple digits up to near 110 each day. Your local forecast. Tonight, partly cloudy this evening, then becoming mostly cloudy. Lows in the upper 70s. South winds 10 to 15 miles per hour with gusts up to 25 miles per hour. Monday, partly cloudy in the morning, then clearing. Humid with highs in the mid-90s. South winds 10 to 15 miles per hour with gusts up to 25 miles per hour. Highest heat index readings up to 107. Monday night, partly cloudy in the evening, then becoming mostly cloudy. Lows in the upper 70s. South winds 10 to 15 miles per hour with gusts up to 25 miles per hour. Tuesday, partly cloudy in the morning, then clearing. Highs in the mid-90s. South winds 5 to 10 miles per hour with gusts up to 20 miles per hour. Highest heat index readings up to 107. Tuesday night, clear in the evening, then becoming partly cloudy. Lows in the upper 70s. South winds 5 to 10 miles per hour with gusts up to 20 miles per hour. Wednesday and Wednesday night, mostly clear. Highs in the mid-90s. Lows in the mid-70s. Thursday, partly cloudy in the morning, then clearing. Highs in the mid-90s. Thursday night, clear in the evening, then becoming partly cloudy. Lows in the mid-70s. Friday, partly cloudy in the morning, then clearing. Highs in the mid-90s. Friday night, clear in the evening, then becoming partly cloudy. Lows in the mid-70s. Saturday through Sunday, partly cloudy. Highs in the mid-90s. Lows in the upper 70s. Highest heat index readings up to 105. 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The current time is 5:02 p.m. Central Daylight Time. The Austin NOAA Weather Radio Roundup, at 4 p.m. at Austin Bergstrom International, it was mostly sunny. The temperature was 93. The dew point 74, the relative humidity was 53%, producing a heat index of 103, the wind south at 21 miles an hour gusting to 28, and the pressure was 29.78 inches and falling. At Camp Mabry, haze was reported. The temperature was 91, the dew point 78, the relative humidity was 65%, producing a heat index of 106, the wind southwest at 9 miles an hour, and the pressure was 29.80 inches and falling. At Pflugerville, Taylor mostly sunny 91. Lago Vista partly sunny 90. Georgetown partly sunny 92. San Marcos haze was reported 91. Burnett mostly sunny 91. Junction mostly sunny 90. San Antonio partly sunny 90. Corpus Christi cloudy 85. Houston partly sunny 88. Once again at Austin Bergstrom it was 93, and at Camp Mabry it was 91. Elsewhere across the state, College Station sunny 90. Amarillo sunny 96. Abilene sunny 95. Dallas-Fort Worth partly sunny 90. Your weather synopsis for South Central Texas. Isolated showers and storms will remain possible Sunday, mainly over areas along and east of Interstate 35. Rain chances end this evening, and a stable weather pattern will keep rain chances out of the forecast through next weekend. Seasonably hot and humid conditions continue today with highs in the upper 80s to mid-90s. Temperatures climb even higher during the work week with high temperatures in the 90s to near 100 most days. Heat index values will also remain elevated with most areas getting into the triple digits up to near 110 each day. Your local forecast. Tonight, partly cloudy this evening, then becoming mostly cloudy. Lows in the upper 70s.

South winds 10 to 15 miles per hour with gusts up to 25 miles per hour. Monday, partly cloudy in the morning, then clearing. Humid with highs in the mid-90s. South winds 10 to 15 miles per hour with gusts up to 25 miles per hour. Highest heat index readings up to 107. Monday night, partly cloudy in the evening, then becoming mostly cloudy. Lows in the upper 70s. South winds 10 to 15 miles per hour with gusts up to 25 miles per hour. Tuesday, partly cloudy in the morning, then clearing. Highs in the mid-90s. South winds 5 to 10 miles per hour with gusts up to 20 miles per hour. Highest heat index readings up to 107. Tuesday night, clear in the evening, then becoming partly cloudy. Lows in the upper 70s. South winds 5 to 10 miles per hour with gusts up to 20 miles per hour. Wednesday and Wednesday night, mostly clear. Highs in the mid-90s. Lows in the mid-70s. Thursday, partly cloudy in the morning, then clearing. Highs in the mid-90s. Thursday night, clear in the evening, then becoming partly cloudy. Lows in the mid-70s. Friday, partly cloudy in the morning, then clearing. Highs in the mid-90s. Friday night, clear in the evening, then becoming partly cloudy. Lows in the mid-70s. Saturday through Sunday, partly cloudy. Highs in the mid-90s. Lows in the upper 70s. Highest heat index readings up to 105. 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The current time is 5:06 p.m. Central Daylight Time. Your weather synopsis for South Central Texas. Isolated showers and storms will remain possible Sunday mainly over areas along and east of Interstate 35. Rain chances end this evening, and a stable weather pattern will keep rain chances out of the forecast through next weekend. Seasonably hot and humid conditions continue today with highs in the upper 80s to mid-90s. Temperatures climb even higher during the work week with high temperatures in the 90s to near 100 most days. Heat index values will also remain elevated with most areas getting into the triple digits up to near 110 each day. Your local forecast. Tonight, partly cloudy this evening, then becoming mostly cloudy. Lows in the upper 70s. South winds 10 to 15 miles per hour with gusts up to 25 miles per hour. Monday, partly cloudy in the morning, then clearing. Humid with highs in the mid-90s. South winds 10 to 15 miles per hour with gusts up to 25 miles per hour. Highest heat index readings up to 107. Monday night, partly cloudy in the evening, then becoming mostly cloudy. Lows in the upper 70s. South winds 10 to 15 miles per hour with gusts up to 25 miles per hour. Tuesday, partly cloudy in the morning, then clearing. Highs in the mid-90s. South winds 5 to 10 miles per hour with gusts up to 20 miles per hour. Highest heat index readings up to 107. Tuesday night, clear in the evening, then becoming partly cloudy. Lows in the upper 70s. South winds 5 to 10 miles per hour with gusts up to 20 miles per hour. Wednesday and Wednesday night, mostly clear. Highs in the mid-90s. Lows in the mid-70s. Thursday, partly cloudy in the morning, then clearing. Highs in the mid-90s. Thursday night, clear in the evening, then becoming partly cloudy. Lows in the mid-70s. Friday, partly cloudy in the morning, then clearing. Highs in the mid-90s. Friday night, clear in the evening, then becoming partly cloudy. Lows in the mid-70s. Saturday through Sunday, partly cloudy. Highs in the mid-90s. Lows in the upper 70s. Highest heat index reading.

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The current time is 5:09 p.m. Central Daylight Time. Your weather synopsis for South Central Texas. Isolated showers and storms will remain possible Sunday mainly over areas along and east of Interstate 35. Rain chances end this evening, and a stable weather pattern will keep rain chances out of the forecast through next weekend. Seasonably hot and humid conditions continue today with highs in the upper 80s to mid-90s. Temperatures climb even higher during the work week with high temperatures in the 90s to near 100 most days. Heat index values will also remain elevated with most areas getting into the triple digits up to near 110 each day. Your local forecast. Tonight, partly cloudy this evening, then becoming mostly cloudy. Lows in the upper 70s. South winds 10 to 15 miles per hour with gusts up to 25 miles per hour. Monday, partly cloudy in the morning, then clearing. Humid with highs in the mid-90s. South winds 10 to 15 miles per hour with gusts up to 25 miles per hour. Highest heat index readings up to 107. Monday night, partly cloudy in the evening, then becoming mostly cloudy. Lows in the upper 70s. South winds 10 to 15 miles per hour with gusts up to 25 miles per hour. Tuesday, partly cloudy in the morning, then clearing. Highs in the mid-90s. South winds 5 to 10 miles per hour with gusts up to 20 miles per hour. Highest heat index readings up to 107. Tuesday night, clear in the evening, then becoming partly cloudy. Lows in the upper 70s. South winds 5 to 10 miles per hour with gusts up to 20 miles per hour. Wednesday and Wednesday night, mostly clear. Highs in the mid-90s. Lows in the mid-70s. Thursday, partly cloudy in the morning, then clearing. Highs in the mid-90s. Thursday night, clear in the evening, then becoming partly cloudy. Lows in the mid-70s. Friday, partly cloudy in the morning, then clearing. Highs in the mid-90s. Friday night, clear in the evening, then becoming partly cloudy. Lows in the mid-70s. Saturday through Sunday, partly cloudy. Highs in the mid-90s. Lows in the upper 70s. Highest heat index readings up to 105. 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The Tropical Weather Outlook. For the North Atlantic, Caribbean Sea, and the Gulf of America, tropical cyclone formation is not expected during the next 7 days. The current time is 5:13 p.m. Central Daylight Time. Your weather synopsis for South Central Texas. Isolated showers and storms will remain possible Sunday mainly over areas along and east of Interstate 35. Rain chances end this evening, and a stable weather pattern will keep rain chances out of the forecast through next weekend. Seasonably hot and humid conditions continue today with highs in the upper 80s to mid-90s. Temperatures climb even higher during the work week with high temperatures in the 90s to near 100 most days. Heat index values will also remain elevated with most areas getting into the triple digits up to near 110 each day. 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The current time is 5:14 p.m. Central Daylight Time. The Austin, NOAA Weather Radio Roundup, at 5 p.m. at Austin Bergstrom International, it was mostly sunny. The temperature was 92,
the dew point 76. The relative humidity was 59%, producing a heat index of 104. The wind south at 18 miles an hour gusting to 25, and the pressure was 29.78 inches and steady. At Camp Mabry, it was partly sunny. The temperature was 91, the dew point 77. The relative humidity was 63%, producing a heat index of 104. The wind south at 7 miles an hour gusting to 21, and the pressure was 29.80 inches and steady. At Pflugerville, Taylor mostly sunny 91. Lago Vista partly sunny 89. Georgetown partly sunny 91. San Marcos haze was reported 91. Burnett mostly sunny 91. Junction mostly sunny 92. San Antonio mostly sunny 90. Corpus Christi cloudy 85. Houston partly sunny 88. Once again at Austin Bergstrom it was 92, and at Camp Mabry it was 91. Elsewhere across the state, College Station mostly sunny 91. Amarillo sunny 97. Abilene sunny 96. Dallas-Fort Worth partly sunny 91. Your weather synopsis for South Central Texas. Isolated showers and storms will remain possible Sunday mainly over areas along and east of Interstate 35. Rain chances end this evening, and a stable weather pattern will keep rain chances out of the forecast through next weekend. Seasonably hot and humid conditions continue today with highs in the upper 80s to mid-90s. Temperatures climb even higher during the work week with high temperatures in the 90s to near 100 most days. Heat index values will also remain elevated with most areas getting into the triple digits up to near 110 each day. Your local forecast. Tonight, partly cloudy this evening, then becoming mostly cloudy. Lows in the upper 70s. South winds 10 to 15 miles per hour with gusts up to 25 miles per hour. Monday, partly cloudy in the morning, then clearing. Humid with highs in the mid-90s. South winds 10 to 15 miles per hour with gusts up to 25 miles per hour. Highest heat index readings up to 107. Monday night, partly cloudy in the evening, then becoming mostly cloudy. Lows in the upper 70s. South winds 10 to 15 miles per hour with gusts up to 25 miles per hour. Tuesday, partly cloudy in the morning, then clearing. Highs in the mid-90s. South winds 5 to 10 miles per hour with gusts up to 20 miles per hour. Highest heat index readings up to 107. Tuesday night, clear in the evening, then becoming partly cloudy. Lows in the upper 70s. South winds 5 to 10 miles per hour with gusts up to 20 miles per hour. Wednesday and Wednesday night, mostly clear. Highs in the mid-90s. Lows in the mid-70s. Thursday, partly cloudy in the morning, then clearing. Highs in the mid-90s. Thursday night, clear in the evening, then becoming partly cloudy. Lows in the mid-70s. Friday, partly cloudy in the morning, then clearing. Highs in the mid-90s. Friday night, clear in the evening, then becoming partly cloudy. Lows in the mid-70s. Saturday through Sunday, partly cloudy. Highs in the mid-90s. Lows in the upper 70s. Highest heat index readings up to 105. The coastal waters forecast from Baffin Bay to Port Aransas out 20 nautical miles. Small craft advisory in effect through Monday afternoon. Tonight, south winds around 20 knots with gusts up to 25 knots. Seas 5 to 6 feet, occasionally to 8 feet. Wave detail, southeast 6 feet at 7 seconds. Monday, south winds 20 to 25 knots. Seas 5 to 6 feet, occasionally to 8 feet. Wave detail, southeast 6 feet at 7 seconds. Monday night, southeast winds 15 to 20 knots with gusts up to 25 knots. Seas around 5 feet, occasionally to 6 feet. Wave detail,
southeast 5 feet at 7 seconds.

Tuesday, southeast winds 15 to 20 knots. Seas 4 to 5 feet, occasionally to 6 feet. Wave detail, southeast 5 feet at 7 seconds. Tuesday night, southeast winds 15 to 20 knots. Seas around 4 feet, occasionally to 5 feet. Wave detail, southeast 4 feet at 7 seconds. Wednesday, south winds 10 to 15 knots with gusts up to 20 knots. Seas 3 to 4 feet, occasionally to 5 feet. Wave detail, southeast 4 feet at 7 seconds. Wednesday night, southeast winds 15 to 20 knots. Seas 3 to 4 feet, occasionally to 5 feet. Thursday, south winds around 15 knots. Seas 3 to 4 feet, occasionally to 5 feet. Thursday night, southeast winds 15 to 20 knots. Seas 3 to 4 feet, occasionally to 5 feet. Friday, southeast winds 15 to 20 knots. Seas 3 to 4 feet, occasionally to 5 feet. Friday night, southeast winds 15 to 20 knots. Seas 4 to 5 feet, occasionally to 6 feet. 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The Austin NOAA Weather Radio Roundup, at 5 p.m. at Austin Bergstrom International, it was mostly sunny. The temperature was 92, the dew point 76, the relative humidity was 59%, producing a heat index of 104, the wind south at 18 miles an hour gusting to 25, and the pressure was 29.78 inches and steady. At Camp Mabry, it was partly sunny. The temperature was 91, the dew point 77, the relative humidity was 63%, producing a heat index of 104, the wind south at 7 miles an hour gusting to 21, and the pressure was 29.80 inches and steady. At Pflugerville, Taylor mostly sunny 91. Lago Vista partly sunny 89. Georgetown partly sunny 91. San Marcos Hays was reported 91. Burnett mostly sunny 91. Junction mostly sunny 92. San Antonio mostly sunny 90. Corpus Christi cloudy 85. Houston partly sunny 88. Once again at Austin Bergstrom it was 92, and at Camp Mabry it was 91. Elsewhere across the state, College Station mostly sunny 91. Amarillo sunny 97. Abilene sunny 96. Dallas-Fort Worth partly sunny 91. Your weather synopsis for South Central Texas. Isolated showers and storms will remain possible Sunday mainly over areas along and east of Interstate 35. Rain chances end this evening, and a stable weather pattern will keep rain chances out of the forecast through next weekend. Seasonably hot and humid conditions continue today with highs in the upper 80s to mid-90s. Temperatures climb even higher during the work week with high temperatures in the 90s to near 100 most days. Heat index values will also remain elevated with most areas getting into the triple digits up to near 110 each day. Your local forecast. Tonight, partly cloudy this evening, then becoming mostly cloudy. Lows in the upper 70s. South winds 10 to 15 miles per hour with gusts up to 25 miles per hour. Monday, partly cloudy in the morning, then clearing. Humid with highs in the mid-90s. South winds 10 to 15 miles per hour with gusts up to 25 miles per hour. Highest heat index readings up to 107. Monday night, partly cloudy in the evening, then becoming mostly cloudy. Lows in the upper 70s. South winds 10 to 15 miles per hour with gusts up to 25 miles per hour. Tuesday, partly cloudy in the morning, then clearing. Highs in the mid-90s. South winds 5 to 10 miles per hour with gusts up to 20 miles per hour.

evening, then becoming partly cloudy. Lows in the mid-70s. Saturday through Sunday, partly cloudy. Highs in the mid-90s. Lows in the upper 70s. Highest heat index readings up to 105. 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It was mostly sunny. The temperature was 92, the dew point 76. The relative humidity was 59%, producing a heat index of 104. The wind south at 18 miles an hour gusting to 25, and the pressure was 29.78 inches and steady. At Camp Mabry, it was partly sunny. The temperature was 91, the dew point 77. The relative humidity was 63%, producing a heat index of 104. The wind south at 7 miles an hour gusting to 21, and the pressure was 29.80 inches and steady. At Pflugerville, Taylor mostly sunny 91. Lago Vista partly sunny 89. Georgetown partly sunny 91. San Marcos Hays was reported 91. Burnett mostly sunny 91. Junction mostly sunny 92. San Antonio mostly sunny 90. Corpus Christi cloudy 85. Houston partly sunny 88. Once again at Austin Bergstrom it was 92, and at Camp Mabry it was 91. Elsewhere across the state, College Station mostly sunny 91. Amarillo sunny 97. Abilene sunny 96. Dallas-Fort Worth partly sunny 91. Your weather synopsis for South Central Texas. Isolated showers and storms will remain possible Sunday mainly over areas along and east of Interstate 35. Rain chances end this evening, and a stable weather pattern will keep rain chances out of the forecast through next weekend. Seasonably hot and humid conditions continue today with highs in the upper 80s to mid-90s. Temperatures climb even higher during the work week with high temperatures in the 90s to near 100 most days. Heat index values will also remain elevated with most areas getting into the triple digits up to near 110 each day. Your local forecast. Tonight, partly cloudy this evening, then becoming mostly cloudy. Lows in the upper 70s. South winds 10 to 15 miles per hour with gusts up to 25 miles per hour. Monday, partly cloudy in the morning, then clearing. Humid with highs in the mid-90s. South winds 10 to 15 miles per hour with gusts up to 25 miles per hour. Highest heat index readings up to 107. Monday night, partly cloudy in the evening, then becoming mostly cloudy. Lows in the upper 70s. South winds 10 to 15 miles per hour with gusts up to 25 miles per hour. Tuesday, partly cloudy in the morning, then clearing. Highs in the mid-90s. South winds 5 to 10 miles per hour with gusts up to 20 miles per hour. Highest heat index readings up to 107. Tuesday night, clear in the evening, then becoming partly cloudy. Lows in the upper 70s. South winds 5 to 10 miles per hour with gusts up to 20 miles per hour. Wednesday and Wednesday night, mostly clear. Highs in the mid-90s. Lows in the mid-70s. Thursday, partly cloudy in the morning, then clearing. Highs in the mid-90s. Thursday night, clear in the evening, then becoming partly cloudy. Lows in the mid-70s. Friday, partly cloudy in the morning, then clearing. Highs in the mid-90s. Friday night, clear in the evening, then becoming partly cloudy. Lows in the mid-70s. Saturday through Sunday, partly cloudy. Highs in the mid-90s. Lows in the upper 70s. Highest heat index readings up to 105.

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It was mostly sunny. The temperature was 92, the dew point 76. The relative humidity was 59%, producing a heat index of 104. The wind south at 18 miles an hour gusting to 25, and the pressure was 29.78 inches and steady. At Camp Mabry, it was partly sunny. The temperature was 91, the dew point 77. The relative humidity was 63%, producing a heat index of 104. The wind south at 7 miles an hour gusting to 21, and the pressure was 29.80 inches and steady. At Pflugerville, Taylor mostly sunny 91. Lago Vista partly sunny 89. Georgetown partly sunny 91. San Marcos Hays was reported 91. Burnett mostly sunny 91. Junction mostly sunny 92. San Antonio mostly sunny 90. Corpus Christi cloudy 85. Houston partly sunny 88. Once again at Austin Bergstrom it was 92, and at Camp Mabry it was 91. Elsewhere across the state, College Station mostly sunny 91. Amarillo sunny 97. Abilene sunny 96. Dallas-Fort Worth partly sunny 91. Your weather synopsis for South Central Texas. Isolated showers and storms will remain possible Sunday mainly over areas along and east of Interstate 35. Rain chances end this evening, and a stable weather pattern will keep rain chances out of the forecast through next weekend. Seasonably hot and humid conditions continue today with highs in the upper 80s to mid-90s. Temperatures climb even higher during the work week with high temperatures in the 90s to near 100 most days. Heat index values will also remain elevated with most areas getting into the triple digits up to near 110 each day. Your local forecast. Tonight, partly cloudy this evening, then becoming mostly cloudy. Your local forecast. Tonight, partly cloudy this evening, then becoming mostly cloudy. Lows in the upper 70s. South winds 10 to 15 miles per hour with gusts up to 25 miles per hour. Monday, partly cloudy in the morning, then clearing. Humid with highs in the mid-90s. South winds 10 to 15 miles per hour with gusts up to 25 miles per hour. Highest heat index readings up to 107. Monday night, partly cloudy in the evening, then becoming mostly cloudy. Lows in the upper 70s. South winds 10 to 15 miles per hour with gusts up to 25 miles per hour. Tuesday, partly cloudy in the morning, then clearing. Highs in the mid-90s. South winds 5 to 10 miles per hour with gusts up to 20 miles per hour. Highest heat index readings up to 107. Tuesday night, clear in the evening, then becoming partly cloudy. Lows in the upper 70s. South winds 5 to 10 miles per hour with gusts up to 20 miles per hour. Wednesday and Wednesday night, mostly clear. Highs in the mid-90s. Lows in the mid-70s. Thursday, partly cloudy in the morning, then clearing. Highs in the mid-90s. Thursday night, clear in the evening, then becoming partly cloudy. Lows in the mid-70s. Friday, partly cloudy in the morning, then clearing. Highs in the mid-90s. Friday night, clear in the evening, then becoming partly cloudy. Lows in the mid-70s. Saturday through Sunday, partly cloudy. Highs in the mid-90s. Lows in the upper 70s. Highest heat index readings up to 105. 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

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The Austin NOAA Weather Radio Roundup at 5 p.m. at Austin Bergstrom International. It was mostly sunny. The temperature was 92, the dew point 76. The relative humidity was 59%, producing a heat index of 104. The wind south at 18 miles an hour gusting to 25, and the pressure was 29.78 inches and steady. At Camp Mabry, it was partly sunny. The temperature was 91, the dew point 77. The relative humidity was 63%, producing a heat index of 104. The wind south at 7 miles an hour gusting to 21, and the pressure was 29.80 inches and steady. At Pflugerville, Taylor mostly sunny 91. Lago Vista partly sunny 89. Georgetown partly sunny 91. San Marcos haze was reported 91. Burnett mostly sunny 91. Junction mostly sunny 92. San Antonio mostly sunny 90. Corpus Christi cloudy 85. Houston partly sunny 88. Once again at Austin Bergstrom it was 92, and at Camp Mabry it was 91. Elsewhere across the state, College Station mostly sunny 91. Amarillo sunny 97. Abilene sunny 96. Dallas-Fort Worth partly sunny 91. Your weather synopsis for South Central Texas. Isolated showers and storms will remain possible Sunday mainly over areas along and east of Interstate 35. Rain chances end this evening, and a stable weather pattern will keep rain chances out of the forecast through next weekend. Seasonably hot and humid conditions continue today with highs in the upper 80s to mid-90s. Temperatures climb even higher during the work week with high temperatures in the 90s to near 100 most days. Heat index values will also remain elevated with most areas getting into the triple digits up to near 110 each day. Your local forecast. Tonight, partly cloudy this evening, then becoming mostly cloudy. Lows in the upper 70s. South winds 10 to 15 miles per hour with gusts up to 25 miles per hour. Monday, partly cloudy in the morning, then clearing. Humid with highs in the mid-90s. South winds 10 to 15 miles per hour with gusts up to 25 miles per hour. Highest heat index readings up to 107. Monday night, partly cloudy in the evening, then becoming mostly cloudy. Lows in the upper 70s. South winds 10 to 15 miles per hour with gusts up to 25 miles per hour. Tuesday, partly cloudy in the morning, then clearing. Highs in the mid-90s. South winds 5 to 10 miles per hour with gusts up to 20 miles per hour. Highest heat index readings up to 107. Tuesday night, clear in the evening, then becoming partly cloudy. Lows in the upper 70s. South winds 5 to 10 miles per hour with gusts up to 20 miles per hour. Wednesday and Wednesday night, mostly clear. Highs in the mid-90s. Lows in the mid-70s. Thursday, partly cloudy in the morning, then clearing. Highs in the mid-90s. Thursday night, clear in the evening, then becoming partly cloudy. Lows in the mid-70s. Friday, partly cloudy in the morning, then clearing. Highs in the mid-90s. Friday night, clear in the evening, then becoming partly cloudy. Lows in the mid-70s. Saturday through Sunday, partly cloudy. Highs in the mid-90s. Lows in the upper 70s. Highest heat index readings up to 105. 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

southeast 5 feet at 7 seconds. Tuesday, southeast winds 15 to 20 knots. Seas 4 to 5 feet, occasionally to 6 feet. Wave detail, southeast 5 feet at 7 seconds. Tuesday night, southeast winds 15 to 20 knots. Seas around 4 feet, occasionally to 5 feet. Wave detail, southeast 4 feet at 7 seconds. Wednesday, south winds 10 to 15 knots with gusts up to 20 knots. Seas 3 to 4 feet, occasionally to 5 feet. Wave detail, southeast 4 feet at 7 seconds. Wednesday night, southeast winds 15 to 20 knots. Seas 3 to 4 feet, occasionally to 5 feet. Thursday, south winds around 15 knots. Seas 3 to 4 feet, occasionally to 5 feet. Thursday night, southeast winds 15 to 20 knots. Seas 3 to 4 feet, occasionally to 5 feet. Friday, southeast winds 15 to 20 knots. Seas 3 to 4 feet, occasionally to 5 feet. Friday night, southeast winds 15 to 20 knots. Seas 4 to 5 feet, occasionally to 6 feet. 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The Austin NOAA Weather Radio Roundup, at 5 p.m. at Austin Bergstrom International, it was mostly sunny. The temperature was 92, the dew point 76, the relative humidity was 59%, producing a heat index of 104, the wind south at 18 miles an hour gusting to 25, and the pressure was 29.78 inches and steady. At Camp Mabry, it was partly sunny. The temperature was 91, the dew point 77, the relative humidity was 63%, producing a heat index of 104, the wind south at 7 miles an hour gusting to 21, and the pressure was 29.80 inches and steady. At Pflugerville, Taylor mostly sunny 91. Lago Vista partly sunny 89. Georgetown partly sunny 91. San Marcos Hays was reported 91. Burnett mostly sunny 91. Junction mostly sunny 92. San Antonio mostly sunny 90. Corpus Christi cloudy 85. Houston partly sunny 88. Once again at Austin Bergstrom it was 92, and at Camp Mabry it was 91. Elsewhere across the state, College Station mostly sunny 91. Amarillo sunny 97. Abilene sunny 96. Dallas-Fort Worth partly sunny 91. Your weather synopsis for South Central Texas. Isolated showers and storms will remain possible Sunday mainly over areas along and east of Interstate 35. Rain chances end this evening, and a stable weather pattern will keep rain chances out of the forecast through next weekend. Seasonably hot and humid conditions continue today with highs in the upper 80s to mid-90s. Temperatures climb even higher during the work week with high temperatures in the 90s to near 100 most days. Heat index values will also remain elevated with most areas getting into the triple digits up to near 110 each day. Your local forecast. Tonight, partly cloudy this evening, then becoming mostly cloudy. Lows in the upper 70s. South winds 10 to 15 miles per hour with gusts up to 25 miles per hour. Monday, partly cloudy in the morning, then clearing. Humid with highs in the mid-90s. South winds 10 to 15 miles per hour with gusts up to 25 miles per hour. Highest heat index readings up to 107. Monday night, partly cloudy in the evening, then becoming mostly cloudy. Lows in the upper 70s. South winds 10 to 15 miles per hour with gusts up to 25 miles per hour. Tuesday, partly cloudy in the morning, then clearing. Highs in the mid-90s. South winds 5 to 10 miles per hour with gusts up.

to 20 miles per hour. Highest heat index readings up to 107. Tuesday night, clear in the evening, then becoming partly cloudy. Lows in the upper 70s. South winds 5 to 10 miles per hour with gusts up to 20 miles per hour. Wednesday and Wednesday night, mostly clear. Highs in the mid-90s. Lows in the mid-70s. Thursday, partly cloudy in the morning, then clearing. Highs in the mid-90s. Thursday night, clear in the evening, then becoming partly cloudy. Lows in the mid-70s. Friday, partly cloudy in the morning, then clearing. Highs in the mid-90s. Friday night, clear in the evening, then becoming partly cloudy. Lows in the mid-70s. Saturday through Sunday, partly cloudy. Highs in the mid-90s. Lows in the upper 70s. Highest heat index readings up to 105. 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The current time is 5:56 p.m. Central Daylight Time. The Austin NOAA Weather Radio Roundup, at 5 p.m. at Austin Bergstrom International, it was mostly sunny. The temperature was 92, the dew point 76, the relative humidity was 59%, producing a heat index of 104, the wind south at 18 miles an hour gusting to 25, and the pressure was 29.78 inches and steady. At Camp Mabry, it was partly sunny. The temperature was 91, the dew point 77, the relative humidity was 63%, producing a heat index of 104, the wind south at 7 miles an hour gusting to 21, and the pressure was 29.80 inches and steady. At Pflugerville, Taylor mostly sunny 91. Lago Vista partly sunny 89. Georgetown partly sunny 91. San Marcos Hays was reported 91. Burnett mostly sunny 91. Junction mostly sunny 92. San Antonio mostly sunny 90. Corpus Christi cloudy 85. Houston partly sunny 88. Once again at Austin Bergstrom it was 92, and at Camp Mabry it was 91. Elsewhere across the state, College Station mostly sunny 91. Amarillo sunny 97. Abilene sunny 96. Dallas-Fort Worth partly sunny 91. Your weather synopsis for South Central Texas. Isolated showers and storms will remain possible Sunday mainly over areas along and east of Interstate 35. Rain chances end this evening, and a stable weather pattern will keep rain chances out of the forecast through next weekend. Seasonably hot and humid conditions continue today with highs in the upper 80s to mid-90s. Temperatures climb even higher during the work week with high temperatures in the 90s to near 100 most days. Heat index values will also remain elevated with most areas getting into the triple digits up to near 110 each day. Your local forecast. Tonight, partly cloudy this evening, then becoming mostly cloudy. Lows in the upper 70s. South winds 10 to 15 miles per hour with gusts up to 25 miles per hour. Monday, partly cloudy in the morning, then clearing. Humid with highs in the mid-90s. South winds 10 to 15 miles per hour with gusts up to 25 miles per hour. Highest heat index readings up to 107. Monday night, partly cloudy in the evening, then becoming mostly cloudy. Lows in the upper 70s. South winds 10 to 15 miles per hour with gusts up to 25 miles per hour. Tuesday, partly cloudy in the morning, then clearing. Highs in the mid-90s. South winds 5 to 10 miles per hour with gusts up to 20 miles per hour. Highest heat index readings up to 107. Tuesday night, clear in the evening, then becoming partly cloudy. Lows in the upper 70s. South winds 5 to 10 miles per hour with gusts up

Wednesday and Wednesday night, mostly clear. Highs in the mid-90s. Lows in the mid-70s. Thursday, partly cloudy in the morning, then clearing. Highs in the mid-90s. Thursday night, clear in the evening, then becoming partly cloudy. Lows in the mid-70s. Friday, partly cloudy in the morning, then clearing. Highs in the mid-90s. Friday night, clear in the evening, then becoming partly cloudy. Lows in the mid-70s. Saturday through Sunday, partly cloudy. Highs in the mid-90s. Lows in the upper 70s. Highest heat index readings up to 105. 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The Austin NOAA Weather Radio Roundup at 5 p.m. at Austin Bergstrom International. It was mostly sunny. The temperature was 92, the dew point 76. The relative humidity was 59%, producing a heat index of 104. The wind south at 18 miles an hour gusting to 25, and the pressure was 29.78 inches and steady. At Camp Mabry, it was partly sunny. The temperature was 91, the dew point 77. The relative humidity was 63%, producing a heat index of 104. The wind south at 7 miles an hour gusting to 21, and the pressure was 29.80 inches and steady. At Pflugerville, Taylor mostly sunny 91. Lago Vista partly sunny 89. Georgetown partly sunny 91. San Marcos haze was reported 91. Burnett mostly sunny 91. Junction mostly sunny 92. San Antonio mostly sunny 90. Corpus Christi cloudy 85. Houston partly sunny 88. Once again at Austin Bergstrom it was 92, and at Camp Mabry it was 91. Elsewhere across the state, College Station mostly sunny 91. Amarillo sunny 97. Abilene sunny 96. Dallas-Fort Worth partly sunny 91. Your weather synopsis for South Central Texas. Isolated showers and storms will remain possible Sunday mainly over areas along and east of Interstate 35. Rain chances end this evening, and a stable weather pattern will keep rain chances out of the forecast through next weekend. Seasonably hot and humid conditions continue today with highs in the upper 80s to mid-90s. Temperatures climb even higher during the work week with high temperatures in the 90s to near 100 most days. Heat index values will also remain elevated with most areas getting into the triple digits up to near 110 each day. Your local forecast. Tonight, partly cloudy this evening, then becoming mostly cloudy. Lows in the upper 70s. South winds 10 to 15 miles per hour with gusts up to 25 miles per hour. Monday, partly cloudy in the morning, then clearing. Humid with highs in the mid-90s. South winds 10 to 15 miles per hour with gusts up to 25 miles per hour. Highest heat index readings up to 107. Monday night, partly cloudy in the evening, then becoming mostly cloudy. Lows in the upper 70s. South winds 10 to 15 miles per hour with gusts up to 25 miles per hour. Tuesday, partly cloudy in the morning, then clearing. Highs in the mid-90s. South winds 5 to 10 miles per hour with gusts up to 20 miles per hour. Highest heat index readings up to 107. Tuesday night, clear in the evening, then becoming partly cloudy. Lows in the upper 70s. South winds 5 to 10 miles per hour with gusts up to 20 miles per hour. Wednesday and Wednesday night, mostly clear. Highs in the mid-90s. Lows in the mid-70s. Thursday, partly cloudy in the morning, then clearing. Highs in the mid-90s.

Wednesday night, clear in the evening, then becoming partly cloudy. Lows in the mid-70s. Friday, partly cloudy in the morning, then clearing. Highs in the mid-90s. Friday night, clear in the evening, then becoming partly cloudy. Lows in the mid-70s. Saturday through Sunday, partly cloudy. Highs in the mid-90s. Lows in the upper 70s. Highest heat index readings up to 105. 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The current time is 6:06 p.m. Central Daylight Time. Your weather synopsis for South Central Texas. Isolated showers and storms will remain possible Sunday, mainly over areas along and east of Interstate 35. Rain chances end this evening, and a stable weather pattern will keep rain chances out of the forecast through next weekend. Seasonably hot and humid conditions continue today with highs in the upper 80s to mid-90s. Temperatures climb even higher during the work week with high temperatures in the 90s to near 100 most days. Heat index values will also remain elevated with most areas getting into the triple digits up to near 110 each day. Your local forecast. Tonight, partly cloudy this evening, then becoming mostly cloudy. Lows in the upper 70s. South winds 10 to 15 miles per hour with gusts up to 25 miles per hour. Monday, partly cloudy in the morning, then clearing. Humid with highs in the mid-90s. South winds 10 to 15 miles per hour with gusts up to 25 miles per hour. Highest heat index readings up to 107. Monday night, partly cloudy in the evening, then becoming mostly cloudy. Lows in the upper 70s. South winds 10 to 15 miles per hour with gusts up to 25 miles per hour. Tuesday, partly cloudy in the morning, then clearing. Highs in the mid-90s. South winds 5 to 10 miles per hour with gusts up to 20 miles per hour. Highest heat index readings up to 107. Tuesday night, clear in the evening, then becoming partly cloudy. Lows in the upper 70s. South winds 5 to 10 miles per hour with gusts up to 20 miles per hour. Wednesday and Wednesday night, mostly clear. Highs in the mid-90s. Lows in the mid-70s. Thursday, partly cloudy in the morning, then clearing. Highs in the mid-90s. Thursday night, clear in the evening, then becoming partly cloudy. Lows in the mid-70s. Friday, partly cloudy in the morning, then clearing. Highs in the mid-90s. Friday night, clear in the evening, then becoming partly cloudy. Lows in the mid-70s. Saturday through Sunday, partly cloudy. Highs in the mid-90s. Lows in the upper 70s. Highest heat index readings up to 105. 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The current time is 6:09 p.m. Central Daylight Time. Your weather synopsis for South Central Texas. Isolated showers and storms will remain possible Sunday, mainly over areas along and east of Interstate 35. Rain chances end this evening, and a stable weather pattern will keep rain chances out of the forecast through next weekend. Seasonably hot and humid conditions continue today with highs in the upper 80s to mid-90s. Temperatures climb even higher during the work week with high temperatures in the 90s to near 100 most days. Heat index values will also remain elevated with most areas getting into the triple digits up to near 110 each day. Your local forecast. Tonight, partly cloudy this evening, then becoming mostly cloudy. Lows in the upper 70s. South winds 10 to 15 miles per hour with gusts up to 25 miles per hour.

Monday, partly cloudy in the morning, then clearing. Humid with highs in the mid-90s. South winds 10 to 15 miles per hour with gusts up to 25 miles per hour. Highest heat index readings up to 107. Monday night, partly cloudy in the evening, then becoming mostly cloudy. Lows in the upper 70s. South winds 10 to 15 miles per hour with gusts up to 25 miles per hour. Tuesday, partly cloudy in the morning, then clearing. Highs in the mid-90s. South winds 5 to 10 miles per hour with gusts up to 20 miles per hour. Highest heat index readings up to 107. Tuesday night, clear in the evening, then becoming partly cloudy. Lows in the upper 70s. South winds 5 to 10 miles per hour with gusts up to 20 miles per hour. Wednesday and Wednesday night, mostly clear. Highs in the mid-90s. Lows in the mid-70s. Thursday, partly cloudy in the morning, then clearing. Highs in the mid-90s. Thursday night, clear in the evening, then becoming partly cloudy. Lows in the mid-70s. Friday, partly cloudy in the morning, then clearing. Highs in the mid-90s. Friday night, clear in the evening, then becoming partly cloudy. Lows in the mid-70s. Saturday through Sunday, partly cloudy. Highs in the mid-90s. Lows in the upper 70s. Highest heat index readings up to 105. The Tropical Weather Outlook. For the North Atlantic, Caribbean Sea and the Gulf of America, tropical cyclone formation is not expected during the next 7 days. 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The current time is 6:12 p.m. Central Daylight Time. Your weather synopsis for South Central Texas. Isolated showers and storms will remain possible Sunday mainly over areas along and east of Interstate 35. Rain chances end this evening, and a stable weather pattern will keep rain chances out of the forecast through next weekend. Seasonably hot and humid conditions continue today with highs in the upper 80s to mid-90s. Temperatures climb even higher during the work week with high temperatures in the 90s to near 100 most days. Heat index values will also remain elevated with most areas getting into the triple digits up to near 110 each day. Your local forecast. Tonight, partly cloudy this evening, then becoming mostly cloudy. Lows in the upper 70s. South winds 10 to 15 miles per hour with gusts up to 25 miles per hour. Monday, partly cloudy in the morning, then clearing. Humid with highs in the mid-90s. South winds 10 to 15 miles per hour with gusts up to 25 miles per hour. Highest heat index readings up to 107. Monday night, partly cloudy in the evening, then becoming mostly cloudy. Lows in the upper 70s. South winds 10 to 15 miles per hour with gusts up to 25 miles per hour. Tuesday, partly cloudy in the morning, then clearing. Highs in the mid-90s. South winds 5 to 10 miles per hour with gusts up to 20 miles per hour. Highest heat index readings up to 107. Tuesday night, clear in the evening, then becoming partly cloudy. Lows in the upper 70s. South winds 5 to 10 miles per hour with gusts up to 20 miles per hour. Wednesday and Wednesday night, mostly clear. Highs in the mid-90s. Lows in the mid-70s. Thursday, partly cloudy in the morning, then clearing. Highs in the mid-90s. Thursday night, clear in the evening, then becoming partly cloudy. Lows in the mid-70s. Friday, partly cloudy in the morning, then clearing. Highs in the mid-90s. Friday night, clear in the evening, then becoming partly cloudy. Lows in the mid-70s. Saturday through Sunday, partly cloudy.
highs in the mid-90s, lows in the upper 70s, highest heat index readings up to 105. 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The Austin NOAA Weather Radio Roundup, at 6 p.m. at Austin Bergstrom International, it was mostly sunny. The temperature was 91, the dew point 76, the relative humidity was 61%, producing a heat index of 103, the wind south at 16 miles an hour, and the pressure was 29.77 inches and falling. At Camp Mabry, it was partly sunny. The temperature was 89, the dew point 76, the relative humidity was 65%, producing a heat index of 100, the wind variable at 7 miles an hour gusting to 22, and the pressure was 29.78 inches and falling. At Pflugerville, Taylor mostly sunny 90. Lago Vista partly sunny 88. Georgetown partly sunny 91. San Marcos haze was reported 91. Burnett mostly sunny 92. Junction sunny 92. San Antonio mostly sunny 88. Corpus Christi cloudy 85. Houston partly sunny 88. Once again at Austin Bergstrom it was 91, and at Camp Mabry it was 89. Elsewhere across the state, College Station mostly sunny 90. Amarillo sunny 99. Abilene sunny 96. Dallas-Fort Worth mostly sunny 92. Your weather synopsis for South Central Texas. Isolated showers and storms will remain possible Sunday mainly over areas along and east of Interstate 35. Rain chances end this evening, and a stable weather pattern will keep rain chances out of the forecast through next weekend. Seasonably hot and humid conditions continue today with highs in the upper 80s to mid-90s. Temperatures climb even higher during the work week with high temperatures in the 90s to near 100 most days. Heat index values will also remain elevated with most areas getting into the triple digits up to near 110 each day. Your local forecast. Tonight, partly cloudy this evening, then becoming mostly cloudy. Lows in the upper 70s. South winds 10 to 15 miles per hour with gusts up to 25 miles per hour. Monday, partly cloudy in the morning, then clearing. Humid with highs in the mid-90s. South winds 10 to 15 miles per hour with gusts up to 25 miles per hour. Highest heat index readings up to 107. Monday night, partly cloudy in the evening, then becoming mostly cloudy. Lows in the upper 70s. South winds 10 to 15 miles per hour with gusts up to 25 miles per hour. Tuesday, partly cloudy in the morning, then clearing. Highs in the mid-90s. South winds 5 to 10 miles per hour with gusts up to 20 miles per hour. Highest heat index readings up to 107. Tuesday night, clear in the evening, then becoming partly cloudy. Lows in the upper 70s. South winds 5 to 10 miles per hour with gusts up to 20 miles per hour. Wednesday and Wednesday night, mostly clear. Highs in the mid-90s. Lows in the mid-70s. Thursday, partly cloudy in the morning, then clearing. Highs in the mid-90s. Thursday night, clear in the evening, then becoming partly cloudy. Lows in the mid-70s. Friday, partly cloudy in the morning, then clearing. Highs in the mid-90s. Friday night, clear in the evening, then becoming partly cloudy. Lows in the mid-70s. Saturday through Sunday, partly cloudy. Highs in the mid-90s. Lows in the upper 70s. Highest heat index readings up to 105. The coastal waters forecast from Baffin Bay to Port Aransas out 20 nautical miles. Small craft advisory in effect through Monday afternoon.
Tonight, South

Winds around 20 knots with gusts up to 25 knots. Seas 5 to 6 feet, occasionally to 8 feet. Wave detail, southeast 6 feet at 7 seconds. Monday, south winds 20 to 25 knots. Seas 5 to 6 feet, occasionally to 8 feet. Wave detail, southeast 6 feet at 7 seconds. Monday night, southeast winds 15 to 20 knots with gusts up to 25 knots. Seas around 5 feet, occasionally to 6 feet. Wave detail, southeast 5 feet at 7 seconds. Tuesday, southeast winds 15 to 20 knots. Seas 4 to 5 feet, occasionally to 6 feet. Wave detail, southeast 5 feet at 7 seconds. Tuesday night, southeast winds 15 to 20 knots. Seas around 4 feet, occasionally to 5 feet. Wave detail, southeast 4 feet at 7 seconds. Wednesday, south winds 10 to 15 knots with gusts up to 20 knots. Seas 3 to 4 feet, occasionally to 5 feet. Wave detail, southeast 4 feet at 7 seconds. Wednesday night, southeast winds 15 to 20 knots. Seas 3 to 4 feet, occasionally to 5 feet. Thursday, south winds around 15 knots. Seas 3 to 4 feet, occasionally to 5 feet. Thursday night, southeast winds 15 to 20 knots. Seas 3 to 4 feet, occasionally to 5 feet. Friday, southeast winds 15 to 20 knots. Seas 3 to 4 feet, occasionally to 5 feet. Friday night, southeast winds 15 to 20 knots. Seas 4 to 5 feet, occasionally to 6 feet. 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It was mostly sunny. The temperature was 91, the dew point 76. The relative humidity was 61%, producing a heat index of 103. The wind south at 16 miles an hour and the pressure was 29.77 inches and falling. At Camp Mabry, it was partly sunny. The temperature was 89, the dew point 76. The relative humidity was 65%, producing a heat index of 100. The wind variable at 7 miles an hour gusting to 22, and the pressure was 29.78 inches and falling. At Pflugerville, Taylor mostly sunny 90. Lago Vista partly sunny 88. Georgetown partly sunny 91. San Marcos Hays was reported 91. Burnett mostly sunny 92. Junction sunny 92. San Antonio mostly sunny 88. Corpus Christi cloudy 85. Houston partly sunny 88. Once again at Austin Bergstrom it was 91, and at Camp Mabry it was 89. Elsewhere across the state, College Station mostly sunny 90. Amarillo sunny 99. Abilene sunny 96. Dallas-Fort Worth mostly sunny 92. Your weather synopsis for South Central Texas. Isolated showers and storms will remain possible Sunday mainly over areas along and east of Interstate 35. Rain chances end this evening, and a stable weather pattern will keep rain chances out of the forecast through next weekend. Seasonably hot and humid conditions continue today with highs in the upper 80s to mid-90s. Temperatures climb even higher during the work week with high temperatures in the 90s to near 100 most days. Heat index values will also remain elevated with most areas getting into the triple digits up to near 110 each day. Your local forecast. Tonight, partly cloudy this evening, then becoming mostly cloudy. Lows in the upper 70s. South winds 10 to 15 miles per hour with gusts up to 25 miles per hour. Monday, partly cloudy in the morning, then clearing. Humid with highs in the mid-90s.

lows in the upper 70s. South winds 5 to 10 miles per hour with gusts up to 20 miles per hour. Wednesday and Wednesday night, mostly clear. Highs in the mid-90s. Lows in the mid-70s. Thursday, partly cloudy in the morning, then clearing. Highs in the mid-90s. Thursday night, clear in the evening, then becoming partly cloudy. Lows in the mid-70s. Friday, partly cloudy in the morning, then clearing. Highs in the mid-90s. Friday night, clear in the evening, then becoming partly cloudy. Lows in the mid-70s. Saturday through Sunday, partly cloudy. Highs in the mid-90s. Lows in the upper 70s. Highest heat index readings up to 105. 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It was mostly sunny. The temperature was 91, the dew point 76. The relative humidity was 61%, producing a heat index of 103. The wind south at 16 miles an hour and the pressure was 29.77 inches and falling. At Camp Mabry, it was partly sunny. The temperature was 89, the dew point 76. The relative humidity was 65%, producing a heat index of 100. The wind variable at 7 miles an hour gusting to 22, and the pressure was 29.78 inches and falling. At Pflugerville, Taylor mostly sunny 90. Lago Vista partly sunny 88. Georgetown partly sunny 91. San Marcos Hays was reported 91. Burnett mostly sunny 92. Junction sunny 92. San Antonio mostly sunny 88. Corpus Christi cloudy 85. Houston partly sunny 88. Once again at Austin Bergstrom it was 91, and at Camp Mabry it was 89. Elsewhere across the state, College Station mostly sunny 90. Amarillo sunny 99. Abilene sunny 96. Dallas-Fort Worth mostly sunny 92. Your weather synopsis for South Central Texas. Isolated showers and storms will remain possible Sunday mainly over areas along and east of Interstate 35. Rain chances end this evening, and a stable weather pattern will keep rain chances out of the forecast through next weekend. Seasonably hot and humid conditions continue today with highs in the upper 80s to mid-90s. Temperatures climb even higher during the work week with high temperatures in the 90s to near 100 most days. Heat index values will also remain elevated with most areas getting into the triple digits up to near 110 each day. Your local forecast. Tonight, partly cloudy this evening, then becoming mostly cloudy. Lows in the upper 70s. South winds 10 to 15 miles per hour with gusts up to 25 miles per hour. Monday, partly cloudy in the morning, then clearing. Humid with highs in the mid-90s. South winds 10 to 15 miles per hour with gusts up to 25 miles per hour. Highest heat index readings up to 107. Monday night, partly cloudy in the evening, then becoming mostly cloudy. Lows in the upper 70s. South winds 10 to 15 miles per hour with gusts up to 25 miles per hour. Tuesday, partly cloudy in the morning, then clearing. Highs in the mid-90s. South winds 5 to 10 miles per hour with gusts up to 20 miles per hour. Highest heat index readings up to 107. Tuesday night, clear in the evening, then becoming partly cloudy. Lows in the upper 70s. South winds 5 to 10 miles per hour with gusts up to 20 miles per hour. Wednesday and Wednesday night, mostly clear. Highs in the mid-90s. Lows in the mid-70s. Thursday, partly cloudy in the morning, then

highs in the mid-90s. Thursday night, clear in the evening, then becoming partly cloudy. Lows in the mid-70s. Friday, partly cloudy in the morning, then clearing. Highs in the mid-90s. Friday night, clear in the evening, then becoming partly cloudy. Lows in the mid-70s. Saturday through Sunday, partly cloudy. Highs in the mid-90s. Lows in the upper 70s. Highest heat index readings up to 105. 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It was mostly sunny. The temperature was 91, the dew point 76. The relative humidity was 61%, producing a heat index of 103. The wind south at 16 miles an hour and the pressure was 29.77 inches and falling. At Camp Mabry, it was partly sunny. The temperature was 89, the dew point 76. The relative humidity was 65%, producing a heat index of 100. The wind variable at 7 miles an hour gusting to 22, and the pressure was 29.78 inches and falling. At Pflugerville, Taylor mostly sunny 90. Lago Vista partly sunny 88. Georgetown partly sunny 91. San Marcos Hays was reported 91. Burnett mostly sunny 92. Junction sunny 92. San Antonio mostly sunny 88. Corpus Christi cloudy 85. Houston partly sunny 88. Once again at Austin Bergstrom it was 91, and at Camp Mabry it was 89. Corpus Christi cloudy 85. Houston partly sunny 88. Once again at Austin Bergstrom it was 91, and at Camp Mabry it was 89. Elsewhere across the state, College Station mostly sunny 90. Amarillo sunny 99. Abilene sunny 96. Dallas-Fort Worth mostly sunny 92. Your weather synopsis for South Central Texas. Isolated showers and storms will remain possible Sunday mainly over areas along and east of Interstate 35. Rain chances end this evening, and a stable weather pattern will keep rain chances out of the forecast through next weekend. Seasonably hot and humid conditions continue today with highs in the upper 80s to mid-90s. Temperatures climb even higher during the work week with high temperatures in the 90s to near 100 most days. Heat index values will also remain elevated with most areas getting into the triple digits up to near 110 each day. Your local forecast. Tonight, partly cloudy this evening, then becoming mostly cloudy. Lows in the upper 70s. South winds 10 to 15 miles per hour with gusts up to 25 miles per hour. Monday, partly cloudy in the morning, then clearing. Humid with highs in the mid-90s. South winds 10 to 15 miles per hour with gusts up to 25 miles per hour. Highest heat index readings up to 107. Monday night, partly cloudy in the evening, then becoming mostly cloudy. Lows in the upper 70s. South winds 10 to 15 miles per hour with gusts up to 25 miles per hour. Tuesday, partly cloudy in the morning, then clearing. Highs in the mid-90s. South winds 5 to 10 miles per hour with gusts up to 20 miles per hour. Highest heat index readings up to 107. Tuesday night, clear in the evening, then becoming partly cloudy. Lows in the upper 70s. South winds 5 to 10 miles per hour with gusts up to 20 miles per hour. Wednesday and Wednesday night, mostly clear. Highs in the mid-90s. Lows in the mid-70s. Thursday, partly cloudy in the morning, then clearing. Highs in the mid-90s. Thursday night, clear in the evening, then becoming partly cloudy. Lows in the mid-90s.

Friday, partly cloudy in the morning, then clearing. Highs in the mid-90s. Friday night, clear in the evening, then becoming partly cloudy. Lows in the mid-70s. Saturday through Sunday, partly cloudy. Highs in the mid-90s. Lows in the upper 70s. Highest heat index readings up to 105. 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The current time is 6:36 p.m. Central Daylight Time. The Austin NOAA Weather Radio Roundup at 6 p.m. at Austin Bergstrom International. It was mostly sunny. The temperature was 91, the dew point 76. The relative humidity was 61%, producing a heat index of 103. The wind south at 16 miles an hour and the pressure was 29.77 inches and falling. At Camp Mabry, it was partly sunny. The temperature was 89, the dew point 76. The relative humidity was 65%, producing a heat index of 100. The wind variable at 7 miles an hour gusting to 22, and the pressure was 29.78 inches and falling. At Pflugerville, Taylor mostly sunny 90. Lago Vista partly sunny 88. Georgetown partly sunny 91. San Marcos Hays was reported 91. Burnett mostly sunny 92. Junction sunny 92. San Antonio mostly sunny 88. Corpus Christi cloudy 85. Houston partly sunny 88. Once again at Austin Bergstrom it was 91, and at Camp Mabry it was 89. Elsewhere across the state, College Station mostly sunny 90. Amarillo sunny 99. Abilene sunny 96. Dallas-Fort Worth mostly sunny 92. Your weather synopsis for South Central Texas. Isolated showers and storms will remain possible Sunday mainly over areas along and east of Interstate 35. Rain chances end this evening, and a stable weather pattern will keep rain chances out of the forecast through next weekend. Seasonably hot and humid conditions continue today with highs in the upper 80s to mid-90s. Temperatures climb even higher during the work week with high temperatures in the 90s to near 100 most days. Heat index values will also remain elevated with most areas getting into the triple digits up to near 110 each day. Your local forecast. Tonight, partly cloudy this evening, then becoming mostly cloudy. Lows in the upper 70s. South winds 10 to 15 miles per hour with gusts up to 25 miles per hour. Monday, partly cloudy in the morning, then clearing. Humid with highs in the mid-90s. South winds 10 to 15 miles per hour with gusts up to 25 miles per hour. Highest heat index readings up to 107. Monday night, partly cloudy in the evening, then becoming mostly cloudy. Lows in the upper 70s. South winds 10 to 15 miles per hour with gusts up to 25 miles per hour. Tuesday, partly cloudy in the morning, then clearing. Highs in the mid-90s. South winds 5 to 10 miles per hour with gusts up to 20 miles per hour. Highest heat index readings up to 107. Tuesday night, clear in the evening, then becoming partly cloudy. Lows in the upper 70s. South winds 5 to 10 miles per hour with gusts up to 20 miles per hour. Wednesday and Wednesday night, mostly clear. Highs in the mid-90s. Lows in the mid-70s. Thursday, partly cloudy in the morning, then clearing. Highs in the mid-90s. Thursday night, clear in the evening, then becoming partly cloudy. Lows in the mid-70s. Friday, partly cloudy in the morning, then clearing. Highs in the mid-90s. Friday night, clear in the evening, then becoming partly cloudy. Lows in the mid-70s. Saturday through Sunday, partly cloudy. Highs in the mid-90s.

lows in the upper 70s. Highest heat index readings up to 105. The tropical weather outlook. For the North Atlantic, Caribbean Sea, and the Gulf of America, tropical cyclone formation is not expected during the next 7 days. 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The Austin NOAA Weather Radio Roundup, at 6 p.m. at Austin Bergstrom International, it was mostly sunny. The temperature was 91, the dew point 76, the relative humidity was 61%, producing a heat index of 103, the wind south at 16 miles an hour, and the pressure was 29.77 inches and falling. At Camp Mabry, it was partly sunny. The temperature was 89, the dew point 76, the relative humidity was 65%, producing a heat index of 100, the wind variable at 7 miles an hour gusting to 22, and the pressure was 29.78 inches and falling. At Pflugerville, Taylor mostly sunny 90. Lago Vista partly sunny 88. Georgetown partly sunny 91. San Marcos Hays was reported 91. Burnett mostly sunny 92. Junction sunny 92. San Antonio mostly sunny 88. Corpus Christi cloudy 85. Houston partly sunny 88. Once again at Austin Bergstrom it was 91, and at Camp Mabry it was 89. Elsewhere across the state, College Station mostly sunny 90. Amarillo sunny 99. Abilene sunny 96. Dallas-Fort Worth mostly sunny 92. Your weather synopsis for South Central Texas. Isolated showers and storms will remain possible Sunday, mainly over areas along and east of Interstate 35. Rain chances end this evening, and a stable weather pattern will keep rain chances out of the forecast through next weekend. Seasonably hot and humid conditions continue today with highs in the upper 80s to mid-90s. Temperatures climb even higher during the work week with high temperatures in the 90s to near 100 most days. Heat index values will also remain elevated with most areas getting into the triple digits up to near 110 each day. Your local forecast. Tonight, partly cloudy this evening, then becoming mostly cloudy. Lows in the upper 70s. South winds 10 to 15 miles per hour with gusts up to 25 miles per hour. Monday, partly cloudy in the morning, then clearing. Humid with highs in the mid-90s. South winds 10 to 15 miles per hour with gusts up to 25 miles per hour. Highest heat index readings up to 107. Monday night, partly cloudy in the evening, then becoming mostly cloudy. Lows in the upper 70s. South winds 10 to 15 miles per hour with gusts up to 25 miles per hour. Tuesday, partly cloudy in the morning, then clearing. Highs in the mid-90s. South winds 5 to 10 miles per hour with gusts up to 20 miles per hour. Highest heat index readings up to 107. Tuesday night, clear in the evening, then becoming partly cloudy. Lows in the upper 70s. South winds 5 to 10 miles per hour with gusts up to 20 miles per hour. Wednesday and Wednesday night, mostly clear. Highs in the mid-90s. Lows in the mid-70s. Thursday, partly cloudy in the morning, then clearing. Highs in the mid-90s. Thursday night, clear in the evening, then becoming partly cloudy. Lows in the mid-70s. Friday, partly cloudy in the morning, then clearing. Highs in the mid-90s. Friday night, clear in the evening, then becoming partly cloudy. Lows in the mid-70s. Saturday through Sunday, partly cloudy. Highs in the mid-90s. Lows in the upper 70s. Highest heat index readings up to 105. 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

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It was mostly sunny. The temperature was 91, the dew point 76. The relative humidity was 61%, producing a heat index of 103. The wind south at 16 miles an hour and the pressure was 29.77 inches and falling. At Camp Mabry, it was partly sunny. The temperature was 89, the dew point 76. The relative humidity was 65%, producing a heat index of 100. The wind variable at 7 miles an hour gusting to 22, and the pressure was 29.78 inches and falling. At Pflugerville, Taylor mostly sunny 90. Lago Vista partly sunny 88. Georgetown partly sunny 91. San Marcos Hays was reported 91. Burnett mostly sunny 92. Junction sunny 92. San Antonio mostly sunny 88. Corpus Christi cloudy 85. Houston partly sunny 88. Once again at Austin Bergstrom it was 91, and at Camp Mabry it was 89. Elsewhere across the state, College Station mostly sunny 90. Amarillo sunny 99. Abilene sunny 96. Dallas-Fort Worth mostly sunny 92. Your weather synopsis for South Central Texas. Isolated showers and storms will remain possible Sunday mainly over areas along and east of Interstate 35. Rain chances end this evening, and a stable weather pattern will keep rain chances out of the forecast through next weekend. Seasonably hot and humid conditions continue today with highs in the upper 80s to mid-90s. Temperatures climb even higher during the work week with high temperatures in the 90s to near 100 most days. Heat index values will also remain elevated with most areas getting into the triple digits up to near 110 each day. The coastal waters forecast from Baffin Bay to Port Aransas out 20 nautical miles. Small craft advisory in effect through Monday afternoon. Tonight, south winds around 20 knots with gusts up to 25 knots. Seas 5 to 6 feet, occasionally to 8 feet. Wave detail, southeast 6 feet at 7 seconds. Monday, south winds 20 to 25 knots. Seas 5 to 6 feet, occasionally to 8 feet. Wave detail, southeast 6 feet at 7 seconds. Monday night, southeast winds 15 to 20 knots with gusts up to 25 knots. Seas around 5 feet, occasionally to 6 feet. Wave detail, southeast 5 feet at 7 seconds. Tuesday, southeast winds 15 to 20 knots. Seas 4 to 5 feet, occasionally to 6 feet. Wave detail, southeast 5 feet at 7 seconds. Tuesday night, southeast winds 15 to 20 knots. Seas around 4 feet, occasionally to 5 feet. Wave detail, southeast 4 feet at 7 seconds. Wednesday, south winds 10 to 15 knots with gusts up to 20 knots. Seas 3 to 4 feet, occasionally to 5 feet. Wave detail, southeast 4 feet at 7 seconds. Wednesday night, southeast winds 15 to 20 knots. Seas 3 to 4 feet, occasionally to 5 feet. Thursday, south winds around 15 knots. Seas 3 to 4 feet, occasionally to 5 feet. Thursday night, southeast winds 15 to 20 knots. Seas 3 to 4 feet, occasionally to 5 feet. Friday, southeast winds 15 to 20 knots. Seas 3 to 4 feet, occasionally to 5 feet. Friday night, southeast winds 15 to 20 knots. Seas 4 to 5 feet, occasionally to 6 feet. Your local forecast. Tonight, partly cloudy this evening, then becoming mostly cloudy. Lows in the upper 70s. South winds 10 to 15 miles per hour.